Monday, sunny. Highs 98 to 106. Monday night, clear. Lows 69 to 77. Tuesday, sunny. Highs 99 to 107. Tuesday night, clear. Lows 70 to 78. Wednesday, sunny. Highs 100 to 108. Here is the synopsis for Southeast California, Southwest, and South Central Arizona. Temperatures around 5 degrees above normal will result in localized major heat risk through Thursday, with extreme heat warnings remaining in place. Upper-level moisture streaming into the region will continue through Thursday, resulting in expansive cloud cover, virga, and a few isolated showers and thunderstorms. Drier, cooler, and breezier conditions will move into the region late this week, resulting in areas of very high fire danger. Extreme heat warning remains in effect until 8 p.m. Mountain Standard Time Thursday. What? Dangerously hot conditions. Afternoon temperatures 107 to 113 degrees. Localized major heat risk. Where? The entire Phoenix metropolitan area. When? Until 8 p.m. Mountain Standard Time Thursday. 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Actions should be taken to lessen the impact of the extreme heat. 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The current time is 5:04 p.m. Mountain Standard Time. Here is the latest forecast. For the following area, in Arizona, Central Phoenix, issued at 4 p.m. Mountain Standard Time. Extreme heat warning in effect until 8 p.m. Mountain Standard Time Thursday. Tonight, mostly clear. Lows 80 to 89. Southwest wind 5 to 10 miles per hour. Thursday, sunny and hot. Highs 107 to 112. South wind around 5 miles per hour in the morning, becoming southwest 10 to 15 miles per hour in the afternoon. Thursday night, mostly clear. Lows 78 to 88. Southwest wind 10 to 15 miles per hour. Friday, mostly sunny and hot. Highs 105 to 110. South wind 5 to 10 miles per hour in the morning, becoming southwest 10 to 20 miles per hour in the afternoon. Friday night, clear. Not as warm. Lows 73 to 83. Southwest wind 10 to 20 miles per hour. Saturday, sunny. Highs 101 to 109. Saturday night, clear. Lows 71 to 79. Sunday, sunny. Highs 97 to 105. Sunday night, clear. Lows 69 to 78. Monday, sunny. Highs 98 to 106. Monday night, clear. Lows 69 to 77. Tuesday, sunny. Highs 99 to 107.
Tuesday night, clear. Lows 70 to 78. Wednesday, sunny. Highs 100 to 108. Here is the synopsis for Southeast California, Southwest, and South Central Arizona. Temperatures around 5 degrees above normal will result in localized major heat risk through Thursday, with extreme heat warnings remaining in place. Upper-level moisture streaming into the region will continue through Thursday, resulting in expansive cloud cover, virga, and a few isolated showers and thunderstorms. Drier, cooler, and breezier conditions will move into the region late this week, resulting in areas of very high fire danger. Extreme heat warning remains in effect until 8 p.m. Mountain Standard Time Thursday. What? Dangerously hot conditions. Afternoon temperatures 107 to 113 degrees. Localized major heat risk. Where? The entire Phoenix metropolitan area. When? Until 8 p.m. Mountain Standard Time Thursday. 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Actions should be taken to lessen the impact of the extreme heat. 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The current time is 5:09 p.m. Mountain Standard Time. Here is the latest forecast. For the following area, in Arizona, Central Phoenix, issued at 4 p.m. Mountain Standard Time. Extreme heat warning in effect until 8 p.m. Mountain Standard Time Thursday. Tonight, mostly clear. Lows 80 to 89. Southwest wind 5 to 10 miles per hour. Thursday, sunny and hot. Highs 107 to 112. South wind around 5 miles per hour in the morning, becoming southwest 10 to 15 miles per hour in the afternoon. Thursday night, mostly clear. Lows 78 to 88. Southwest wind 10 to 15 miles per hour. Friday, mostly sunny and hot. Highs 105 to 110. South wind 5 to 10 miles per hour in the morning, becoming southwest 10 to 20 miles per hour in the afternoon. Friday night, clear. Not as warm. Lows 73 to 83. Southwest wind 10 to 20 miles per hour. Saturday, sunny. Highs 101 to 109. Saturday night, clear. Lows 71 to 79. Sunday, sunny. Highs 97 to 105. Sunday night, clear. Lows 69 to 78. Monday, sunny. Highs 98 to 106. Monday night, clear. Lows 69 to 77. Tuesday, sunny. Highs 99 to 107. Tuesday night, clear. Lows 70 to 78. Wednesday, sunny. Highs 100 to 108. Here is the synopsis for Southeast California, Southwest,
in south central Arizona. Temperatures around 5 degrees above normal will result in localized major heat risk through Thursday, with extreme heat warnings remaining in place. Upper-level moisture streaming into the region will continue through Thursday, resulting in expansive cloud cover, virga, and a few isolated showers and thunderstorms. Drier, cooler, and breezier conditions will move into the region late this week, resulting in areas of very high fire danger. Extreme heat warning remains in effect until 8 p.m. Mountain Standard Time Thursday. What? Dangerously hot conditions. Afternoon temperatures 107 to 113 degrees. Localized major heat risk. Where? The entire Phoenix metropolitan area. When? Until 8 p.m. Mountain Standard Time Thursday. Impacts: heat-related illnesses increase significantly during extreme heat events. 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Actions should be taken to lessen the impact of the extreme heat. 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Anyone overcome by heat should be moved to a cool and shaded location. Heat stroke is an emergency. 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The current time is 5:14 p.m. Mountain Standard Time. Here is the 5 p.m. Mountain Standard Time observation for Phoenix on Wednesday, June 24th. At Sky Harbor, it was partly sunny. Visibility 10 miles. Temperature was 104 degrees, dew point 50, relative humidity 16%. Wind was west, at 18 miles an hour. And the pressure was 29.78 inches, and falling. Other observations for South Central Arizona, including the Greater Phoenix area, it was 100 at Glendale. At Casa Grande, it was sunny, with a temperature of 106. It was mostly sunny, with a temperature of 103 at Falcon Field, and 104 at Chandler. It was partly sunny, with a temperature of 102 at Buckeye, 99 at Deer Valley, 101 at Scottsdale Airport, and 106 at Mesa Gateway. At Mesa Gateway, wind was northwest, at 17 miles an hour. Observations for northern Arizona: at Kingman, it was mostly sunny, with a temperature of 85. It was partly sunny, with a temperature of 68 at Flagstaff, 87 at Prescott, and 86 at Payson. Under partly sunny skies, Page reported 77, Winslow reported 91, and Sholo reported 84. At the Grand Canyon, it was cloudy, with a temperature of 68. At Winslow, wind was west gusting to 30 miles an hour. Observations for southern Arizona: at Tucson, it was sunny, with a temperature of 103. It was mostly sunny, with a temperature of 108 at Yuma, and 100 at Nogales. At Tucson, wind was north gusting to 28 miles an hour. At Douglas, wind was west gusting to 26 miles an hour. Observations for Southern California: skies ranged from mostly sunny to partly sunny. It was 68 at Los Angeles Airport, 70 at San Diego, and 111 at Blythe. Regional observations: at Salt Lake City, blowing dust was reported, with a temperature of 88. It was mostly sunny,
with a temperature of 97 at Las Vegas and 105 at El Paso. At Albuquerque, it was partly sunny, with a temperature of 93. At Las Vegas, wind was east gusting to 25 miles an hour. At Salt Lake City, the visibility was 5 miles. At Salt Lake City, wind was south gusting to 46 miles an hour. Once again, at 5 p.m. in Phoenix, under partly sunny skies, the Sky Harbor temperature was 104 degrees. Here is the latest forecast. For the following area, in Arizona, Central Phoenix, issued at 4 p.m. Mountain Standard Time. Extreme heat warning in effect until 8 p.m. Mountain Standard Time Thursday. Tonight, mostly clear. Lows 80 to 89. Southwest wind 5 to 10 miles per hour. Thursday, sunny and hot. Highs 107 to 112. South wind around 5 miles per hour in the morning, becoming southwest 10 to 15 miles per hour in the afternoon. Thursday night, mostly clear. Lows 78 to 88. Southwest wind 10 to 15 miles per hour. Friday, mostly sunny and hot. Highs 105 to 110. South wind 5 to 10 miles per hour in the morning, becoming southwest 10 to 20 miles per hour in the afternoon. Friday night, clear. Not as warm. Lows 73 to 83. Southwest wind 10 to 20 miles per hour. Saturday, sunny. Highs 101 to 109. Saturday night, clear. Lows 71 to 79. Sunday, sunny. Highs 97 to 105. Sunday night, clear. Lows 69 to 78. Monday, sunny. Highs 98 to 106. Monday night, clear. Lows 69 to 77. Tuesday, sunny. Highs 99 to 107. Tuesday night, clear. Lows 70 to 78. Wednesday, sunny. Highs 100 to 108. The Phoenix, Arizona climate summary for this evening, as of 5 p.m., June 24, 2026. Today's high temperature was 107 degrees. The normal high is 106. The record high is 118 degrees, which was set in 1929. Today's low temperature was 92 degrees. The normal low is 81. The record low is 62 degrees, which was set in 1945. No precipitation fell today, which leaves the monthly total at a trace. The total precipitation for the year still stands at 0.32 inches. The normal high temperature for tomorrow is 106 degrees, and the normal low is 82. Sunset tonight is at 7:42 p.m. Sunrise tomorrow is at 5:20 a.m. Here is the synopsis for Southeast California, Southwest, and South Central Arizona. Temperatures around 5 degrees above normal will result in localized major heat risk through Thursday, with extreme heat warnings remaining in place. Upper-level moisture streaming into the region will continue through Thursday, resulting in expansive cloud cover, virga, and a few isolated showers and thunderstorms. Drier, cooler, and breezier conditions will move into the region late this week, resulting in areas of very high fire danger. Extreme heat warning remains in effect until 8 p.m. Mountain Standard Time Thursday. What? Dangerously hot conditions. Afternoon temperatures 107 to 113 degrees. Localized major heat risk. Where? The entire Phoenix metropolitan area. When? Until 8 p.m. Mountain Standard Time Thursday. Impacts: heat-related illnesses increase significantly during extreme heat events. Overexposure can cause heat cramps and heat exhaustion to develop and, without intervention, can lead to heat stroke. 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

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The current time is 5:22 p.m. Mountain Standard Time. Here is the 5 p.m. Mountain Standard Time observation for Phoenix, on Wednesday, June 24th. At Sky Harbor, it was partly sunny. Visibility 10 miles. Temperature was 104 degrees, dew point 50, relative humidity 16%. Wind was west, at 18 miles an hour. And the pressure was 29.78 inches, and falling. Other observations for South Central Arizona including the Greater Phoenix area, it was 100 at Glendale. At Casa Grande, it was sunny, with a temperature of 106. It was mostly sunny, with a temperature of 103 at Falcon Field, and 104 at Chandler. It was partly sunny, with a temperature of 102 at Buckeye, 99 at Deer Valley, 101 at Scottsdale Airport, and 106 at Mesa Gateway. At Mesa Gateway, wind was northwest, at 17 miles an hour. Observations for Northern Arizona, at Kingman, it was mostly sunny, with a temperature of 85. It was partly sunny, with a temperature of 68 at Flagstaff, 87 at Prescott, and 86 at Payson. Under partly sunny skies, Page reported 77, Winslow reported 91, and Scholl reported 84. At the Grand Canyon, it was cloudy, with a temperature of 68. At Winslow, wind was west gusting to 30 miles an hour. Observations for Southern Arizona, at Tucson, it was sunny, with a temperature of 103. It was mostly sunny, with a temperature of 108 at Yuma, and 100 at Nogales. At Tucson, wind was north gusting to 28 miles an hour. At Douglas, wind was west gusting to 26 miles an hour. Observations for Southern California, skies ranged from mostly sunny to partly sunny. It was 68 at Los Angeles Airport, 70 at San Diego, and 111 at Blythe. Regional observations, at Salt Lake City, blowing dust was reported, with a temperature of 88. It was mostly sunny, with a temperature of 97 at Las Vegas, and 105 at El Paso. At Albuquerque, it was partly sunny, with a temperature of 93. At Las Vegas, wind was east gusting to 25 miles an hour. At Salt Lake City, the visibility was 5 miles. At Salt Lake City, wind was south gusting to 46 miles an hour. Once again, at 5 p.m. in Phoenix, under partly sunny skies. The Sky Harbor temperature was 104 degrees. Here is the latest forecast. For the following area, in Arizona, Central Phoenix, issued at 4 p.m. Mountain Standard Time. Extreme heat warning in effect until 8 p.m. Mountain Standard Time Thursday. Tonight, mostly clear. Lows 80 to 89. Southwest wind 5 to 10 miles per hour. Thursday, sunny and hot. Highs 107 to 112. South wind around 5 miles per hour in the morning, becoming southwest 10 to 15 miles per hour in the afternoon. Thursday night, mostly clear. Lows 78 to 88. Southwest wind 10 to 15 miles per hour. Friday, mostly sunny and hot. Highs 105 to 110. South wind 5 to 10 miles per hour in the morning, becoming southwest 10 to 20 miles per hour in the afternoon. Friday night, clear. Not as warm. Lows 73 to 83. Southwest wind 10 to 20 miles per hour. Saturday, sunny. Highs 101 to 109. Saturday night, clear. Lows 71 to 79. Sunday, sunny. Highs 97

to 105. Sunday night, clear. Lows 69 to 78. Monday, sunny. Highs 98 to 106. Monday night, clear. Lows 69 to 77. Tuesday, sunny. Highs 99 to 107. Tuesday night, clear. Lows 70 to 78. Wednesday, sunny. Highs 100 to 108. The Phoenix, Arizona climate summary for this evening, as of 5 p.m., June 24, 2026. Today's high temperature was 107 degrees. The normal high is 106. The record high is 118 degrees, which was set in 1929. Today's low temperature was 92 degrees. The normal low is 81. The record low is 62 degrees, which was set in 1945. No precipitation fell today, which leaves the monthly total at a trace. The total precipitation for the year still stands at 0.32 inches. The normal high temperature for tomorrow is 106 degrees, and the normal low is 82. Sunset tonight is at 7:42 p.m. Sunrise tomorrow is at 5:20 a.m. Here is the synopsis for Southeast California, Southwest, and South Central Arizona. Temperatures around 5 degrees above normal will result in localized major heat risk through Thursday, with extreme heat warnings remaining in place. Upper-level moisture streaming into the region will continue through Thursday, resulting in expansive cloud cover, virga, and a few isolated showers and thunderstorms. Drier, cooler, and breezier conditions will move into the region late this week, resulting in areas of very high fire danger. Extreme heat warning remains in effect until 8 p.m. Mountain Standard Time Thursday. What? Dangerously hot conditions. Afternoon temperatures 107 to 113 degrees. Localized major heat risk. Where? The entire Phoenix metropolitan area. When? Until 8 p.m. Mountain Standard Time Thursday. Impacts: heat-related illnesses increase significantly during extreme heat events. 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The current time is 5:31 p.m. Mountain Standard Time. Here is the 5 p.m. Mountain Standard Time observation for Phoenix on Wednesday, June 24th. At Sky Harbor, it was partly sunny. Visibility 10 miles. Temperature was 104 degrees, dew point 50, relative humidity 16%. Wind was west, at 18 miles an hour. And the pressure was 29.78 inches, and falling. Other observations for South Central Arizona, including the Greater Phoenix area, it was 100 at Glendale. At Casa Grande, it was sunny, with a temperature of 106. It was mostly sunny, with a temperature of 103 at Falcon Field, and 104 at Chandler.
It was partly sunny, with a temperature of 102 at Buckeye, 99 at Deer Valley, 101 at Scottsdale Airport, and 106 at Mesa Gateway. At Mesa Gateway, wind was northwest, at 17 miles an hour. Observations for northern Arizona, at Kingman, it was mostly sunny, with a temperature of 85. It was partly sunny, with a temperature of 68 at Flagstaff, 87 at Prescott, and 86 at Payson. Under partly sunny skies, Page reported 77, Winslow reported 91, and Scholl reported 84. At the Grand Canyon, it was cloudy, with a temperature of 68. At Winslow, wind was west gusting to 30 miles an hour. Observations for southern Arizona, at Tucson, it was sunny, with a temperature of 103. It was mostly sunny, with a temperature of 108 at Yuma, and 100 at Nogales. At Tucson, wind was north gusting to 28 miles an hour. At Douglas, wind was west gusting to 26 miles an hour. Observations for Southern California, skies ranged from mostly sunny to partly sunny. It was 68 at Los Angeles Airport, 70 at San Diego, and 111 at Blythe. Regional observations, at Salt Lake City, blowing dust was reported, with a temperature of 88. It was mostly sunny, with a temperature of 97 at Las Vegas, and 105 at El Paso. At Albuquerque, it was partly sunny, with a temperature of 93. At Las Vegas, wind was east gusting to 25 miles an hour. At Salt Lake City, the visibility was 5 miles. At Salt Lake City, wind was south gusting to 46 miles an hour. Once again, at 5 p.m. in Phoenix, under partly sunny skies. The Sky Harbor temperature was 104 degrees. Here is the latest forecast. For the following area, in Arizona, Central Phoenix, issued at 4 p.m. Mountain Standard Time. Extreme heat warning in effect until 8 p.m. Mountain Standard Time Thursday. Tonight, mostly clear. Lows 80 to 89. Southwest wind 5 to 10 miles per hour. Thursday, sunny and hot. Highs 107 to 112. South wind around 5 miles per hour in the morning, becoming southwest 10 to 15 miles per hour in the afternoon. Thursday night, mostly clear. Lows 78 to 88. Southwest wind 10 to 15 miles per hour. Friday, mostly sunny and hot. Highs 105 to 110. South wind 5 to 10 miles per hour in the morning, becoming southwest 10 to 20 miles per hour in the afternoon. Friday night, clear. Not as warm. Lows 73 to 83. Southwest wind 10 to 20 miles per hour. Saturday, sunny. Highs 101 to 109. Saturday night, clear. Lows 71 to 79. Sunday, sunny. Highs 97 to 105. Sunday night, clear. Lows 69 to 78. Monday, sunny. Highs 98 to 106. Monday night, clear. Lows 69 to 77. Tuesday, sunny. Highs 99 to 107. Tuesday night, clear. Lows 70 to 78. Wednesday, sunny. Highs 100 to 108. The Phoenix, Arizona climate summary for this evening, as of 5 p.m., June 24, 2026. Today's high temperature was 107 degrees. The normal high is 106. The record high is 118 degrees, which was set in 1929. Today's low temperature was 92 degrees. The normal low is 81. The record low is 62 degrees, which was set in 1945. No precipitation fell today, which leaves the monthly total at a trace. The total precipitation for the year still stands at 0.32 inches. The normal high temperature for tomorrow is 106 degrees, and the normal low is 82.
Sunset tonight is at 7:42 p.m. Sunrise tomorrow is at 5:20 a.m. Here is the synopsis for Southeast California, Southwest, and South Central Arizona. Temperatures around 5 degrees above normal will result in localized major heat risk through Thursday, with extreme heat warnings remaining in place. Upper-level moisture streaming into the region will continue through Thursday, resulting in expansive cloud cover, virga, and a few isolated showers and thunderstorms. Drier, cooler, and breezier conditions will move into the region late this week, resulting in areas of very high fire danger. Extreme heat warning remains in effect until 8 p.m. Mountain Standard Time Thursday. What? Dangerously hot conditions. Afternoon temperatures 107 to 113 degrees. Localized major heat risk. Where? The entire Phoenix metropolitan area. When? Until 8 p.m. Mountain Standard Time Thursday. 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Actions should be taken to lessen the impact of the extreme heat. 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The current time is 5:40 p.m. Mountain Standard Time. Here is the 5 p.m. Mountain Standard Time observation for Phoenix on Wednesday, June 24th. At Sky Harbor, it was partly sunny. Visibility 10 miles. Temperature was 104 degrees, dew point 50, relative humidity 16%. Wind was west, at 18 miles an hour. And the pressure was 29.78 inches, and falling. Other observations for South Central Arizona, including the greater Phoenix area: it was 100 at Glendale. At Casa Grande, it was sunny, with a temperature of 106. It was mostly sunny, with a temperature of 103 at Falcon Field, and 104 at Chandler. It was partly sunny, with a temperature of 102 at Buckeye, 99 at Deer Valley, 101 at Scottsdale Airport, and 106 at Mesa Gateway. At Mesa Gateway, wind was northwest, at 17 miles an hour. Observations for Northern Arizona: at Kingman, it was mostly sunny, with a temperature of 85. It was partly sunny, with a temperature of 68 at Flagstaff, 87 at Prescott, and 86 at Payson. Under partly sunny skies, Page reported 77, Winslow reported 91, and Shoal reported 84. At the Grand Canyon, it was cloudy, with a temperature of 68. At Winslow, wind was west gusting to 30 miles an hour. Observations for Southern Arizona: at Tucson, it was sunny, with a temperature of 103. It was mostly sunny, with a temperature of 108 at Yuma, and 100 at Nogales. At Tucson, wind was north gusting to 28 miles an hour. At Douglas, wind was west gusting to 26 miles an hour. Observations for Southern California: skies ranged from mostly sunny to partly sunny. It was 68 at Los Angeles Airport,
70 at San Diego, and 111 at Blythe. Regional observations at Salt Lake City, blowing dust was reported, with a temperature of 88. It was mostly sunny, with a temperature of 97 at Las Vegas, and 105 at El Paso. At Albuquerque, it was partly sunny, with a temperature of 93. At Las Vegas, wind was east gusting to 25 miles an hour. At Salt Lake City, the visibility was 5 miles. At Salt Lake City, wind was south gusting to 46 miles an hour. Once again, at 5 p.m. in Phoenix, under partly sunny skies. The Sky Harbor temperature was 104 degrees. Here is the latest forecast. For the following area, in Arizona, Central Phoenix, issued at 4 p.m. Mountain Standard Time. Extreme heat warning in effect until 8 p.m. Mountain Standard Time Thursday. Tonight, mostly clear. Lows 80 to 89. Southwest wind 5 to 10 miles per hour. Thursday, sunny and hot. Highs 107 to 112. South wind around 5 miles per hour in the morning, becoming southwest 10 to 15 miles per hour in the afternoon. Thursday night, mostly clear. Lows 78 to 88. Southwest wind 10 to 15 miles per hour. Friday, mostly sunny and hot. Highs 105 to 110. South wind 5 to 10 miles per hour in the morning, becoming southwest 10 to 20 miles per hour in the afternoon. Friday night, clear. Not as warm. Lows 73 to 83. Southwest wind 10 to 20 miles per hour. Saturday, sunny. Highs 101 to 109. Saturday night, clear. Lows 71 to 79. Sunday, sunny. Highs 97 to 105. Sunday night, clear. Lows 69 to 78. Monday, sunny. Highs 98 to 106. Monday night, clear. Lows 69 to 77. Tuesday, sunny. Highs 99 to 107. Tuesday night, clear. Lows 70 to 78. Wednesday, sunny. Highs 100 to 108. The Phoenix, Arizona climate summary for this evening, as of 5 p.m., June 24, 2026. Today's high temperature was 107 degrees. The normal high is 106. The record high is 118 degrees, which was set in 1929. Today's low temperature was 92 degrees. The normal low is 81. The record low is 62 degrees, which was set in 1945. No precipitation fell today, which leaves the monthly total at a trace. The total precipitation for the year still stands at 0.32 inches. The normal high temperature for tomorrow is 106 degrees, and the normal low is 82. Sunset tonight is at 7:42 p.m. Sunrise tomorrow is at 5:20 a.m. Here is the synopsis for Southeast California, Southwest, and South Central Arizona. Temperatures around 5 degrees above normal will result in localized major heat risk through Thursday, with extreme heat warnings remaining in place. Upper-level moisture streaming into the region will continue through Thursday, resulting in expansive cloud cover, virga, and a few isolated showers and thunderstorms. Drier, cooler, and breezier conditions will move into the region late this week, resulting in areas of very high fire danger. Extreme heat warning remains in effect until 8 p.m. Mountain Standard Time Thursday. What? Dangerously hot conditions. Afternoon temperatures 107 to 113 degrees. Localized major heat risk. Where? The entire Phoenix metropolitan area. When? Until 8 p.m. Mountain Standard Time Thursday. Impacts: heat-related illnesses increase significantly during extreme heat events. Overexposure can cause heat cramps and heat exhaustion to develop and, without intervention, can lead to heat stroke. 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
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Actions should be taken to lessen the impact of the extreme heat. 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Heat stroke is an emergency. 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The current time is 5:48 p.m. Mountain Standard Time. Here is the 5 p.m. Mountain Standard Time observation for Phoenix, on Wednesday, June 24th. At Sky Harbor, it was partly sunny. Visibility 10 miles. Temperature was 104 degrees, dew point 50, relative humidity 16%. Wind was west, at 18 miles an hour. And the pressure was 29.78 inches, and falling. Other observations for South Central Arizona including the greater Phoenix area, it was 100 at Glendale. At Casa Grande, it was sunny, with a temperature of 106. It was mostly sunny, with a temperature of 103 at Falcon Field, and 104 at Chandler. It was partly sunny, with a temperature of 102 at Buckeye, 99 at Deer Valley, 101 at Scottsdale Airport, and 106 at Mesa Gateway. At Mesa Gateway, wind was northwest, at 17 miles an hour. Observations for northern Arizona, at Kingman, it was mostly sunny, with a temperature of 85. It was partly sunny, with a temperature of 68 at Flagstaff, 87 at Prescott, and 86 at Payson. Under partly sunny skies, Page reported 77, winds low reported 91, and Sholo reported 84. At the Grand Canyon, it was cloudy, with a temperature of 68. At Winslow, wind was west gusting to 30 miles an hour. Observations for southern Arizona, at Tucson, it was sunny, with a temperature of 103. It was mostly sunny, with a temperature of 108 at Yuma, and 100 at Nogales. At Tucson, wind was north gusting to 28 miles an hour. At Douglas, wind was west gusting to 26 miles an hour. Observations for Southern California, skies ranged from mostly sunny to partly sunny. It was 68 at Los Angeles Airport, 70 at San Diego, and 111 at Blythe. Regional observations, at Salt Lake City, blowing dust was reported, with a temperature of 88. It was mostly sunny, with a temperature of 97 at Las Vegas, and 105 at El Paso. At Albuquerque, it was partly sunny, with a temperature of 93. At Las Vegas, wind was east gusting to 25 miles an hour. At Salt Lake City, the visibility was 5 miles. At Salt Lake City, wind was south gusting to 46 miles an hour. Once again, at 5 p.m. in Phoenix, under partly sunny skies. The Sky Harbor temperature was 104 degrees. Here is the latest forecast. For the following area, in Arizona, Central Phoenix, issued at 4 p.m. Mountain Standard Time. Extreme heat warning in effect until 8 p.m. Mountain Standard Time Thursday. Tonight, mostly clear. Lows 80 to 89. Southwest wind 5 to 10 miles per hour. Thursday, sunny and hot. Highs 107 to 112.
south wind around 5 miles per hour in the morning, becoming southwest 10 to 15 miles per hour in the afternoon. Thursday night, mostly clear. Lows 78 to 88. Southwest wind 10 to 15 miles per hour. Friday, mostly sunny and hot. Highs 105 to 110. South wind 5 to 10 miles per hour in the morning, becoming southwest 10 to 20 miles per hour in the afternoon. Friday night, clear. Not as warm. Lows 73 to 83. Southwest wind 10 to 20 miles per hour. Saturday, sunny. Highs 101 to 109. Saturday night, clear. Lows 71 to 79. Sunday, sunny. Highs 97 to 105. Sunday night, clear. Lows 69 to 78. Monday, sunny. Highs 98 to 106. Monday night, clear. Lows 69 to 77. Tuesday, sunny. Highs 99 to 107. Tuesday night, clear. Lows 70 to 78. Wednesday, sunny. Highs 100 to 108. The Phoenix, Arizona climate summary for this evening, as of 5 p.m., June 24, 2026. Today's high temperature was 107 degrees. The normal high is 106. The record high is 118 degrees, which was set in 1929. Today's low temperature was 92 degrees. The normal low is 81. The record low is 62 degrees, which was set in 1945. No precipitation fell today, which leaves the monthly total at a trace. The total precipitation for the year still stands at 0.32 inches. The normal high temperature for tomorrow is 106 degrees, and the normal low is 82. Sunset tonight is at 7:42 p.m. Sunrise tomorrow is at 5:20 a.m. Here is the synopsis for Southeast California, Southwest, and South Central Arizona. Temperatures around 5 degrees above normal will result in localized major heat risk through Thursday, with extreme heat warnings remaining in place. Upper-level moisture streaming into the region will continue through Thursday, resulting in expansive cloud cover, virga, and a few isolated showers and thunderstorms. Drier, cooler, and breezier conditions will move into the region late this week, resulting in areas of very high fire danger. Extreme heat warning remains in effect until 8 p.m. Mountain Standard Time Thursday. What? Dangerously hot conditions. Afternoon temperatures 107 to 113 degrees. Localized major heat risk. Where? The entire Phoenix metropolitan area. When? Until 8 p.m. Mountain Standard Time Thursday. 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Actions should be taken to lessen the impact of the extreme heat. 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
serving South Central Arizona. The current time is 5:57 p.m. Mountain Standard Time. Here is the 5 p.m. Mountain Standard Time observation for Phoenix on Wednesday, June 24th. At Sky Harbor, it was partly sunny. Visibility 10 miles. Temperature was 104 degrees, dew point 50, relative humidity 16%. Wind was west, at 18 miles an hour. And the pressure was 29.78 inches, and falling. Other observations for South Central Arizona including the Greater Phoenix area, it was 100 at Glendale. At Casa Grande, it was sunny, with a temperature of 106. It was mostly sunny, with a temperature of 103 at Falcon Field, and 104 at Chandler. It was partly sunny, with a temperature of 102 at Buckeye, 99 at Deer Valley, 101 at Scottsdale Airport, and 106 at Mesa Gateway. At Mesa Gateway, wind was northwest, at 17 miles an hour. Observations for Northern Arizona, at Kingman, it was mostly sunny, with a temperature of 85. It was partly sunny, with a temperature of 68 at Flagstaff, 87 at Prescott, and 86 at Payson. Under partly sunny skies, Page reported 77, Winslow reported 91, and Scholl reported 84. At the Grand Canyon, it was cloudy, with a temperature of 68. At Winslow, wind was west gusting to 30 miles an hour. Observations for Southern Arizona, at Tucson, it was sunny, with a temperature of 103. It was mostly sunny, with a temperature of 108 at Yuma, and 100 at Nogales. At Tucson, wind was north gusting to 28 miles an hour. At Douglas, wind was west gusting to 26 miles an hour. Observations for Southern California, skies ranged from mostly sunny to partly sunny. It was 68 at Los Angeles Airport, 70 at San Diego, and 111 at Blythe. Regional observations, at Salt Lake City, blowing dust was reported, with a temperature of 88. It was mostly sunny, with a temperature of 97 at Las Vegas, and 105 at El Paso. At Albuquerque, it was partly sunny, with a temperature of 93. At Las Vegas, wind was east gusting to 25 miles an hour. At Salt Lake City, the visibility was 5 miles. At Salt Lake City, wind was south gusting to 46 miles an hour. Once again, at 5 p.m. in Phoenix, under partly sunny skies. The Sky Harbor temperature was 104 degrees. Here is the latest forecast. For the following area, in Arizona, Central Phoenix, issued at 4 p.m. Mountain Standard Time. Extreme heat warning in effect until 8 p.m. Mountain Standard Time Thursday. Tonight, mostly clear. Lows 80 to 89. Southwest wind 5 to 10 miles per hour. Thursday, sunny and hot. Highs 107 to 112. South wind around 5 miles per hour in the morning, becoming southwest 10 to 15 miles per hour in the afternoon. Thursday night, mostly clear. Lows 78 to 88. Southwest wind 10 to 15 miles per hour. Friday, mostly sunny and hot. Highs 105 to 110. South wind 5 to 10 miles per hour in the morning, becoming southwest 10 to 20 miles per hour in the afternoon. Friday night, clear. Not as warm. Lows 73 to 83. Southwest wind 10 to 20 miles per hour. Saturday, sunny. Highs 101 to 109. Saturday night, clear. Lows 71 to 79. Sunday, sunny. Highs 97 to 105. Sunday night, clear. Lows 69 to 78. Monday, sunny. Highs 98 to 106. Monday night, clear. Lows 69 to 77. Tuesday, sunny. Highs 99 to 107. Tuesday night, clear.
lows 70 to 78. Wednesday, sunny. Highs 100 to 108. The Phoenix, Arizona climate summary for this evening, as of 5 p.m., June 24, 2026. Today's high temperature was 107 degrees. The normal high is 106. The record high is 118 degrees, which was set in 1929. Today's low temperature was 92 degrees. The normal low is 81. The record low is 62 degrees, which was set in 1945. No precipitation fell today, which leaves the monthly total at a trace. The total precipitation for the year still stands at 0.32 inches. The normal high temperature for tomorrow is 106 degrees, and the normal low is 82. Sunset tonight is at 7:42 p.m. Sunrise tomorrow is at 5:20 a.m. Here is the synopsis for Southeast California, Southwest, and South Central Arizona. Temperatures around 5 degrees above normal will result in localized major heat risk through Thursday, with extreme heat warnings remaining in place. Upper-level moisture streaming into the region will continue through Thursday, resulting in expansive cloud cover, virga, and a few isolated showers and thunderstorms. Drier, cooler, and breezier conditions will move into the region late this week, resulting in areas of very high fire danger. Extreme heat warning remains in effect until 8 p.m. Mountain Standard Time Thursday. What? Dangerously hot conditions. Afternoon temperatures 107 to 113 degrees. Localized major heat risk. Where? The entire Phoenix metropolitan area. When? Until 8 p.m. Mountain Standard Time Thursday. 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The current time is 6:05 p.m. Mountain Standard Time. Here is the latest forecast. For the following area, in Arizona, Central Phoenix, issued at 4 p.m. Mountain Standard Time. Extreme heat warning in effect until 8 p.m. Mountain Standard Time Thursday. Tonight, mostly clear. Lows 80 to 89. Southwest wind 5 to 10 miles per hour. Thursday, sunny and hot. Highs 107 to 112. South wind around 5 miles per hour in the morning, becoming southwest 10 to 15 miles per hour in the afternoon. Thursday night, mostly clear. Lows 78 to 88. Southwest wind 10 to 15 miles per hour. Friday, mostly sunny and hot. Highs 105 to 110. South wind 5 to 10 miles per hour in the morning, becoming southwest 10 to 20 miles per hour in the afternoon. Friday night, clear. Not as warm. Lows 73 to 83. Southwest wind 10 to 20 miles per hour.
Saturday, sunny. Highs 101 to 109. Saturday night, clear. Lows 71 to 79. Sunday, sunny. Highs 97 to 105. Sunday night, clear. Lows 69 to 78. Monday, sunny. Highs 98 to 106. Monday night, clear. Lows 69 to 77. Tuesday, sunny. Highs 99 to 107. Tuesday night, clear. Lows 70 to 78. Wednesday, sunny. Highs 100 to 108. The Phoenix, Arizona climate summary for this evening, as of 5 p.m., June 24, 2026. Today's high temperature was 107 degrees. The normal high is 106. The record high is 118 degrees, which was set in 1929. Today's low temperature was 92 degrees. The normal low is 81. The record low is 62 degrees, which was set in 1945. No precipitation fell today, which leaves the monthly total at a trace. The total precipitation for the year still stands at 0.32 inches. The normal high temperature for tomorrow is 106 degrees, and the normal low is 82. Sunset tonight is at 7:42 p.m. Sunrise tomorrow is at 5:20 a.m. Here is the synopsis for Southeast California, Southwest, and South Central Arizona. Temperatures around 5 degrees above normal will result in localized major heat risk through Thursday, with extreme heat warnings remaining in place. Upper-level moisture streaming into the region will continue through Thursday, resulting in expansive cloud cover, virga, and a few isolated showers and thunderstorms. Drier, cooler, and breezier conditions will move into the region late this week, resulting in areas of very high fire danger. Extreme heat warning remains in effect until 8 p.m. Mountain Standard Time Thursday. What? Dangerously hot conditions. Afternoon temperatures 107 to 113 degrees. Localized major heat risk. Where? The entire Phoenix metropolitan area. When? Until 8 p.m. Mountain Standard Time Thursday. Impacts: heat-related illnesses increase significantly during extreme heat events. Overexposure can cause heat cramps and heat exhaustion to develop and, without intervention, can lead to heat stroke. 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Actions should be taken to lessen the impact of the extreme heat. Take extra precautions if you work or spend time outside. 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Anyone overcome by heat should be moved to a cool and shaded location. Heat stroke is an emergency. 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The current time is 6:11 p.m. Mountain Standard Time. Here is the 6 p.m. Mountain Standard Time observation for Phoenix on Wednesday, June 24th. At Sky Harbor, it was partly sunny. Visibility 10 miles. Temperature was 103 degrees, dew point 51, relative humidity 17%. Wind was west, at 9 miles an hour. And the pressure was 29.77 inches, and falling.
Other observations for South Central Arizona, including the Greater Phoenix area, it was 102 at Glendale. At Casa Grande, it was sunny, with a temperature of 104. It was mostly sunny, with a temperature of 102 at Falcon Field, and 102 at Chandler. It was partly sunny, with a temperature of 102 at Buckeye, 101 at Deer Valley, 101 at Scottsdale Airport, and 104 at Mesa Gateway. At Mesa Gateway, wind was northwest, at 17 miles an hour, gusting to 25 miles an hour. Observations for northern Arizona, it was mostly sunny, with a temperature of 86 at Kingman, and 84 at Chulo. It was partly sunny, with a temperature of 66 at the Grand Canyon, 83 at Prescott, 78 at Page, and 87 at Winslow. It was cloudy, with a temperature of 70 at Flagstaff, and 84 at Payson. At Payson, wind was west gusting to 25 miles an hour. At Page, wind was variable gusting to 26 miles an hour. At Winslow, wind was west gusting to 36 miles an hour. Observations for southern Arizona, at Tucson, it was sunny, with a temperature of 103. It was mostly sunny, with a temperature of 108 at Yuma, and 99 at Nogales. At Douglas, wind was northwest gusting to 36 miles an hour. At Safford, wind was west gusting to 28 miles an hour. Observations for Southern California, skies ranged from mostly sunny to partly sunny. It was 67 at Los Angeles Airport, 69 at San Diego, and 110 at Blythe. Regional observations, at Salt Lake City, rain was falling, with a temperature of 83. It was mostly sunny, with a temperature of 97 at Las Vegas, and 104 at El Paso. At Albuquerque, it was partly sunny, with a temperature of 90. At Salt Lake City, wind was south gusting to 36 miles an hour. Once again, at 6 p.m. in Phoenix, under partly sunny skies. The Sky Harbor temperature was 103 degrees. Here is the latest forecast. For the following area, in Arizona, Central Phoenix, issued at 4 p.m. Mountain Standard Time. Extreme heat warning in effect until 8 p.m. Mountain Standard Time Thursday. Tonight, mostly clear. Lows 80 to 89. Southwest wind 5 to 10 miles per hour. Thursday, sunny and hot. Highs 107 to 112. South wind around 5 miles per hour in the morning, becoming southwest 10 to 15 miles per hour in the afternoon. Thursday night, mostly clear. Lows 78 to 88. Southwest wind 10 to 15 miles per hour. Friday, mostly sunny and hot. Highs 105 to 110. South wind 5 to 10 miles per hour in the morning, becoming southwest 10 to 20 miles per hour in the afternoon. Friday night, clear. Not as warm. Lows 73 to 83. Southwest wind 10 to 20 miles per hour. Saturday, sunny. Highs 101 to 109. Saturday night, clear. Lows 71 to 79. Sunday, sunny. Highs 97 to 105. Sunday night, clear. Lows 69 to 78. Monday, sunny. Highs 98 to 106. Monday night, clear. Lows 69 to 77. Tuesday, sunny. Highs 99 to 107. Tuesday night, clear. Lows 70 to 78. Wednesday, sunny. Highs 100 to 108. The Phoenix, Arizona climate summary for this evening, as of 5 p.m., June 24, 2026. Today's high temperature was 107 degrees. The normal high is 106. The record high is 118 degrees, which was set in 1929. Today's low temperature was 92 degrees. The normal low is 81. The record low is 62 degrees, which was set in 1945.
no precipitation fell today, which leaves the monthly total at a trace. The total precipitation for the year still stands at 0.32 inches. The normal high temperature for tomorrow is 106 degrees, and the normal low is 82. Sunset tonight is at 7:42 p.m. Sunrise tomorrow is at 5:20 a.m. Here is the synopsis for Southeast California, Southwest, and South Central Arizona. Temperatures around 5 degrees above normal will result in localized major heat risk through Thursday, with extreme heat warnings remaining in place. Upper-level moisture streaming into the region will continue through Thursday, resulting in expansive cloud cover, virga, and a few isolated showers and thunderstorms. Drier, cooler, and breezier conditions will move into the region late this week, resulting in areas of very high fire danger. Extreme heat warning remains in effect until 8 p.m. Mountain Standard Time Thursday. What? Dangerously hot conditions. Afternoon temperatures 107 to 113 degrees. Localized major heat risk. Where? The entire Phoenix metropolitan area. When? Until 8 p.m. Mountain Standard Time Thursday. Impacts: heat-related illnesses increase significantly during extreme heat events. 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Actions should be taken to lessen the impact of the extreme heat. 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The current time is 6:20 p.m. Mountain Standard Time. Here is the 6 p.m. Mountain Standard Time observation for Phoenix on Wednesday, June 24th. At Sky Harbor, it was partly sunny. Visibility 10 miles. Temperature was 103 degrees, dew point 51, relative humidity 17%. Wind was west, at 9 miles an hour. And the pressure was 29.77 inches, and falling. Other observations for South Central Arizona, including the Greater Phoenix area, it was 102 at Glendale. At Casa Grande, it was sunny, with a temperature of 104. It was mostly sunny, with a temperature of 102 at Falcon Field, and 102 at Chandler. It was partly sunny, with a temperature of 102 at Buckeye, 101 at Deer Valley, 101 at Scottsdale Airport, and 104 at Mesa Gateway. At Mesa Gateway, wind was northwest, at 17 miles an hour, gusting to 25 miles an hour. Observations for northern Arizona, it was mostly sunny, with a temperature of 86 at Kingman, and 84 at Cholo. It was partly sunny, with a temperature of 66 at the Grand Canyon, 83 at Prescott, 78 at Page, and 87 at Winslow. It was cloudy, with a temperature of 70 at Flagstaff, and 84 at Payson. At Payson, wind was west gusting to 25 miles an hour. At Page, wind was variable gusting to 26 miles an hour. At Winslow, wind was west gusting to 36 miles an hour. Observations for southern Arizona, at Tucson, it was sunny, with a temperature of 103.
It was mostly sunny, with a temperature of 108 at Yuma and 99 at Nogales. At Douglas, wind was northwest gusting to 36 miles an hour. At Safford, wind was west gusting to 28 miles an hour. Observations for Southern California.

miles an hour. Once again, at 6 p.m. in Phoenix, under partly sunny skies. The Sky Harbor temperature was 103 degrees. Here is the latest forecast. For the following area, in Arizona, central Phoenix, issued at 4 p.m. Mountain Standard Time. Extreme heat warning in effect until 8 p.m. Mountain Standard Time Thursday. Tonight, mostly clear. Lows 80 to 89. Southwest wind 5 to 10 miles per hour. Thursday, sunny and hot. Highs 107 to 112. South wind around 5 miles per hour in the morning, becoming southwest 10 to 15 miles per hour in the afternoon. Thursday night, mostly clear. Lows 78 to 88. Southwest wind 10 to 15 miles per hour. Friday, mostly sunny and hot. Highs 105 to 110. South wind 5 to 10 miles per hour in the morning, becoming southwest 10 to 20 miles per hour in the afternoon. Friday night, clear. Not as warm. Lows 73 to 83. Southwest wind 10 to 20 miles per hour. Saturday, sunny. Highs 101 to 109. Saturday night, clear. Lows 71 to 79. Sunday, sunny. Highs 97 to 105. Sunday night, clear. Lows 69 to 78. Monday, sunny. Highs 98 to 106. Monday night, clear. Lows 69 to 77. Tuesday, sunny. Highs 99 to 107. Tuesday night, clear. Lows 70 to 78. Wednesday, sunny. Highs 100 to 108. The Phoenix, Arizona climate summary for this evening, as of 5 p.m., June 24, 2026. Today's high temperature was 107 degrees. The normal high is 106. The record high is 118 degrees, which was set in 1929. Today's low temperature was 92 degrees. The normal low is 81. The record low is 62 degrees, which was set in 1945. No precipitation fell today, which leaves the monthly total at a trace. The total precipitation for the year still stands at 0.32 inches. The normal high temperature for tomorrow is 106 degrees, and the normal low is 82. Sunset tonight is at 7:42 p.m. Sunrise tomorrow is at 5:20 a.m. Here is the synopsis for Southeast California, Southwest, and South Central Arizona. Temperatures around 5 degrees above normal will result in localized major heat risk through Thursday, with extreme heat warnings remaining in place. Upper-level moisture streaming into the region will continue through Thursday, resulting in expansive cloud cover, virga, and a few isolated showers and thunderstorms. Drier, cooler, and breezier conditions will move into the region late this week, resulting in areas of very high fire danger. Extreme heat warning remains in effect until 8 p.m. Mountain Standard Time Thursday. What? Dangerously hot conditions. Afternoon temperatures 107 to 113 degrees. Localized major heat risk. Where? The entire Phoenix metropolitan area. When? Until 8 p.m. Mountain Standard Time Thursday. Impacts: heat-related illnesses increase significantly during extreme heat events. 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

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The current time is 6:28 p.m. Mountain Standard Time. Here is the 6 p.m. Mountain Standard Time observation for Phoenix on Wednesday, June 24th. At Sky Harbor, it was partly sunny. Visibility 10 miles. Temperature was 103 degrees, dew point 51, relative humidity 17%. Wind was west, at 9 miles an hour. And the pressure was 29.77 inches, and falling. Other observations for South Central Arizona, including the Greater Phoenix area, it was 102 at Glendale. At Casa Grande, it was sunny, with a temperature of 104. It was mostly sunny, with a temperature of 102 at Falcon Field, and 102 at Chandler. It was partly sunny, with a temperature of 102 at Buckeye, 101 at Deer Valley, 101 at Scottsdale Airport, and 104 at Mesa Gateway. At Mesa Gateway, wind was northwest, at 17 miles an hour, gusting to 25 miles an hour. Observations for northern Arizona, it was mostly sunny, with a temperature of 86 at Kingman, and 84 at Chillow. It was partly sunny, with a temperature of 66 at the Grand Canyon, 83 at Prescott, 78 at Page, and 87 at Winslow. It was cloudy, with a temperature of 70 at Flagstaff, and 84 at Payson. At Payson, wind was west gusting to 25 miles an hour. At Page, wind was variable gusting to 26 miles an hour. At Winslow, wind was west gusting to 36 miles an hour. Observations for southern Arizona, at Tucson, it was sunny, with a temperature of 103. It was mostly sunny, with a temperature of 108 at Yuma, and 99 at Nogales. At Douglas, wind was northwest gusting to 36 miles an hour. At Safford, wind was west gusting to 28 miles an hour. Observations for

Albuquerque, it was partly sunny, with a temperature of 90. At Salt Lake City, wind was south gusting to 36 miles an hour. Once again, at 6 p.m. in Phoenix, under partly sunny skies. The Sky Harbor temperature was 103 degrees. Here is the latest forecast. For the following area, in Arizona, Central Phoenix, issued at 4 p.m. Mountain Standard Time. Extreme heat warning in effect until 8 p.m. Mountain Standard Time Thursday. Tonight, mostly clear. Lows 80 to 89. Southwest wind 5 to 10 miles per hour. Thursday, sunny and hot. Highs 107 to 112. South wind around 5 miles per hour in the morning, becoming southwest 10 to 15 miles per hour in the afternoon. Thursday night, mostly clear. Lows 78 to 88. Southwest wind 10 to 15 miles per hour. Friday, mostly sunny and hot. Highs 105 to 110. South wind 5 to 10 miles per hour in the morning, becoming southwest 10 to 20 miles per hour in the afternoon. Friday night, clear. Not as warm. Lows 73 to 83. Southwest wind 10 to 20 miles per hour. Saturday, sunny. Highs 101 to 109. Saturday night, clear. Lows 71 to 79. Sunday, sunny. Highs 97 to 105. Sunday night, clear. Lows 69 to 78. Monday, sunny. Highs 98 to 106. Monday night, clear. Lows 69 to 77. Tuesday, sunny. Highs 99 to 107. Tuesday night, clear. Lows 70 to 78. Wednesday, sunny. Highs 100 to 108. The Phoenix, Arizona climate summary for this evening, as of 5 p.m., June 24, 2026. Today's high temperature was 107 degrees. The normal high is 106. The record high is 118 degrees, which was set in 1929. Today's low temperature was 92 degrees. The normal low is 81. The record low is 62 degrees, which was set in 1945. No precipitation fell today, which leaves the monthly total at a trace. The total precipitation for the year still stands at 0.32 inches. The normal high temperature for tomorrow is 106 degrees, and the normal low is 82. Sunset tonight is at 7:42 p.m. Sunrise tomorrow is at 5:20 a.m. Here is the synopsis for Southeast California, Southwest, and South Central Arizona. Temperatures around 5 degrees above normal will result in localized major heat risk through Thursday, with extreme heat warnings remaining in place. Upper-level moisture streaming into the region will continue through Thursday, resulting in expansive cloud cover, virga, and a few isolated showers and thunderstorms. Drier, cooler, and breezier conditions will move into the region late this week, resulting in areas of very high fire danger. Extreme heat warning remains in effect until 8 p.m. Mountain Standard Time Thursday. What? Dangerously hot conditions. Afternoon temperatures 107 to 113 degrees. Localized major heat risk. Where? The entire Phoenix metropolitan area. When? Until 8 p.m. Mountain Standard Time Thursday. Impacts: heat-related illnesses increase significantly during extreme heat events. 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

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The current time is 6:37 p.m. Mountain Standard Time. Here is the 6 p.m. Mountain Standard Time observation for Phoenix, on Wednesday, June 24th. At Sky Harbor, it was partly sunny. Visibility 10 miles. Temperature was 103 degrees, dew point 51, relative humidity 17%. Wind was west, at 9 miles an hour. And the pressure was 29.77 inches, and falling. Other observations for South Central Arizona, including the Greater Phoenix area, it was 102 at Glendale. At Casa Grande, it was sunny, with a temperature of 104. It was mostly sunny, with a temperature of 102 at Falcon Field, and 102 at Chandler. It was partly sunny, with a temperature of 102 at Buckeye, 101 at Deer Valley, 101 at Scottsdale Airport, and 104 at Mesa Gateway. At Mesa Gateway, wind was northwest, at 17 miles an hour, gusting to 25 miles an hour. Observations for northern Arizona, it was mostly sunny, with a temperature of 86 at Kingman, and 84 at Chillo. It was partly sunny, with a temperature of 66 at the Grand Canyon, 83 at Prescott, 78 at Page, and 87 at Winslow. It was cloudy, with a temperature of 70 at Flagstaff, and 84 at Payson. At Payson, wind was west gusting to 25 miles an hour. At Page, wind was variable gusting to 26 miles an hour. At Winslow, wind was west gusting to 36 miles an hour. Observations for southern Arizona, at Tucson, it was sunny, with a temperature of 103. It was mostly sunny, with a temperature of 108 at Yuma, and 99 at Nogales. At Douglas, wind was northwest gusting to 36 miles an hour. At Safford, wind was west gusting to 28 miles an hour. Observations for Southern California, skies ranged from mostly sunny to partly sunny. It was 67 at Los Angeles Airport, 69 at San Diego, and 110 at Blythe. Regional observations, at Salt Lake City, rain was falling, with a temperature of 83. It was mostly sunny, with a temperature of 97 at Las Vegas, and 104 at El Paso. At Albuquerque, it was partly sunny, with a temperature of 90. At Salt Lake City, wind was south gusting to 36 miles an hour. Once again, at 6 p.m. in Phoenix, under partly sunny skies. The Sky Harbor temperature was 103 degrees. Here is the latest forecast. For the following area, in Arizona, Central Phoenix, issued at 4 p.m. Mountain Standard Time. Extreme heat warning in effect until 8 p.m. Mountain Standard Time Thursday. Tonight, mostly clear. Lows 80 to 89. Southwest wind 5 to 10 miles per hour. Thursday, sunny and hot. Highs 107 to 112. South wind around 5 miles per hour in the morning, becoming southwest 10 to 15 miles per hour in the afternoon. Thursday night, mostly clear. Lows 78 to 88. Southwest wind 10 to 15 miles per hour. Friday, mostly sunny and hot. Highs 105 to 110. South wind 5 to 10 miles per hour in the morning, becoming southwest 10 to 20 miles per hour in the afternoon. Friday night, clear. Not as warm.
lows 73 to 83. Southwest wind 10 to 20 miles per hour. Saturday, sunny. Highs 101 to 109. Saturday night, clear. Lows 71 to 79. Sunday, sunny. Highs 97 to 105. Sunday night, clear. Lows 69 to 78. Monday, sunny. Highs 98 to 106. Monday night, clear. Lows 69 to 77. Tuesday, sunny. Highs 99 to 107. Tuesday night, clear. Lows 70 to 78. Wednesday, sunny. Highs 100 to 108. The Phoenix, Arizona climate summary for this evening, as of 5 p.m., June 24, 2026. Today's high temperature was 107 degrees. The normal high is 106. The record high is 118 degrees, which was set in 1929. Today's low temperature was 92 degrees. The normal low is 81. The record low is 62 degrees, which was set in 1945. No precipitation fell today, which leaves the monthly total at a trace. The total precipitation for the year still stands at 0.32 inches. The normal high temperature for tomorrow is 106 degrees, and the normal low is 82. Sunset tonight is at 7:42 p.m. Sunrise tomorrow is at 5:20 a.m. Here is the synopsis for Southeast California, Southwest, and South Central Arizona. Temperatures around 5 degrees above normal will result in localized major heat risk through Thursday, with extreme heat warnings remaining in place. Upper-level moisture streaming into the region will continue through Thursday, resulting in expansive cloud cover, virga, and a few isolated showers and thunderstorms. Drier, cooler, and breezier conditions will move into the region late this week, resulting in areas of very high fire danger. Extreme heat warning remains in effect until 8 p.m. Mountain Standard Time Thursday. What? Dangerously hot conditions. Afternoon temperatures 107 to 113 degrees. Localized major heat risk. Where? The entire Phoenix metropolitan area. When? Until 8 p.m. Mountain Standard Time Thursday. 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Actions should be taken to lessen the impact of the extreme heat. 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The current time is 6:45 p.m. Mountain Standard Time. Here is the 6 p.m. Mountain Standard Time observation for Phoenix, on Wednesday, June 24th. At Sky Harbor, it was partly sunny. Visibility 10 miles. Temperature was 103 degrees, dew point 51, relative humidity 17%. Wind was west, at 9 miles an hour.
and the pressure was 29.77 inches and falling. Other observations for South Central Arizona, including the greater Phoenix area, it was 102 at Glendale. At Casa Grande, it was sunny, with a temperature of 104. It was mostly sunny, with a temperature of 102 at Falcon Field, and 102 at Chandler. It was partly sunny, with a temperature of 102 at Buckeye, 101 at Deer Valley, 101 at Scottsdale Airport, and 104 at Mesa Gateway. At Mesa Gateway, wind was northwest, at 17 miles an hour, gusting to 25 miles an hour. Observations for northern Arizona, it was mostly sunny, with a temperature of 86 at Kingman, and 84 at Chulo. It was partly sunny, with a temperature of 66 at the Grand Canyon, 83 at Prescott, 78 at Page, and 87 at Winslow. It was cloudy, with a temperature of 70 at Flagstaff, and 84 at Payson. At Payson, wind was west gusting to 25 miles an hour. At Page, wind was variable gusting to 26 miles an hour. At Winslow, wind was west gusting to 36 miles an hour. Observations for southern Arizona, at Tucson, it was sunny, with a temperature of 103. It was mostly sunny, with a temperature of 108 at Yuma, and 99 at Nogales. At Douglas, wind was northwest gusting to 36 miles an hour. At Safford, wind was west gusting to 28 miles an hour. Observations for Southern California, skies ranged from mostly sunny to partly sunny. It was 67 at Los Angeles Airport, 69 at San Diego, and 110 at Blythe. Regional observations, at Salt Lake City, rain was falling, with a temperature of 83. It was mostly sunny, with a temperature of 97 at Las Vegas, and 104 at El Paso. At Albuquerque, it was partly sunny, with a temperature of 90. At Salt Lake City, wind was south gusting to 36 miles an hour. Once again, at 6 p.m. in Phoenix, under partly sunny skies. The Sky Harbor temperature was 103 degrees. Here is the latest forecast. For the following area, in Arizona, Central Phoenix, issued at 4 p.m. Mountain Standard Time. Extreme heat warning in effect until 8 p.m. Mountain Standard Time Thursday. Tonight, mostly clear. Lows 80 to 89. Southwest wind 5 to 10 miles per hour. Thursday, sunny and hot. Highs 107 to 112. South wind around 5 miles per hour in the morning, becoming southwest 10 to 15 miles per hour in the afternoon. Thursday night, mostly clear. Lows 78 to 88. Southwest wind 10 to 15 miles per hour. Friday, mostly sunny and hot. Highs 105 to 110. South wind 5 to 10 miles per hour in the morning, becoming southwest 10 to 20 miles per hour in the afternoon. Friday night, clear. Not as warm. Lows 73 to 83. Southwest wind 10 to 20 miles per hour. Saturday, sunny. Highs 101 to 109. Saturday night, clear. Lows 71 to 79. Sunday, sunny. Highs 97 to 105. Sunday night, clear. Lows 69 to 78. Monday, sunny. Highs 98 to 106. Monday night, clear. Lows 69 to 77. Tuesday, sunny. Highs 99 to 107. Tuesday night, clear. Lows 70 to 78. Wednesday, sunny. Highs 100 to 108. The Phoenix, Arizona climate summary for this evening, as of 5 p.m., June 24, 2026. Today's high temperature was 107 degrees. The normal high is 106. The record high is 118 degrees, which was set in 1929. Today's low temperature was 92 degrees. The normal low is 81.
The record low is 62 degrees, which was set in 1945. No precipitation fell today, which leaves the monthly total at a trace. The total precipitation for the year still stands at 0.32 inches. The normal high temperature for tomorrow is 106 degrees, and the normal low is 82. Sunset tonight is at 7:42 p.m. Sunrise tomorrow is at 5:20 a.m. Here is the synopsis for Southeast California, Southwest, and South Central Arizona. Temperatures around 5 degrees above normal will result in localized major heat risk through Thursday, with extreme heat warnings remaining in place. Upper-level moisture streaming into the region will continue through Thursday, resulting in expansive cloud cover, virga, and a few isolated showers and thunderstorms. Drier, cooler, and breezier conditions will move into the region late this week, resulting in areas of very high fire danger. Extreme heat warning remains in effect until 8 p.m. Mountain Standard Time Thursday. What? Dangerously hot conditions. Afternoon temperatures 107 to 113 degrees. Localized major heat risk. Where? The entire Phoenix metropolitan area. When? Until 8 p.m. Mountain Standard Time Thursday. 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The current time is 6:54 p.m. Mountain Standard Time. Here is the 6 p.m. Mountain Standard Time observation for Phoenix on Wednesday, June 24th. At Sky Harbor, it was partly sunny. Visibility 10 miles. Temperature was 103 degrees, dew point 51, relative humidity 17%. Wind was west, at 9 miles an hour. And the pressure was 29.77 inches, and falling. Other observations for South Central Arizona, including the Greater Phoenix area: it was 102 at Glendale. At Casa Grande, it was sunny, with a temperature of 104. It was mostly sunny, with a temperature of 102 at Falcon Field, and 102 at Chandler. It was partly sunny, with a temperature of 102 at Buckeye, 101 at Deer Valley, 101 at Scottsdale Airport, and 104 at Mesa Gateway. At Mesa Gateway, wind was northwest, at 17 miles an hour, gusting to 25 miles an hour. Observations for northern Arizona: it was mostly sunny, with a temperature of 86 at Kingman, and 84 at Cholo. It was partly sunny, with a temperature of 66 at the Grand Canyon, 83 at Prescott, 78 at Page, and 87 at Winslow. It was cloudy, with a temperature of 70 at Flagstaff, and 84 at Payson. At Payson, wind was west, gusting to 25 miles an hour. At Page, wind was variable, gusting to 26 miles an hour. At Winslow, wind was west, gusting to 36 miles an hour. Observations for southern Arizona:
At Tucson, it was sunny, with a temperature of 103. It was mostly sunny, with a temperature of 108 at Yuma, and 99 at Nogales. At Douglas, wind was northwest gusting to 36 miles an hour. At Safford, wind was west gusting to 28 miles an hour. Observations for Southern California, skies ranged from mostly sunny to partly sunny. It was 67 at Los Angeles Airport, 69 at San Diego, and 110 at Blythe. Regional observations, at Salt Lake City, rain was falling, with a temperature of 83. It was mostly sunny, with a temperature of 97 at Las Vegas, and 104 at El Paso. At Albuquerque, it was partly sunny, with a temperature of 90. At Salt Lake City, wind was south gusting to 36 miles an hour. Once again, at 6 p.m. in Phoenix, under partly sunny skies. The Sky Harbor temperature was 103 degrees. Here is the latest forecast. For the following area, in Arizona, Central Phoenix, issued at 4 p.m. Mountain Standard Time. Extreme heat warning in effect until 8 p.m. Mountain Standard Time Thursday. Tonight, mostly clear. Lows 80 to 89. Southwest wind 5 to 10 miles per hour. Thursday, sunny and hot. Highs 107 to 112. South wind around 5 miles per hour in the morning, becoming southwest 10 to 15 miles per hour in the afternoon. Thursday night, mostly clear. Lows 78 to 88. Southwest wind 10 to 15 miles per hour. Friday, mostly sunny and hot. Highs 105 to 110. South wind 5 to 10 miles per hour in the morning, becoming southwest 10 to 20 miles per hour in the afternoon. Friday night, clear. Not as warm. Lows 73 to 83. Southwest wind 10 to 20 miles per hour. Saturday, sunny. Highs 101 to 109. Saturday night, clear. Lows 71 to 79. Sunday, sunny. Highs 97 to 105. Sunday night, clear. Lows 69 to 78. Monday, sunny. Highs 98 to 106. Monday night, clear. Lows 69 to 77. Tuesday, sunny. Highs 99 to 107. Tuesday night, clear. Lows 70 to 78. Wednesday, sunny. Highs 100 to 108. The Phoenix, Arizona climate summary for this evening, as of 5 p.m., June 24, 2026. Today's high temperature was 107 degrees. The normal high is 106. The record high is 118 degrees, which was set in 1929. Today's low temperature was 92 degrees. The normal low is 81. The record low is 62 degrees, which was set in 1945. No precipitation fell today, which leaves the monthly total at a trace. The total precipitation for the year still stands at 0.32 inches. The normal high temperature for tomorrow is 106 degrees, and the normal low is 82. Sunset tonight is at 7:42 p.m. Sunrise tomorrow is at 5:20 a.m. Here is the synopsis for Southeast California, Southwest, and South Central Arizona. Temperatures around 5 degrees above normal will result in localized major heat risk through Thursday, with extreme heat warnings remaining in place. Upper-level moisture streaming into the region will continue through Thursday, resulting in expansive cloud cover, virga, and a few isolated showers and thunderstorms. Drier, cooler, and breezier conditions will move into the region late this week, resulting in areas of very high fire danger. Extreme heat warning remains in effect until 8 p.m. Mountain Standard Time Thursday. What? Dangerously hot conditions. Afternoon temperatures 107 to 113 degrees. Localized major heat risk. Where? The entire Phoenix metropolitan area.
when, until 8 p.m. Mountain Standard Time Thursday. 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Actions should be taken to lessen the impact of the extreme heat. 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The current time is 7:03 p.m. Mountain Standard Time. Here is the latest forecast. For the following area, in Arizona, Central Phoenix, issued at 4 p.m. Mountain Standard Time. Extreme heat warning in effect until 8 p.m. Mountain Standard Time Thursday. Tonight, mostly clear. Lows 80 to 89. Southwest wind 5 to 10 miles per hour. Thursday, sunny and hot. Highs 107 to 112. South wind around 5 miles per hour in the morning, becoming southwest 10 to 15 miles per hour in the afternoon. Thursday night, mostly clear. Lows 78 to 88. Southwest wind 10 to 15 miles per hour. Friday, mostly sunny and hot. Highs 105 to 110. South wind 5 to 10 miles per hour in the morning, becoming southwest 10 to 20 miles per hour in the afternoon. Friday night, clear. Not as warm. Lows 73 to 83. Southwest wind 10 to 20 miles per hour. Saturday, sunny. Highs 101 to 109. Saturday night, clear. Lows 71 to 79. Sunday, sunny. Highs 97 to 105. Sunday night, clear. Lows 69 to 78. Monday, sunny. Highs 98 to 106. Monday night, clear. Lows 69 to 77. Tuesday, sunny. Highs 99 to 107. Tuesday night, clear. Lows 70 to 78. Wednesday, sunny. Highs 100 to 108. The Phoenix, Arizona climate summary for this evening, as of 5 p.m., June 24, 2026. Today's high temperature was 107 degrees. The normal high is 106. The record high is 118 degrees, which was set in 1929. Today's low temperature was 92 degrees. The normal low is 81. The record low is 62 degrees, which was set in 1945. No precipitation fell today, which leaves the monthly total at a trace. The total precipitation for the year still stands at 0.32 inches. The normal high temperature for tomorrow is 106 degrees, and the normal low is 82. Sunset tonight is at 7:42 p.m. Sunrise tomorrow is at 5:20 a.m. Here is the synopsis for Southeast California, Southwest, in South Central Arizona. Temperatures around 5 degrees above normal will result in localized major heat risk through Thursday, with extreme heat warnings remaining in place.
Upper-level moisture streaming into the region will continue through Thursday, resulting in expansive cloud cover, Virga, and a few isolated showers and thunderstorms. Drier, cooler, and breezier conditions will move into the region late this week, resulting in areas of very high fire danger. Extreme heat warning remains in effect until 8 p.m. Mountain Standard Time Thursday. What? Dangerously hot conditions. Afternoon temperatures 107 to 113 degrees. Localized major heat risk. Where? The entire Phoenix metropolitan area. When? Until 8 p.m. Mountain Standard Time Thursday. 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Actions should be taken to lessen the impact of the extreme heat. 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The current time is 7:08 p.m. Mountain Standard Time. Here is the latest forecast. For the following area, in Arizona, Central Phoenix, issued at 4 p.m. Mountain Standard Time. Extreme heat warning in effect until 8 p.m. Mountain Standard Time Thursday. Tonight, mostly clear. Lows 80 to 89. Southwest wind 5 to 10 miles per hour. Thursday, sunny and hot. Highs 107 to 112. South wind around 5 miles per hour in the morning, becoming southwest 10 to 15 miles per hour in the afternoon. Thursday night, mostly clear. Lows 78 to 88. Southwest wind 10 to 15 miles per hour. Friday, mostly sunny and hot. Highs 105 to 110. South wind 5 to 10 miles per hour in the morning, becoming southwest 10 to 20 miles per hour in the afternoon. Friday night, clear. Not as warm. Lows 73 to 83. Southwest wind 10 to 20 miles per hour. Saturday, sunny. Highs 101 to 109. Saturday night, clear. Lows 71 to 79. Sunday, sunny. Highs 97 to 105. Sunday night, clear. Lows 69 to 78. Monday, sunny. Highs 98 to 106. Monday night, clear. Lows 69 to 77. Tuesday, sunny. Highs 99 to 107. Tuesday night, clear. Lows 70 to 78. Wednesday, sunny. Highs 100 to 108. The Phoenix, Arizona climate summary for this evening, as of 5 p.m., June 24, 2026. Today's high temperature was 107 degrees. The normal high is 106. The record high is 118 degrees, which was set in 1929. Today's low temperature was 92 degrees. The normal low is 81. The record low is 62 degrees, which was set in 1945.
No precipitation fell today, which leaves the monthly total at a trace. The total precipitation for the year still stands at 0.32 inches. The normal high temperature for tomorrow is 106 degrees, and the normal low is 82. Sunset tonight is at 7:42 p.m. Sunrise tomorrow is at 5:20 a.m. Here is the synopsis for Southeast California, Southwest, and South Central Arizona. Temperatures around 5 degrees above normal will result in localized major heat risk through Thursday, with extreme heat warnings remaining in place. Upper-level moisture streaming into the region will continue through Thursday, resulting in expansive cloud cover, virga, and a few isolated showers and thunderstorms. Drier, cooler, and breezier conditions will move into the region late this week, resulting in areas of very high fire danger. Extreme heat warning remains in effect until 8 p.m. Mountain Standard Time Thursday. What? Dangerously hot conditions. Afternoon temperatures 107 to 113 degrees. Localized major heat risk. Where? The entire Phoenix metropolitan area. When? Until 8 p.m. Mountain Standard Time Thursday. 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Actions should be taken to lessen the impact of the extreme heat. 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The current time is 7:14 p.m. Mountain Standard Time. Here is the 7 p.m. Mountain Standard Time observation for Phoenix on Wednesday, June 24th. At Sky Harbor, it was mostly cloudy. Visibility 10 miles. Temperature was 104 degrees, dew point 51, relative humidity 17%. Wind was northwest, at 15 miles an hour. And the pressure was 29.76 inches, and falling. Other observations for South Central Arizona, including the greater Phoenix area: it was 100 at Glendale. It was clear, with a temperature of 100 at Falcon Field, and 102 at Casa Grande. It was partly cloudy, with a temperature of 99 at Deer Valley, 100 at Scottsdale Airport, and 100 at Chandler. It was mostly cloudy, with a temperature of 99 at Buckeye, and 100 at Mesa Gateway. Observations for Northern Arizona: at Kingman, it was clear, with a temperature of 86. It was partly cloudy, with a temperature of 72 at Flagstaff, 82 at Prescott, and 82 at Cholo. It was mostly cloudy, with a temperature of 67 at the Grand Canyon, 81 at Payson, and 79 at Page. At Winslow, it was cloudy, with a temperature of 82. At Window Rock, wind was west gusting to 28 miles an hour. Observations for Southern Arizona: at Tucson, it was clear, with a temperature of 100. At Nogales, it was partly cloudy, with a temperature of 97. At Douglas, wind was northwest gusting to 25 miles an hour. At Safford, it was mostly cloudy,
with a visibility of 3 miles. At Safford, wind was south gusting to 52 miles an hour. Observations for Southern California, skies ranged from partly cloudy to mostly cloudy. It was 65 at Los Angeles Airport, 68 at San Diego, and 108 at Blythe. Regional observations, at Las Vegas, it was partly cloudy, with a temperature of 97. It was mostly cloudy, with a temperature of 89 at Albuquerque, and 100 at El Paso. At Salt Lake City, it was cloudy, with a temperature of 82. At Salt Lake City, wind was south gusting to 39 miles an hour. Once again, at 7 p.m. in Phoenix, under mostly cloudy skies, the Sky Harbor temperature was 104 degrees. Here is the latest forecast. For the following area, in Arizona, Central Phoenix, issued at 4 p.m. Mountain Standard Time. Extreme heat warning in effect until 8 p.m. Mountain Standard Time Thursday. Tonight, mostly clear. Lows 80 to 89. Southwest wind 5 to 10 miles per hour. Thursday, sunny and hot. Highs 107 to 112. South wind around 5 miles per hour in the morning, becoming southwest 10 to 15 miles per hour in the afternoon. Thursday night, mostly clear. Lows 78 to 88. Southwest wind 10 to 15 miles per hour. Friday, mostly sunny and hot. Highs 105 to 110. South wind 5 to 10 miles per hour in the morning, becoming southwest 10 to 20 miles per hour in the afternoon. Friday night, clear. Not as warm. Lows 73 to 83. Southwest wind 10 to 20 miles per hour. Saturday, sunny. Highs 101 to 109. Saturday night, clear. Lows 71 to 79. Sunday, sunny. Highs 97 to 105. Sunday night, clear. Lows 69 to 78. Monday, sunny. Highs 98 to 106. Monday night, clear. Lows 69 to 77. Tuesday, sunny. Highs 99 to 107. Tuesday night, clear. Lows 70 to 78. Wednesday, sunny. Highs 100 to 108. The Phoenix, Arizona climate summary for this evening, as of 5 p.m., June 24, 2026. Today's high temperature was 107 degrees. The normal high is 106. The record high is 118 degrees, which was set in 1929. Today's low temperature was 92 degrees. The normal low is 81. The record low is 62 degrees, which was set in 1945. No precipitation fell today, which leaves the monthly total at a trace. The total precipitation for the year still stands at 0.32 inches. The normal high temperature for tomorrow is 106 degrees, and the normal low is 82. Sunset tonight is at 7:42 p.m. Sunrise tomorrow is at 5:20 a.m. Here is the synopsis for Southeast California, Southwest, and South Central Arizona. Temperatures around 5 degrees above normal will result in localized major heat risk through Thursday, with extreme heat warnings remaining in place. Upper-level moisture streaming into the region will continue through Thursday, resulting in expansive cloud cover, virga, and a few isolated showers and thunderstorms. Drier, cooler, and breezier conditions will move into the region late this week, resulting in areas of very high fire danger. Extreme heat warning remains in effect until 8 p.m. Mountain Standard Time Thursday. What? Dangerously hot conditions. Afternoon temperatures 107 to 113 degrees. Localized major heat risk. Where? The entire Phoenix metropolitan area. When? Until 8 p.m. Mountain Standard Time Thursday. Impacts: heat-related illnesses increase significantly during extreme heat events.
Overexposure can cause heat cramps and heat exhaustion to develop and, without intervention, can lead to heat stroke. 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Actions should be taken to lessen the impact of the extreme heat. 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Anyone overcome by heat should be moved to a cool and shaded location. Heat stroke is an emergency. 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The current time is 7:22 p.m. Mountain Standard Time. Here is a 7 p.m. Mountain Standard Time observation for Phoenix, on Wednesday, June 24th. At Sky Harbor,

Grande. It was partly cloudy, with a temperature of 99 at Deer Valley, 100 at Scottsdale Airport, and 100 at Chandler. It was mostly cloudy, with a temperature of 99 at Buckeye, and 100 at Mesa Gateway. Observations for northern Arizona, at Kingman, it was clear, with a temperature of 86. It was partly cloudy, with a temperature of 72 at Flagstaff, 82 at Prescott, and 82 at Shiloh. It was mostly cloudy, with a temperature of 67 at the Grand Canyon, 81 at Payson, and 79 at Page. At Winslow, it was cloudy, with a temperature of 82. At Window Rock, wind was west gusting to 28 miles an hour. Observations for southern Arizona, at Tucson, it was clear, with a temperature of 100. At Nogales, it was partly cloudy, with a temperature of 97. At Douglas, wind was northwest gusting to 25 miles an hour. At Safford, it was mostly cloudy, with a visibility of 3 miles. At Safford, wind was south gusting to 52 miles an hour. Observations for Southern California, skies ranged from partly cloudy to mostly cloudy. It was 65 at Los Angeles Airport, 68 at San Diego, and 108 at Blythe. Regional observations, at Las Vegas, it was partly cloudy, with a temperature of 97. It was mostly cloudy, with a temperature of 89 at Albuquerque, and 100 at El Paso. At Salt Lake City, it was cloudy, with a temperature of 82. At Salt Lake City, wind was south gusting to 39 miles an hour. Once again, at 7 p.m. in Phoenix, under mostly cloudy skies. The Sky Harbor temperature was 104 degrees. Here is the latest forecast. For the following area, in Arizona, Central Phoenix, issued at 4 p.m. Mountain Standard Time. Extreme heat warning in effect until 8 p.m. Mountain Standard Time Thursday. Tonight, mostly clear. Lows 80 to 89. Southwest wind 5 to 10 miles per hour. Thursday, sunny and hot. Highs 107 to 112. South wind around 5 miles per hour in the morning, becoming southwest 10 to 15 miles per hour in the afternoon. Thursday night, mostly clear. Lows 78 to 88. Southwest wind 10 to 15 miles per hour. Friday, mostly sunny and hot. Highs 105 to 110. South wind 5 to 10 miles per hour in the morning, becoming southwest 10 to 20 miles per hour in the afternoon. Friday night, clear. Not as warm. Lows 73 to 83. Southwest wind 10 to 20 miles per hour. Saturday, sunny. Highs 101 to 109. Saturday night, clear. Lows 71 to 79. Sunday, sunny. Highs 97 to 105. Sunday night, clear. Lows 69 to 78. Monday, sunny. Highs 98 to 106. Monday night, clear. Lows 69 to 77. Tuesday, sunny. Highs 99 to 107. Tuesday night, clear. Lows 70 to 78. Wednesday, sunny. Highs 100 to 108. The Phoenix, Arizona climate summary for this evening, as of 5 p.m., June 24, 2026. Today's high temperature was 107 degrees. The normal high is 106. The record high is 118 degrees, which was set in 1929. Today's low temperature was 92 degrees. The normal low is 81. The record low is 62 degrees, which was set in 1945. No precipitation fell today, which leaves the monthly total at a trace. The total precipitation for the year still stands at 0.32 inches. The normal high temperature for tomorrow is 106 degrees, and the normal low is 82. Sunset tonight is at 7:42 p.m. Sunrise tomorrow is at 5:20 a.m.

Here is the synopsis for Southeast California, Southwest, and South Central Arizona. Temperatures around 5 degrees above normal will result in localized major heat risk through Thursday, with extreme heat warnings remaining in place. Upper-level moisture streaming into the region will continue through Thursday, resulting in expansive cloud cover, virga, and a few isolated showers and thunderstorms. Drier, cooler, and breezier conditions will move into the region late this week, resulting in areas of very high fire danger. Extreme heat warning remains in effect until 8 p.m. Mountain Standard Time Thursday. What? Dangerously hot conditions. Afternoon temperatures 107 to 113 degrees. Localized major heat risk. Where? The entire Phoenix metropolitan area. When? Until 8 p.m. Mountain Standard Time Thursday. 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Actions should be taken to lessen the impact of the extreme heat. 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Heat stroke is an emergency. 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The current time is 7:31 p.m. Mountain Standard Time. Here is the 7 p.m. Mountain Standard Time observation for Phoenix on Wednesday, June 24th. At Sky Harbor, it was mostly cloudy. Visibility 10 miles. Temperature was 104 degrees, dew point 51, relative humidity 17%. Wind was northwest, at 15 miles an hour. And the pressure was 29.76 inches, and falling. Other observations for South Central Arizona, including the Greater Phoenix area: it was 100 at Glendale. It was clear, with a temperature of 100 at Falcon Field, and 102 at Casa Grande. It was partly cloudy, with a temperature of 99 at Deer Valley, 100 at Scottsdale Airport, and 100 at Chandler. It was mostly cloudy, with a temperature of 99 at Buckeye, and 100 at Mesa Gateway. Observations for Northern Arizona: at Kingman, it was clear, with a temperature of 86. It was partly cloudy, with a temperature of 72 at Flagstaff, 82 at Prescott, and 82 at Cholo. It was mostly cloudy, with a temperature of 67 at the Grand Canyon, 81 at Payson, and 79 at Page. At Winslow, it was cloudy, with a temperature of 82. At Window Rock, wind was west gusting to 28 miles an hour. Observations for Southern Arizona: at Tucson, it was clear, with a temperature of 100. At Nogales, it was partly cloudy, with a temperature of 97. At Douglas, wind was northwest gusting to 25 miles an hour. At Safford, it was mostly cloudy, with a visibility of 3 miles. At Safford, wind was south gusting to 52 miles an hour. Observations for Southern California: skies ranged from partly cloudy to mostly cloudy. It was 65 at Los Angeles Airport, 68 at San Diego, and 108 at Blythe. Regional observations: at Las Vegas, it was partly cloudy, with a temperature of 97.
It was mostly cloudy, with a temperature of 89 at Albuquerque and 100 at El Paso. At Salt Lake City, it was cloudy, with a temperature of 82. At Salt Lake City, wind was south gusting to 39 miles an hour. Once again, at 7 p.m. in Phoenix, under mostly cloudy skies. The Sky Harbor temperature was 104 degrees. Here is the latest forecast. For the following area, in Arizona, Central Phoenix, issued at 4 p.m. Mountain Standard Time. Extreme heat warning in effect until 8 p.m. Mountain Standard Time Thursday. Tonight, mostly clear. Lows 80 to 89. Southwest wind 5 to 10 miles per hour. Thursday, sunny and hot. Highs 107 to 112. South wind around 5 miles per hour in the morning, becoming southwest 10 to 15 miles per hour in the afternoon. Thursday night, mostly clear. Lows 78 to 88. Southwest wind 10 to 15 miles per hour. Friday, mostly sunny and hot. Highs 105 to 110. South wind 5 to 10 miles per hour in the morning, becoming southwest 10 to 20 miles per hour in the afternoon. Friday night, clear. Not as warm. Lows 73 to 83. Southwest wind 10 to 20 miles per hour. Saturday, sunny. Highs 101 to 109. Saturday night, clear. Lows 71 to 79. Sunday, sunny. Highs 97 to 105. Sunday night, clear. Lows 69 to 78. Monday, sunny. Highs 98 to 106. Monday night, clear. Lows 69 to 77. Tuesday, sunny. Highs 99 to 107. Tuesday night, clear. Lows 70 to 78. Wednesday, sunny. Highs 100 to 108. The Phoenix, Arizona climate summary for this evening, as of 5 p.m., June 24, 2026. Today's high temperature was 107 degrees. The normal high is 106. The record high is 118 degrees, which was set in 1929. Today's low temperature was 92 degrees. The normal low is 81. The record low is 62 degrees, which was set in 1945. No precipitation fell today, which leaves the monthly total at a trace. The total precipitation for the year still stands at 0.32 inches. The normal high temperature for tomorrow is 106 degrees, and the normal low is 82. Sunset tonight is at 7:42 p.m. Sunrise tomorrow is at 5:20 a.m. Here is the synopsis for Southeast California, Southwest, and South Central Arizona. Temperatures around 5 degrees above normal will result in localized major heat risk through Thursday, with extreme heat warnings remaining in place. Upper-level moisture streaming into the region will continue through Thursday, resulting in expansive cloud cover, virga, and a few isolated showers and thunderstorms. Drier, cooler, and breezier conditions will move into the region late this week, resulting in areas of very high fire danger. Extreme heat warning remains in effect until 8 p.m. Mountain Standard Time Thursday. What? Dangerously hot conditions. Afternoon temperatures 107 to 113 degrees. Localized major heat risk. Where? The entire Phoenix metropolitan area. When? Until 8 p.m. Mountain Standard Time Thursday. 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
actions should be taken to lessen the impact of the extreme heat. 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The current time is 7:39 p.m. Mountain Standard Time. Here is the 7 p.m. Mountain Standard Time observation for Phoenix, on Wednesday, June 24th. At Sky Harbor, it was mostly cloudy. Visibility 10 miles. Temperature was 104 degrees, dew point 51, relative humidity 17%. Wind was northwest, at 15 miles an hour. And the pressure was 29.76 inches, and falling. Other observations for South Central Arizona, including the greater Phoenix area, it was 100 at Glendale. It was clear, with a temperature of 100 at Falcon Field, and 102 at Casa Grande. It was partly cloudy, with a temperature of 99 at Deer Valley, 100 at Scottsdale Airport, and 100 at Chandler. It was mostly cloudy, with a temperature of 99 at Buckeye, and 100 at Mesa Gateway. Observations for Northern Arizona, at Kingman, it was clear, with a temperature of 86. It was partly cloudy, with a temperature of 72 at Flagstaff, 82 at Prescott, and 82 at Cholo. It was mostly cloudy, with a temperature of 67 at the Grand Canyon, 81 at Payson, and 79 at Page. At Winslow, it was cloudy, with a temperature of 82. At Window Rock, wind was west gusting to 28 miles an hour. Observations for Southern Arizona, at Tucson, it was clear, with a temperature of 100. At Nogales, it was partly cloudy, with a temperature of 97. At Douglas, wind was northwest gusting to 25 miles an hour. At Safford, it was mostly cloudy, with a visibility of 3 miles. At Safford, wind was south gusting to 52 miles an hour. Observations for Southern California, skies ranged from partly cloudy to mostly cloudy. It was 65 at Los Angeles Airport, 68 at San Diego, and 108 at Blythe. Regional observations, at Las Vegas, it was partly cloudy, with a temperature of 97. It was mostly cloudy, with a temperature of 89 at Albuquerque, and 100 at El Paso. At Salt Lake City, it was cloudy, with a temperature of 82. At Salt Lake City, wind was south gusting to 39 miles an hour. Once again, at 7 p.m. in Phoenix, under mostly cloudy skies, the Sky Harbor temperature was 104 degrees. Here is the latest forecast. For the following area, in Arizona, Central Phoenix, issued at 4 p.m. Mountain Standard Time. Extreme heat warning in effect until 8 p.m. Mountain Standard Time Thursday. Tonight, mostly clear. Lows 80 to 89. Southwest wind 5 to 10 miles per hour. Thursday, sunny and hot. Highs 107 to 112. South wind around 5 miles per hour in the morning, becoming southwest 10 to 15 miles per hour in the afternoon. Thursday night, mostly clear. Lows 78 to 88. Southwest wind 10 to 15 miles per hour. Friday, mostly sunny and hot. Highs 105 to 110. South wind 5 to 10 miles per hour in the morning, becoming southwest 10 to 20 miles per hour in the afternoon. Friday night, clear. Not as warm. Lows 73 to 83.
southwest wind 10 to 20 miles per hour. Saturday, sunny. Highs 101 to 109. Saturday night, clear. Lows 71 to 79. Sunday, sunny. Highs 97 to 105. Sunday night, clear. Lows 69 to 78. Monday, sunny. Highs 98 to 106. Monday night, clear. Lows 69 to 77. Tuesday, sunny. Highs 99 to 107. Tuesday night, clear. Lows 70 to 78. Wednesday, sunny. Highs 100 to 108. The Phoenix, Arizona climate summary for this evening, as of 5 p.m., June 24, 2026. Today's high temperature was 107 degrees. The normal high is 106. The record high is 118 degrees, which was set in 1929. Today's low temperature was 92 degrees. The normal low is 81. The record low is 62 degrees, which was set in 1945. No precipitation fell today, which leaves the monthly total at a trace. The total precipitation for the year still stands at 0.32 inches. The normal high temperature for tomorrow is 106 degrees, and the normal low is 82. Sunset tonight is at 7:42 p.m. Sunrise tomorrow is at 5:20 a.m. Here is the synopsis for Southeast California, Southwest, in South Central Arizona. Temperatures around 5 degrees above normal will result in localized major heat risk through Thursday, with extreme heat warnings remaining in place. Upper-level moisture streaming into the region will continue through Thursday, resulting in expansive cloud cover, virga, and a few isolated showers and thunderstorms. Drier, cooler, and breezier conditions will move into the region late this week, resulting in areas of very high fire danger. Extreme heat warning remains in effect until 8 p.m. Mountain Standard Time Thursday. What? Dangerously hot conditions. Afternoon temperatures 107 to 113 degrees. Localized major heat risk. Where? The entire Phoenix metropolitan area. When? Until 8 p.m. Mountain Standard Time Thursday. Impacts, heat-related illnesses increase significantly during extreme heat events. Overexposure can cause heat cramps and heat exhaustion to develop and, without intervention, can lead to heat stroke. 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Actions should be taken to lessen the impact of the extreme heat. 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The current time is 7:48 p.m. Mountain Standard Time. Here is the 7 p.m. Mountain Standard Time observation for Phoenix, on Wednesday, June 24th. At Sky Harbor, it was mostly cloudy. Visibility 10 miles. Temperature was 104 degrees, dew point 51, relative humidity 17%. Wind was northwest, at 15 miles an hour. And the pressure was 29.76 inches, and falling.
Other observations for South Central Arizona, including the greater Phoenix area, it was 100 at Glendale. It was clear, with a temperature of 100 at Falcon Field, and 102 at Casa Grande. It was partly cloudy, with a temperature of 99 at Deer Valley, 100 at Scottsdale Airport, and 100 at Chandler. It was mostly cloudy, with a temperature of 99 at Buckeye, and 100 at Mesa Gateway. Observations for Northern Arizona, at Kingman, it was clear, with a temperature of 86. It was partly cloudy, with a temperature of 72 at Flagstaff, 82 at Prescott, and 82 at Cholo. It was mostly cloudy, with a temperature of 67 at the Grand Canyon, 81 at Payson, and 79 at Page. At Winslow, it was cloudy, with a temperature of 82. At Window Rock, wind was west gusting to 28 miles an hour. Observations for Southern Arizona, at Tucson, it was clear, with a temperature of 100. At Nogales, it was partly cloudy, with a temperature of 97. At Douglas, wind was northwest gusting to 25 miles an hour. At Safford, it was mostly cloudy, with a visibility of 3 miles. At Safford, wind was south gusting to 52 miles an hour. Observations for Southern California, skies ranged from partly cloudy to mostly cloudy. It was 65 at Los Angeles Airport, 68 at San Diego, and 108 at Blythe. Regional observations, at Las Vegas, it was partly cloudy, with a temperature of 97. It was mostly cloudy, with a temperature of 89 at Albuquerque, and 100 at El Paso. At Salt Lake City, it was cloudy, with a temperature of 82. At Salt Lake City, wind was south gusting to 39 miles an hour. Once again, at 7 p.m. in Phoenix, under mostly cloudy skies, the Sky Harbor temperature was 104 degrees. Here is the latest forecast. For the following area, in Arizona, Central Phoenix, issued at 4 p.m. Mountain Standard Time. Extreme heat warning in effect until 8 p.m. Mountain Standard Time Thursday. Tonight, mostly clear. Lows 80 to 89. Southwest wind 5 to 10 miles per hour. Thursday, sunny and hot. Highs 107 to 112. South wind around 5 miles per hour in the morning, becoming southwest 10 to 15 miles per hour in the afternoon. Thursday night, mostly clear. Lows 78 to 88. Southwest wind 10 to 15 miles per hour. Friday, mostly sunny and hot. Highs 105 to 110. South wind 5 to 10 miles per hour in the morning, becoming southwest 10 to 20 miles per hour in the afternoon. Friday night, clear. Not as warm. Lows 73 to 83. Southwest wind 10 to 20 miles per hour. Saturday, sunny. Highs 101 to 109. Saturday night, clear. Lows 71 to 79. Sunday, sunny. Highs 97 to 105. Sunday night, clear. Lows 69 to 78. Monday, sunny. Highs 98 to 106. Monday night, clear. Lows 69 to 77. Tuesday, sunny. Highs 99 to 107. Tuesday night, clear. Lows 70 to 78. Wednesday, sunny. Highs 100 to 108. The Phoenix, Arizona climate summary for this evening, as of 5 p.m., June 24, 2026. Today's high temperature was 107 degrees. The normal high is 106. The record high is 118 degrees, which was set in 1929. Today's low temperature was 92 degrees. The normal low is 81. The record low is 62 degrees, which was set in 1945. No precipitation fell today, which leaves the monthly total at a trace. The total precipitation for the year still stands at 0.32 inches.
The normal high temperature for tomorrow is 106 degrees, and the normal low is 82. Sunset tonight is at 7:42 p.m. Sunrise tomorrow is at 5:20 a.m. Here is the synopsis for Southeast California, Southwest, and South Central Arizona. Temperatures around 5 degrees above normal will result in localized major heat risk through Thursday, with extreme heat warnings remaining in place. Upper-level moisture streaming into the region will continue through Thursday, resulting in expansive cloud cover, virga, and a few isolated showers and thunderstorms. Drier, cooler, and breezier conditions will move into the region late this week, resulting in areas of very high fire danger. Extreme heat warning remains in effect until 8 p.m. Mountain Standard Time Thursday. What? Dangerously hot conditions. Afternoon temperatures 107 to 113 degrees. Localized major heat risk. Where? The entire Phoenix metropolitan area. When? Until 8 p.m. Mountain Standard Time Thursday. 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Actions should be taken to lessen the impact of the extreme heat. 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The current time is 7:56 p.m. Mountain Standard Time. Here is the 7 p.m. Mountain Standard Time observation for Phoenix on Wednesday, June 24th. At Sky Harbor, it was mostly cloudy. Visibility 10 miles. Temperature was 104 degrees, dew point 51, relative humidity 17%. Wind was northwest, at 15 miles an hour. And the pressure was 29.76 inches, and falling. Other observations for South Central Arizona, including the Greater Phoenix area: it was 100 at Glendale. It was clear, with a temperature of 100 at Falcon Field, and 102 at Casa Grande. It was partly cloudy, with a temperature of 99 at Deer Valley, 100 at Scottsdale Airport, and 100 at Chandler. It was mostly cloudy, with a temperature of 99 at Buckeye, and 100 at Mesa Gateway. Observations for Northern Arizona: at Kingman, it was clear, with a temperature of 86. It was partly cloudy, with a temperature of 72 at Flagstaff, 82 at Prescott, and 82 at Shiloh. It was mostly cloudy, with a temperature of 67 at the Grand Canyon, 81 at Payson, and 79 at Page. At Winslow, it was cloudy, with a temperature of 82. At Window Rock, wind was west gusting to 28 miles an hour. Observations for Southern Arizona: at Tucson, it was clear, with a temperature of 100. At Nogales, it was partly cloudy, with a temperature of 97. At Douglas, wind was northwest gusting to 25 miles an hour. At Safford, it was mostly cloudy, with a visibility of 3 miles. At Safford, wind was south gusting to 52 miles an hour.
Observations for Southern California, skies ranged from partly cloudy to mostly cloudy. It was 65 at Los Angeles Airport, 68 at San Diego, and 108 at Blythe. Regional observations, at Las Vegas, it was partly cloudy, with a temperature of 97. It was mostly cloudy, with a temperature of 89 at Albuquerque, and 100 at El Paso. At Salt Lake City, it was cloudy, with a temperature of 82. At Salt Lake City, wind was south gusting to 39 miles an hour. Once again, at 7 p.m. in Phoenix, under mostly cloudy skies. The Sky Harbor temperature was 104 degrees. Here is the latest forecast. For the following area, in Arizona, Central Phoenix, issued at 4 p.m. Mountain Standard Time. Extreme heat warning in effect until 8 p.m. Mountain Standard Time Thursday. Tonight, mostly clear. Lows 80 to 89. Southwest wind 5 to 10 miles per hour. Thursday, sunny and hot. Highs 107 to 112. South wind around 5 miles per hour in the morning, becoming southwest 10 to 15 miles per hour in the afternoon. Thursday night, mostly clear. Lows 78 to 88. Southwest wind 10 to 15 miles per hour. Friday, mostly sunny and hot. Highs 105 to 110. South wind 5 to 10 miles per hour in the morning, becoming southwest 10 to 20 miles per hour in the afternoon. Friday night, clear. Not as warm. Lows 73 to 83. Southwest wind 10 to 20 miles per hour. Saturday, sunny. Highs 101 to 109. Saturday night, clear. Lows 71 to 79. Sunday, sunny. Highs 97 to 105. Sunday night, clear. Lows 69 to 78. Monday, sunny. Highs 98 to 106. Monday night, clear. Lows 69 to 77. Tuesday, sunny. Highs 99 to 107. Tuesday night, clear. Lows 70 to 78. Wednesday, sunny. Highs 100 to 108. The Phoenix, Arizona climate summary for this evening, as of 5 p.m., June 24, 2026. Today's high temperature was 107 degrees. The normal high is 106. The record high is 118 degrees, which was set in 1929. Today's low temperature was 92 degrees. The normal low is 81. The record low is 62 degrees, which was set in 1945. No precipitation fell today, which leaves the monthly total at a trace. The total precipitation for the year still stands at 0.32 inches. The normal high temperature for tomorrow is 106 degrees, and the normal low is 82. Sunset tonight is at 7:42 p.m. Sunrise tomorrow is at 5:20 a.m. Here is the synopsis for Southeast California, Southwest, and South Central Arizona. Temperatures around 5 degrees above normal will result in localized major heat risk through Thursday, with extreme heat warnings remaining in place. Upper-level moisture streaming into the region will continue through Thursday, resulting in expansive cloud cover, virga, and a few isolated showers and thunderstorms. Drier, cooler, and breezier conditions will move into the region late this week, resulting in areas of very high fire danger. Extreme heat warning remains in effect until 8 p.m. Mountain Standard Time Thursday. What? Dangerously hot conditions. Afternoon temperatures 107 to 113 degrees. Localized major heat risk. Where? The entire Phoenix metropolitan area. When? Until 8 p.m. Mountain Standard Time Thursday. Impacts: heat-related illnesses increase significantly during extreme heat events. 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
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Actions should be taken to lessen the impact of the extreme heat. 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Heat stroke is an emergency. 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The current time is 8:04 p.m. Mountain Standard Time. Here is the latest forecast for the following area in Arizona, Central Phoenix, issued at 4 p.m. Mountain Standard Time. Extreme heat warning in effect until 8 p.m. Mountain Standard Time Thursday. Tonight, mostly clear. Lows 80 to 89. Southwest wind 5 to 10 miles per hour. Thursday, sunny and hot. Highs 107 to 112. South wind around 5 miles per hour in the morning, becoming southwest 10 to 15 miles per hour in the afternoon. Thursday night, mostly clear. Lows 78 to 88. Southwest wind 10 to 15 miles per hour. Friday, mostly sunny and hot. Highs 105 to 110. South wind 5 to 10 miles per hour in the morning, becoming southwest 10 to 20 miles per hour in the afternoon. Friday night, clear. Not as warm. Lows 73 to 83. Southwest wind 10 to 20 miles per hour. Saturday, sunny. Highs 101 to 109. Saturday night, clear. Lows 71 to 79. Sunday, sunny. Highs 97 to 105. Sunday night, clear. Lows 69 to 78. Monday, sunny. Highs 98 to 106. Monday night, clear. Lows 69 to 77. Tuesday, sunny. Highs 99 to 107. Tuesday night, clear. Lows 70 to 78. Wednesday, sunny. Highs 100 to 108. The Phoenix, Arizona climate summary for this evening, as of 5 p.m., June 24, 2026. Today's high temperature was 107 degrees. The normal high is 106. The record high is 118 degrees, which was set in 1929. Today's low temperature was 92 degrees. The normal low is 81. The record low is 62 degrees, which was set in 1945. No precipitation fell today, which leaves the monthly total at a trace. The total precipitation for the year still stands at 0.32 inches. The normal high temperature for tomorrow is 106 degrees, and the normal low is 82. Sunset tonight is at 7:42 p.m. Sunrise tomorrow is at 5:20 a.m. Here is the synopsis for Southeast California, Southwest, and South Central Arizona. Temperatures around 5 degrees above normal will result in localized major heat risk through Thursday, with extreme heat warnings remaining in place. Upper-level moisture streaming into the region will continue through Thursday, resulting in expansive cloud cover, virga, and a few isolated showers and thunderstorms. Drier, cooler, and breezier conditions will move into the region late this week, resulting in areas of very high fire danger.
Extreme heat warning remains in effect until 8 p.m. Mountain Standard Time Thursday. What? Dangerously hot conditions. Afternoon temperatures 107 to 113 degrees. Localized major heat risk. Where? The entire Phoenix metropolitan area. When? Until 8 p.m. Mountain Standard Time Thursday. Impacts. Heat-related illnesses increase significantly during extreme heat events. Overexposure can cause heat cramps and heat exhaustion to develop and, without intervention, can lead to heat stroke. 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Actions should be taken to lessen the impact of the extreme heat. Take extra precautions if you work or spend time outside. 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Anyone overcome by heat should be moved to a cool and shaded location. Heat stroke is an emergency. 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The current time is 8:10 p.m. Mountain Standard Time. Here is the 8 p.m. Mountain Standard Time observation for Phoenix on Wednesday, June 24th. At Sky Harbor, it was mostly cloudy. Visibility 10 miles. Temperature was 102 degrees, dew point 51, relative humidity 18%. Wind was northwest, at 9 miles an hour. And the pressure was 29.76 inches, and steady. Other observations for South Central Arizona, including the greater Phoenix area, it was 97 at Glendale. At Casa Grande, it was clear, with a temperature of 98. It was partly cloudy, with a temperature of 98 at Deer Valley, 99 at Scottsdale Airport, 98 at Falcon Field, and 100 at Chandler. It was mostly cloudy, with a temperature of 97 at Buckeye, and 99 at Mesa Gateway. Observations for Northern Arizona, at Kingman, it was clear, with a temperature of 85. It was partly cloudy, with a temperature of 68 at Flagstaff, 80 at Prescott, 79 at Payson, and 78 at Page. It was mostly cloudy, with a temperature of 67 at the Grand Canyon, 80 at Winslow, and 79 at Cholo. Observations for Southern Arizona, it was clear, with a temperature of 98 at Tucson, and 92 at Nogales. At Yuma, it was partly cloudy, with a temperature of 104. At Safford, wind was south gusting to 31 miles an hour. Observations for Southern California, it was mostly cloudy. It was 64 at Los Angeles Airport, 66 at San Diego, and 106 at Blythe. Regional observations, at Las Vegas, it was partly cloudy, with a temperature of 95. It was mostly cloudy, with a temperature of 84 at Albuquerque, and 99 at El Paso. At Salt Lake City, it was cloudy, with a temperature of 81. At Salt Lake City, wind was south gusting to 29 miles an hour. At Albuquerque, wind was north gusting to 30 miles an hour. Once again, at 8 p.m. in Phoenix, under mostly cloudy skies. The Sky Harbor temperature was 102 degrees. Here is the latest forecast. For the following area, in Arizona, Central Phoenix, issued at 4 p.m. Mountain Standard Time. Extreme heat warning in effect until 8 p.m. Mountain Standard Time Thursday. Tonight, mostly clear. Lows 80 to 89.
southwest wind 5 to 10 miles per hour. Thursday, sunny and hot. Highs 107 to 112. South wind around 5 miles per hour in the morning, becoming southwest 10 to 15 miles per hour in the afternoon. Thursday night, mostly clear. Lows 78 to 88. Southwest wind 10 to 15 miles per hour. Friday, mostly sunny and hot. Highs 105 to 110. South wind 5 to 10 miles per hour in the morning, becoming southwest 10 to 20 miles per hour in the afternoon. Friday night, clear. Not as warm. Lows 73 to 83. Southwest wind 10 to 20 miles per hour. Saturday, sunny. Highs 101 to 109. Saturday night, clear. Lows 71 to 79. Sunday, sunny. Highs 97 to 105. Sunday night, clear. Lows 69 to 78. Monday, sunny. Highs 98 to 106. Monday night, clear. Lows 69 to 77. Tuesday, sunny. Highs 99 to 107. Tuesday night, clear. Lows 70 to 78. Wednesday, sunny. Highs 100 to 108. The Phoenix, Arizona climate summary for this evening, as of 5 p.m., June 24, 2026. Today's high temperature was 107 degrees. The normal high is 106. The record high is 118 degrees, which was set in 1929. Today's low temperature was 92 degrees. The normal low is 81. The record low is 62 degrees, which was set in 1945. No precipitation fell today, which leaves the monthly total at a trace. The total precipitation for the year still stands at 0.32 inches. The normal high temperature for tomorrow is 106 degrees, and the normal low is 82. Sunset tonight is at 7:42 p.m. Sunrise tomorrow is at 5:20 a.m. Here is the synopsis for Southeast California, Southwest, and South Central Arizona. Temperatures around 5 degrees above normal will result in localized major heat risk through Thursday, with extreme heat warnings remaining in place. Upper-level moisture streaming into the region will continue through Thursday, resulting in expansive cloud cover, virga, and a few isolated showers and thunderstorms. Drier, cooler, and breezier conditions will move into the region late this week, resulting in areas of very high fire danger. Extreme heat warning remains in effect until 8 p.m. Mountain Standard Time Thursday. What? Dangerously hot conditions. Afternoon temperatures 107 to 113 degrees. Localized major heat risk. Where? The entire Phoenix metropolitan area. When? Until 8 p.m. Mountain Standard Time Thursday. 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
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The current time is 8:18 p.m. Mountain Standard Time. Here is the 8 p.m. Mountain Standard Time observation for Phoenix on Wednesday, June

Casa Grande, it was clear, with a temperature of 98. It was partly cloudy, with a temperature of 98 at Deer Valley, 99 at Scottsdale Airport, 98 at Falcon Field, and 100 at Chandler. It was mostly cloudy, with a temperature of 97 at Buckeye, and 99 at Mesa Gateway. Observations for Northern Arizona, at Kingman, it was clear, with a temperature of 85. It was partly cloudy, with a temperature of 68 at Flagstaff, 80 at Prescott, 79 at Payson, and 78 at Page. It was mostly cloudy, with a temperature of 67 at the Grand Canyon, 80 at Winslow, and 79 at Cholo. Observations for Southern Arizona, it was clear, with a temperature of 98 at Tucson, and 92 at Nogales. At Yuma, it was partly cloudy, with a temperature of 104. At Safford, wind was south gusting to 31 miles an hour. Observations for Southern California, it was mostly cloudy. It was 64 at Los Angeles Airport, 66 at San Diego, and 106 at Blythe. Regional observations, at Las Vegas, it was partly cloudy, with a temperature of 95. It was mostly cloudy, with a temperature of 84 at Albuquerque, and 99 at El Paso. At Salt Lake City, it was cloudy, with a temperature of 81. At Salt Lake City, wind was south gusting to 29 miles an hour. At Albuquerque, wind was north gusting to 30 miles an hour. Once again, at 8 p.m. in Phoenix, under mostly cloudy skies. The Sky Harbor temperature was 102 degrees. Here is the latest forecast. For the following area, in Arizona, Central Phoenix, issued at 8:16 p.m. Mountain Standard Time. Extreme heat warning in effect until 8 p.m. Mountain Standard Time Thursday. Tonight, mostly clear. Lows 80 to 89. Southwest wind 5 to 10 miles per hour. Thursday, sunny and hot. Highs 107 to 112. South wind around 5 miles per hour in the morning, becoming southwest 10 to 15 miles per hour in the afternoon. Thursday night, mostly clear. Lows 78 to 88. Southwest wind 10 to 15 miles per hour. Friday, mostly sunny and hot. Highs 105 to 110. South wind 5 to 10 miles per hour in the morning, becoming southwest 10 to 20 miles per hour in the afternoon. Friday night, clear. Not as warm. Lows 73 to 83. Southwest wind 10 to 20 miles per hour. Saturday, sunny. Highs 101 to 109. Saturday night, clear. Lows 71 to 79. Sunday, sunny. Highs 97 to 105. Sunday night, clear. Lows 69 to 78. Monday, sunny. Highs 98 to 106. Monday night, clear. Lows 69 to 77. Tuesday, sunny. Highs 99 to 107. Tuesday night, clear. Lows 70 to 78. Wednesday, sunny. Highs 100 to 108. The Phoenix, Arizona climate summary for this evening, as of 5 p.m., June 24, 2026. Today's high temperature was 107 degrees. The normal high is 106. The record high is 118 degrees, which was set in 1929. Today's low temperature was 92 degrees. The normal low is

Southeast California, Southwest, and South Central Arizona. Temperatures around 5 degrees above normal will result in localized major heat risk through Thursday, with extreme heat warnings remaining in place. Upper-level moisture streaming into the region will continue through Thursday, resulting in expansive cloud cover, virga, and a few isolated showers and thunderstorms. Drier, cooler, and breezier conditions will move into the region late this week, resulting in areas of very high fire danger. Extreme heat warning remains in effect until 8 p.m. Mountain Standard Time Thursday. What? Dangerously hot conditions. Afternoon temperatures 107 to 113 degrees. Localized major heat risk. Where? The entire Phoenix metropolitan area. When? Until 8 p.m. Mountain Standard Time Thursday. Impacts: heat-related illnesses increase significantly during extreme heat events. Overexposure can cause heat cramps and heat exhaustion to develop and, without intervention, can lead to heat stroke. 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Actions should be taken to lessen the impact of the extreme heat. 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The current time is 8:26 p.m. Mountain Standard Time. Here is the 8 p.m. Mountain Standard Time observation for Phoenix on Wednesday, June 24th. At Sky Harbor, it was mostly cloudy. Visibility 10 miles. Temperature was 102 degrees, dew point 51, relative humidity 18%. Wind was northwest, at 9 miles an hour. And the pressure was 29.76 inches, and steady. Other observations for South Central Arizona, including the Greater Phoenix area, it was 97 at Glendale. At Casa Grande, it was clear, with a temperature of 98. It was partly cloudy, with a temperature of 98 at Deer Valley, 99 at Scottsdale Airport, 98 at Falcon Field, and 100 at Chandler. It was mostly cloudy, with a temperature of 97 at Buckeye, and 99 at Mesa Gateway. Observations for Northern Arizona: at Kingman, it was clear, with a temperature of 85. It was partly cloudy, with a temperature of 68 at Flagstaff, 80 at Prescott, 79 at Payson, and 78 at Page. It was mostly cloudy, with a temperature of 67 at the Grand Canyon, 80 at Winslow, and 79 at Cholo. Observations for Southern Arizona: it was clear, with a temperature of 98 at Tucson, and 92 at Nogales. At Yuma, it was partly cloudy, with a temperature of 104. At Safford, wind was south gusting to 31 miles an hour. Observations for Southern California: it was mostly cloudy. It was 64 at Los Angeles Airport, 66 at San Diego, and 106 at Blythe. Regional observations: at Las Vegas, it was partly cloudy, with a temperature of 95. It was mostly cloudy, with a temperature of 84 at Albuquerque, and 99 at El Paso. At Salt Lake City, it was cloudy, with a temperature of 81. At Salt Lake City, wind was south gusting to 29 miles an hour. At Albuquerque, wind was north gusting to 30 miles an hour.

once again at 8 p.m. in Phoenix under mostly cloudy skies. The Sky Harbor temperature was 102 degrees. Here is the latest forecast. For the following area, in Arizona, Central Phoenix, issued at 8:16 p.m. Mountain Standard Time. Extreme heat warning in effect until 8 p.m. Mountain Standard Time Thursday. Tonight, mostly clear. Lows 80 to 89. Southwest wind 5 to 10 miles per hour. Thursday, sunny and hot. Highs 107 to 112. South wind around 5 miles per hour in the morning, becoming southwest 10 to 15 miles per hour in the afternoon. Thursday night, mostly clear. Lows 78 to 88. Southwest wind 10 to 15 miles per hour. Friday, mostly sunny and hot. Highs 105 to 110. South wind 5 to 10 miles per hour in the morning, becoming southwest 10 to 20 miles per hour in the afternoon. Friday night, clear. Not as warm. Lows 73 to 83. Southwest wind 10 to 20 miles per hour. Saturday, sunny. Highs 101 to 109. Saturday night, clear. Lows 71 to 79. Sunday, sunny. Highs 97 to 105. Sunday night, clear. Lows 69 to 78. Monday, sunny. Highs 98 to 106. Monday night, clear. Lows 69 to 77. Tuesday, sunny. Highs 99 to 107. Tuesday night, clear. Lows 70 to 78. Wednesday, sunny. Highs 100 to 108. The Phoenix, Arizona climate summary for this evening, as of 5 p.m., June 24, 2026. Today's high temperature was 107 degrees. The normal high is 106. The record high is 118 degrees, which was set in 1929. Today's low temperature was 92 degrees. The normal low is 81. The record low is 62 degrees, which was set in 1945. No precipitation fell today, which leaves the monthly total at a trace. The total precipitation for the year still stands at 0.32 inches. The normal high temperature for tomorrow is 106 degrees, and the normal low is 82. Sunset tonight is at 7:42 p.m. Sunrise tomorrow is at 5:20 a.m. Here is the synopsis for Southeast California, Southwest, and South Central Arizona. Temperatures around 5 degrees above normal will result in localized major heat risk through Thursday, with extreme heat warnings remaining in place. Upper-level moisture streaming into the region will continue through Thursday, resulting in expansive cloud cover, virga, and a few isolated showers and thunderstorms. Drier, cooler, and breezier conditions will move into the region late this week, resulting in areas of very high fire danger. Extreme heat warning remains in effect until 8 p.m. Mountain Standard Time Thursday. What? Dangerously hot conditions. Afternoon temperatures 107 to 113 degrees. Localized major heat risk. Where? The entire Phoenix metropolitan area. When? Until 8 p.m. Mountain Standard Time Thursday. Impacts: heat-related illnesses increase significantly during extreme heat events. 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Actions should be taken to lessen the impact of the extreme heat. 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
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The current time is 8:34 p.m. Mountain Standard Time. Here is the 8 p.m. Mountain Standard Time observation for Phoenix on Wednesday, June 24th. At Sky Harbor, it was mostly cloudy. Visibility 10 miles. Temperature was 102 degrees, dew point 51, relative humidity 18%. Wind was northwest, at 9 miles an hour. And the pressure was 29.76 inches, and steady. Other observations for South Central Arizona, including the greater Phoenix area, it was 97 at Glendale. At Casa Grande, it was clear, with a temperature of 98. It was partly cloudy, with a temperature of 98 at Deer Valley, 99 at Scottsdale Airport, 98 at Falcon Field, and 100 at Chandler. It was mostly cloudy, with a temperature of 97 at Buckeye, and 99 at Mesa Gateway. Observations for Northern Arizona, at Kingman, it was clear, with a temperature of 85. It was partly cloudy, with a temperature of 68 at Flagstaff, 80 at Prescott, 79 at Payson, and 78 at Page. It was mostly cloudy, with a temperature of 67 at the Grand Canyon, 80 at Winslow, and 79 at Cholo. Observations for Southern Arizona, it was clear, with a temperature of 98 at Tucson, and 92 at Nogales. At Yuma, it was partly cloudy, with a temperature of 104. At Safford, wind was south gusting to 31 miles an hour. Observations for Southern California, it was mostly cloudy. It was 64 at Los Angeles Airport, 66 at San Diego, and 106 at Blythe. Regional observations, at Las Vegas, it was partly cloudy, with a temperature of 95. It was mostly cloudy, with a temperature of 84 at Albuquerque, and 99 at El Paso. At Salt Lake City, it was cloudy, with a temperature of 81. At Salt Lake City, wind was south gusting to 29 miles an hour. At Albuquerque, wind was north gusting to 30 miles an hour. Once again, at 8 p.m. in Phoenix, under mostly cloudy skies. The Sky Harbor temperature was 102 degrees. Here is the latest forecast. For the following area, in Arizona, Central Phoenix, issued at 8:16 p.m. Mountain Standard Time. Extreme heat warning in effect until 8 p.m. Mountain Standard Time Thursday. Tonight, mostly clear. Lows 80 to 89. Southwest wind 5 to 10 miles per hour. Thursday, sunny and hot. Highs 107 to 112. South wind around 5 miles per hour in the morning, becoming southwest 10 to 15 miles per hour in the afternoon. Thursday night, mostly clear. Lows 78 to 88. Southwest wind 10 to 15 miles per hour. Friday, mostly sunny and hot. Highs 105 to 110. South wind 5 to 10 miles per hour in the morning, becoming southwest 10 to 20 miles per hour in the afternoon. Friday night, clear. Not as warm. Lows 73 to 83. Southwest wind 10 to 20 miles per hour. Saturday, sunny. Highs 101 to 109. Saturday night, clear. Lows 71 to 79. Sunday, sunny. Highs 97 to 105. Sunday night, clear. Lows 69 to 78. Monday, sunny.
highs 98 to 106. Monday night, clear. Lows 69 to 77. Tuesday, sunny. Highs 99 to 107. Tuesday night, clear. Lows 70 to 78. Wednesday, sunny. Highs 100 to 108. The Phoenix, Arizona climate summary for this evening, as of 5 p.m., June 24, 2026. Today's high temperature was 107 degrees. The normal high is 106. The record high is 118 degrees, which was set in 1929. Today's low temperature was 92 degrees. The normal low is 81. The record low is 62 degrees, which was set in 1945. No precipitation fell today, which leaves the monthly total at a trace. The total precipitation for the year still stands at 0.32 inches. The normal high temperature for tomorrow is 106 degrees, and the normal low is 82. Sunset tonight is at 7:42 p.m. Sunrise tomorrow is at 5:20 a.m. Here is the synopsis for Southeast California, Southwest, and South Central Arizona. Temperatures around 5 degrees above normal will result in localized major heat risk through Thursday, with extreme heat warnings remaining in place. Upper-level moisture streaming into the region will continue through Thursday, resulting in expansive cloud cover, virga, and a few isolated showers and thunderstorms. Drier, cooler, and breezier conditions will move into the region late this week, resulting in areas of very high fire danger. Extreme heat warning remains in effect until 8 p.m. Mountain Standard Time Thursday. What? Dangerously hot conditions. Afternoon temperatures 107 to 113 degrees. Localized major heat risk. Where? The entire Phoenix metropolitan area. When? Until 8 p.m. Mountain Standard Time Thursday. 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Actions should be taken to lessen the impact of the extreme heat. 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The current time is 8:43 p.m. Mountain Standard Time. Here is the 8 p.m. Mountain Standard Time observation for Phoenix on Wednesday, June 24th. At Sky Harbor, it was mostly cloudy. Visibility 10 miles. Temperature was 102 degrees, dew point 51, relative humidity 18%. Wind was northwest, at 9 miles an hour. And the pressure was 29.76 inches, and steady. Other observations for South Central Arizona, including the Greater Phoenix area, it was 97 at Glendale. At Casa Grande, it was clear, with a temperature of 98. It was partly cloudy, with a temperature of 98 at Deer Valley, 99 at Scottsdale Airport, 98 at Falcon Field, and 100 at Chandler. It was mostly cloudy, with a temperature of 97 at Buckeye, and 99 at Mesa Gateway.
Observations for Northern Arizona, at Kingman, it was clear, with a temperature of 85. It was partly cloudy, with a temperature of 68 at Flagstaff, 80 at Prescott, 79 at Payson, and 78 at Page. It was mostly cloudy, with a temperature of 67 at the Grand Canyon, 80 at Winslow, and 79 at Cholo. Observations for Southern Arizona, it was clear, with a temperature of 98 at Tucson, and 92 at Nogales. At Yuma, it was partly cloudy, with a temperature of 104. At Safford, wind was south gusting to 31 miles an hour. Observations for Southern California, it was mostly cloudy. It was 64 at Los Angeles Airport, 66 at San Diego, and 106 at Blythe. Regional observations, at Las Vegas, it was partly cloudy, with a temperature of 95. It was mostly cloudy, with a temperature of 84 at Albuquerque, and 99 at El Paso. At Salt Lake City, it was cloudy, with a temperature of 81. At Salt Lake City, wind was south gusting to 29 miles an hour. At Albuquerque, wind was north gusting to 30 miles an hour. Once again, at 8 p.m. in Phoenix, under mostly cloudy skies, the Sky Harbor temperature was 102 degrees. Here is the latest forecast. For the following area, in Arizona, Central Phoenix, issued at 8:16 p.m. Mountain Standard Time. Extreme heat warning in effect until 8 p.m. Mountain Standard Time Thursday. Tonight, mostly clear. Lows 80 to 89. Southwest wind 5 to 10 miles per hour. Thursday, sunny and hot. Highs 107 to 112. South wind around 5 miles per hour in the morning, becoming southwest 10 to 15 miles per hour in the afternoon. Thursday night, mostly clear. Lows 78 to 88. Southwest wind 10 to 15 miles per hour. Friday, mostly sunny and hot. Highs 105 to 110. South wind 5 to 10 miles per hour in the morning, becoming southwest 10 to 20 miles per hour in the afternoon. Friday night, clear. Not as warm. Lows 73 to 83. Southwest wind 10 to 20 miles per hour. Saturday, sunny. Highs 101 to 109. Saturday night, clear. Lows 71 to 79. Sunday, sunny. Highs 97 to 105. Sunday night, clear. Lows 69 to 78. Monday, sunny. Highs 98 to 106. Monday night, clear. Lows 69 to 77. Tuesday, sunny. Highs 99 to 107. Tuesday night, clear. Lows 70 to 78. Wednesday, sunny. Highs 100 to 108. The Phoenix, Arizona climate summary for this evening, as of 5 p.m., June 24, 2026. Today's high temperature was 107 degrees. The normal high is 106. The record high is 118 degrees, which was set in 1929. Today's low temperature was 92 degrees. The normal low is 81. The record low is 62 degrees, which was set in 1945. No precipitation fell today, which leaves the monthly total at a trace. The total precipitation for the year still stands at 0.32 inches. The normal high temperature for tomorrow is 106 degrees, and the normal low is 82. Sunset tonight is at 7:42 p.m. Sunrise tomorrow is at 5:20 a.m. Here is the synopsis for Southeast California, Southwest, and South Central Arizona. Temperatures around 5 degrees above normal will result in localized major heat risk through Thursday, with extreme heat warnings remaining in place. Upper-level moisture streaming into the region will continue through Thursday, resulting in expansive cloud cover, virga, and a few isolated showers and thunderstorms. Drier, cooler,
and breezier conditions will move into the region late this week, resulting in areas of very high fire danger. Extreme heat warning remains in effect until 8 p.m. Mountain Standard Time Thursday. What? Dangerously hot conditions. Afternoon temperatures 107 to 113 degrees. Localized major heat risk. Where? The entire Phoenix metropolitan area. When? Until 8 p.m. Mountain Standard Time Thursday. Impacts. 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Actions should be taken to lessen the impact of the extreme heat. 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Anyone overcome by heat should be moved to a cool and shaded location. Heat stroke is an emergency. 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The current time is 8:51 p.m. Mountain Standard Time. Here is the 8 p.m. Mountain Standard Time observation for Phoenix on Wednesday, June 24th. At Sky Harbor, it was mostly cloudy. Visibility 10 miles. Temperature was 102 degrees, dew point 51, relative humidity 18%. Wind was northwest, at 9 miles an hour. And the pressure was 29.76 inches, and steady. Other observations for South Central Arizona, including the Greater Phoenix area, it was 97 at Glendale. At Casa Grande, it was clear, with a temperature of 98. It was partly cloudy, with a temperature of 98 at Deer Valley, 99 at Scottsdale Airport, 98 at Falcon Field, and 100 at Chandler. It was mostly cloudy, with a temperature of 97 at Buckeye, and 99 at Mesa Gateway. Observations for Northern Arizona, at Kingman, it was clear, with a temperature of 85. It was partly cloudy, with a temperature of 68 at Flagstaff, 80 at Prescott, 79 at Payson, and 78 at Page. It was mostly cloudy, with a temperature of 67 at the Grand Canyon, 80 at Winslow, and 79 at Cholo. Observations for Southern Arizona, it was clear, with a temperature of 98 at Tucson, and 92 at Nogales. At Yuma, it was partly cloudy, with a temperature of 104. At Safford, wind was south gusting to 31 miles an hour. Observations for Southern California, it was mostly cloudy. It was 64 at Los Angeles Airport, 66 at San Diego, and 106 at Blythe. Regional observations, at Las Vegas, it was partly cloudy, with a temperature of 95. It was mostly cloudy, with a temperature of 84 at Albuquerque, and 99 at El Paso. At Salt Lake City, it was cloudy, with a temperature of 81. At Salt Lake City, wind was south gusting to 29 miles an hour. At Albuquerque, wind was north gusting to 30 miles an hour. Once again, at 8 p.m. in Phoenix, under mostly cloudy skies. The Sky Harbor temperature was 102 degrees. Here is the latest forecast. For the following area, in Arizona, Central Phoenix, issued at 8:16 p.m. Mountain Standard Time. Extreme heat warning in effect until 8 p.m. Mountain Standard Time Thursday.
Tonight, mostly clear. Lows 80 to 89. Southwest wind 5 to 10 miles per hour. Thursday, sunny and hot. Highs 107 to 112. South wind around 5 miles per hour in the morning, becoming southwest 10 to 15 miles per hour in the afternoon. Thursday night, mostly clear. Lows 78 to 88. Southwest wind 10 to 15 miles per hour. Friday, mostly sunny and hot. Highs 105 to 110. South wind 5 to 10 miles per hour in the morning, becoming southwest 10 to 20 miles per hour in the afternoon. Friday night, clear. Not as warm. Lows 73 to 83. Southwest wind 10 to 20 miles per hour. Saturday, sunny. Highs 101 to 109. Saturday night, clear. Lows 71 to 79. Sunday, sunny. Highs 97 to 105. Sunday night, clear. Lows 69 to 78. Monday, sunny. Highs 98 to 106. Monday night, clear. Lows 69 to 77. Tuesday, sunny. Highs 99 to 107. Tuesday night, clear. Lows 70 to 78. Wednesday, sunny. Highs 100 to 108. The Phoenix, Arizona climate summary for this evening, as of 5 p.m., June 24, 2026. Today's high temperature was 107 degrees. The normal high is 106. The record high is 118 degrees, which was set in 1929. Today's low temperature was 92 degrees. The normal low is 81. The record low is 62 degrees, which was set in 1945. No precipitation fell today, which leaves the monthly total at a trace. The total precipitation for the year still stands at 0.32 inches. The normal high temperature for tomorrow is 106 degrees, and the normal low is 82. Sunset tonight is at 7:42 p.m. Sunrise tomorrow is at 5:20 a.m. Here is the synopsis for Southeast California, Southwest, and South Central Arizona. Temperatures around 5 degrees above normal will result in localized major heat risk through Thursday, with extreme heat warnings remaining in place. Upper-level moisture streaming into the region will continue through Thursday, resulting in expansive cloud cover, virga, and a few isolated showers and thunderstorms. Drier, cooler, and breezier conditions will move into the region late this week, resulting in areas of very high fire danger. Extreme heat warning remains in effect until 8 p.m. Mountain Standard Time Thursday. What? Dangerously hot conditions. Afternoon temperatures 107 to 113 degrees. Localized major heat risk. Where? The entire Phoenix metropolitan area. When? Until 8 p.m. Mountain Standard Time Thursday. 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
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The current time is 8:59 p.m. Mountain Standard Time. Here is the 8 p.m. Mountain Standard Time observation for Phoenix on Wednesday, June 24th. At Sky Harbor, it was mostly cloudy. Visibility 10 miles. Temperature was 102 degrees, dew point 51, relative humidity 18%. Wind was northwest at 9 miles an hour. And the pressure was 29.76 inches and steady. Other observations for South Central Arizona, including the greater Phoenix area, it was 97 at Glendale. At Casa Grande, it was clear, with a temperature of 98. It was partly cloudy, with a temperature of 98 at Deer Valley, 99 at Scottsdale Airport, 98 at Falcon Field, and 100 at Chandler. It was mostly cloudy, with a temperature of 97 at Buckeye, and 99 at Mesa Gateway. Observations for Northern Arizona, at Kingman, it was clear, with a temperature of 85. It was partly cloudy, with a temperature of 68 at Flagstaff, 80 at Prescott, 79 at Payson, and 78 at Page. It was mostly cloudy, with a temperature of 67 at the Grand Canyon, 80 at Winslow, and 79 at Cholo. Observations for Southern Arizona, it was clear, with a temperature of 98 at Tucson, and 92 at Nogales. At Yuma, it was partly cloudy, with a temperature of 104. At Safford, wind was south gusting to 31 miles an hour. Observations for Southern California, it was mostly cloudy. It was 64 at Los Angeles Airport, 66 at San Diego, and 106 at Blythe. Regional observations, at Las Vegas, it was partly cloudy, with a temperature of 95. It was mostly cloudy, with a temperature of 84 at Albuquerque, and 99 at El Paso. At Salt Lake City, it was cloudy, with a temperature of 81. At Salt Lake City, wind was south gusting to 29 miles an hour. At Albuquerque, wind was north gusting to 30 miles an hour. Once again, at 8 p.m. in Phoenix, under mostly cloudy skies, the Sky Harbor temperature was 102 degrees. Here is the latest forecast. For the following area, in Arizona, Central Phoenix, issued at 8:16 p.m. Mountain Standard Time. Extreme heat warning in effect until 8 p.m. Mountain Standard Time Thursday. Tonight, mostly clear. Lows 80 to 89. Southwest wind 5 to 10 miles per hour. Thursday, sunny and hot. Highs 107 to 112. South wind around 5 miles per hour in the morning, becoming southwest 10 to 15 miles per hour in the afternoon. Thursday night, mostly clear. Lows 78 to 88. Southwest wind 10 to 15 miles per hour. Friday, mostly sunny and hot. Highs 105 to 110. South wind 5 to 10 miles per hour in the morning, becoming southwest 10 to 20 miles per hour in the afternoon. Friday night, clear. Not as warm. Lows 73 to 83. Southwest wind 10 to 20 miles per hour. Saturday, sunny. Highs 101 to 109. Saturday night, clear. Lows 71 to 79. Sunday, sunny. Highs 97 to 105. Sunday night, clear. Lows 69 to 78. Monday, sunny. Highs 98 to 106. Monday night, clear. Lows 69 to 77. Tuesday, sunny. Highs 99 to 107. Tuesday night, clear. Lows 70 to 78. Wednesday, sunny. Highs 100 to 108. The Phoenix, Arizona climate summary for this evening.
as of 5 p.m., June 24, 2026. Today's high temperature was 107 degrees. The normal high is 106. The record high is 118 degrees, which was set in 1929. Today's low temperature was 92 degrees. The normal low is 81. The record low is 62 degrees, which was set in 1945. No precipitation fell today, which leaves the monthly total at a trace. The total precipitation for the year still stands at 0.32 inches. The normal high temperature for tomorrow is 106 degrees, and the normal low is 82. Sunset tonight is at 7:42 p.m. Sunrise tomorrow is at 5:20 a.m. Here is the synopsis for Southeast California, Southwest, and South Central Arizona. Temperatures around 5 degrees above normal will result in localized major heat risk through Thursday, with extreme heat warnings remaining in place. Upper-level moisture streaming into the region will continue through Thursday, resulting in expansive cloud cover, virga, and a few isolated showers and thunderstorms. Drier, cooler, and breezier conditions will move into the region late this week, resulting in areas of very high fire danger. Extreme heat warning remains in effect until 8 p.m. Mountain Standard Time Thursday. What? Dangerously hot conditions. Afternoon temperatures 107 to 113 degrees. Localized major heat risk. Where? The entire Phoenix metropolitan area. When? Until 8 p.m. Mountain Standard Time Thursday. 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Actions should be taken to lessen the impact of the extreme heat. 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The current time is 9:07 p.m. Mountain Standard Time. Here is the latest forecast. For the following area, in Arizona, Central Phoenix, issued at 8:16 p.m. Mountain Standard Time. Extreme heat warning in effect until 8 p.m. Mountain Standard Time Thursday. Tonight, mostly clear. Lows 80 to 89. Southwest wind 5 to 10 miles per hour. Thursday, sunny and hot. Highs 107 to 112. South wind around 5 miles per hour in the morning, becoming southwest 10 to 15 miles per hour in the afternoon. Thursday night, mostly clear. Lows 78 to 88. Southwest wind 10 to 15 miles per hour. Friday, mostly sunny and hot. Highs 105 to 110. South wind 5 to 10 miles per hour in the morning, becoming southwest 10 to 20 miles per hour in the afternoon. Friday night, clear. Not as warm. Lows 73 to 83. Southwest wind 10 to 20 miles per hour. Saturday, sunny. Highs 101 to 109. Saturday night, clear. Lows 71 to 79.
Sunday, sunny. Highs 97 to 105. Sunday night, clear. Lows 69 to 78. Monday, sunny. Highs 98 to 106. Monday night, clear. Lows 69 to 77. Tuesday, sunny. Highs 99 to 107. Tuesday night, clear. Lows 70 to 78. Wednesday, sunny. Highs 100 to 108. The Phoenix, Arizona climate summary for this evening, as of 5 p.m., June 24, 2026. Today's high temperature was 107 degrees. The normal high is 106. The record high is 118 degrees, which was set in 1929. Today's low temperature was 92 degrees. The normal low is 81. The record low is 62 degrees, which was set in 1945. No precipitation fell today, which leaves the monthly total at a trace. The total precipitation for the year still stands at 0.32 inches. The normal high temperature for tomorrow is 106 degrees, and the normal low is 82. Sunset tonight is at 7:42 p.m. Sunrise tomorrow is at 5:20 a.m. Here is the synopsis for Southeast California, Southwest, and South Central Arizona. Temperatures around 5 degrees above normal will result in localized major heat risk through Thursday, with extreme heat warnings remaining in place. Upper-level moisture streaming into the region will continue through Thursday, resulting in expansive cloud cover, virga, and a few isolated showers and thunderstorms. Drier, cooler, and breezier conditions will move into the region late this week, resulting in areas of very high fire danger. Extreme heat warning remains in effect until 8 p.m. Mountain Standard Time Thursday. What? Dangerously hot conditions. Afternoon temperatures 107 to 113 degrees. Localized major heat risk. Where? The entire Phoenix metropolitan area. When? Until 8 p.m. Mountain Standard Time Thursday. Impacts: heat-related illnesses increase significantly during extreme heat events. Overexposure can cause heat cramps and heat exhaustion to develop and, without intervention, can lead to heat stroke. 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Actions should be taken to lessen the impact of the extreme heat. Take extra precautions if you work or spend time outside. 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Anyone overcome by heat should be moved to a cool and shaded location. Heat stroke is an emergency. 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The current time is 9:13 p.m. Mountain Standard Time. Here is the 9 p.m. Mountain Standard Time observation for Phoenix, on Wednesday, June 24th. At Sky Harbor, it was mostly cloudy. Visibility 10 miles. Temperature was 101 degrees, dew point 52, relative humidity 19%. Wind was calm. And the pressure was 29.76 inches, and steady. Other observations for South Central Arizona, including the Greater Phoenix area: it was clear, with a temperature of 97 at Mesa Gateway, and 96 at Casa Grande. It was partly cloudy, with a temperature of 99 at Scottsdale Airport, 95 at Falcon Field,
and 96 at Chandler. It was mostly cloudy, with a temperature of 95 at Buckeye, and 97 at Deer Valley. Observations for northern Arizona, it was clear, with a temperature of 82 at Kingman, 58 at the Grand Canyon, 78 at Prescott, and 75 at Page. It was partly cloudy, with a temperature of 63 at Flagstaff, 77 at Payson, and 75 at Cholo. At Winslow, it was mostly cloudy, with a temperature of 78. Observations for southern Arizona, at Nogales, it was clear, with a temperature of 88. It was partly cloudy, with a temperature of 96 at Tucson, and 97 at Yuma. Observations for southern California, skies ranged from mostly cloudy to cloudy. It was 62 at Los Angeles Airport, 66 at San Diego, and 103 at Blythe. Regional observations, at El Paso, dust was reported, with a temperature of 97. At Las Vegas, it was partly cloudy, with a temperature of 95. It was mostly cloudy, with a temperature of 76 at Salt Lake City, and 82 at Albuquerque. At Salt Lake City, wind was southeast gusting to 28 miles an hour. At El Paso, the visibility was 1.5 miles. At El Paso, wind was west gusting to 26 miles an hour. Once again, at 9 p.m. in Phoenix, under mostly cloudy skies. The Sky Harbor temperature was 101 degrees. Here is the latest forecast. For the following area, in Arizona, Central Phoenix, issued at 8:16 p.m. Mountain Standard Time. Extreme heat warning in effect until 8 p.m. Mountain Standard Time Thursday. Tonight, mostly clear. Lows 80 to 89. Southwest wind 5 to 10 miles per hour. Thursday, sunny and hot. Highs 107 to 112. South wind around 5 miles per hour in the morning, becoming southwest 10 to 15 miles per hour in the afternoon. Thursday night, mostly clear. Lows 78 to 88. Southwest wind 10 to 15 miles per hour. Friday, mostly sunny and hot. Highs 105 to 110. South wind 5 to 10 miles per hour in the morning, becoming southwest 10 to 20 miles per hour in the afternoon. Friday night, clear. Not as warm. Lows 73 to 83. Southwest wind 10 to 20 miles per hour. Saturday, sunny. Highs 101 to 109. Saturday night, clear. Lows 71 to 79. Sunday, sunny. Highs 97 to 105. Sunday night, clear. Lows 69 to 78. Monday, sunny. Highs 98 to 106. Monday night, clear. Lows 69 to 77. Tuesday, sunny. Highs 99 to 107. Tuesday night, clear. Lows 70 to 78. Wednesday, sunny. Highs 100 to 108. The Phoenix, Arizona climate summary for this evening, as of 5 p.m., June 24, 2026. Today's high temperature was 107 degrees. The normal high is 106. The record high is 118 degrees, which was set in 1929. Today's low temperature was 92 degrees. The normal low is 81. The record low is 62 degrees, which was set in 1945. No precipitation fell today, which leaves the monthly total at a trace. The total precipitation for the year still stands at 0.32 inches. The normal high temperature for tomorrow is 106 degrees, and the normal low is 82. Sunset tonight is at 7:42 p.m. Sunrise tomorrow is at 5:20 a.m. Here is the synopsis for Southeast California, Southwest, and South Central Arizona. Temperatures around 5 degrees above normal will result in localized major heat risk through Thursday, with extreme heat warnings remaining in place.
upper-level moisture streaming into the region will continue through Thursday, resulting in expansive cloud cover, Virga, and a few isolated showers and thunderstorms. Drier, cooler, and breezier conditions will move into the region late this week, resulting in areas of very high fire danger. Extreme heat warning remains in effect until 8 p.m. Mountain Standard Time Thursday. What? Dangerously hot conditions. Afternoon temperatures 107 to 113 degrees. Localized major heat risk. Where? The entire Phoenix metropolitan area. When? Until 8 p.m. Mountain Standard Time Thursday. 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The current time is 9:21 p.m. Mountain Standard Time. Here is the 9 p.m. Mountain Standard Time observation for Phoenix on Wednesday, June 24th. At Sky Harbor, it was mostly cloudy. Visibility 10 miles. Temperature was 101 degrees, dew point 52, relative humidity 19%. Wind was calm. And the pressure was 29.76 inches, and steady. Other observations for South Central Arizona, including the greater Phoenix area, it was clear, with a temperature of 97 at Mesa Gateway, and 96 at Casa Grande. It was partly cloudy, with a temperature of 99 at Scottsdale Airport, 95 at Falcon Field, and 96 at Chandler. It was mostly cloudy, with a temperature of 95 at Buckeye, and 97 at Deer Valley. Observations for Northern Arizona, it was clear, with a temperature of 82 at Kingman, 58 at the Grand Canyon, 78 at Prescott, and 75 at Page. It was partly cloudy, with a temperature of 63 at Flagstaff, 77 at Payson, and 75 at Chillow. At Winslow, it was mostly cloudy, with a temperature of 78. Observations for Southern Arizona, at Nogales, it was clear, with a temperature of 88. It was partly cloudy, with a temperature of 96 at Tucson, and 97 at Yuma. Observations for Southern California, skies ranged from mostly cloudy to cloudy. It was 62 at Los Angeles Airport, 66 at San Diego, and 103 at Blythe. Regional observations, at El Paso, dust was reported, with a temperature of 97. At Las Vegas, it was partly cloudy, with a temperature of 95. It was mostly cloudy, with a temperature of 76 at Salt Lake City, and 82 at Albuquerque. At Salt Lake City, wind was southeast gusting to 28 miles an hour. At El Paso, the visibility was 1.5 miles. At El Paso, wind was west gusting to 26 miles an hour. Once again, at 9 p.m. in Phoenix, under mostly cloudy skies. The Sky Harbor temperature was 101 degrees. Here is the latest forecast.
for the following area in Arizona, Central Phoenix, issued at 8:16 p.m. Mountain Standard Time. Extreme heat warning in effect until 8 p.m. Mountain

Highs 105 to 110. South wind 5 to 10 miles per hour in the morning, becoming southwest 10 to 20 miles per hour in the afternoon. Friday night, clear. Not as warm. Lows 73 to 83. Southwest wind 10 to 20 miles per hour. Saturday, sunny. Highs 101 to 109. Saturday night, clear. Lows 71 to 79. Sunday, sunny. Highs 97 to 105. Sunday night, clear. Lows 69 to 78. Monday, sunny. Highs 98 to 106. Monday night, clear. Lows 69 to 77. Tuesday, sunny. Highs 99 to 107. Tuesday night, clear. Lows 70 to 78. Wednesday, sunny. Highs 100 to 108. The Phoenix, Arizona climate summary for this evening, as of 5 p.m., June 24, 2026. Today's high temperature was 107 degrees. The normal high is 106. The record high is 118 degrees, which was set in 1929. Today's low temperature was 92 degrees. The normal low is 81. The record low is 62 degrees, which was set in 1945. No precipitation fell today, which leaves the monthly total at a trace. The total precipitation for the year still stands at 0.32 inches. The normal high temperature for tomorrow is 106 degrees, and the normal low is 82. Sunset tonight is at 7:42 p.m. Sunrise tomorrow is at 5:20 a.m. Here is the synopsis for Southeast California, Southwest, and South Central Arizona. Temperatures around 5 degrees above normal will result in localized major heat risk through Thursday, with extreme heat warnings remaining in place. Upper-level moisture streaming into the region will continue through Thursday, resulting in expansive cloud cover, virga, and a few isolated showers and thunderstorms. Drier, cooler, and breezier conditions will move into the region late this week, resulting in areas of very high fire danger. Extreme heat warning remains in effect until 8 p.m. Mountain Standard Time Thursday. What? Dangerously hot conditions. Afternoon temperatures 107 to 113 degrees. Localized major heat risk. Where? The entire Phoenix metropolitan area. When? Until 8 p.m. Mountain Standard Time Thursday. 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Actions should be taken to lessen the impact of the extreme heat. 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The current time is 9:29 p.m. Mountain Standard Time. Here is the 9 p.m. Mountain Standard Time observation for Phoenix, on Wednesday, June 24th. At Sky Harbor, it was mostly cloudy,

Visibility 10 miles. Temperature was 101 degrees, dew point 52, relative humidity 19%. Wind was calm. And the pressure was 29.76 inches, and steady. Other observations for South Central Arizona, including the greater Phoenix area, it was clear, with a temperature of 97 at Mesa Gateway, and 96 at Casa Grande. It was partly cloudy, with a temperature of 99 at Scottsdale Airport, 95 at Falcon Field, and 96 at Chandler. It was mostly cloudy, with a temperature of 95 at Buckeye, and 97 at Deer Valley. Observations for Northern Arizona, it was clear, with a temperature of 82 at Kingman, 58 at the Grand Canyon, 78 at Prescott, and 75 at Page. It was partly cloudy, with a temperature of 63 at Flagstaff, 77 at Payson, and 75 at Chulo. At Winslow, it was mostly cloudy, with a temperature of 78. Observations for Southern Arizona, at Nogales, it was clear, with a temperature of 88. It was partly cloudy, with a temperature of 96 at Tucson, and 97 at Yuma. Observations for Southern California, skies ranged from mostly cloudy to cloudy. It was 62 at Los Angeles Airport, 66 at San Diego, and 103 at Blythe. Regional observations, at El Paso, dust was reported, with a temperature of 97. At Las Vegas, it was partly cloudy, with a temperature of 95. It was mostly cloudy, with a temperature of 76 at Salt Lake City, and 82 at Albuquerque. At Salt Lake City, wind was southeast gusting to 28 miles an hour. At El Paso, the visibility was 1.5 miles. At El Paso, wind was west gusting to 26 miles an hour. Once again, at 9 p.m. in Phoenix, under mostly cloudy skies, the Sky Harbor temperature was 101 degrees. Here is the latest forecast. For the following area, in Arizona, Central Phoenix, issued at 8:16 p.m. Mountain Standard Time. Extreme heat warning in effect until 8 p.m. Mountain Standard Time Thursday. Tonight, mostly clear. Lows 80 to 89. Southwest wind 5 to 10 miles per hour. Thursday, sunny and hot. Highs 107 to 112. South wind around 5 miles per hour in the morning, becoming southwest 10 to 15 miles per hour in the afternoon. Thursday night, mostly clear. Lows 78 to 88. Southwest wind 10 to 15 miles per hour. Friday, mostly sunny and hot. Highs 105 to 110. South wind 5 to 10 miles per hour in the morning, becoming southwest 10 to 20 miles per hour in the afternoon. Friday night, clear. Not as warm. Lows 73 to 83. Southwest wind 10 to 20 miles per hour. Saturday, sunny. Highs 101 to 109. Saturday night, clear. Lows 71 to 79. Sunday, sunny. Highs 97 to 105. Sunday night, clear. Lows 69 to 78. Monday, sunny. Highs 98 to 106. Monday night, clear. Lows 69 to 77. Tuesday, sunny. Highs 99 to 107. Tuesday night, clear. Lows 70 to 78. Wednesday, sunny. Highs 100 to 108. The Phoenix, Arizona climate summary for this evening, as of 5 p.m., June 24, 2026. Today's high temperature was 107 degrees. The normal high is 106. The record high is 118 degrees, which was set in 1929. Today's low temperature was 92 degrees. The normal low is 81. The record low is 62 degrees, which was set in 1945. No precipitation fell today, which leaves the monthly total at a trace. The total precipitation for the year still stands at 0.32 inches.
The normal high temperature for tomorrow is 106 degrees, and the normal low is 82. Sunset tonight is at 7:42 p.m. Sunrise tomorrow is at 5:20 a.m. Here is the synopsis for Southeast California, Southwest, and South Central Arizona. Temperatures around 5 degrees above normal will result in localized major heat risk through Thursday, with extreme heat warnings remaining in place. Upper-level moisture streaming into the region will continue through Thursday, resulting in expansive cloud cover, virga, and a few isolated showers and thunderstorms. Drier, cooler, and breezier conditions will move into the region late this week, resulting in areas of very high fire danger. Extreme heat warning remains in effect until 8 p.m. Mountain Standard Time Thursday. What? Dangerously hot conditions. Afternoon temperatures 107 to 113 degrees. Localized major heat risk. Where? The entire Phoenix metropolitan area. When? Until 8 p.m. Mountain Standard Time Thursday. 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Actions should be taken to lessen the impact of the extreme heat. 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The current time is 9:37 p.m. Mountain Standard Time. Here is the 9 p.m. Mountain Standard Time observation for Phoenix on Wednesday, June 24th. At Sky Harbor, it was mostly cloudy. Visibility 10 miles. Temperature was 101 degrees, dew point 52, relative humidity 19%. Wind was calm. And the pressure was 29.76 inches, and steady. Other observations for South Central Arizona, including the Greater Phoenix area: it was clear, with a temperature of 97 at Mesa Gateway, and 96 at Casa Grande. It was partly cloudy, with a temperature of 99 at Scottsdale Airport, 95 at Falcon Field, and 96 at Chandler. It was mostly cloudy, with a temperature of 95 at Buckeye, and 97 at Deer Valley. Observations for Northern Arizona: it was clear, with a temperature of 82 at Kingman, 58 at the Grand Canyon, 78 at Prescott, and 75 at Page. It was partly cloudy, with a temperature of 63 at Flagstaff, 77 at Payson, and 75 at Shiloh. At winds low, it was mostly cloudy, with a temperature of 78. Observations for Southern Arizona: at Nogales, it was clear, with a temperature of 88. It was partly cloudy, with a temperature of 96 at Tucson, and 97 at Yuma. Observations for Southern California: skies ranged from mostly cloudy to cloudy. It was 62 at Los Angeles Airport, 66 at San Diego, and 103 at Blythe. Regional observations: at El Paso, dust was reported, with a temperature of 97. At Las Vegas, it was partly cloudy, with a temperature of 95.
It was mostly cloudy, with a temperature of 76 at Salt Lake City, and 82 at Albuquerque. At Salt Lake City, wind was southeast gusting to 28 miles an hour. At El Paso, the visibility was 1.5 miles. At El Paso, wind was west gusting to 26 miles an hour. Once again, at 9 p.m. in Phoenix, under mostly cloudy skies. The Sky Harbor temperature was 101 degrees. Here is the latest forecast. For the following area, in Arizona, Central Phoenix, issued at 8:16 p.m. Mountain Standard Time. Extreme heat warning in effect until 8 p.m. Mountain Standard Time Thursday. Tonight, mostly clear. Lows 80 to 89. Southwest wind 5 to 10 miles per hour. Thursday, sunny and hot. Highs 107 to 112. South wind around 5 miles per hour in the morning, becoming southwest 10 to 15 miles per hour in the afternoon. Thursday night, mostly clear. Lows 78 to 88. Southwest wind 10 to 15 miles per hour. Friday, mostly sunny and hot. Highs 105 to 110. South wind 5 to 10 miles per hour in the morning, becoming southwest 10 to 20 miles per hour in the afternoon. Friday night, clear. Not as warm. Lows 73 to 83. Southwest wind 10 to 20 miles per hour. Saturday, sunny. Highs 101 to 109. Saturday night, clear. Lows 71 to 79. Sunday, sunny. Highs 97 to 105. Sunday night, clear. Lows 69 to 78. Monday, sunny. Highs 98 to 106. Monday night, clear. Lows 69 to 77. Tuesday, sunny. Highs 99 to 107. Tuesday night, clear. Lows 70 to 78. Wednesday, sunny. Highs 100 to 108. Here is the latest forecast. For the following area, in Arizona, Central Phoenix, issued at 9:41 p.m. Mountain Standard Time. Extreme heat warning in effect until 8 p.m. Mountain Standard Time Thursday. Tonight, mostly clear. Lows 80 to 89. Southwest wind 5 to 10 miles per hour. Thursday, mostly sunny and hot. Highs 107 to 112. South wind 5 to 10 miles per hour in the morning, becoming southwest 10 to 15 miles per hour in the afternoon. Thursday night, mostly clear. Lows 78 to 88. Southwest wind 10 to 15 miles per hour. Friday, sunny and hot. Highs 105 to 110. South wind 5 to 10 miles per hour in the morning, becoming southwest 10 to 20 miles per hour in the afternoon. Friday night, clear. Not as warm. Lows 73 to 83. Southwest wind 10 to 15 miles per hour. Saturday, sunny. Highs 101 to 109. Saturday night, clear. Lows 71 to 79. Sunday, sunny. Highs 97 to 105. Sunday night, clear. Lows 69 to 78. Monday, sunny. Highs 98 to 106. Monday night, clear. Lows 69 to 77. Tuesday, sunny. Highs 99 to 107. Tuesday night, clear. Lows 70 to 78. Wednesday, sunny. Highs 100 to 108. The Phoenix, Arizona climate summary for this evening, as of 5 p.m., June 24, 2026. Today's high temperature was 107 degrees. The normal high is 106. The record high is 118 degrees, which was set in 1929. Today's low temperature was 92 degrees.
the normal low is 81. The record low is 62 degrees, which was set in 1945. No precipitation fell today, which leaves the monthly total at a trace. The total precipitation for the year still stands at 0.32 inches. The normal high temperature for tomorrow is 106 degrees, and the normal low is 82. Sunset tonight is at 7:42 p.m. Sunrise tomorrow is at 5:20 a.m. Here is the synopsis for Southeast California, Southwest, and South Central Arizona. Temperatures around 5 degrees above normal will result in localized major heat risk through Thursday, with extreme heat warnings remaining in place. Upper-level moisture streaming into the region will continue through Thursday, resulting in expansive cloud cover, virga, and a few isolated showers and thunderstorms. Drier, cooler, and breezier conditions will move into the region late this week, resulting in areas of very high fire danger. Extreme heat warning remains in effect until 8 p.m. Mountain Standard Time Thursday. What? Dangerously hot conditions. Afternoon temperatures 107 to 113 degrees. Localized major heat risk. Where? The entire Phoenix metropolitan area. When? Until 8 p.m. Mountain Standard Time Thursday. Impacts: heat-related illnesses increase significantly during extreme heat events. 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Actions should be taken to lessen the impact of the extreme heat. 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Heat stroke is an emergency. 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The current time is 9:47 p.m. Mountain Standard Time. Here is the 9 p.m. Mountain Standard Time observation for Phoenix on Wednesday, June 24th. At Sky Harbor, it was mostly cloudy. Visibility 10 miles. Temperature was 101 degrees, dew point 52, relative humidity 19%. Wind was calm. And the pressure was 29.76 inches, and steady. Other observations for South Central Arizona, including the greater Phoenix area: it was clear, with a temperature of 97 at Mesa Gateway, and 96 at Casa Grande. It was partly cloudy, with a temperature of 99 at Scottsdale Airport, 95 at Falcon Field, and 96 at Chandler. It was mostly cloudy, with a temperature of 95 at Buckeye, and 97 at Deer Valley. Observations for Northern Arizona: it was clear, with a temperature of 82 at Kingman, 58 at the Grand Canyon, 78 at Prescott, and 75 at Page. It was partly cloudy, with a temperature of 63 at Flagstaff, 77 at Payson, and 75 at Chulo. At Winslow, it was mostly cloudy, with a temperature of 78. Observations for Southern Arizona: at Nogales, it was clear, with a temperature of 88. It was partly cloudy, with a temperature of 96 at Tucson, and 97 at Yuma. Observations for Southern California: skies ranged from mostly cloudy to cloudy. It was 62 at Los Angeles Airport, 66 at San Diego, and 103 at Blythe.
regional observations, at El Paso, dust was reported, with a temperature of 97. At Las Vegas, it was partly cloudy, with a temperature of 95. It was mostly cloudy, with a temperature of 76 at Salt Lake City, and 82 at Albuquerque. At Salt Lake City, wind was southeast gusting to 28 miles an hour. At El Paso, the visibility was 1.5 miles. At El Paso, wind was west gusting to 26 miles an hour. Once again, at 9 p.m. in Phoenix, under mostly cloudy skies, the Sky Harbor temperature was 101 degrees. Here is the latest forecast. For the following area, in Arizona, Central Phoenix, issued at 9:41 p.m. Mountain Standard Time. Extreme heat warning in effect until 8 p.m. Mountain Standard Time Thursday. Tonight, mostly clear. Lows 80 to 89. Southwest wind 5 to 10 miles per hour. Thursday, mostly sunny and hot. Highs 107 to 112. South wind 5 to 10 miles per hour in the morning, becoming southwest 10 to 15 miles per hour in the afternoon. Thursday night, mostly clear. Lows 78 to 88. Southwest wind 10 to 15 miles per hour. Friday, sunny and hot. Highs 105 to 110. South wind 5 to 10 miles per hour in the morning, becoming southwest 10 to 20 miles per hour in the afternoon. Friday night, clear. Not as warm. Lows 73 to 83. Southwest wind 10 to 15 miles per hour. Saturday, sunny. Highs 101 to 109. Saturday night, clear. Lows 71 to 79. Sunday, sunny. Highs 97 to 105. Sunday night, clear. Lows 69 to 78. Monday, sunny. Highs 98 to 106. Monday night, clear. Lows 69 to 77. Tuesday, sunny. Highs 99 to 107. Tuesday night, clear. Lows 70 to 78. Wednesday, sunny. Highs 100 to 108. The Phoenix, Arizona climate summary for this evening, as of 5 p.m., June 24, 2026. Today's high temperature was 107 degrees. The normal high is 106. The record high is 118 degrees, which was set in 1929. Today's low temperature was 92 degrees. The normal low is 81. The record low is 62 degrees, which was set in 1945. No precipitation fell today, which leaves the monthly total at a trace. The total precipitation for the year still stands at 0.32 inches. The normal high temperature for tomorrow is 106 degrees, and the normal low is 82. Sunset tonight is at 7:42 p.m. Sunrise tomorrow is at 5:20 a.m. Here is the synopsis for Southeast California, Southwest, and South Central Arizona. Temperatures around 5 degrees above normal will result in localized major heat risk through Thursday, with extreme heat warnings remaining in place. Upper-level moisture streaming into the region will continue through Thursday, resulting in expansive cloud cover, virga, and a few isolated showers and thunderstorms. Drier, cooler, and breezier conditions will move into the region late this week, resulting in areas of very high fire danger. Extreme heat warning remains in effect until 8 p.m. Mountain Standard Time Thursday. What? Dangerously hot conditions. Afternoon temperatures 107 to 113 degrees. Localized major heat risk. Where? The entire Phoenix metropolitan area. When? Until 8 p.m. Mountain Standard Time Thursday. Impacts: heat-related illnesses increase significantly during extreme heat events. Overexposure can cause heat cramps and heat exhaustion to develop and, without intervention, can lead to heat stroke. 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
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Actions should be taken to lessen the impact of the extreme heat. 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The current time is 9:56 p.m. Mountain Standard Time. Here is the 9 p.m. Mountain Standard Time observation for Phoenix on Wednesday, June 24th. At Sky Harbor, it was mostly cloudy. Visibility 10 miles. Temperature was 101 degrees, dew point 52, relative humidity 19%. Wind was calm. And the pressure was 29.76 inches, and steady. Other observations for South Central Arizona, including the greater Phoenix area, it was clear, with a temperature of 97 at Mesa Gateway, and 96 at Casa Grande. It was partly cloudy, with a temperature of 99 at Scottsdale Airport, 95 at Falcon Field, and 96 at Chandler. It was mostly cloudy, with a temperature of 95 at Buckeye, and 97 at Deer Valley. Observations for Northern Arizona, it was clear, with a temperature of 82 at Kingman, 58 at the Grand Canyon, 78 at Prescott, and 75 at Page. It was partly cloudy, with a temperature of 63 at Flagstaff, 77 at Payson, and 75 at Shiloh. At Winslow, it was mostly cloudy, with a temperature of 78. Observations for Southern Arizona, at Nogales, it was clear, with a temperature of 88. It was partly cloudy, with a temperature of 96 at Tucson, and 97 at Yuma. Observations for Southern California, skies ranged from mostly cloudy to cloudy. It was 62 at Los Angeles Airport, 66 at San Diego, and 103 at Blythe. Regional observations, at El Paso, dust was reported, with a temperature of 97. At Las Vegas, it was partly cloudy, with a temperature of 95. It was mostly cloudy, with a temperature of 76 at Salt Lake City, and 82 at Albuquerque. At Salt Lake City, wind was southeast gusting to 28 miles an hour. At El Paso, the visibility was 1.5 miles. At El Paso, wind was west gusting to 26 miles an hour. Once again, at 9 p.m. in Phoenix, under mostly cloudy skies, the Sky Harbor temperature was 101 degrees. Here is the latest forecast. For the following area, in Arizona, Central Phoenix, issued at 9:41 p.m. Mountain Standard Time. Extreme heat warning in effect until 8 p.m. Mountain Standard Time Thursday. Tonight, mostly clear. Lows 80 to 89. Southwest wind 5 to 10 miles per hour. Thursday, mostly sunny and hot. Highs 107 to 112. South wind 5 to 10 miles per hour in the morning, becoming southwest 10 to 15 miles per hour in the afternoon. Thursday night, mostly clear. Lows 78 to 88. Southwest wind 10 to 15 miles per hour. Friday, sunny and hot. Highs 105 to 110. South wind 5 to 10 miles per hour in the morning, becoming southwest 10 to 20 miles per hour in the afternoon. Friday night, clear.
not as warm. Lows 73 to 83. Southwest wind 10 to 15 miles per hour. Saturday, sunny. Highs 101 to 109. Saturday night, clear. Lows 71 to 79. Sunday, sunny. Highs 97 to 105. Sunday night, clear. Lows 69 to 78. Monday, sunny. Highs 98 to 106. Monday night, clear. Lows 69 to 77. Tuesday, sunny. Highs 99 to 107. Tuesday night, clear. Lows 70 to 78. Wednesday, sunny. Highs 100 to 108. Here is the synopsis for Southeast California, Southwest, and South Central Arizona. Temperatures around 5 degrees above normal will result in localized major heat risk through Thursday, with extreme heat warnings remaining in place. Upper-level moisture streaming into the region will continue through Thursday, resulting in expansive cloud cover, virga, and a few isolated showers and thunderstorms. Drier, cooler, and breezier conditions will move into the region late this week, resulting in areas of very high fire danger. Here is the synopsis for Southeast California, Southwest, and South Central Arizona. Temperatures around 5 degrees above normal will result in localized major heat risk through Thursday, with extreme heat warnings remaining in place. Upper-level moisture streaming into the region will continue through Thursday, resulting in expansive cloud cover, virga, and a few isolated showers and thunderstorms. Drier, cooler, and breezier conditions will move into the region late this week, resulting in areas of very high fire danger. Extreme heat warning remains in effect until 8 p.m. Mountain Standard Time Thursday. What? Dangerously hot conditions. Afternoon temperatures 107 to 113 degrees. Localized major heat risk. Where? The entire Phoenix metropolitan area. When? Until 8 p.m. Mountain Standard Time Thursday. Impacts: heat-related illnesses increase significantly during extreme heat events. Overexposure can cause heat cramps and heat exhaustion to develop and, without intervention, can lead to heat stroke. 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Actions should be taken to lessen the impact of the extreme heat. 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The current time is 10:03 p.m. Mountain Standard Time. Here is the latest forecast. For the following area, in Arizona, Central Phoenix, issued at 9:41 p.m. Mountain Standard Time. Extreme heat warning in effect until 8 p.m. Mountain Standard Time Thursday. Tonight, mostly clear. Lows 80 to 89. Southwest wind 5 to 10 miles per hour. Thursday, mostly sunny and hot. Highs 107 to 112. South wind 5 to 10 miles per hour in the morning, becoming southwest 10 to 15 miles per hour in the afternoon. Thursday night, mostly clear. Lows 78 to 88.
southwest wind 10 to 15 miles per hour. Friday, sunny and hot. Highs 105 to 110. South wind 5 to 10 miles per hour in the morning, becoming southwest 10 to 20 miles per hour in the afternoon. Friday night, clear. Not as warm. Lows 73 to 83. Southwest wind 10 to 15 miles per hour. Saturday, sunny. Highs 101 to 109. Saturday night, clear. Lows 71 to 79. Sunday, sunny. Highs 97 to 105. Sunday night, clear. Lows 69 to 78. Monday, sunny. Highs 98 to 106. Monday night, clear. Lows 69 to 77. Tuesday, sunny. Highs 99 to 107. Tuesday night, clear. Lows 70 to 78. Wednesday, sunny. Highs 100 to 108. Here is the synopsis for Southeast California, Southwest, and South Central Arizona. Temperatures around 5 degrees above normal will result in localized major heat risk through Thursday, with extreme heat warnings remaining in place. Upper-level moisture streaming into the region will continue through Thursday, resulting in expansive cloud cover, virga, and a few isolated showers and thunderstorms. Drier, cooler, and breezier conditions will move into the region late this week, resulting in areas of very high fire danger. Extreme heat warning remains in effect until 8 p.m. Mountain Standard Time Thursday. What? Dangerously hot conditions. Afternoon temperatures 107 to 113 degrees. Localized major heat risk. Where? The entire Phoenix metropolitan area. When? Until 8 p.m. Mountain Standard Time Thursday. Impacts: heat-related illnesses increase significantly during extreme heat events. 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Actions should be taken to lessen the impact of the extreme heat. 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The current time is 10:08 p.m. Mountain Standard Time. Here is the latest forecast. For the following area, in Arizona, Central Phoenix, issued at 9:41 p.m. Mountain Standard Time. Extreme heat warning in effect until 8 p.m. Mountain Standard Time Thursday. Tonight, mostly clear. Lows 80 to 89. Southwest wind 5 to 10 miles per hour. Thursday, mostly sunny and hot. Highs 107 to 112. South wind 5 to 10 miles per hour in the morning, becoming southwest 10 to 15 miles per hour in the afternoon. Thursday night, mostly clear. Lows 78 to 88. Southwest wind 10 to 15 miles per hour. Friday, sunny and hot. Highs 105 to 110.
south wind 5 to 10 miles per hour in the morning, becoming southwest 10 to 20 miles per hour in the afternoon. Friday night, clear. Not as warm. Lows 73 to 83. Southwest wind 10 to 15 miles per hour. Saturday, sunny. Highs 101 to 109. Saturday night, clear. Lows 71 to 79. Sunday, sunny. Highs 97 to 105. Sunday night, clear. Lows 69 to 78. Monday, sunny. Highs 98 to 106. Monday night, clear. Lows 69 to 77. Tuesday, sunny. Highs 99 to 107. Tuesday night, clear. Lows 70 to 78. Wednesday, sunny. Highs 100 to 108. Here is the synopsis for Southeast California, Southwest, and South Central Arizona. Temperatures around 5 degrees above normal will result in localized major heat risk through Thursday, with extreme heat warnings remaining in place. Upper-level moisture streaming into the region will continue through Thursday, resulting in expansive cloud cover, virga, and a few isolated showers and thunderstorms. Drier, cooler, and breezier conditions will move into the region late this week, resulting in areas of very high fire danger. Extreme heat warning remains in effect until 8 p.m. Mountain Standard Time Thursday. What? Dangerously hot conditions. Afternoon temperatures 107 to 113 degrees. Localized major heat risk. Where? The entire Phoenix metropolitan area. When? Until 8 p.m. Mountain Standard Time Thursday. 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The current time is 10:13 p.m. Mountain Standard Time. Here is the 10 p.m. Mountain Standard Time observation for Phoenix on Wednesday, June 24th. At Sky Harbor, it was mostly cloudy. Visibility 10 miles. Temperature was 99 degrees, dew point 53, relative humidity 21%. Wind was calm. And the pressure was 29.77 inches, and rising. Other observations for South Central Arizona, including the greater Phoenix area: it was clear, with a temperature of 97 at Mesa Gateway, and 93 at Casa Grande. It was partly cloudy, with a temperature of 92 at Falcon Field, and 93 at Chandler. It was mostly cloudy, with a temperature of 95 at Deer Valley, and 96 at Scottsdale Airport. Observations for Northern Arizona: it was clear, with a temperature of 82 at Kingman, 54 at the Grand Canyon, and 75 at Page. It was partly cloudy, with a temperature of 60 at Flagstaff, 75 at Prescott, and 72 at Chulo.
At winds low, it was mostly cloudy, with a temperature of 76. Observations for southern Arizona, at Nogales, it was clear, with a temperature of 85. At Tucson, it was partly cloudy, with a temperature of 95. Observations for Southern California, at Blythe, it was partly cloudy, with a temperature of 101. At Los Angeles Airport, it was mostly cloudy, with a temperature of 62. At San Diego, it was cloudy, with a temperature of 67. Regional observations, at Las Vegas, it was clear, with a temperature of 94. It was mostly cloudy, with a temperature of 80 at Albuquerque, and 97 at El Paso. At Salt Lake City, it was cloudy, with a temperature of 73. At Salt Lake City, wind was southeast gusting to 26 miles an hour. Once again, at 10 p.m. in Phoenix, under mostly cloudy skies. The Sky Harbor temperature was 99 degrees. Here is the latest forecast. For the following area, in Arizona, Central Phoenix, issued at 9:41 p.m. Mountain Standard Time. Extreme heat warning in effect until 8 p.m. Mountain Standard Time Thursday. Tonight, mostly clear. Lows 80 to 89. Southwest wind 5 to 10 miles per hour. Thursday, mostly sunny and hot. Highs 107 to 112. South wind 5 to 10 miles per hour in the morning, becoming southwest 10 to 15 miles per hour in the afternoon. Thursday night, mostly clear. Lows 78 to 88. Southwest wind 10 to 15 miles per hour. Friday, sunny and hot. Highs 105 to 110. South wind 5 to 10 miles per hour in the morning, becoming southwest 10 to 20 miles per hour in the afternoon. Friday night, clear. Not as warm. Lows 73 to 83. Southwest wind 10 to 15 miles per hour. Saturday, sunny. Highs 101 to 109. Saturday night, clear. Lows 71 to 79. Sunday, sunny. Highs 97 to 105. Sunday night, clear. Lows 69 to 78. Monday, sunny. Highs 98 to 106. Monday night, clear. Lows 69 to 77. Tuesday, sunny. Highs 99 to 107. Tuesday night, clear. Lows 70 to 78. Wednesday, sunny. Highs 100 to 108. Here is the synopsis for Southeast California, Southwest, and South Central Arizona. Temperatures around 5 degrees above normal will result in localized major heat risk through Thursday, with extreme heat warnings remaining in place. Upper-level moisture streaming into the region will continue through Thursday, resulting in expansive cloud cover, virga, and a few isolated showers and thunderstorms. Drier, cooler, and breezier conditions will move into the region late this week, resulting in areas of very high fire danger. Extreme heat warning remains in effect until 8 p.m. Mountain Standard Time Thursday. What? Dangerously hot conditions. Afternoon temperatures 107 to 113 degrees. Localized major heat risk. Where? The entire Phoenix metropolitan area. When? Until 8 p.m. Mountain Standard Time Thursday. 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
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The current time is 10:20 p.m. Mountain Standard Time. Here is the 10 p.m. Mountain Standard Time observation for Phoenix, on Wednesday, June 24th. At Sky Harbor, it was mostly cloudy. Visibility 10 miles. Temperature was 99 degrees, dew point 53, relative humidity 21%. Wind was calm. And the pressure was 29.77 inches, and rising. Other observations for South Central Arizona including the Greater Phoenix area, it was clear, with a temperature of 97 at Mesa Gateway, and 93 at Casa Grande. It was partly cloudy, with a temperature of 92 at Falcon Field, and 93 at Chandler. It was mostly cloudy, with a temperature of 95 at Deer Valley, and 96 at Scottsdale Airport. Observations for Northern Arizona, it was clear, with a temperature of 82 at Kingman, 54 at the Grand Canyon, and 75 at Page. It was partly cloudy, with a temperature of 60 at Flagstaff, 75 at Prescott, and 72 at Shiloh. At winds low, it was mostly cloudy, with a temperature of 76. Observations for Southern Arizona, at Nogales, it was clear, with a temperature of 85. At Tucson, it was partly cloudy, with a temperature of 95. Observations for Southern California, at Blythe, it was partly cloudy, with a temperature of 101. At Los Angeles Airport, it was mostly cloudy, with a temperature of 62. At San Diego, it was cloudy, with a temperature of 67. Regional observations, at Las Vegas, it was clear, with a temperature of 94. It was mostly cloudy, with a temperature of 80 at Albuquerque, and 97 at El Paso. At Salt Lake City, it was cloudy, with a temperature of 73. At Salt Lake City, wind was southeast gusting to 26 miles an hour. Once again, at 10 p.m. in Phoenix, under mostly cloudy skies, the Sky Harbor temperature was 99 degrees. Here is the latest forecast. For the following area, in Arizona, Central Phoenix, issued at 9:41 p.m. Mountain Standard Time. Extreme heat warning in effect until 8 p.m. Mountain Standard Time Thursday. Tonight, mostly clear. Lows 80 to 89. Southwest wind 5 to 10 miles per hour. Thursday, mostly sunny and hot. Highs 107 to 112. South wind 5 to 10 miles per hour in the morning, becoming southwest 10 to 15 miles per hour in the afternoon. Thursday night, mostly clear. Lows 78 to 88. Southwest wind 10 to 15 miles per hour. Friday, sunny and hot. Highs 105 to 110. South wind 5 to 10 miles per hour in the morning, becoming southwest 10 to 20 miles per hour in the afternoon. Friday night, clear. Not as warm. Lows 73 to 83. Southwest wind 10 to 15 miles per hour. Saturday, sunny. Highs 101 to 109. Saturday night, clear. Lows 71 to 79. Sunday, sunny. Highs 97 to 105. Sunday night, clear. Lows 69 to 78. Monday, sunny. Highs 98 to 106. Monday night, clear. Lows 69 to 77.
Tuesday, sunny. Highs 99 to 107. Tuesday night, clear. Lows 70 to 78. Wednesday, sunny. Highs 100 to 108. Here is the synopsis for South

warning remains in effect until 8 p.m. Mountain Standard Time Thursday. What? Dangerously hot conditions. Afternoon temperatures 107 to 113 degrees. Localized major heat risk. Where? The entire Phoenix metropolitan area. When? Until 8 p.m. Mountain Standard Time Thursday. Impacts. Heat-related illnesses increase significantly during extreme heat events. Overexposure can cause heat cramps and heat exhaustion to develop and, without intervention, can lead to heat stroke. 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The current time is 10:27 p.m. Mountain Standard Time. Here is the 10 p.m. Mountain Standard Time observation for Phoenix on Wednesday, June 24th. At Sky Harbor, it was mostly cloudy. Visibility 10 miles. Temperature was 99 degrees, dew point 53, relative humidity 21%. Wind was calm. And the pressure was 29.77 inches, and rising. Other observations for South Central Arizona, including the Greater Phoenix area, it was clear, with a temperature of 97 at Mesa Gateway, and 93 at Casa Grande. It was partly cloudy, with a temperature of 92 at Falcon Field, and 93 at Chandler. It was mostly cloudy, with a temperature of 95 at Deer Valley, and 96 at Scottsdale Airport. Observations for Northern Arizona, it was clear, with a temperature of 82 at Kingman, 54 at the Grand Canyon, and 75 at Page. It was partly cloudy, with a temperature of 60 at Flagstaff, 75 at Prescott, and 72 at Cholo. At Winslow, it was mostly cloudy, with a temperature of 76. Observations for Southern Arizona, at Nogales, it was clear, with a temperature of 85. At Tucson, it was partly cloudy, with a temperature of 95. Observations for Southern California, at Blythe, it was partly cloudy, with a temperature of 101. At Los Angeles Airport, it was mostly cloudy, with a temperature of 62. At San Diego, it was cloudy, with a temperature of 67. Regional observations, at Las Vegas, it was clear, with a temperature of 94. It was mostly cloudy, with a temperature of 80 at Albuquerque, and 97 at El Paso. At Salt Lake City, it was cloudy, with a temperature of 73. At Salt Lake City, wind was southeast gusting to 26 miles an hour. Once again, at 10 p.m. in Phoenix, under mostly cloudy skies. The Sky Harbor temperature was 99 degrees. Here is the latest forecast. For the following area, in Arizona, Central Phoenix, issued at 9:41 p.m. Mountain Standard Time. Extreme heat warning in effect until 8 p.m. Mountain Standard Time Thursday. Tonight, mostly clear. Lows 80 to 89. Southwest wind 5 to 10 miles per hour. Thursday, mostly sunny and hot. Highs 107 to 112. South wind 5 to 10 miles per hour in the morning.

becoming southwest 10 to 15 miles per hour in the afternoon. Thursday night, mostly clear. Lows 78 to 88. Southwest wind 10 to 15 miles per hour. Friday, sunny and hot. Highs 105 to 110. South wind 5 to 10 miles per hour in the morning, becoming southwest 10 to 20 miles per hour in the afternoon. Friday night, clear. Not as warm. Lows 73 to 83. Southwest wind 10 to 15 miles per hour. Saturday, sunny. Highs 101 to 109. Saturday night, clear. Lows 71 to 79. Sunday, sunny. Highs 97 to 105. Sunday night, clear. Lows 69 to 78. Monday, sunny. Highs 98 to 106. Monday night, clear. Lows 69 to 77. Tuesday, sunny. Highs 99 to 107. Tuesday night, clear. Lows 70 to 78. Wednesday, sunny. Highs 100 to 108. Here is the synopsis for Southeast California, Southwest, and South Central Arizona. Temperatures around 5 degrees above normal will result in localized major heat risk through Thursday, with extreme heat warnings remaining in place. Upper-level moisture streaming into the region will continue through Thursday, resulting in expansive cloud cover, virga, and a few isolated showers and thunderstorms. Drier, cooler, and breezier conditions will move into the region late this week, resulting in areas of very high fire danger. Extreme heat warning remains in effect until 8 p.m. Mountain Standard Time Thursday. What? Dangerously hot conditions. Afternoon temperatures 107 to 113 degrees. Localized major heat risk. Where? The entire Phoenix metropolitan area. When? Until 8 p.m. Mountain Standard Time Thursday. 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Actions should be taken to lessen the impact of the extreme heat. 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The current time is 10:34 p.m. Mountain Standard Time. Here is the 10 p.m. Mountain Standard Time observation for Phoenix on Wednesday, June 24th. At Sky Harbor, it was mostly cloudy. Visibility 10 miles. Temperature was 99 degrees, dew point 53, relative humidity 21%. Wind was calm. And the pressure was 29.77 inches, and rising. Other observations for South Central Arizona, including the greater Phoenix area: it was clear, with a temperature of 97 at Mesa Gateway, and 93 at Casa Grande. It was partly cloudy, with a temperature of 92 at Falcon Field, and 93 at Chandler. It was mostly cloudy,
with a temperature of 95 at Deer Valley and 96 at Scottsdale Airport. Observations for northern Arizona. It was clear, with a temperature of 82 at Kingman, 54 at the Grand Canyon, and 75 at Page. It was partly cloudy, with a temperature of 60 at Flagstaff, 75 at Prescott, and 72 at Shiloh. At Winslow, it was mostly cloudy, with a temperature of 76. Observations for southern Arizona. At Nogales, it was clear, with a temperature of 85. At Tucson, it was partly cloudy, with a temperature of 95. Observations for Southern California. At Blythe, it was partly cloudy, with a temperature of 101. At Los Angeles Airport, it was mostly cloudy, with a temperature of 62. At San Diego, it was cloudy, with a temperature of 67. Regional observations. At Las Vegas, it was clear, with a temperature of 94. It was mostly cloudy, with a temperature of 80 at Albuquerque and 97 at El Paso. At Salt Lake City, it was cloudy, with a temperature of 73. At Salt Lake City, wind was southeast gusting to 26 miles an hour. Once again, at 10 p.m. in Phoenix, under mostly cloudy skies, the Sky Harbor temperature was 99 degrees. Here is the latest forecast. For the following area, in Arizona, Central Phoenix, issued at 9:41 p.m. Mountain Standard Time. Extreme heat warning in effect until 8 p.m. Mountain Standard Time Thursday. Tonight, mostly clear. Lows 80 to 89. Southwest wind 5 to 10 miles per hour. Thursday, mostly sunny and hot. Highs 107 to 112. South wind 5 to 10 miles per hour in the morning, becoming southwest 10 to 15 miles per hour in the afternoon. Thursday night, mostly clear. Lows 78 to 88. Southwest wind 10 to 15 miles per hour. Friday, sunny and hot. Highs 105 to 110. South wind 5 to 10 miles per hour in the morning, becoming southwest 10 to 20 miles per hour in the afternoon. Friday night, clear. Not as warm. Lows 73 to 83. Southwest wind 10 to 15 miles per hour. Saturday, sunny. Highs 101 to 109. Saturday night, clear. Lows 71 to 79. Sunday, sunny. Highs 97 to 105. Sunday night, clear. Lows 69 to 78. Monday, sunny. Highs 98 to 106. Monday night, clear. Lows 69 to 77. Tuesday, sunny. Highs 99 to 107. Tuesday night, clear. Lows 70 to 78. Wednesday, sunny. Highs 100 to 108. Here is the synopsis for Southeast California, Southwest, and South Central Arizona. Temperatures around 5 degrees above normal will result in localized major heat risk through Thursday, with extreme heat warnings remaining in place. Upper-level moisture streaming into the region will continue through Thursday, resulting in expansive cloud cover, virga, and a few isolated showers and thunderstorms. Drier, cooler, and breezier conditions will move into the region late this week, resulting in areas of very high fire danger. Extreme heat warning remains in effect until 8 p.m. Mountain Standard Time Thursday. What? Dangerously hot conditions. Afternoon temperatures 107 to 113 degrees. Localized major heat risk. Where? The entire Phoenix metropolitan area. When? Until 8 p.m. Mountain Standard Time Thursday. Impacts: heat-related illnesses increase significantly during extreme heat events. 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
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Actions should be taken to lessen the impact of the extreme heat. 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The current time is 10:41 p.m. Mountain Standard Time. Here is the 10 p.m. Mountain Standard Time observation for Phoenix, on Wednesday, June 24th. At Sky Harbor, it was mostly cloudy. Visibility 10 miles. Temperature was 99 degrees, dew point 53, relative humidity 21%. Wind was calm. And the pressure was 29.77 inches, and rising. Other observations for South Central Arizona including the Greater Phoenix area, it was clear, with a temperature of 97 at Mesa Gateway, and 93 at Casa Grande. It was partly cloudy, with a temperature of 92 at Falcon Field, and 93 at Chandler. It was mostly cloudy, with a temperature of 95 at Deer Valley, and 96 at Scottsdale Airport. Observations for Northern Arizona, it was clear, with a temperature of 82 at Kingman, 54 at the Grand Canyon, and 75 at Page. It was partly cloudy, with a temperature of 60 at Flagstaff, 75 at Prescott, and 72 at Cholo. At Winslow, it was mostly cloudy, with a temperature of 76. Observations for Southern Arizona, at Nogales, it was clear, with a temperature of 85. At Tucson, it was partly cloudy, with a temperature of 95. Observations for Southern California, at Blythe, it was partly cloudy, with a temperature of 101. At Los Angeles Airport, it was mostly cloudy, with a temperature of 62. At San Diego, it was cloudy, with a temperature of 67. Regional observations, at Las Vegas, it was clear, with a temperature of 94. It was mostly cloudy, with a temperature of 80 at Albuquerque, and 97 at El Paso. At Salt Lake City, it was cloudy, with a temperature of 73. At Salt Lake City, wind was southeast gusting to 26 miles an hour. Once again, at 10 p.m. in Phoenix, under mostly cloudy skies. The Sky Harbor temperature was 99 degrees. Here is the latest forecast. For the following area, in Arizona, Central Phoenix, issued at 9:41 p.m. Mountain Standard Time. Extreme heat warning in effect until 8 p.m. Mountain Standard Time Thursday. Tonight, mostly clear. Lows 80 to 89. Southwest wind 5 to 10 miles per hour. Thursday, mostly sunny and hot. Highs 107 to 112. South wind 5 to 10 miles per hour in the morning, becoming southwest 10 to 15 miles per hour in the afternoon. Thursday night, mostly clear. Lows 78 to 88. Southwest wind 10 to 15 miles per hour. Friday, sunny and hot. Highs 105 to 110. South wind 5 to 10 miles per hour in the morning, becoming southwest 10 to 20 miles per hour in the afternoon. Friday night, clear. Not as warm. Lows 73 to 83. Southwest wind 10 to 15 miles per hour. Saturday, sunny. Highs 101 to 109. Saturday night, clear.
Lows 71 to 79. Sunday, sunny. Highs 97 to 105. Sunday night, clear. Lows 69 to 78. Monday, sunny. Highs 98 to 106. Monday night, clear. Lows 69 to 77. Tuesday, sunny. Highs 99 to 107. Tuesday night, clear. Lows 70 to 78. Wednesday, sunny. Highs 100 to 108. Here is the synopsis for Southeast California, Southwest, and South Central Arizona. Temperatures around 5 degrees above normal will result in localized major heat risk through Thursday, with extreme heat warnings remaining in place. Upper-level moisture streaming into the region will continue through Thursday, resulting in expansive cloud cover, virga, and a few isolated showers and thunderstorms. Drier, cooler, and breezier conditions will move into the region late this week, resulting in areas of very high fire danger. Extreme heat warning remains in effect until 8 p.m. Mountain Standard Time Thursday. What? Dangerously hot conditions. Afternoon temperatures 107 to 113 degrees. Localized major heat risk. Where? The entire Phoenix metropolitan area. When? Until 8 p.m. Mountain Standard Time Thursday. Impacts: heat-related illnesses increase significantly during extreme heat events. Overexposure can cause heat cramps and heat exhaustion to develop and, without intervention, can lead to heat stroke. 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Actions should be taken to lessen the impact of the extreme heat. 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The current time is 10:48 p.m. Mountain Standard Time. Here is the 10 p.m. Mountain Standard Time observation for Phoenix on Wednesday, June 24th. At Sky Harbor, it was mostly cloudy. Visibility 10 miles. Temperature was 99 degrees, dew point 53, relative humidity 21%. Wind was calm. And the pressure was 29.77 inches, and rising. Other observations for South Central Arizona, including the greater Phoenix area: it was clear, with a temperature of 97 at Mesa Gateway, and 93 at Casa Grande. It was partly cloudy, with a temperature of 92 at Falcon Field, and 93 at Chandler. It was mostly cloudy, with a temperature of 95 at Deer Valley, and 96 at Scottsdale Airport. Observations for Northern Arizona: it was clear, with a temperature of 82 at Kingman, 54 at the Grand Canyon, and 75 at Page. It was partly cloudy, with a temperature of 60 at Flagstaff, 75 at Prescott, and 72 at Cholo. At Winslow, it was mostly cloudy, with a temperature of 76. Observations for Southern Arizona: at Nogales, it was clear, with a temperature of 85. At Tucson, it was partly cloudy, with a temperature of 95. Observations for Southern California: at Blythe, it was partly cloudy, with a temperature of 101. At Los Angeles Airport,
It was mostly cloudy, with a temperature of 62. At San Diego, it was cloudy, with a temperature of 67. Regional observations, at Las Vegas, it was clear, with a temperature of 94. It was mostly cloudy, with a temperature of 80 at Albuquerque, and 97 at El Paso. At Salt Lake City, it was cloudy, with a temperature of 73. At Salt Lake City, wind was southeast gusting to 26 miles an hour. Once again, at 10 p.m. in Phoenix, under mostly cloudy skies. The Sky Harbor temperature was 99 degrees. Here is the latest forecast. For the following area, in Arizona, Central Phoenix, issued at 9:41 p.m. Mountain Standard Time. Extreme heat warning in effect until 8 p.m. Mountain Standard Time Thursday. Tonight, mostly clear. Lows 80 to 89. Southwest wind 5 to 10 miles per hour. Thursday, mostly sunny and hot. Highs 107 to 112. South wind 5 to 10 miles per hour in the morning, becoming southwest 10 to 15 miles per hour in the afternoon. Thursday night, mostly clear. Lows 78 to 88. Southwest wind 10 to 15 miles per hour. Friday, sunny and hot. Highs 105 to 110. South wind 5 to 10 miles per hour in the morning, becoming southwest 10 to 20 miles per hour in the afternoon. Friday night, clear. Not as warm. Lows 73 to 83. Southwest wind 10 to 15 miles per hour. Saturday, sunny. Highs 101 to 109. Saturday night, clear. Lows 71 to 79. Sunday, sunny. Highs 97 to 105. Sunday night, clear. Lows 69 to 78. Monday, sunny. Highs 98 to 106. Monday night, clear. Lows 69 to 77. Tuesday, sunny. Highs 99 to 107. Tuesday night, clear. Lows 70 to 78. Wednesday, sunny. Highs 100 to 108. Here is the synopsis for Southeast California, Southwest, and South Central Arizona. Temperatures around 5 degrees above normal will result in localized major heat risk through Thursday, with extreme heat warnings remaining in place. Upper-level moisture streaming into the region will continue through Thursday, resulting in expansive cloud cover, virga, and a few isolated showers and thunderstorms. Drier, cooler, and breezier conditions will move into the region late this week, resulting in areas of very high fire danger. Extreme heat warning remains in effect until 8 p.m. Mountain Standard Time Thursday. What? Dangerously hot conditions. Afternoon temperatures 107 to 113 degrees. Localized major heat risk. Where? The entire Phoenix metropolitan area. When? Until 8 p.m. Mountain Standard Time Thursday. Impacts, heat-related illnesses increase significantly during extreme heat events. Overexposure can cause heat cramps and heat exhaustion to develop and, without intervention, can lead to heat stroke. 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Actions should be taken to lessen the impact of the extreme heat. 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
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The current time is 10:55 p.m. Mountain Standard Time. Here is the 10 p.m. Mountain Standard Time observation for Phoenix on Wednesday, June 24th. At Sky Harbor, it was mostly cloudy. Visibility 10 miles. Temperature was 99 degrees, dew point 53, relative humidity 21%. Wind was calm. And the pressure was 29.77 inches and rising. Other observations for South Central Arizona, including the greater Phoenix area, it was clear, with a temperature of 97 at Mesa Gateway and 93 at Casa Grande. It was partly cloudy, with a temperature of 92 at Falcon Field and 93 at Chandler. It was mostly cloudy, with a temperature of 95 at Deer Valley and 96 at Scottsdale Airport. Observations for Northern Arizona, it was clear, with a temperature of 82 at Kingman, 54 at the Grand Canyon, and 75 at Page. It was partly cloudy, with a temperature of 60 at Flagstaff, 75 at Prescott, and 72 at Shiloh. At Winslow, it was mostly cloudy, with a temperature of 76. Observations for Southern Arizona, at Nogales, it was clear, with a temperature of 85. At Tucson, it was partly cloudy, with a temperature of 95. Observations for Southern California, at Blythe, it was partly cloudy, with a temperature of 101. At Los Angeles Airport, it was mostly cloudy, with a temperature of 62. At San Diego, it was cloudy, with a temperature of 67. Regional observations, at Las Vegas, it was clear, with a temperature of 94. It was mostly cloudy, with a temperature of 80 at Albuquerque and 97 at El Paso. At Salt Lake City, it was cloudy, with a temperature of 73. At Salt Lake City, wind was southeast gusting to 26 miles an hour. Once again, at 10 p.m. in Phoenix, under mostly cloudy skies. The Sky Harbor temperature was 99 degrees. Here is the latest forecast. For the following area, in Arizona, Central Phoenix, issued at 9:41 p.m. Mountain Standard Time. Extreme heat warning in effect until 8 p.m. Mountain Standard Time Thursday. Tonight, mostly clear. Lows 80 to 89. Southwest wind 5 to 10 miles per hour. Thursday, mostly sunny and hot. Highs 107 to 112. South wind 5 to 10 miles per hour in the morning, becoming southwest 10 to 15 miles per hour in the afternoon. Thursday night, mostly clear. Lows 78 to 88. Southwest wind 10 to 15 miles per hour. Friday, sunny and hot. Highs 105 to 110. South wind 5 to 10 miles per hour in the morning, becoming southwest 10 to 20 miles per hour in the afternoon. Friday night, clear. Not as warm. Lows 73 to 83. Southwest wind 10 to 15 miles per hour. Saturday, sunny. Highs 101 to 109. Saturday night, clear. Lows 71 to 79. Sunday, sunny. Highs 97 to 105. Sunday night, clear. Lows 69 to 78. Monday, sunny. Highs 98 to 106. Monday night, clear. Lows 69 to 77. Tuesday, sunny. Highs 99 to 107. Tuesday night, clear. Lows 70 to 78. Wednesday, sunny. Highs 100 to 108. Here is the synopsis for Southeast California, Southwest, and South Central Arizona.
Temperatures around 5 degrees above normal will result in localized major heat risk through Thursday, with extreme heat warnings remaining in place. Upper-level moisture streaming into the region will continue through Thursday, resulting in expansive cloud cover, virga, and a few isolated showers and thunderstorms. Drier, cooler, and breezier conditions will move into the region late this week, resulting in areas of very high fire danger. Extreme heat warning remains in effect until 8 p.m. Mountain Standard Time Thursday. What? Dangerously hot conditions. Afternoon temperatures 107 to 113 degrees. Localized major heat risk. Where? The entire Phoenix metropolitan area. When? Until 8 p.m. Mountain Standard Time Thursday. 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Actions should be taken to lessen the impact of the extreme heat. 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Heat stroke is an emergency. 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The current time is 11:02 p.m. Mountain Standard Time. Here is the latest forecast. For the following area, in Arizona, Central Phoenix, issued at 9:41 p.m. Mountain Standard Time. Extreme heat warning in effect until 8 p.m. Mountain Standard Time Thursday. Tonight, mostly clear. Lows 80 to 89. Southwest wind 5 to 10 miles per hour. Thursday, mostly sunny and hot. Highs 107 to 112. South wind 5 to 10 miles per hour in the morning, becoming southwest 10 to 15 miles per hour in the afternoon. Thursday night, mostly clear. Lows 78 to 88. Southwest wind 10 to 15 miles per hour. Friday, sunny and hot. Highs 105 to 110. South wind 5 to 10 miles per hour in the morning, becoming southwest 10 to 20 miles per hour in the afternoon. Friday night, clear. Not as warm. Lows 73 to 83. Southwest wind 10 to 15 miles per hour. Saturday, sunny. Highs 101 to 109. Saturday night, clear. Lows 71 to 79. Sunday, sunny. Highs 97 to 105. Sunday night, clear. Lows 69 to 78. Monday, sunny. Highs 98 to 106. Monday night, clear. Lows 69 to 77. Tuesday, sunny. Highs 99 to 107. Tuesday night, clear. Lows 70 to 78. Wednesday, sunny. Highs 100 to 108. Here is the synopsis for Southeast California, Southwest, and South Central Arizona. Temperatures around 5 degrees above normal will result in localized major heat risk through Thursday, with extreme heat warnings remaining in place.
Upper-level moisture streaming into the region will continue through Thursday, resulting in expansive cloud cover, Virga, and a few isolated showers and thunderstorms. Drier, cooler, and breezier conditions will move into the region late this week, resulting in areas of very high fire danger. Extreme heat warning remains in effect until 8 p.m. Mountain Standard Time Thursday. What? Dangerously hot conditions. Afternoon temperatures 107 to 113 degrees. Localized major heat risk. Where? The entire Phoenix metropolitan area. When? Until 8 p.m. Mountain Standard Time Thursday. 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Actions should be taken to lessen the impact of the extreme heat. 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Heat stroke is an emergency. 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The current time is 11:07 p.m. Mountain Standard Time. Here is the latest forecast. For the following area, in Arizona, Central Phoenix, issued at 9:41 p.m. Mountain Standard Time. Extreme heat warning in effect until 8 p.m. Mountain Standard Time Thursday. Tonight, mostly clear. Lows 80 to 89. Southwest wind 5 to 10 miles per hour. Thursday, mostly sunny and hot. Highs 107 to 112. South wind 5 to 10 miles per hour in the morning, becoming southwest 10 to 15 miles per hour in the afternoon. Thursday night, mostly clear. Lows 78 to 88. Southwest wind 10 to 15 miles per hour. Friday, sunny and hot. Highs 105 to 110. South wind 5 to 10 miles per hour in the morning, becoming southwest 10 to 20 miles per hour in the afternoon. Friday night, clear. Not as warm. Lows 73 to 83. Southwest wind 10 to 15 miles per hour. Saturday, sunny. Highs 101 to 109. Saturday night, clear. Lows 71 to 79. Sunday, sunny. Highs 97 to 105. Sunday night, clear. Lows 69 to 78. Monday, sunny. Highs 98 to 106. Monday night, clear. Lows 69 to 77. Tuesday, sunny. Highs 99 to 107. Tuesday night, clear. Lows 70 to 78. Wednesday, sunny. Highs 100 to 108. Here is the synopsis for Southeast California, Southwest, and South Central Arizona. Temperatures around 5 degrees above normal will result in localized major heat risk through Thursday, with extreme heat warnings remaining in place. Upper-level moisture streaming into the region will continue through Thursday, resulting in expansive cloud cover, Virga, and a few isolated showers and thunderstorms. Drier, cooler,
and breezier conditions will move into the region late this week, resulting in areas of very high fire danger. Extreme heat warning remains in effect until 8 p.m. Mountain Standard Time Thursday. What? Dangerously hot conditions. Afternoon temperatures 107 to 113 degrees. Localized major heat risk. Where? The entire Phoenix metropolitan area. When? Until 8 p.m. Mountain Standard Time Thursday. Impacts. Heat-related illnesses increase significantly during extreme heat events. Overexposure can cause heat cramps and heat exhaustion to develop and, without intervention, can lead to heat stroke. 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Actions should be taken to lessen the impact of the extreme heat. 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The current time is 11:12 p.m. Mountain Standard Time. Here is the 11 p.m. Mountain Standard Time observation for Phoenix on Wednesday, June 24th. At Sky Harbor, it was mostly cloudy. Visibility 10 miles. Temperature was 98 degrees, dew point 54, relative humidity 22%. Wind was east, at 5 miles an hour. And the pressure was 29.78 inches, and rising. Other observations for South Central Arizona, including the Greater Phoenix area, it was clear, with a temperature of 91 at Mesa Gateway, 92 at Casa Grande, and 96 at Gila Bend. It was partly cloudy, with a temperature of 91 at Buckeye, 94 at Deer Valley, 94 at Scottsdale Airport, 92 at Falcon Field, and 93 at Chandler. Observations for Northern Arizona, it was clear, with a temperature of 81 at Kingman, 53 at the Grand Canyon, and 73 at Page. It was partly cloudy, with a temperature of 56 at Flagstaff, 72 at Prescott, and 72 at Cholo. It was mostly cloudy, with a temperature of 77 at Payson, and 73 at Winslow. Observations for Southern Arizona, it was clear, with a temperature of 93 at Tucson, 95 at Yuma, and 83 at Nogales. Observations for Southern California, at Blythe, it was partly cloudy, with a temperature of 98. At Los Angeles Airport, it was mostly cloudy, with a temperature of 62. At San Diego, it was cloudy, with a temperature of 66. Regional observations, at Las Vegas, it was clear, with a temperature of 92. It was mostly cloudy, with a temperature of 80 at Albuquerque, and 94 at El Paso. At Salt Lake City, it was cloudy, with a temperature of 72. At Salt Lake City, wind was south gusting to 30 miles an hour. At El Paso, wind was northwest gusting to 37 miles an hour. Once again, at 11 p.m. in Phoenix, under mostly cloudy skies. The Sky Harbor temperature was 98 degrees. Here is the latest forecast. For the following area, in Arizona, Central Phoenix, issued at 9:41 p.m. Mountain Standard Time. Extreme heat warning in effect until 8 p.m. Mountain Standard Time Thursday. Tonight, mostly clear. Lows 80 to 89.
southwest wind 5 to 10 miles per hour. Thursday, mostly sunny and hot. Highs 107 to 112. South wind 5 to 10 miles per hour in the morning, becoming southwest 10 to 15 miles per hour in the afternoon. Thursday night, mostly clear. Lows 78 to 88. Southwest wind 10 to 15 miles per hour. Friday, sunny and hot. Highs 105 to 110. South wind 5 to 10 miles per hour in the morning, becoming southwest 10 to 20 miles per hour in the afternoon. Friday night, clear. Not as warm. Lows 73 to 83. Southwest wind 10 to 15 miles per hour. Saturday, sunny. Highs 101 to 109. Saturday night, clear. Lows 71 to 79. Sunday, sunny. Highs 97 to 105. Sunday night, clear. Lows 69 to 78. Monday, sunny. Highs 98 to 106. Monday night, clear. Lows 69 to 77. Tuesday, sunny. Highs 99 to 107. Tuesday night, clear. Lows 70 to 78. Wednesday, sunny. Highs 100 to 108. Here is the synopsis for Southeast California, Southwest, and South Central Arizona. Temperatures around 5 degrees above normal will result in localized major heat risk through Thursday, with extreme heat warnings remaining in place. Upper-level moisture streaming into the region will continue through Thursday, resulting in expansive cloud cover, virga, and a few isolated showers and thunderstorms. Drier, cooler, and breezier conditions will move into the region late this week, resulting in areas of very high fire danger. Extreme heat warning remains in effect until 8 p.m. Mountain Standard Time Thursday. What? Dangerously hot conditions. Afternoon temperatures 107 to 113 degrees. Localized major heat risk. Where? The entire Phoenix metropolitan area. When? Until 8 p.m. Mountain Standard Time Thursday. 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Overexposure can cause heat cramps and heat exhaustion to develop and, without intervention, can lead to heat stroke. 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Actions should be taken to lessen the impact of the extreme heat. 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The current time is 11:19 p.m. Mountain Standard Time. Here is the 11 p.m. Mountain Standard Time observation for Phoenix, on Wednesday, June 24th. At Sky Harbor, it was mostly cloudy. Visibility 10 miles. Temperature was 98 degrees, dew point 54, relative humidity 22%. Wind was east, at 5 miles an hour. And the pressure was 29.78 inches, and rising. Other observations for South Central Arizona, including the Greater Phoenix area,
It was clear, with a temperature of 91 at Mesa Gateway, 92 at Casa Grande, and 96 at Gila Bend. It was partly cloudy, with a temperature of 91 at Buckeye, 94 at Deer Valley, 94 at Scottsdale Airport, 92 at Falcon Field, and 93 at Chandler. Observations for northern Arizona. It was clear, with a temperature of 81 at Kingman, 53 at the Grand Canyon, and 73 at Page. It was partly cloudy, with a temperature of 56 at Flagstaff, 72 at Prescott, and 72 at Chulo. It was mostly cloudy, with a temperature of 77 at Payson, and 73 at Winslow. Observations for southern Arizona. It was clear, with a temperature of 93 at Tucson, 95 at Yuma, and 83 at Nogales. Observations for Southern California, at Blythe, it was partly cloudy, with a temperature of 98. At Los Angeles Airport, it was mostly cloudy, with a temperature of 62. At San Diego, it was cloudy, with a temperature of 66. Regional observations, at Las Vegas, it was clear, with a temperature of 92. It was mostly cloudy, with a temperature of 80 at Albuquerque, and 94 at El Paso. At Salt Lake City, it was cloudy, with a temperature of 72. At Salt Lake City, wind was south gusting to 30 miles an hour. At El Paso, wind was northwest gusting to 37 miles an hour. Once again, at 11 p.m. in Phoenix, under mostly cloudy skies, the Sky Harbor temperature was 98 degrees. Here is the latest forecast. For the following area, in Arizona, Central Phoenix, issued at 9:41 p.m. Mountain Standard Time. Extreme heat warning in effect until 8 p.m. Mountain Standard Time Thursday. Tonight, mostly clear. Lows 80 to 89. Southwest wind 5 to 10 miles per hour. Thursday, mostly sunny and hot. Highs 107 to 112. South wind 5 to 10 miles per hour in the morning, becoming southwest 10 to 15 miles per hour in the afternoon. Thursday night, mostly clear. Lows 78 to 88. Southwest wind 10 to 15 miles per hour. Friday, sunny and hot. Highs 105 to 110. South wind 5 to 10 miles per hour in the morning, becoming southwest 10 to 20 miles per hour in the afternoon. Friday night, clear. Not as warm. Lows 73 to 83. Southwest wind 10 to 15 miles per hour. Saturday, sunny. Highs 101 to 109. Saturday night, clear. Lows 71 to 79. Sunday, sunny. Highs 97 to 105. Sunday night, clear. Lows 69 to 78. Monday, sunny. Highs 98 to 106. Monday night, clear. Lows 69 to 77. Tuesday, sunny. Highs 99 to 107. Tuesday night, clear. Lows 70 to 78. Wednesday, sunny. Highs 100 to 108. Here is the synopsis for Southeast California, Southwest, and South Central Arizona. Temperatures around 5 degrees above normal will result in localized major heat risk through Thursday, with extreme heat warnings remaining in place. Upper-level moisture streaming into the region will continue through Thursday, resulting in expansive cloud cover, virga, and a few isolated showers and thunderstorms. Drier, cooler, and breezier conditions will move into the region late this week, resulting in areas of very high fire danger. Extreme heat warning remains in effect until 8 p.m. Mountain Standard Time Thursday. What? Dangerously hot conditions. Afternoon temperatures 107 to 113 degrees. Localized major heat risk. Where? The entire Phoenix metropolitan area. When? Until 8 p.m. Mountain Standard Time Thursday. Impacts, heat-related illnesses increase significantly during extreme heat events.
Overexposure can cause heat cramps and heat exhaustion to develop and, without intervention, can lead to heat stroke. 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

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The current time is 11:26 p.m. Mountain Standard Time. Here is the 11 p.m. Mountain Standard Time observation for Phoenix on Wednesday, June 24th. At Sky Harbor, it was mostly cloudy. Visibility 10 miles. Temperature was 98 degrees, dew point 54, relative humidity 22%. Wind was east, at 5 miles an hour. And the pressure was 29.78 inches, and rising. Other observations for South Central Arizona, including the Greater Phoenix area, it was clear, with a temperature of 91 at Mesa Gateway, 92 at Casa Grande, and 96 at Gila Bend. It was partly cloudy, with a temperature of 91 at Buckeye, 94 at Deer Valley, 94 at Scottsdale Airport, 92 at Falcon Field, and 93 at Chandler. Observations for Northern Arizona, it was clear, with a temperature of 81 at Kingman, 53 at the Grand Canyon, and 73 at Page. It was partly cloudy, with a temperature of 56 at Flagstaff, 72 at Prescott, and 72 at Chulo. It was mostly cloudy, with a temperature of 77 at Payson, and 73 at Winslow. Observations for Southern Arizona, it was clear, with a temperature of 93 at Tucson, 95 at Yuma, and 83 at Nogales. Observations for Southern California, at Blythe, it was partly cloudy, with a temperature of 98. At Los Angeles Airport, it was mostly cloudy, with a temperature of 62. At San Diego, it was cloudy, with a temperature of 66. Regional observations, at Las Vegas, it was clear, with a temperature of 92. It was mostly cloudy, with a temperature of 80 at Albuquerque, and 94 at El Paso. At Salt Lake City, it was cloudy, with a temperature of 72. At Salt Lake City, wind was south gusting to 30 miles an hour. At El Paso, wind was northwest gusting to 37 miles an hour. Once again, at 11 p.m. in Phoenix, under mostly cloudy skies. The Sky Harbor temperature was 98 degrees. Here is the latest forecast. For the following area, in Arizona, Central Phoenix, issued at 9:41 p.m. Mountain Standard Time. Extreme heat warning in effect until 8 p.m. Mountain Standard Time Thursday. Tonight, mostly clear. Lows 80 to 89. Southwest wind 5 to 10 miles per hour. Thursday, mostly sunny and hot. Highs 107 to 112. South wind 5 to 10 miles per hour in the morning, becoming southwest 10 to 15 miles per hour in the afternoon. Thursday night, mostly clear. Lows 78 to 88. Southwest wind 10 to 15 miles per hour. Friday, sunny and hot. Highs 105 to 110. South wind 5 to 10 miles per hour in the morning, becoming southwest 10 to 20 miles per hour in the afternoon. Friday night, clear. Not as warm. Lows 73 to 83. Southwest wind 10 to 15 miles per hour. Saturday, sunny. Highs 101 to 109. Saturday night, clear. Lows 71 to 79. Sunday, sunny. Highs 97 to 105. Sunday night, clear. Lows 69 to 78. Monday, sunny. Highs 98 to 106. Monday night, clear. Lows 69 to 77. Tuesday, sunny. Highs 99 to 107. Tuesday night, clear. Lows 70 to 78. Wednesday, sunny. Highs 100 to 108. Here is the synopsis for Southeast California, Southwest, and South Central Arizona.

temperatures around 5 degrees above normal will result in localized major heat risk through Thursday, with extreme heat warnings remaining in place. Upper-level moisture streaming into the region will continue through Thursday, resulting in expansive cloud cover, virga, and a few isolated showers and thunderstorms. Drier, cooler, and breezier conditions will move into the region late this week, resulting in areas of very high fire danger. Extreme heat warning remains in effect until 8 p.m. Mountain Standard Time Thursday. What? Dangerously hot conditions. Afternoon temperatures 107 to 113 degrees. Localized major heat risk. Where? The entire Phoenix metropolitan area. When? Until 8 p.m. Mountain Standard Time Thursday. 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Actions should be taken to lessen the impact of the extreme heat. 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The current time is 11:33 p.m. Mountain Standard Time. Here is the 11 p.m. Mountain Standard Time observation for Phoenix on Wednesday, June 24th. At Sky Harbor, it was mostly cloudy. Visibility 10 miles. Temperature was 98 degrees, dew point 54, relative humidity 22%. Wind was east, at 5 miles an hour. And the pressure was 29.78 inches, and rising. Other observations for South Central Arizona, including the Greater Phoenix area: it was clear, with a temperature of 91 at Mesa Gateway, 92 at Casa Grande, and 96 at Gila Bend. It was partly cloudy, with a temperature of 91 at Buckeye, 94 at Deer Valley, 94 at Scottsdale Airport, 92 at Falcon Field, and 93 at Chandler. Observations for Northern Arizona: it was clear, with a temperature of 81 at Kingman, 53 at the Grand Canyon, and 73 at Page. It was partly cloudy, with a temperature of 56 at Flagstaff, 72 at Prescott, and 72 at Chulo. It was mostly cloudy, with a temperature of 77 at Payson, and 73 at Winslow. Observations for Southern Arizona: it was clear, with a temperature of 93 at Tucson, 95 at Yuma, and 83 at Nogales. Observations for Southern California: at Blythe, it was partly cloudy, with a temperature of 98. At Los Angeles Airport, it was mostly cloudy, with a temperature of 62. At San Diego, it was cloudy, with a temperature of 66. Regional observations: at Las Vegas, it was clear, with a temperature of 92. It was mostly cloudy, with a temperature of 80 at Albuquerque, and 94 at El Paso. At Salt Lake City, it was cloudy, with a temperature of 72. At Salt Lake City, wind was south gusting to 30 miles an hour. At El Paso, wind was northwest gusting to 37 miles an hour. Once again, at 11 p.m. in Phoenix, under mostly cloudy skies, the Sky Harbor temperature was 98 degrees.
Here is the latest forecast. For the following area, in Arizona, Central Phoenix, issued at 11:31 p.m. Mountain Standard Time. Extreme heat warning in effect until 8 p.m. Mountain Standard Time Thursday. Tonight, mostly clear. Lows 80 to 89. Southwest wind 5 to 10 miles per hour. Thursday, mostly sunny and hot. Highs 106 to 111. South wind 5 to 10 miles per hour in the morning, becoming southwest 10 to 15 miles per hour in the afternoon. Thursday night, mostly clear. Lows 78 to 88. Southwest wind 10 to 15 miles per hour. Friday, sunny, breezy and hot. Highs 105 to 110. South wind 5 to 10 miles per hour in the morning, becoming southwest 10 to 20 miles per hour in the afternoon. Gusts up to 30 miles per hour in the afternoon. Friday night, clear and breezy. Lows 74 to 84. Southwest wind 10 to 20 miles per hour. Gusts up to 30 miles per hour in the evening. Saturday, sunny. Highs 101 to 109. Saturday night, clear. Lows 72 to 79. Sunday, sunny. Highs 96 to 104. Sunday night, clear. Lows 69 to 77. Monday, sunny. Highs 97 to 105. Monday night, clear. Lows 68 to 76. Tuesday, sunny. Highs 98 to 106. Tuesday night, clear. Lows 69 to 77. Wednesday, sunny. Highs 100 to 106. Here is the synopsis for Southeast California, Southwest, and South Central Arizona. Temperatures around 5 degrees above normal will result in localized major heat risk through Thursday, with extreme heat warnings remaining in place. Upper-level moisture streaming into the region will continue through Thursday, resulting in expansive cloud cover, virga, and a few isolated showers and thunderstorms. Drier, cooler, and breezier conditions will move into the region late this week, resulting in areas of very high fire danger. Extreme heat warning remains in effect until 8 p.m. Mountain Standard Time Thursday. What? Dangerously hot conditions. Afternoon temperatures 107 to 113 degrees. Localized major heat risk. Where? The entire Phoenix metropolitan area. When? Until 8 p.m. Mountain Standard Time Thursday. 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Overexposure can cause heat cramps and heat exhaustion to develop and, without intervention, can lead to heat stroke. 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Actions should be taken to lessen the impact of the extreme heat. 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The current time is 11:40 p.m. Mountain Standard Time. Here is the 11 p.m. Mountain Standard Time observation for Phoenix, on Wednesday, June 24th.
At Sky Harbor, it was mostly cloudy. Visibility 10 miles. Temperature was 98 degrees, dew point 54, relative humidity 22%. Wind was east, at 5 miles an hour. And the pressure was 29.78 inches, and rising. Other observations for South Central Arizona, including the Greater Phoenix area, it was clear, with a temperature of 91 at Mesa Gateway, 92 at Casa Grande, and 96 at Gila Bend. It was partly cloudy, with a temperature of 91 at Buckeye, 94 at Deer Valley, 94 at Scottsdale Airport, 92 at Falcon Field, and 93 at Chandler. Observations for Northern Arizona, it was clear, with a temperature of 81 at Kingman, 53 at the Grand Canyon, and 73 at Page. It was partly cloudy, with a temperature of 56 at Flagstaff, 72 at Prescott, and 72 at Chulo. It was mostly cloudy, with a temperature of 77 at Payson, and 73 at Winslow. Observations for Southern Arizona, it was clear, with a temperature of 93 at Tucson, 95 at Yuma, and 83 at Nogales. Observations for Southern California, at Blythe, it was partly cloudy, with a temperature of 98. At Los Angeles Airport, it was mostly cloudy, with a temperature of 62. At San Diego, it was cloudy, with a temperature of 66. Regional observations, at Las Vegas, it was clear, with a temperature of 92. It was mostly cloudy, with a temperature of 80 at Albuquerque, and 94 at El Paso. At Salt Lake City, it was cloudy, with a temperature of 72. At Salt Lake City, wind was south gusting to 30 miles an hour. At El Paso, wind was northwest gusting to 37 miles an hour. Once again, at 11 p.m. in Phoenix, under mostly cloudy skies. The Sky Harbor temperature was 98 degrees. Here is the latest forecast. For the following area, in Arizona, Central Phoenix, issued at 11:31 p.m. Mountain Standard Time. Extreme heat warning in effect until 8 p.m. Mountain Standard Time Thursday. Tonight, mostly clear. Lows 80 to 89. Southwest wind 5 to 10 miles per hour. Thursday, mostly sunny and hot. Highs 106 to 111. South wind 5 to 10 miles per hour in the morning, becoming southwest 10 to 15 miles per hour in the afternoon. Thursday night, mostly clear. Lows 78 to 88. Southwest wind 10 to 15 miles per hour. Friday, sunny, breezy and hot. Highs 105 to 110. South wind 5 to 10 miles per hour in the morning, becoming southwest 10 to 20 miles per hour in the afternoon. Gusts up to 30 miles per hour in the afternoon. Friday night, clear and breezy. Lows 74 to 84. Southwest wind 10 to 20 miles per hour. Gusts up to 30 miles per hour in the evening. Saturday, sunny. Highs 101 to 109. Saturday night, clear. Lows 72 to 79. Sunday, sunny. Highs 96 to 104. Sunday night, clear. Lows 69 to 77. Monday, sunny. Highs 97 to 105. Monday night, clear. Lows 68 to 76. Tuesday, sunny. Highs 98 to 106. Tuesday night, clear. Lows 69 to 77. Wednesday, sunny. Highs 100 to 106. Here is the synopsis for Southeast California, Southwest, and South Central Arizona. Temperatures around 5 degrees above normal will result in localized major heat risk through Thursday, with extreme heat warnings remaining in place. Upper-level moisture streaming into the region will continue through Thursday, resulting in expansive cloud cover, virga, and a few isolated showers and thunderstorms. Drier, cooler, and breezier conditions will move into the region late this week, resulting in areas of very high fire danger.
extreme heat warning remains in effect until 8 p.m. Mountain Standard Time Thursday. What? Dangerously hot conditions. Afternoon temperatures 107 to 113 degrees. Localized major heat risk. Where? The entire Phoenix metropolitan area. When? Until 8 p.m. Mountain Standard Time Thursday. Impacts, heat-related illnesses increase significantly during extreme heat events. Overexposure can cause heat cramps and heat exhaustion to develop and, without intervention, can lead to heat stroke. 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Actions should be taken to lessen the impact of the extreme heat. 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Heat stroke is an emergency. 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The current time is 11:48 p.m. Mountain Standard Time. Here is the 11 p.m. Mountain Standard Time observation for Phoenix on Wednesday, June 24th. At Sky Harbor, it was mostly cloudy. Visibility 10 miles. Temperature was 98 degrees, dew point 54, relative humidity 22%. Wind was east, at 5 miles an hour. And the pressure was 29.78 inches, and rising. Other observations for South Central Arizona including the Greater Phoenix area, it was clear, with a temperature of 91 at Mesa Gateway, 92 at Casa Grande, and 96 at Gila Bend. It was partly cloudy, with a temperature of 91 at Buckeye, 94 at Deer Valley, 94 at Scottsdale Airport, 92 at Falcon Field, and 93 at Chandler. Observations for Northern Arizona, it was clear, with a temperature of 81 at Kingman, 53 at the Grand Canyon, and 73 at Page. It was partly cloudy, with a temperature of 56 at Flagstaff, 72 at Prescott, and 72 at Shiloh. It was mostly cloudy, with a temperature of 77 at Payson, and 73 at Winslow. Observations for Southern Arizona, it was clear, with a temperature of 93 at Tucson, 95 at Yuma, and 83 at Nogales. Observations for Southern California, at Blythe, it was partly cloudy, with a temperature of 98. At Los Angeles Airport, it was mostly cloudy, with a temperature of 62. At San Diego, it was cloudy, with a temperature of 66. Regional observations, at Las Vegas, it was clear, with a temperature of 92. It was mostly cloudy, with a temperature of 80 at Albuquerque, and 94 at El Paso. At Salt Lake City, it was cloudy, with a temperature of 72. At Salt Lake City, wind was south gusting to 30 miles an hour. At El Paso, wind was northwest gusting to 37 miles an hour. Once again, at 11 p.m. in Phoenix, under mostly cloudy skies. The Sky Harbor temperature was 98 degrees. Here is the latest forecast. For the following area, in Arizona, Central Phoenix, issued at 11:31 p.m. Mountain Standard Time. Extreme heat warning in effect until 8 p.m. Mountain Standard Time Thursday. Tonight, mostly clear. Lows 80 to 89. Southwest wind 5 to 10 miles per hour. Thursday, mostly sunny and hot.
Highs 106 to 111. South wind 5 to 10 miles per hour in the morning, becoming southwest 10 to 15 miles per hour in the afternoon. Thursday night, mostly clear. Lows 78 to 88. Southwest wind 10 to 15 miles per hour. Friday, sunny, breezy and hot. Highs 105 to 110. South wind 5 to 10 miles per hour in the morning, becoming southwest 10 to 20 miles per hour in the afternoon. Gusts up to 30 miles per hour in the afternoon. Friday night, clear and breezy. Lows 74 to 84. Southwest wind 10 to 20 miles per hour. Gusts up to 30 miles per hour in the evening. Saturday, sunny. Highs 101 to 109. Saturday night, clear. Lows 72 to 79. Sunday, sunny. Highs 96 to 104. Sunday night, clear. Lows 69 to 77. Monday, sunny. Highs 97 to 105. Monday night, clear. Lows 68 to 76. Tuesday, sunny. Highs 98 to 106. Tuesday night, clear. Lows 69 to 77. Wednesday, sunny. Highs 100 to 106. Here is the synopsis for Southeast California, Southwest, and South Central Arizona. Temperatures around 5 degrees above normal will result in localized major heat risk through Thursday, with extreme heat warnings remaining in place. Upper-level moisture streaming into the region will continue through Thursday, resulting in expansive cloud cover, virga, and a few isolated showers and thunderstorms. Drier, cooler, and breezier conditions will move into the region late this week, resulting in areas of very high fire danger. Extreme heat warning remains in effect until 8 p.m. Mountain Standard Time Thursday. What? Dangerously hot conditions. Afternoon temperatures 107 to 113 degrees. Localized major heat risk. Where? The entire Phoenix metropolitan area. When? Until 8 p.m. Mountain Standard Time Thursday. Impacts: heat-related illnesses increase significantly during extreme heat events. 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Actions should be taken to lessen the impact of the extreme heat. Take extra precautions if you work or spend time outside. 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Heat stroke is an emergency. 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The current time is 11:55 p.m. Mountain Standard Time. Here is the 11 p.m. Mountain Standard Time observation for Phoenix, on Wednesday, June 24th. At Sky Harbor, it was mostly cloudy. Visibility 10 miles. Temperature was 98 degrees, dew point 54, relative humidity 22%. Wind was east, at 5 miles an hour. And the pressure was 29.78 inches, and rising. Other observations for South Central Arizona, including the greater Phoenix area: it was clear,
with a temperature of 91 at Mesa Gateway, 92 at Casa Grande, and 96 at Gila Bend. It was partly cloudy, with a temperature of 91 at Buckeye, 94 at Deer Valley, 94 at Scottsdale Airport, 92 at Falcon Field, and 93 at Chandler. Observations for Northern Arizona, it was clear, with a temperature of 81 at Kingman, 53 at the Grand Canyon, and 73 at Page. It was partly cloudy, with a temperature of 56 at Flagstaff, 72 at Prescott, and 72 at Chulo. It was mostly cloudy, with a temperature of 77 at Payson, and 73 at Winslow. Observations for Southern Arizona, it was clear, with a temperature of 93 at Tucson, 95 at Yuma, and 83 at Nogales. Observations for Southern California, at Blythe, it was partly cloudy, with a temperature of 98. At Los Angeles Airport, it was mostly cloudy, with a temperature of 62. At San Diego, it was cloudy, with a temperature of 66. Regional observations, at Las Vegas, it was clear, with a temperature of 92. It was mostly cloudy, with a temperature of 80 at Albuquerque, and 94 at El Paso. At Salt Lake City, it was cloudy, with a temperature of 72. At Salt Lake City, wind was south gusting to 30 miles an hour. At El Paso, wind was northwest gusting to 37 miles an hour. Once again, at 11 p.m. in Phoenix, under mostly cloudy skies. The Sky Harbor temperature was 98 degrees. Here is the latest forecast. For the following area, in Arizona, Central Phoenix, issued at 11:31 p.m. Mountain Standard Time. Extreme heat warning in effect until 8 p.m. Mountain Standard Time Thursday. Tonight, mostly clear. Lows 80 to 89. Southwest wind 5 to 10 miles per hour. Thursday, mostly sunny and hot. Highs 106 to 111. South wind 5 to 10 miles per hour in the morning, becoming southwest 10 to 15 miles per hour in the afternoon. Thursday night, mostly clear. Lows 78 to 88. Southwest wind 10 to 15 miles per hour. Friday, sunny, breezy and hot. Highs 105 to 110. South wind 5 to 10 miles per hour in the morning, becoming southwest 10 to 20 miles per hour in the afternoon. Gusts up to 30 miles per hour in the afternoon. Friday night, clear and breezy. Lows 74 to 84. Southwest wind 10 to 20 miles per hour. Gusts up to 30 miles per hour in the evening. Saturday, sunny. Highs 101 to 109. Saturday night, clear. Lows 72 to 79. Sunday, sunny. Highs 96 to 104. Sunday night, clear. Lows 69 to 77. Monday, sunny. Highs 97 to 105. Monday night, clear. Lows 68 to 76. Tuesday, sunny. Highs 98 to 106. Tuesday night, clear. Lows 69 to 77. Wednesday, sunny. Highs 100 to 106. Here is the synopsis for Southeast California, Southwest, and South Central Arizona. Temperatures around 5 degrees above normal will result in localized major heat risk through Thursday, with extreme heat warnings remaining in place. Upper-level moisture streaming into the region will continue through Thursday, resulting in expansive cloud cover, virga, and a few isolated showers and thunderstorms. Drier, cooler, and breezier conditions will move into the region late this week, resulting in areas of very high fire danger. Extreme heat warning remains in effect until 8 p.m. Mountain Standard Time Thursday. What? Dangerously hot conditions. Afternoon temperatures 107 to 113 degrees. Localized major heat risk. Where? The entire Phoenix metropolitan area. When? Until 8 p.m. Mountain Standard Time Thursday.
impacts, heat-related illnesses increase significantly during extreme heat events. Overexposure can cause heat cramps and heat exhaustion to develop and, without intervention, can lead to heat stroke. 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Actions should be taken to lessen the impact of the extreme heat. 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Heat stroke is an emergency. 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The current time is 12:02 a.m. Mountain Standard Time. Here is the latest forecast. For the following area, in Arizona, Central Phoenix, issued at 11:31 p.m. Mountain Standard Time. Extreme heat warning in effect until 8 p.m. Mountain Standard Time Thursday. Tonight, mostly clear. Lows 80 to 89. Southwest wind 5 to 10 miles per hour. Thursday, mostly sunny and hot. Highs 106 to 111. South wind 5 to 10 miles per hour in the morning, becoming southwest 10 to 15 miles per hour in the afternoon. Thursday night, mostly clear. Lows 78 to 88. Southwest wind 10 to 15 miles per hour. Friday, sunny, breezy and hot. Highs 105 to 110. South wind 5 to 10 miles per hour in the morning, becoming southwest 10 to 20 miles per hour in the afternoon. Gusts up to 30 miles per hour in the afternoon. Friday night, clear and breezy. Lows 74 to 84. Southwest wind 10 to 20 miles per hour. Gusts up to 30 miles per hour in the evening. Saturday, sunny. Highs 101 to 109. Saturday night, clear. Lows 72 to 79. Sunday, sunny. Highs 96 to 104. Sunday night, clear. Lows 69 to 77. Monday, sunny. Highs 97 to 105. Monday night, clear. Lows 68 to 76. Tuesday, sunny. Highs 98 to 106. Tuesday night, clear. Lows 69 to 77. Wednesday, sunny. Highs 100 to 106. Here is the synopsis for Southeast California, Southwest, and South Central Arizona. Temperatures around 5 degrees above normal will result in localized major heat risk through Thursday, with extreme heat warnings remaining in place. Upper-level moisture streaming into the region will continue through Thursday, resulting in expansive cloud cover, virga, and a few isolated showers and thunderstorms. Drier, cooler, and breezier conditions will move into the region late this week, resulting in areas of very high fire danger. Extreme heat warning remains in effect until 8 p.m. Mountain Standard Time Thursday. What? Dangerously hot conditions. Afternoon temperatures 107 to 113 degrees. Localized major heat risk. Where? The entire Phoenix metropolitan area. When? Until 8 p.m. Mountain Standard Time Thursday. Impacts, heat-related illnesses increase significantly during extreme heat events.
Overexposure can cause heat cramps and heat exhaustion to develop and, without intervention, can lead to heat stroke. 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Actions should be taken to lessen the impact of the extreme heat. 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The current time is 12:07 a.m. Mountain Standard Time. Here is the latest forecast. For the following area, in Arizona, Central Phoenix, issued at 11:31 p.m. Mountain Standard Time. Extreme heat warning in effect until 8 p.m. Mountain Standard Time Thursday. Tonight, mostly clear. Lows 80 to 89. Southwest wind 5 to 10 miles per hour. Thursday, mostly sunny and hot. Highs 106 to 111. South wind 5 to 10 miles per hour in the morning, becoming southwest 10 to 15 miles per hour in the afternoon. Thursday night, mostly clear. Lows 78 to 88. Southwest wind 10 to 15 miles per hour. Friday, sunny, breezy and hot. Highs 105 to 110. South wind 5 to 10 miles per hour in the morning, becoming southwest 10 to 20 miles per hour in the afternoon. Gusts up to 30 miles per hour in the afternoon. Friday night, clear and breezy. Lows 74 to 84. Southwest wind 10 to 20 miles per hour. Gusts up to 30 miles per hour in the evening. Saturday, sunny. Highs 101 to 109. Saturday night, clear. Lows 72 to 79. Sunday, sunny. Highs 96 to 104. Sunday night, clear. Lows 69 to 77. Monday, sunny. Highs 97 to 105. Monday night, clear. Lows 68 to 76. Tuesday, sunny. Highs 98 to 106. Tuesday night, clear. Lows 69 to 77. Wednesday, sunny. Highs 100 to 106. Here is the synopsis for Southeast California, Southwest, and South Central Arizona. Temperatures around 5 degrees above normal will result in localized major heat risk through Thursday, with extreme heat warnings remaining in place. Upper-level moisture streaming into the region will continue through Thursday, resulting in expansive cloud cover, virga, and a few isolated showers and thunderstorms. Drier, cooler, and breezier conditions will move into the region late this week, resulting in areas of very high fire danger. Extreme heat warning remains in effect until 8 p.m. Mountain Standard Time Thursday. What? Dangerously hot conditions. Afternoon temperatures 107 to 113 degrees. Localized major heat risk. Where? The entire Phoenix metropolitan area. When? Until 8 p.m. Mountain Standard Time Thursday. Impacts, heat-related illnesses increase significantly during extreme heat events. Overexposure can cause heat cramps and heat exhaustion to develop and, without intervention, can lead to heat stroke.
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Actions should be taken to lessen the impact of the extreme heat. 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The current time is 12:12 a.m. Mountain Standard Time. Here is the Midnight Mountain Standard Time observation for Phoenix on Thursday, June 25th. At Sky Harbor, it was mostly cloudy. Visibility 10 miles. Temperature was 95 degrees, dew point 55, relative humidity 26%. Wind was southeast, at 3 miles an hour. And the pressure was 29.77 inches, and falling. Other observations for South Central Arizona including the Greater Phoenix area, it was clear, with a temperature of 90 at Falcon Field, 91 at Mesa Gateway, 88 at Casa Grande, and 94 at Gila Bend. It was partly cloudy, with a temperature of 91 at Buckeye, 92 at Deer Valley, 93 at Scottsdale Airport, and 91 at Chandler. At Luke Air Force Base, it was mostly cloudy, with a temperature of 95. Observations for Northern Arizona, it was clear, with a temperature of 78 at Kingman, 52 at the Grand Canyon, 72 at Prescott, and 74 at Page. It was partly cloudy, with a temperature of 56 at Flagstaff, and 70 at Chulo. It was mostly cloudy, with a temperature of 73 at Payson, and 72 at Winslow. Observations for Southern Arizona, it was clear, with a temperature of 95 at Yuma, and 82 at Nogales. At Tucson, it was partly cloudy, with a temperature of 91. Observations for Southern California, at Blythe, it was clear, with a temperature of 96. It was cloudy, with a temperature of 62 at Los Angeles Airport, and 66 at San Diego. Regional observations, at Las Vegas, it was clear, with a temperature of 90. At El Paso, it was partly cloudy, with a temperature of 92. It was mostly cloudy, with a temperature of 71 at Salt Lake City, and 79 at Albuquerque. At Salt Lake City, wind was south gusting to 26 miles an hour. At El Paso, wind was north gusting to 26 miles an hour. Once again, at midnight in Phoenix, under mostly cloudy skies, the Sky Harbor temperature was 95 degrees. Here is the latest forecast. For the following area, in Arizona, Central Phoenix, issued at 11:31 p.m. Mountain Standard Time. Extreme heat warning in effect until 8 p.m. Mountain Standard Time Thursday. Tonight, mostly clear. Lows 80 to 89. Southwest wind 5 to 10 miles per hour. Thursday, mostly sunny and hot. Highs 106 to 111. South wind 5 to 10 miles per hour in the morning, becoming southwest 10 to 15 miles per hour in the afternoon. Thursday night, mostly clear. Lows 78 to 88. Southwest wind 10 to 15 miles per hour. Friday, sunny, breezy and hot. Highs 105 to 110. South wind 5 to 10 miles per hour in the morning, becoming southwest 10 to 20 miles per hour in the afternoon.
gusts up to 30 miles per hour in the afternoon. Friday night, clear and breezy. Lows 74 to 84. Southwest wind 10 to 20 miles per hour. Gusts up to 30 miles per hour in the evening. Saturday, sunny. Highs 101 to 109. Saturday night, clear. Lows 72 to 79. Sunday, sunny. Highs 96 to 104. Sunday night, clear. Lows 69 to 77. Monday, sunny. Highs 97 to 105. Monday night, clear. Lows 68 to 76. Tuesday, sunny. Highs 98 to 106. Tuesday night, clear. Lows 69 to 77. Wednesday, sunny. Highs 100 to 106. Here is the synopsis for Southeast California, Southwest, and South Central Arizona. Temperatures around 5 degrees above normal will result in localized major heat risk through Thursday, with extreme heat warnings remaining in place. Upper-level moisture streaming into the region will continue through Thursday, resulting in expansive cloud cover, virga, and a few isolated showers and thunderstorms. Drier, cooler, and breezier conditions will move into the region late this week, resulting in areas of very high fire danger. Extreme heat warning remains in effect until 8 p.m. Mountain Standard Time Thursday. What? Dangerously hot conditions. Afternoon temperatures 107 to 113 degrees. Localized major heat risk. Where? The entire Phoenix metropolitan area. When? Until 8 p.m. Mountain Standard Time Thursday. Impacts: heat-related illnesses increase significantly during extreme heat events. 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Actions should be taken to lessen the impact of the extreme heat. 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The current time is 12:19 a.m. Mountain Standard Time. Here is the midnight Mountain Standard Time observation for Phoenix on Thursday, June 25th. At Sky Harbor, it was mostly cloudy. Visibility 10 miles. Temperature was 95 degrees, dew point 55, relative humidity 26%. Wind was southeast, at 3 miles an hour. And the pressure was 29.77 inches, and falling. Other observations for South Central Arizona, including the Greater Phoenix area: it was clear, with a temperature of 90 at Falcon Field, 91 at Mesa Gateway, 88 at Casa Grande, and 94 at Gila Bend. It was partly cloudy, with a temperature of 91 at Buckeye, 92 at Deer Valley, 93 at Scottsdale Airport, and 91 at Chandler. At Luke Air Force Base, it was mostly cloudy, with a temperature of 95. Observations for Northern Arizona: it was clear, with a temperature of 78 at Kingman, 52 at the Grand Canyon, 72 at Prescott, and 74 at Page. It was partly cloudy,
with a temperature of 56 at Flagstaff and 70 at Chulo. It was mostly cloudy, with a temperature of 73 at Payson and 72 at Winslow. Observations for southern Arizona, it was clear, with a temperature of 95 at Yuma and 82 at Nogales. At Tucson, it was partly cloudy, with a temperature of 91. Observations for Southern California, at Blythe, it was clear, with a temperature of 96. It was cloudy, with a temperature of 62 at Los Angeles Airport, and 66 at San Diego. Regional observations, at Las Vegas, it was clear, with a temperature of 90. At El Paso, it was partly cloudy, with a temperature of 92. It was mostly cloudy, with a temperature of 71 at Salt Lake City, and 79 at Albuquerque. At Salt Lake City, wind was south gusting to 26 miles an hour. At El Paso, wind was north gusting to 26 miles an hour. Once again, at midnight in Phoenix, under mostly cloudy skies, the Sky Harbor temperature was 95 degrees. Here is the latest forecast. For the following area, in Arizona, Central Phoenix, issued at 11:31 p.m. Mountain Standard Time. Extreme heat warning in effect until 8 p.m. Mountain Standard Time Thursday. Tonight, mostly clear. Lows 80 to 89. Southwest wind 5 to 10 miles per hour. Thursday, mostly sunny and hot. Highs 106 to 111. South wind 5 to 10 miles per hour in the morning, becoming southwest 10 to 15 miles per hour in the afternoon. Thursday night, mostly clear. Lows 78 to 88. Southwest wind 10 to 15 miles per hour. Friday, sunny, breezy and hot. Highs 105 to 110. South wind 5 to 10 miles per hour in the morning, becoming southwest 10 to 20 miles per hour in the afternoon. Gusts up to 30 miles per hour in the afternoon. Friday night, clear and breezy. Lows 74 to 84. Southwest wind 10 to 20 miles per hour. Gusts up to 30 miles per hour in the evening. Saturday, sunny. Highs 101 to 109. Saturday night, clear. Lows 72 to 79. Sunday, sunny. Highs 96 to 104. Sunday night, clear. Lows 69 to 77. Monday, sunny. Highs 97 to 105. Monday night, clear. Lows 68 to 76. Tuesday, sunny. Highs 98 to 106. Tuesday night, clear. Lows 69 to 77. Wednesday, sunny. Highs 100 to 106. Here is the synopsis for Southeast California, Southwest, and South Central Arizona. Temperatures around 5 degrees above normal will result in localized major heat risk through Thursday, with extreme heat warnings remaining in place. Upper-level moisture streaming into the region will continue through Thursday, resulting in expansive cloud cover, virga, and a few isolated showers and thunderstorms. Drier, cooler, and breezier conditions will move into the region late this week, resulting in areas of very high fire danger. Extreme heat warning remains in effect until 8 p.m. Mountain Standard Time Thursday. What? Dangerously hot conditions. Afternoon temperatures 107 to 113 degrees. Localized major heat risk. Where? The entire Phoenix metropolitan area. When? Until 8 p.m. Mountain Standard Time Thursday. Impacts, heat-related illnesses increase significantly during extreme heat events. Overexposure can cause heat cramps and heat exhaustion to develop and, without intervention, can lead to heat stroke. 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
Heat and extreme heat warning means that a period of very hot temperatures, even by local standards, will occur. Actions should be taken to lessen the impact of the extreme

some areas. Consult county officials for more details. 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The current time is 12:27 a.m. Mountain Standard Time. Here is the Midnight Mountain Standard Time observation for Phoenix on Thursday, June 25th. At Sky Harbor, it was mostly cloudy. Visibility 10 miles. Temperature was 95 degrees, dew point 55, relative humidity 26%. Wind was southeast, at 3 miles an hour. And the pressure was 29.77 inches, and falling. Other observations for South Central Arizona, including the greater Phoenix area, it was clear, with a temperature of 90 at Falcon Field, 91 at Mesa Gateway, 88 at Casa Grande, and 94 at Gila Bend. It was partly cloudy, with a temperature of 91 at Buckeye, 92 at Deer Valley, 93 at Scottsdale Airport, and 91 at Chandler. At Luke Air Force Base, it was mostly cloudy, with a temperature of 95. Observations for Northern Arizona, it was clear, with a temperature of 78 at Kingman, 52 at the Grand Canyon, 72 at Prescott, and 74 at Page. It was partly cloudy, with a temperature of 56 at Flagstaff, and 70 at Chulo. It was mostly cloudy, with a temperature of 73 at Basin, and 72 at Winslow. Observations for Southern Arizona, it was clear, with a temperature of 95 at Yuma, and 82 at Nogales. At Tucson, it was partly cloudy, with a temperature of 91. Observations for Southern California, at Blythe, it was clear, with a temperature of 96. It was cloudy, with a temperature of 62 at Los Angeles Airport, and 66 at San Diego. Regional observations, at Las Vegas, it was clear, with a temperature of 90. At El Paso, it was partly cloudy, with a temperature of 92. It was mostly cloudy, with a temperature of 71 at Salt Lake City, and 79 at Albuquerque. At Salt Lake City, wind was south gusting to 26 miles an hour. At El Paso, wind was north gusting to 26 miles an hour. Once again, at midnight in Phoenix, under mostly cloudy skies, the Sky Harbor temperature was 95 degrees. Here is the latest forecast. For the following area, in Arizona, Central Phoenix, issued at 11:31 p.m. Mountain Standard Time. Extreme heat warning in effect until 8 p.m. Mountain Standard Time Thursday. Tonight, mostly clear. Lows 80 to 89. Southwest wind 5 to 10 miles per hour. Thursday, mostly sunny and hot. Highs 106 to 111. South wind 5 to 10 miles per hour in the morning, becoming southwest 10 to 15 miles per hour in the afternoon. Thursday night, mostly clear. Lows 78 to 88. Southwest wind 10 to 15 miles per hour. Friday, sunny, breezy and hot. Highs 105 to 110. South wind 5 to 10 miles per hour in the morning, becoming southwest 10 to 20 miles per hour in the afternoon. Gusts up to 30 miles per hour in the afternoon. Friday night, clear and breezy. Lows 74 to 84. Southwest wind 10 to 20 miles per hour. Gusts up to 30 miles per hour in the evening. Saturday, sunny. Highs 101 to 109. Saturday night, clear. Lows 72 to 79. Sunday, sunny. Highs 96 to 104. Sunday night, clear. Lows 69 to 77. Monday, sunny. Highs 97 to 105. Monday night, clear. Lows 68 to 76. Tuesday, sunny. Highs 98 to 106. Tuesday night, clear. Lows 69 to 77. Wednesday, sunny. Highs 100 to 106. Here is the scenario.

until 8 p.m. Mountain Standard Time Thursday. What? Dangerously hot conditions. Afternoon temperatures 107 to 113 degrees. Localized major heat risk. Where? The entire Phoenix metropolitan area. When? Until 8 p.m. Mountain Standard Time Thursday. Impacts. 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Actions should be taken to lessen the impact of the extreme heat. 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The current time is 12:34 a.m. Mountain Standard Time. Here is the Midnight Mountain Standard Time observation for Phoenix on Thursday, June 25th. At Sky Harbor, it was mostly cloudy. Visibility 10 miles. Temperature was 95 degrees, dew point 55, relative humidity 26%. Wind was southeast, at 3 miles an hour. And the pressure was 29.77 inches, and falling. Other observations for South Central Arizona including the Greater Phoenix area, it was clear, with a temperature of 90 at Falcon Field, 91 at Mesa Gateway, 88 at Casa Grande, and 94 at Gila Bend. It was partly cloudy, with a temperature of 91 at Buckeye, 92 at Deer Valley, 93 at Scottsdale Airport, and 91 at Chandler. At Luke Air Force Base, it was mostly cloudy, with a temperature of 95. Observations for Northern Arizona, it was clear, with a temperature of 78 at Kingman, 52 at the Grand Canyon, 72 at Prescott, and 74 at Page. It was partly cloudy, with a temperature of 56 at Flagstaff, and 70 at Chulo. It was mostly cloudy, with a temperature of 73 at Basin, and 72 at Winslow. Observations for Southern Arizona, it was clear, with a temperature of 95 at Yuma, and 82 at Nogales. At Tucson, it was partly cloudy, with a temperature of 91. Observations for Southern California, at Blythe, it was clear, with a temperature of 96. It was cloudy, with a temperature of 62 at Los Angeles Airport, and 66 at San Diego. Regional observations, at Las Vegas, it was clear, with a temperature of 90. At El Paso, it was partly cloudy, with a temperature of 92. It was mostly cloudy, with a temperature of 71 at Salt Lake City, and 79 at Albuquerque. At Salt Lake City, wind was south gusting to 26 miles an hour. At El Paso, wind was north gusting to 26 miles an hour. Once again, at midnight in Phoenix, under mostly cloudy skies, the Sky Harbor temperature was 95 degrees. Here is the latest forecast. For the following area, in Arizona, Central Phoenix, issued at 11:31 p.m. Mountain Standard Time. Extreme heat warning in effect until 8 p.m. Mountain Standard Time Thursday. Tonight, mostly clear. Lows 80 to 89. Southwest wind 5 to 10 miles per hour. Thursday, mostly

Highs 106 to 111. South wind 5 to 10 miles per hour in the morning, becoming southwest 10 to 15 miles per hour in the afternoon. Thursday night, mostly clear. Lows 78 to 88. Southwest wind 10 to 15 miles per hour. Friday, sunny, breezy and hot. Highs 105 to 110. South wind 5 to 10 miles per hour in the morning, becoming southwest 10 to 20 miles per hour in the afternoon. Gusts up to 30 miles per hour in the afternoon. Friday night, clear and breezy. Lows 74 to 84. Southwest wind 10 to 20 miles per hour. Gusts up to 30 miles per hour in the evening. Saturday, sunny. Highs 101 to 109. Saturday night, clear. Lows 72 to 79. Sunday, sunny. Highs 96 to 104. Sunday night, clear. Lows 69 to 77. Monday, sunny. Highs 97 to 105. Monday night, clear. Lows 68 to 76. Tuesday, sunny. Highs 98 to 106. Tuesday night, clear. Lows 69 to 77. Wednesday, sunny. Highs 100 to 106. Here is the synopsis for Southeast California, Southwest, and South Central Arizona. Temperatures around 5 degrees above normal will result in localized major heat risk through Thursday, with extreme heat warnings remaining in place. Upper-level moisture streaming into the region will continue through Thursday, resulting in expansive cloud cover, virga, and a few isolated showers and thunderstorms. Drier, cooler, and breezier conditions will move into the region late this week, resulting in areas of very high fire danger. Extreme heat warning remains in effect until 8 p.m. Mountain Standard Time Thursday. What? Dangerously hot conditions. Afternoon temperatures 107 to 113 degrees. Localized major heat risk. Where? The entire Phoenix metropolitan area. When? Until 8 p.m. Mountain Standard Time Thursday. 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Overexposure can cause heat cramps and heat exhaustion to develop and, without intervention, can lead to heat stroke. 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Actions should be taken to lessen the impact of the extreme heat. 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The current time is 12:41 a.m. Mountain Standard Time. Here is the Midnight Mountain Standard Time observation for Phoenix, on Thursday, June 25th. At Sky Harbor, it was mostly cloudy. Visibility 10 miles. Temperature was 95 degrees, dew point 55, relative humidity 26%. Wind was southeast, at 3 miles an hour. And the pressure was 29.77 inches, and falling. Other observations for South Central Arizona, including the Greater Phoenix area,
It was clear, with a temperature of 90 at Falcon Field, 91 at Mesa Gateway, 88 at Casa Grande, and 94 at Gila Bend. It was partly cloudy, with a temperature of 91 at Buckeye, 92 at Deer Valley, 93 at Scottsdale Airport, and 91 at Chandler. At Luke Air Force Base, it was mostly cloudy, with a temperature of 95. Observations for Northern Arizona, it was clear, with a temperature of 78 at Kingman, 52 at the Grand Canyon, 72 at Prescott, and 74 at Page. It was partly cloudy, with a temperature of 56 at Flagstaff, and 70 at Chulo. It was mostly cloudy, with a temperature of 73 at Payson, and 72 at Winslow. Observations for Southern Arizona, it was clear, with a temperature of 95 at Yuma, and 82 at Nogales. At Tucson, it was partly cloudy, with a temperature of 91. Observations for Southern California, at Blythe, it was clear, with a temperature of 96. It was cloudy, with a temperature of 62 at Los Angeles Airport, and 66 at San Diego. Regional observations, at Las Vegas, it was clear, with a temperature of 90. At El Paso, it was partly cloudy, with a temperature of 92. It was mostly cloudy, with a temperature of 71 at Salt Lake City, and 79 at Albuquerque. At Salt Lake City, wind was south gusting to 26 miles an hour. At El Paso, wind was north gusting to 26 miles an hour. Once again, at midnight in Phoenix, under mostly cloudy skies, the Sky Harbor temperature was 95 degrees. Here is the latest forecast. For the following area, in Arizona, Central Phoenix, issued at 11:31 p.m. Mountain Standard Time. Extreme heat warning in effect until 8 p.m. Mountain Standard Time Thursday. Tonight, mostly clear. Lows 80 to 89. Southwest wind 5 to 10 miles per hour. Thursday, mostly sunny and hot. Highs 106 to 111. South wind 5 to 10 miles per hour in the morning, becoming southwest 10 to 15 miles per hour in the afternoon. Thursday night, mostly clear. Lows 78 to 88. Southwest wind 10 to 15 miles per hour. Friday, sunny, breezy and hot. Highs 105 to 110. South wind 5 to 10 miles per hour in the morning, becoming southwest 10 to 20 miles per hour in the afternoon. Gusts up to 30 miles per hour in the afternoon. Friday night, clear and breezy. Lows 74 to 84. Southwest wind 10 to 20 miles per hour. Gusts up to 30 miles per hour in the evening. Saturday, sunny. Highs 101 to 109. Saturday night, clear. Lows 72 to 79. Sunday, sunny. Highs 96 to 104. Sunday night, clear. Lows 69 to 77. Monday, sunny. Highs 97 to 105. Monday night, clear. Lows 68 to 76. Tuesday, sunny. Highs 98 to 106. Tuesday night, clear. Lows 69 to 77. Wednesday, sunny. Highs 100 to 106. Here is the synopsis for Southeast California, Southwest, and South Central Arizona. Temperatures around 5 degrees above normal will result in localized major heat risk through Thursday, with extreme heat warnings remaining in place. Upper-level moisture streaming into the region will continue through Thursday, resulting in expansive cloud cover, virga, and a few isolated showers and thunderstorms. Drier, cooler, and breezier conditions will move into the region late this week, resulting in areas of very high fire danger. Extreme heat warning remains in effect until 8 p.m. Mountain Standard Time Thursday. What? Dangerously hot conditions. Afternoon temperatures 107 to 113 degrees. Localized major heat risk. Where? The entire Phoenix metropolitan area.
when, until 8 p.m. Mountain Standard Time Thursday. 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Actions should be taken to lessen the impact of the extreme heat. 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Heat stroke is an emergency. 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The current time is 12:49 a.m. Mountain Standard Time. Here is the Midnight Mountain Standard Time observation for Phoenix on Thursday, June 25th. At Sky Harbor, it was mostly cloudy. Visibility 10 miles. Temperature was 95 degrees, dew point 55, relative humidity 26%. Wind was southeast, at 3 miles an hour. And the pressure was 29.77 inches, and falling. Other observations for South Central Arizona including the Greater Phoenix area, it was clear, with a temperature of 90 at Falcon Field, 91 at Mesa Gateway, 88 at Casa Grande, and 94 at Gila Bend. It was partly cloudy, with a temperature of 91 at Buckeye, 92 at Deer Valley, 93 at Scottsdale Airport, and 91 at Chandler. At Luke Air Force Base, it was mostly cloudy, with a temperature of 95. Observations for Northern Arizona, it was clear, with a temperature of 78 at Kingman, 52 at the Grand Canyon, 72 at Prescott, and 74 at Page. It was partly cloudy, with a temperature of 56 at Flagstaff, and 70 at Chulo. It was mostly cloudy, with a temperature of 73 at Basin, and 72 at Winslow. Observations for Southern Arizona, it was clear, with a temperature of 95 at Yuma, and 82 at Nogales. At Tucson, it was partly cloudy, with a temperature of 91. Observations for Southern California, at Blythe, it was clear, with a temperature of 96. It was cloudy, with a temperature of 62 at Los Angeles Airport, and 66 at San Diego. Regional observations, at Las Vegas, it was clear, with a temperature of 90. At El Paso, it was partly cloudy, with a temperature of 92. It was mostly cloudy, with a temperature of 71 at Salt Lake City, and 79 at Albuquerque. At Salt Lake City, wind was south gusting to 26 miles an hour. At El Paso, wind was north gusting to 26 miles an hour. Once again, at midnight in Phoenix, under mostly cloudy skies. The Sky Harbor temperature was 95 degrees. Here is the latest forecast. For the following area, in Arizona, Central Phoenix, issued at 11:31 p.m. Mountain Standard Time. Extreme heat warning in effect until 8 p.m. Mountain Standard Time Thursday. Tonight, mostly clear. Lows 80 to 89. Southwest wind 5 to 10 miles per hour. Thursday, mostly sunny and hot. Highs 106 to 111. South wind 5 to 10 miles per hour in the morning becoming southwest 10 to 15 miles per hour in the afternoon. Thursday night, mostly clear. Lows 78 to 88.
southwest wind 10 to 15 miles per hour. Friday, sunny, breezy and hot. Highs 105 to 110. South wind 5 to 10 miles per hour in the morning, becoming southwest 10 to 20 miles per hour in the afternoon. Gusts up to 30 miles per hour in the afternoon. Friday night, clear and breezy. Lows 74 to 84. Southwest wind 10 to 20 miles per hour. Gusts up to 30 miles per hour in the evening. Saturday, sunny. Highs 101 to 109. Saturday night, clear. Lows 72 to 79. Sunday, sunny. Highs 96 to 104. Sunday night, clear. Lows 69 to 77. Monday, sunny. Highs 97 to 105. Monday night, clear. Lows 68 to 76. Tuesday, sunny. Highs 98 to 106. Tuesday night, clear. Lows 69 to 77. Wednesday, sunny. Highs 100 to 106. Here is the synopsis for Southeast California, Southwest, and South Central Arizona. Temperatures around 5 degrees above normal will result in localized major heat risk through Thursday, with extreme heat warnings remaining in place. Upper-level moisture streaming into the region will continue through Thursday, resulting in expansive cloud cover, virga, and a few isolated showers and thunderstorms. Drier, cooler, and breezier conditions will move into the region late this week, resulting in areas of very high fire danger. Extreme heat warning remains in effect until 8 p.m. Mountain Standard Time Thursday. What? Dangerously hot conditions. Afternoon temperatures 107 to 113 degrees. Localized major heat risk. Where? The entire Phoenix metropolitan area. When? Until 8 p.m. Mountain Standard Time Thursday. Impacts, heat-related illnesses increase significantly during extreme heat events. Overexposure can cause heat cramps and heat exhaustion to develop and, without intervention, can lead to heat stroke. 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Actions should be taken to lessen the impact of the extreme heat. 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The current time is 12:56 a.m. Mountain Standard Time. Here is the midnight Mountain Standard Time observation for Phoenix on Thursday, June 25th. At Sky Harbor, it was mostly cloudy. Visibility 10 miles. Temperature was 95 degrees, dew point 55, relative humidity 26%. Wind was southeast, at 3 miles an hour. And the pressure was 29.77 inches, and falling. Other observations for South Central Arizona, including the Greater Phoenix area, it was clear, with a temperature of 90 at Falcon Field, 91 at Mesa Gateway, 88 at Casa Grande, and 94 at Gila Bend. It was partly cloudy, with a temperature of 91 at Buckeye, 92 at Deer Valley, 93 at Scottsdale Airport, and 91 at Chandler.
at Luke Air Force Base, it was mostly cloudy, with a temperature of 95. Observations for northern Arizona, it was clear, with a temperature of 78 at Kingman, 52 at the Grand Canyon, 72 at Prescott, and 74 at Page. It was partly cloudy, with a temperature of 56 at Flagstaff, and 70 at Chillo. It was mostly cloudy, with a temperature of 73 at Payson, and 72 at Winslow. Observations for southern Arizona, it was clear, with a temperature of 95 at Yuma, and 82 at Nogales. At Tucson, it was partly cloudy, with a temperature of 91. Observations for Southern California, at Blythe, it was clear, with a temperature of 96. It was cloudy, with a temperature of 62 at Los Angeles Airport, and 66 at San Diego. Regional observations, at Las Vegas, it was clear, with a temperature of 90. At El Paso, it was partly cloudy, with a temperature of 92. It was mostly cloudy, with a temperature of 71 at Salt Lake City, and 79 at Albuquerque. At Salt Lake City, wind was south gusting to 26 miles an hour. At El Paso, wind was north gusting to 26 miles an hour. Once again, at midnight in Phoenix, under mostly cloudy skies, the Sky Harbor temperature was 95 degrees. Here is the latest forecast. For the following area, in Arizona, Central Phoenix, issued at 11:31 p.m. Mountain Standard Time. Extreme heat warning in effect until 8 p.m. Mountain Standard Time Thursday. Tonight, mostly clear. Lows 80 to 89. Southwest wind 5 to 10 miles per hour. Thursday, mostly sunny and hot. Highs 106 to 111. South wind 5 to 10 miles per hour in the morning, becoming southwest 10 to 15 miles per hour in the afternoon. Thursday night, mostly clear. Lows 78 to 88. Southwest wind 10 to 15 miles per hour. Friday, sunny, breezy and hot. Highs 105 to 110. South wind 5 to 10 miles per hour in the morning, becoming southwest 10 to 20 miles per hour in the afternoon. Gusts up to 30 miles per hour in the afternoon. Friday night, clear and breezy. Lows 74 to 84. Southwest wind 10 to 20 miles per hour. Gusts up to 30 miles per hour in the evening. Saturday, sunny. Highs 101 to 109. Saturday night, clear. Lows 72 to 79. Sunday, sunny. Highs 96 to 104. Sunday night, clear. Lows 69 to 77. Monday, sunny. Highs 97 to 105. Monday night, clear. Lows 68 to 76. Tuesday, sunny. Highs 98 to 106. Tuesday night, clear. Lows 69 to 77. Wednesday, sunny. Highs 100 to 106. Here is the synopsis for Southeast California, Southwest, and South Central Arizona. Temperatures around 5 degrees above normal will result in localized major heat risk through Thursday, with extreme heat warnings remaining in place. Upper-level moisture streaming into the region will continue through Thursday, resulting in expansive cloud cover, virga, and a few isolated showers and thunderstorms. Drier, cooler, and breezier conditions will move into the region late this week, resulting in areas of very high fire danger. Extreme heat warning remains in effect until 8 p.m. Mountain Standard Time Thursday. What? Dangerously hot conditions. Afternoon temperatures 107 to 113 degrees. Localized major heat risk. Where? The entire Phoenix metropolitan area. When? Until 8 p.m. Mountain Standard Time Thursday. Impacts, heat-related illnesses increase significantly during extreme heat events. Overexposure can cause heat cramps and heat exhaustion to develop and, without intervention, can lead to heat stroke.
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Actions should be taken to lessen the impact of the extreme heat. 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The current time is 1:03 a.m. Mountain Standard Time. Here is the latest forecast. For the following area, in Arizona, Central Phoenix, issued at 11:31 p.m. Mountain Standard Time. Extreme heat warning in effect until 8 p.m. Mountain Standard Time Thursday. Tonight, mostly clear. Lows 80 to 89. Southwest wind 5 to 10 miles per hour. Thursday, mostly sunny and hot. Highs 106 to 111. South wind 5 to 10 miles per hour in the morning, becoming southwest 10 to 15 miles per hour in the afternoon. Thursday night, mostly clear. Lows 78 to 88. Southwest wind 10 to 15 miles per hour. Friday, sunny, breezy and hot. Highs 105 to 110. South wind 5 to 10 miles per hour in the morning, becoming southwest 10 to 20 miles per hour in the afternoon. Gusts up to 30 miles per hour in the afternoon. Friday night, clear and breezy. Lows 74 to 84. Southwest wind 10 to 20 miles per hour. Gusts up to 30 miles per hour in the evening. Saturday, sunny. Highs 101 to 109. Saturday night, clear. Lows 72 to 79. Sunday, sunny. Highs 96 to 104. Sunday night, clear. Lows 69 to 77. Monday, sunny. Highs 97 to 105. Monday night, clear. Lows 68 to 76. Tuesday, sunny. Highs 98 to 106. Tuesday night, clear. Lows 69 to 77. Wednesday, sunny. Highs 100 to 106. Here is the synopsis for Southeast California, Southwest, and South Central Arizona. Temperatures around 5 degrees above normal will result in localized major heat risk through Thursday, with extreme heat warnings remaining in place. Upper-level moisture streaming into the region will continue through Thursday, resulting in expansive cloud cover, virga, and a few isolated showers and thunderstorms. Drier, cooler, and breezier conditions will move into the region late this week, resulting in areas of very high fire danger. Extreme heat warning remains in effect until 8 p.m. Mountain Standard Time Thursday. What? Dangerously hot conditions. Afternoon temperatures 107 to 113 degrees. Localized major heat risk. Where? The entire Phoenix metropolitan area. When? Until 8 p.m. Mountain Standard Time Thursday. Impacts, heat-related illnesses increase significantly during extreme heat events. 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
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Actions should be taken to lessen the impact of the extreme heat. 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The current time is 1:08 a.m. Mountain Standard Time. Here is the latest forecast. For the following area, in Arizona, Central Phoenix, issued at 11:31 p.m. Mountain Standard Time. Extreme heat warning in effect until 8 p.m. Mountain Standard Time Thursday. Tonight, mostly clear. Lows 80 to 89. Southwest wind 5 to 10 miles per hour. Thursday, mostly sunny and hot. Highs 106 to 111. South wind 5 to 10 miles per hour in the morning, becoming southwest 10 to 15 miles per hour in the afternoon. Thursday night, mostly clear. Lows 78 to 88. Southwest wind 10 to 15 miles per hour. Friday, sunny, breezy and hot. Highs 105 to 110. South wind 5 to 10 miles per hour in the morning, becoming southwest 10 to 20 miles per hour in the afternoon. Gusts up to 30 miles per hour in the afternoon. Friday night, clear and breezy. Lows 74 to 84. Southwest wind 10 to 20 miles per hour. Gusts up to 30 miles per hour in the evening. Saturday, sunny. Highs 101 to 109. Saturday night, clear. Lows 72 to 79. Sunday, sunny. Highs 96 to 104. Sunday night, clear. Lows 69 to 77. Monday, sunny. Highs 97 to 105. Monday night, clear. Lows 68 to 76. Tuesday, sunny. Highs 98 to 106. Tuesday night, clear. Lows 69 to 77. Wednesday, sunny. Highs 100 to 106. Here is the synopsis for Southeast California, Southwest, and South Central Arizona. Temperatures around 5 degrees above normal will result in localized major heat risk through Thursday, with extreme heat warnings remaining in place. Upper-level moisture streaming into the region will continue through Thursday, resulting in expansive cloud cover, virga, and a few isolated showers and thunderstorms. Drier, cooler, and breezier conditions will move into the region late this week, resulting in areas of very high fire danger. Extreme heat warning remains in effect until 8 p.m. Mountain Standard Time Thursday. What? Dangerously hot conditions. Afternoon temperatures 107 to 113 degrees. Localized major heat risk. Where? The entire Phoenix metropolitan area. When? Until 8 p.m. Mountain Standard Time Thursday. 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
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Actions should be taken to lessen the impact of the extreme heat. 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The current time is 1:13 a.m. Mountain Standard Time. Here is the 1 a.m. Mountain Standard Time observation for Phoenix on Thursday, June 25th. At Sky Harbor, it was mostly cloudy. Visibility 10 miles. Temperature was 95 degrees, dew point 53, relative humidity 24%. Wind was northeast, at 3 miles an hour. And the pressure was 29.77 inches, and steady. Other observations for South Central Arizona, including the Greater Phoenix area, at Casa Grande, it was clear, with a temperature of 88. It was partly cloudy, with a temperature of 91 at Buckeye, 89 at Deer Valley, 92 at Scottsdale Airport, 88 at Falcon Field, and 90 at Mesa Gateway. At Chandler, it was cloudy, with a temperature of 89. Observations for Northern Arizona, it was clear, with a temperature of 72 at Kingman, 51 at the Grand Canyon, 68 at Prescott, and 73 at Page. At Flagstaff, it was partly cloudy, with a temperature of 56. It was mostly cloudy, with a temperature of 73 at Payson, 72 at Winslow, and 70 at Chillo. Observations for Southern Arizona, at Nogales, it was clear, with a temperature of 82. At Tucson, it was partly cloudy, with a temperature of 89. At Nogales, wind was south gusting to 26 miles an hour. Observations for Southern California, at Blythe, it was clear, with a temperature of 91. It was cloudy, with a temperature of 62 at Los Angeles Airport, and 66 at San Diego. Regional observations, at Las Vegas, it was clear, with a temperature of 89. At El Paso, it was partly cloudy, with a temperature of 90. It was mostly cloudy, with a temperature of 70 at Salt Lake City, and 78 at Albuquerque. Once again, at 1 a.m. in Phoenix, under mostly cloudy skies. The Sky Harbor temperature was 95 degrees. Here is the latest forecast. For the following area, in Arizona, Central Phoenix, issued at 11:31 p.m. Mountain Standard Time. Extreme heat warning in effect until 8 p.m. Mountain Standard Time Thursday. Tonight, mostly clear. Lows 80 to 89. Southwest wind 5 to 10 miles per hour. Thursday, mostly sunny and hot. Highs 106 to 111. South wind 5 to 10 miles per hour in the morning, becoming southwest 10 to 15 miles per hour in the afternoon. Thursday night, mostly clear. Lows 78 to 88. Southwest wind 10 to 15 miles per hour. Friday, sunny, breezy and hot. Highs 105 to 110. South wind 5 to 10 miles per hour in the morning, becoming southwest 10 to 20 miles per hour in the afternoon. Gusts up to 30 miles per hour in the afternoon. Friday night, clear and breezy. Lows 74 to 84. Southwest wind 10 to 20 miles per hour. Gusts up to 30 miles per hour in the evening. Saturday, sunny. Highs 101 to 109. Saturday night, clear.
Lows 72 to 79. Sunday, sunny. Highs 96 to 104. Sunday night, clear. Lows 69 to 77. Monday, sunny. Highs 97 to 105. Monday night, clear. Lows 68 to 76. Tuesday, sunny. Highs 98 to 106. Tuesday night, clear. Lows 69 to 77. Wednesday, sunny. Highs 100 to 106. Here is the latest forecast. For the following area, in Arizona, Central Phoenix, issued at 1:16 a.m. Mountain Standard Time. Extreme heat warning in effect until 8 p.m. Mountain Standard Time this evening. Tonight, mostly clear. Lows 80 to 89. South wind 5 to 10 miles per hour. Thursday, mostly sunny and hot. Highs 106 to 111. South wind 5 to 10 miles per hour in the morning, becoming southwest 10 to 15 miles per hour in the afternoon. Thursday night, mostly clear. Lows 78 to 88. Southwest wind 10 to 15 miles per hour. Friday, sunny, breezy and hot. Highs 105 to 110. South wind 5 to 10 miles per hour in the morning, becoming southwest 10 to 20 miles per hour in the afternoon. Gusts up to 30 miles per hour in the afternoon. Friday night, clear and breezy. Lows 74 to 84. Southwest wind 10 to 20 miles per hour. Gusts up to 30 miles per hour in the evening. Saturday, sunny. Highs 101 to 109. Saturday night, clear. Lows 72 to 79. Sunday, sunny. Highs 96 to 104. Sunday night, clear. Lows 69 to 77. Monday, sunny. Highs 97 to 105. Monday night, clear. Lows 68 to 76. Tuesday, sunny. Highs 98 to 106. Tuesday night, clear. Lows 69 to 77. Wednesday, sunny. Highs 100 to 106. Here is the synopsis for Southeast California, Southwest, and South Central Arizona. Temperatures around 5 degrees above normal will result in localized major heat risk through Thursday, with extreme heat warnings remaining in place. Upper-level moisture streaming into the region will continue through Thursday, resulting in expansive cloud cover, virga, and a few isolated showers and thunderstorms. Drier, cooler, and breezier conditions will move into the region late this week, resulting in areas of very high fire danger. Extreme heat warning remains in effect until 8 p.m. Mountain Standard Time Thursday. What? Dangerously hot conditions. Afternoon temperatures 107 to 113 degrees. Localized major heat risk. Where? The entire Phoenix metropolitan area. When? Until 8 p.m. Mountain Standard Time Thursday. 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Overexposure can cause heat cramps and heat exhaustion to develop and, without intervention, can lead to heat stroke. 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Actions should be taken to lessen the impact of the extreme heat. 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
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The current time is 1:22 a.m. Mountain Standard Time. Here is the 1 a.m. Mountain Standard Time observation for Phoenix on Thursday, June 25th. At Sky Harbor, it was mostly cloudy. Visibility 10 miles. Temperature was 95 degrees, dew point 53, relative humidity 24%. Wind was northeast, at 3 miles an hour. And the pressure was 29.77 inches, and steady. Other observations for South Central Arizona, including the Greater Phoenix area, at Casa Grande, it was clear, with a temperature of 88. It was partly cloudy, with a temperature of 91 at Buckeye, 89 at Deer Valley, 92 at Scottsdale Airport, 88 at Falcon Field, and 90 at Mesa Gateway. At Chandler, it was cloudy, with a temperature of 89. Observations for Northern Arizona, it was clear, with a temperature of 72 at Kingman, 51 at the Grand Canyon, 68 at Prescott, and 73 at Page. At Flagstaff, it was partly cloudy, with a temperature of 56. It was mostly cloudy, with a temperature of 73 at Payson, 72 at Winslow, and 70 at Chillow. Observations for Southern Arizona, at Nogales, it was clear, with a temperature of 82. At Tucson, it was partly cloudy, with a temperature of 89. At Nogales, wind was south gusting to 26 miles an hour. Observations for Southern California, at Blythe, it was clear, with a temperature of 91. It was cloudy, with a temperature of 62 at Los Angeles Airport, and 66 at San Diego. Regional observations, at Las Vegas, it was clear, with a temperature of 89. At El Paso, it was partly cloudy, with a temperature of 90. It was mostly cloudy, with a temperature of 70 at Salt Lake City, and 78 at Albuquerque. Once again, at 1 a.m. in Phoenix, under mostly cloudy skies. The Sky Harbor temperature was 95 degrees. Here is the latest forecast. For the following area, in Arizona, Central Phoenix, issued at 1:16 a.m. Mountain Standard Time. Extreme heat warning in effect until 8 p.m. Mountain Standard Time this evening. Tonight, mostly clear. Lows 80 to 89. South wind 5 to 10 miles per hour. Thursday, mostly sunny and hot. Highs 106 to 111. South wind 5 to 10 miles per hour in the morning, becoming southwest 10 to 15 miles per hour in the afternoon. Thursday night, mostly clear. Lows 78 to 88. Southwest wind 10 to 15 miles per hour. Friday, sunny, breezy and hot. Highs 105 to 110. South wind 5 to 10 miles per hour in the morning, becoming southwest 10 to 20 miles per hour in the afternoon. Gusts up to 30 miles per hour in the afternoon. Friday night, clear and breezy. Lows 74 to 84. Southwest wind 10 to 20 miles per hour. Gusts up to 30 miles per hour in the evening. Saturday, sunny. Highs 101 to 109. Saturday night, clear. Lows 72 to 79. Sunday, sunny. Highs 96 to 104. Sunday night, clear. Lows 69 to 77.

temperatures around 5 degrees above normal will result in localized major heat risk through Thursday, with extreme heat warnings remaining in place. Upper-level moisture streaming into the region will continue through Thursday, resulting in expansive cloud cover, virga, and a few isolated showers and thunderstorms. Drier, cooler, and breezier conditions will move into the region late this week, resulting in areas of very high fire danger. Extreme heat warning remains in effect until 8 p.m. Mountain Standard Time Thursday. What? Dangerously hot conditions. Afternoon temperatures 107 to 113 degrees. Localized major heat risk. Where? The entire Phoenix metropolitan area. When? Until 8 p.m. Mountain Standard Time Thursday. 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Actions should be taken to lessen the impact of the extreme heat. 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The current time is 1:29 a.m. Mountain Standard Time. Here is the 1 a.m. Mountain Standard Time observation for Phoenix on Thursday, June 25th. At Sky Harbor, it was mostly cloudy. Visibility 10 miles. Temperature was 95 degrees, dew point 53, relative humidity 24%. Wind was northeast, at 3 miles an hour. And the pressure was 29.77 inches, and steady. Other observations for South Central Arizona, including the Greater Phoenix area, at Casa Grande, it was clear, with a temperature of 88. It was partly cloudy, with a temperature of 91 at Buckeye, 89 at Deer Valley, 92 at Scottsdale Airport, 88 at Falcon Field, and 90 at Mesa Gateway. At Chandler, it was cloudy, with a temperature of 89. Observations for Northern Arizona: it was clear, with a temperature of 72 at Kingman, 51 at the Grand Canyon, 68 at Prescott, and 73 at Page. At Flagstaff, it was partly cloudy, with a temperature of 56. It was mostly cloudy, with a temperature of 73 at Payson, 72 at Winslow, and 70 at Chulo. Observations for Southern Arizona: at Nogales, it was clear, with a temperature of 82. At Tucson, it was partly cloudy, with a temperature of 89. At Nogales, wind was south gusting to 26 miles an hour. Observations for Southern California: at Blythe, it was clear, with a temperature of 91. It was cloudy, with a temperature of 62 at Los Angeles Airport, and 66 at San Diego.

south wind 5 to 10 miles per hour in the morning, becoming southwest 10 to 15 miles per hour in the afternoon. Thursday night, mostly clear. Lows 78 to 88. Southwest wind 10 to 15 miles per hour. Friday, sunny, breezy and hot. Highs 105 to 110. South wind 5 to 10 miles per hour, coming southwest 10 to 20 miles per hour in the afternoon. Gusts up to 30 miles per hour in the afternoon. Friday night, clear and breezy. Lows 74 to 84. Southwest wind 10 to 20 miles per hour. Gusts up to 30 miles per hour in the evening. Saturday, sunny. Highs 101 to 109. Saturday night, clear. Lows 72 to 79. Sunday, sunny. Highs 96 to 104. Sunday night, clear. Lows 69 to 77. Monday, sunny. Highs 97 to 105. Monday night, clear. Lows 68 to 76. Tuesday, sunny. Highs 98 to 106. Tuesday night, clear. Lows 69 to 77. Wednesday, sunny. Highs 100 to 106. Here is the synopsis for Southeast California, Southwest, and South Central Arizona. Temperatures around 5 degrees above normal will result in localized major heat risk through Thursday, with extreme heat warnings remaining in place. Upper-level moisture streaming into the region will continue through Thursday, resulting in expansive cloud cover, virga, and a few isolated showers and thunderstorms. Drier, cooler, and breezier conditions will move into the region late this week, resulting in areas of very high fire danger. Extreme heat warning remains in effect until 8 p.m. Mountain Standard Time Thursday. What? Dangerously hot conditions. Afternoon temperatures 107 to 113 degrees. Localized major heat risk. Where? The entire Phoenix metropolitan area. When? Until 8 p.m. Mountain Standard Time Thursday. Impacts: heat-related illnesses increase significantly during extreme heat events. 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Actions should be taken to lessen the impact of the extreme heat. Take extra precautions if you work or spend time outside. 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The current time is 1:37 a.m. Mountain Standard Time. Here is the 1 a.m. Mountain Standard Time observation for Phoenix on Thursday, June 25th. At Sky Harbor, it was mostly cloudy. Visibility 10 miles. Temperature was 95 degrees, dew point 53, relative humidity 24%. Wind was northeast, at 3 miles an hour. And the pressure was 29.77 inches, and steady. Other observations for South Central Arizona, including the Greater Phoenix area, at Casa Grande, it was clear, with a temperature of 88. It was partly cloudy, with a temperature

of 91 at Buckeye, 89 at Deer Valley, 92 at Scottsdale Airport, 88 at Falcon Field, and 90 at Mesa Gateway. At Chandler, it was cloudy, with a temperature of 89. Observations for Northern Arizona, it was clear, with a temperature of 72 at Kingman, 51 at the Grand Canyon, 68 at Prescott, and 73 at Page. At Flagstaff, it was partly cloudy, with a temperature of 56. It was mostly cloudy, with a temperature of 73 at Payson, 72 at Winslow, and 70 at Chulo. Observations for Southern Arizona, at Nogales, it was clear, with a temperature of 82. At Tucson, it was partly cloudy, with a temperature of 89. At Nogales, wind was south gusting to 26 miles an hour. Observations for Southern California, at Blythe, it was clear, with a temperature of 91. It was cloudy, with a temperature of 62 at Los Angeles Airport, and 66 at San Diego. Regional observations, at Las Vegas, it was clear, with a temperature of 89. At El Paso, it was partly cloudy, with a temperature of 90. It was mostly cloudy, with a temperature of 70 at Salt Lake City, and 78 at Albuquerque. Once again, at 1 a.m. in Phoenix, under mostly cloudy skies. The Sky Harbor temperature was 95 degrees. Here is the latest forecast. For the following area, in Arizona, Central Phoenix, issued at 1:16 a.m. Mountain Standard Time. Extreme heat warning in effect until 8 p.m. Mountain Standard Time this evening. Tonight, mostly clear. Lows 80 to 89. South wind 5 to 10 miles per hour. Thursday, mostly sunny and hot. Highs 106 to 111. South wind 5 to 10 miles per hour in the morning, becoming southwest 10 to 15 miles per hour in the afternoon. Thursday night, mostly clear. Lows 78 to 88. Southwest wind 10 to 15 miles per hour. Friday, sunny, breezy and hot. Highs 105 to 110. South wind 5 to 10 miles per hour in the morning, becoming southwest 10 to 20 miles per hour in the afternoon. Gusts up to 30 miles per hour in the afternoon. Friday night, clear and breezy. Lows 74 to 84. Southwest wind 10 to 20 miles per hour. Gusts up to 30 miles per hour in the evening. Saturday, sunny. Highs 101 to 109. Saturday night, clear. Lows 72 to 79. Sunday, sunny. Highs 96 to 104. Sunday night, clear. Lows 69 to 77. Monday, sunny. Highs 97 to 105. Monday night, clear. Lows 68 to 76. Tuesday, sunny. Highs 98 to 106. Tuesday night, clear. Lows 69 to 77. Wednesday, sunny. Highs 100 to 106. Here is the synopsis for Southeast California, Southwest, and South Central Arizona. Temperatures around 5 degrees above normal will result in localized major heat risk through Thursday, with extreme heat warnings remaining in place. Upper-level moisture streaming into the region will continue through Thursday, resulting in expansive cloud cover, virga, and a few isolated showers and thunderstorms. Drier, cooler, and breezier conditions will move into the region late this week, resulting in areas of very high fire danger. Extreme heat warning remains in effect until 8 p.m. Mountain Standard Time Thursday. What? Dangerously hot conditions. Afternoon temperatures 107 to 113 degrees. Localized major heat risk. Where? The entire Phoenix metropolitan area. When? Until 8 p.m. Mountain Standard Time Thursday. Impacts, heat-related illnesses increase significantly during extreme heat events. Overexposure can cause heat cramps and heat exhaustion to develop and, without intervention, can lead to heat stroke.
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Actions should be taken to lessen the impact of the extreme heat. 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The current time is 1:44 a.m. Mountain Standard Time. Here is the 1 a.m. Mountain Standard Time observation for Phoenix on Thursday, June 25th. At Sky Harbor, it was mostly cloudy. Visibility 10 miles. Temperature was 95 degrees, dew point 53, relative humidity 24%. Wind was northeast, at 3 miles an hour. And the pressure was 29.77 inches, and steady. Other observations for South Central Arizona, including the Greater Phoenix area, at Casa Grande, it was clear, with a temperature of 88. It was partly cloudy, with a temperature of 91 at Buckeye, 89 at Deer Valley, 92 at Scottsdale Airport, 88 at Falcon Field, and 90 at Mesa Gateway. At Chandler, it was cloudy, with a temperature of 89. Observations for Northern Arizona, it was clear, with a temperature of 72 at Kingman, 51 at the Grand Canyon, 68 at Prescott, and 73 at Page. At Flagstaff, it was partly cloudy, with a temperature of 56. It was mostly cloudy, with a temperature of 73 at Basin, 72 at Winslow, and 70 at Chillow. Observations for Southern Arizona, at Nogales, it was clear, with a temperature of 82. At Tucson, it was partly cloudy, with a temperature of 89. At Nogales, wind was south gusting to 26 miles an hour. Observations for Southern California, at Blythe, it was clear, with a temperature of 91. It was cloudy, with a temperature of 62 at Los Angeles Airport, and 66 at San Diego. Regional observations, at Las Vegas, it was clear, with a temperature of 89. At El Paso, it was partly cloudy, with a temperature of 90. It was mostly cloudy, with a temperature of 70 at Salt Lake City, and 78 at Albuquerque. Once again, at 1 a.m. in Phoenix, under mostly cloudy skies. The Sky Harbor temperature was 95 degrees. Here is the latest forecast. For the following area, in Arizona, Central Phoenix, issued at 1:16 a.m. Mountain Standard Time. Extreme heat warning in effect until 8 p.m. Mountain Standard Time this evening. Tonight, mostly clear. Lows 80 to 89. South wind 5 to 10 miles per hour. Thursday, mostly sunny and hot. Highs 106 to 111. South wind 5 to 10 miles per hour in the morning, becoming southwest 10 to 15 miles per hour in the afternoon. Thursday night, mostly clear. Lows 78 to 88. Southwest wind 10 to 15 miles per hour. Friday, sunny, breezy and hot. Highs 105 to 110. South wind 5 to 10 miles per hour in the morning, becoming southwest 10 to 20 miles per hour in the afternoon. Gusts up to 30 miles per hour in the afternoon. Friday night, clear and breezy. Lows 74 to 84.
southwest wind 10 to 20 miles per hour. Gusts up to 30 miles per hour in the evening. Saturday, sunny. Highs 101 to 109. Saturday night, clear. Lows 72 to 79. Sunday, sunny. Highs 96 to 104. Sunday night, clear. Lows 69 to 77. Monday, sunny. Highs 97 to 105. Monday night, clear. Lows 68 to 76. Tuesday, sunny. Highs 98 to 106. Tuesday night, clear. Lows 69 to 77. Wednesday, sunny. Highs 100 to 106. Here is the synopsis for Southeast California, Southwest, and South Central Arizona. Temperatures around 5 degrees above normal will result in localized major heat risk through Thursday, with extreme heat warnings remaining in place. Upper-level moisture streaming into the region will continue through Thursday, resulting in expansive cloud cover, virga, and a few isolated showers and thunderstorms. Drier, cooler, and breezier conditions will move into the region late this week, resulting in areas of very high fire danger. Extreme heat warning remains in effect until 8 p.m. Mountain Standard Time Thursday. What? Dangerously hot conditions. Afternoon temperatures 107 to 113 degrees. Localized major heat risk. Where? The entire Phoenix metropolitan area. When? Until 8 p.m. Mountain Standard Time Thursday. Impacts: heat-related illnesses increase significantly during extreme heat events. 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Actions should be taken to lessen the impact of the extreme heat. 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Heat stroke is an emergency. 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The current time is 1:51 a.m. Mountain Standard Time. Here is the 1 a.m. Mountain Standard Time observation for Phoenix on Thursday, June 25th. At Sky Harbor, it was mostly cloudy. Visibility 10 miles. Temperature was 95 degrees, dew point 53, relative humidity 24%. Wind was northeast, at 3 miles an hour. And the pressure was 29.77 inches, and steady. Other observations for South Central Arizona, including the Greater Phoenix area, at Casa Grande, it was clear, with a temperature of 88. It was partly cloudy, with a temperature of 91 at Buckeye, 89 at Deer Valley, 92 at Scottsdale Airport, 88 at Falcon Field, and 90 at Mesa Gateway. At Chandler, it was cloudy, with a temperature of 89. Observations for Northern Arizona, it was clear, with a temperature of 72 at Kingman, 51 at the Grand Canyon, 68 at Prescott, and 73 at Page. At Flagstaff, it was partly cloudy, with a temperature of 56. It was mostly cloudy, with a temperature of 73 at Basin, 72 at Winslow, and 70 at Chillow.
observations for southern Arizona at Nogales, it was clear, with a temperature of 82. At Tucson, it was partly cloudy, with a temperature of 89. At Nogales, wind was south gusting to 26 miles an hour. Observations for Southern California, at Blythe, it was clear, with a temperature of 91. It was cloudy, with a temperature of 62 at Los Angeles Airport, and 66 at San Diego. Regional observations, at Las Vegas, it was clear, with a temperature of 89. At El Paso, it was partly cloudy, with a temperature of 90. It was mostly cloudy, with a temperature of 70 at Salt Lake City, and 78 at Albuquerque. Once again, at 1 a.m. in Phoenix, under mostly cloudy skies, the Sky Harbor temperature was 95 degrees. Here is the latest forecast. For the following area, in Arizona, Central Phoenix, issued at 1:16 a.m. Mountain Standard Time. Extreme heat warning in effect until 8 p.m. Mountain Standard Time this evening. Tonight, mostly clear. Lows 80 to 89. South wind 5 to 10 miles per hour. Thursday, mostly sunny and hot. Highs 106 to 111. South wind 5 to 10 miles per hour in the morning, becoming southwest 10 to 15 miles per hour in the afternoon. Thursday night, mostly clear. Lows 78 to 88. Southwest wind 10 to 15 miles per hour. Friday, sunny, breezy and hot. Highs 105 to 110. South wind 5 to 10 miles per hour in the morning, becoming southwest 10 to 20 miles per hour in the afternoon. Gusts up to 30 miles per hour in the afternoon. Friday night, clear and breezy. Lows 74 to 84. Southwest wind 10 to 20 miles per hour. Gusts up to 30 miles per hour in the evening. Saturday, sunny. Highs 101 to 109. Saturday night, clear. Lows 72 to 79. Sunday, sunny. Highs 96 to 104. Sunday night, clear. Lows 69 to 77. Monday, sunny. Highs 97 to 105. Monday night, clear. Lows 68 to 76. Tuesday, sunny. Highs 98 to 106. Tuesday night, clear. Lows 69 to 77. Wednesday, sunny. Highs 100 to 106. Here is the synopsis for Southeast California, Southwest, and South Central Arizona. Temperatures around 5 degrees above normal will result in localized major heat risk through Thursday, with extreme heat warnings remaining in place. Upper-level moisture streaming into the region will continue through Thursday, resulting in expansive cloud cover, virga, and a few isolated showers and thunderstorms. Drier, cooler, and breezier conditions will move into the region late this week, resulting in areas of very high fire danger. Extreme heat warning remains in effect until 8 p.m. Mountain Standard Time Thursday. What? Dangerously hot conditions. Afternoon temperatures 107 to 113 degrees. Localized major heat risk. Where? The entire Phoenix metropolitan area. When? Until 8 p.m. Mountain Standard Time Thursday. Impacts: heat-related illnesses increase significantly during extreme heat events. Overexposure can cause heat cramps and heat exhaustion to develop and, without intervention, can lead to heat stroke. 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
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The current time is 1:58 a.m. Mountain Standard Time. Here is the 1 a.m. Mountain Standard Time observation for Phoenix on Thursday, June 25th. At Sky Harbor, it was mostly cloudy. Visibility 10 miles. Temperature was 95 degrees, dew point 53, relative humidity 24%. Wind was northeast, at 3 miles an hour. And the pressure was 29.77 inches, and steady. Other observations for South Central Arizona, including the Greater Phoenix area, at Casa Grande, it was clear, with a temperature of 88. It was partly cloudy, with a temperature of 91 at Buckeye, 89 at Deer Valley, 92 at Scottsdale Airport, 88 at Falcon Field, and 90 at Mesa Gateway. At Chandler, it was cloudy, with a temperature of 89. Observations for Northern Arizona, it was clear, with a temperature of 72 at Kingman, 51 at the Grand Canyon, 68 at Prescott, and 73 at Page. At Flagstaff, it was partly cloudy, with a temperature of 56. It was mostly cloudy, with a temperature of 73 at Payson, 72 at Winslow, and 70 at Chillo. Observations for Southern Arizona, at Nogales, it was clear, with a temperature of 82. At Tucson, it was partly cloudy, with a temperature of 89. At Nogales, wind was south gusting to 26 miles an hour. Observations for Southern California, at Blythe, it was clear, with a temperature of 91. It was cloudy, with a temperature of 62 at Los Angeles Airport, and 66 at San Diego. Regional observations, at Las Vegas, it was clear, with a temperature of 89. At El Paso, it was partly cloudy, with a temperature of 90. It was mostly cloudy, with a temperature of 70 at Salt Lake City, and 78 at Albuquerque. Once again, at 1 a.m. in Phoenix, under mostly cloudy skies. The Sky Harbor temperature was 95 degrees. Here is the latest forecast. For the following area, in Arizona, Central Phoenix, issued at 1:16 a.m. Mountain Standard Time. Extreme heat warning in effect until 8 p.m. Mountain Standard Time this evening. Tonight, mostly clear. Lows 80 to 89. South wind 5 to 10 miles per hour. Thursday, mostly sunny and hot. Highs 106 to 111. South wind 5 to 10 miles per hour in the morning, becoming southwest 10 to 15 miles per hour in the afternoon. Thursday night, mostly clear. Lows 78 to 88. Southwest wind 10 to 15 miles per hour. Friday, sunny, breezy and hot. Highs 105 to 110. South wind 5 to 10 miles per hour in the morning, becoming southwest 10 to 20 miles per hour in the afternoon. Gusts up to 30 miles per hour in the afternoon. Friday night, clear and breezy. Lows 74 to 84. Southwest wind 10 to 20 miles per hour. Gusts up to 30 miles per hour in the evening. Saturday, sunny. Highs 101 to 109. Saturday night, clear. Lows 72 to 79. Sunday, sunny. Highs 96 to 104. Sunday night, clear. Lows 69 to 77. Monday, sunny. Highs 97 to 105. Monday night, clear.
low 68 to 76. Tuesday, sunny. Highs 98 to 106. Tuesday night, clear. Lows 69 to 77. Wednesday, sunny. Highs 100 to 106. Here is the synopsis for Southeast California, Southwest, and South Central Arizona. Temperatures around 5 degrees above normal will result in localized major heat risk through Thursday, with extreme heat warnings remaining in place. Upper-level moisture streaming into the region will continue through Thursday, resulting in expansive cloud cover, virga, and a few isolated showers and thunderstorms. Drier, cooler, and breezier conditions will move into the region late this week, resulting in areas of very high fire danger. Extreme heat warning remains in effect until 8 p.m. Mountain Standard Time Thursday. What? Dangerously hot conditions. Afternoon temperatures 107 to 113 degrees. Localized major heat risk. Where? The entire Phoenix metropolitan area. When? Until 8 p.m. Mountain Standard Time Thursday. Impacts: heat-related illnesses increase significantly during extreme heat events. 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Actions should be taken to lessen the impact of the extreme heat. Take extra precautions if you work or spend time outside. 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Heat stroke is an emergency. 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The current time is 2:05 a.m. Mountain Standard Time. Here is the latest forecast for the following area in Arizona, Central Phoenix, issued at 1:16 a.m. Mountain Standard Time. Extreme heat warning in effect until 8 p.m. Mountain Standard Time this evening. Tonight, mostly clear. Lows 80 to 89. South wind 5 to 10 miles per hour. Thursday, mostly sunny and hot. Highs 106 to 111. South wind 5 to 10 miles per hour in the morning. To 88. Southwest wind 10 to 15 miles per hour. Friday, sunny, breezy and hot. Highs 105 to 110. South wind 5 to 10 miles per hour in the morning, becoming southwest 10 to 20 miles per hour in the afternoon. Gusts up to 30 miles per hour in the afternoon. Friday night, clear and breezy. Lows 74 to 84. Southwest wind 10 to 20 miles per hour. Gusts up to 30 miles per hour in the evening. Saturday, sunny. Highs 101 to 109. Saturday night, clear. Lows 72 to 79. Sunday, sunny. Highs 96 to 104. Sunday night, clear. Lows 69 to 77. Monday, sunny. Highs 97 to 105. Monday night, clear. Lows 68 to 76. Tuesday, sunny. Highs 98 to 106. Tuesday night,
clear. Lows 69 to 77. Wednesday, sunny. Highs 100 to 106. Here is the synopsis for Southeast California, Southwest, and South Central Arizona. Temperatures around 5 degrees above normal will result in localized major heat risk through Thursday, with extreme heat warnings remaining in place. Upper-level moisture streaming into the region will continue through Thursday, resulting in expansive cloud cover, virga, and a few isolated showers and thunderstorms. Drier, cooler, and breezier conditions will move into the region late this week, resulting in areas of very high fire danger. Extreme heat warning remains in effect until 8 p.m. Mountain Standard Time Thursday. What? Dangerously hot conditions. Afternoon temperatures 107 to 113 degrees. Localized major heat risk. Where? The entire Phoenix metropolitan area. When? Until 8 p.m. Mountain Standard Time Thursday. Impacts: heat-related illnesses increase significantly during extreme heat events. 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Actions should be taken to lessen the impact of the extreme heat. 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Heat stroke is an emergency. 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The current time is 2:10 a.m. Mountain Standard Time. Here is the 2 a.m. Mountain Standard Time observation for Phoenix on Thursday, June 25th. At Sky Harbor, it was mostly cloudy. Visibility 10 miles. Temperature was 92 degrees, dew point 56, relative humidity 29%. Wind was east, at 5 miles an hour. And the pressure was 29.77 inches, and steady. Other observations for South Central Arizona, including the greater Phoenix area: it was partly cloudy, with a temperature of 88 at Buckeye, 88 at Deer Valley, and 91 at Scottsdale Airport. Under partly cloudy skies, Falcon Field reported 91, Mesa Gateway reported 90, and Casa Grande reported 87. At Gila Bend, it was mostly cloudy, with a temperature of 93. At Chandler, it was cloudy, with a temperature of 90. Observations for northern Arizona: it was clear, with a temperature of 74 at Kingman, 68 at Prescott, and 72 at Page. It was partly cloudy, with a temperature of 53 at Flagstaff, and 51 at the Grand Canyon. It was mostly cloudy, with a temperature of 73 at Payson, 70 at Winslow, and 70 at Chulo. Observations for southern Arizona: skies ranged from clear to partly cloudy. It was 87 at Tucson, 89 at Yuma, 79 at Nogales, and 74 at Sierra Vista. Observations for Southern California: at Blythe, it was clear, with a temperature of 90. It was cloudy, with a temperature of 62 at Los Angeles Airport, and 66 at San Diego. Regional observations: it was clear, with a temperature of 88 at Las Vegas, and 69 at Salt Lake City. At Albuquerque, it was partly cloudy, with a temperature of 78. At El Paso,
it was mostly cloudy, with a temperature of 89. Once again, at 2 a.m. in Phoenix, under mostly cloudy skies, the Sky Harbor temperature was 92 degrees. Here is the latest forecast. For the following area, in Arizona, Central Phoenix, issued at 1:16 a.m. Mountain Standard Time. Extreme heat warning in effect until 8 p.m. Mountain Standard Time this evening. Tonight, mostly clear. Lows 80 to 89. South wind 5 to 10 miles per hour. Thursday, mostly sunny and hot. Highs 106 to 111. South wind 5 to 10 miles per hour in the morning, becoming southwest 10 to 15 miles per hour in the afternoon. Thursday night, mostly clear. Lows 78 to 88. Southwest wind 10 to 15 miles per hour. Friday, sunny, breezy and hot. Highs 105 to 110. South wind 5 to 10 miles per hour in the morning, becoming southwest 10 to 20 miles per hour in the afternoon. Gusts up to 30 miles per hour in the afternoon. Friday night, clear and breezy. Lows 74 to 84. Southwest wind 10 to 20 miles per hour. Gusts up to 30 miles per hour in the evening. Saturday, sunny. Highs 101 to 109. Saturday night, clear. Lows 72 to 79. Sunday, sunny. Highs 96 to 104. Sunday night, clear. Lows 69 to 77. Monday, sunny. Highs 97 to 105. Monday night, clear. Lows 68 to 76. Tuesday, sunny. Highs 98 to 106. Tuesday night, clear. Lows 69 to 77. Wednesday, sunny. Highs 100 to 106. Here is the synopsis for Southeast California, Southwest, and South Central Arizona. Temperatures around 5 degrees above normal will result in localized major heat risk through Thursday, with extreme heat warnings remaining in place. Upper-level moisture streaming into the region will continue through Thursday, resulting in expansive cloud cover, virga, and a few isolated showers and thunderstorms. Drier, cooler, and breezier conditions will move into the region late this week, resulting in areas of very high fire danger. Extreme heat warning remains in effect until 8 p.m. Mountain Standard Time Thursday. What? Dangerously hot conditions. Afternoon temperatures 107 to 113 degrees. Localized major heat risk. Where? The entire Phoenix metropolitan area. When? Until 8 p.m. Mountain Standard Time Thursday. Impacts, heat-related illnesses increase significantly during extreme heat events. Overexposure can cause heat cramps and heat exhaustion to develop and, without intervention, can lead to heat stroke. 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An extreme heat warning means that a period of very hot temperatures, even by local standards, will occur. Actions should be taken to lessen the impact of the extreme heat. Take extra precautions if you work or spend time outside. 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Heat stroke is an emergency. 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
The current time is 2:17 a.m. Mountain Standard Time. Here is the 2 a.m. Mountain Standard Time observation for Phoenix on Thursday, June 25th. At Sky Harbor, it was mostly cloudy. Visibility 10 miles. Temperature was 92 degrees, dew point 56, relative humidity 29%. Wind was east, at 5 miles an hour. And the pressure was 29.77 inches, and steady. Other observations for south-central Arizona, including the greater Phoenix area, it was partly cloudy, with a temperature of 88 at Buckeye, 88 at Deer Valley, and 91 at Scottsdale Airport. Under partly cloudy skies, Falcon Field reported 91, Mesa Gateway reported 90, and Casa Grande reported 87. At Gila Bend, it was mostly cloudy, with a temperature of 93. At Chandler, it was cloudy, with a temperature of 90. Observations for northern Arizona, it was clear, with a temperature of 74 at Kingman, 68 at Prescott, and 72 at Page. It was partly cloudy, with a temperature of 53 at Flagstaff, and 51 at the Grand Canyon. It was mostly cloudy, with a temperature of 73 at Payson, 70 at Winslow, and 70 at Chillow. Observations for southern Arizona, skies ranged from clear to partly cloudy. It was 87 at Tucson, 89 at Yuma, 79 at Nogales, and 74 at Sierra Vista. Observations for Southern California, at Blythe, it was clear, with a temperature of 90. It was cloudy, with a temperature of 62 at Los Angeles Airport, and 66 at San Diego. Regional observations, it was clear, with a temperature of 88 at Las Vegas, and 69 at Salt Lake City. At Albuquerque, it was partly cloudy.

south wind 5 to 10 miles per hour in the morning, becoming southwest 10 to 15 miles per hour in the afternoon. Thursday night, mostly clear. Lows 78 to 88. Southwest wind 10 to 15 miles per hour. Friday, sunny, breezy and hot. Highs 105 to 110. South wind 5 to 10 miles per hour in the morning, becoming southwest 10 to 20 miles per hour in the afternoon. Gusts up to 30 miles per hour in the afternoon. Friday night, clear and breezy. Lows 74 to 84. Southwest wind 10 to 20 miles per hour. Gusts up to 30 miles per hour in the evening. Saturday, sunny. Highs 101 to 109. Saturday night, clear. Lows 72 to 79. Sunday, sunny. Highs 96 to 104. Sunday night, clear. Lows 69 to 77. Monday, sunny. Highs 97 to 105. Monday night, clear. Lows 68 to 76. Tuesday, sunny. Highs 98 to 106. Tuesday night, clear. Lows 69 to 77. Wednesday, sunny. Highs 100 to 106. Here is the latest forecast. For the following area, in Arizona, Central Phoenix, issued at 2:21 a.m. Mountain Standard Time. Extreme heat warning in effect until 8 p.m. Mountain Standard Time this evening. Tonight, mostly clear. Lows 80 to 89. South wind 5 to 10 miles per hour. Thursday, mostly sunny and hot. Highs 106 to 111. South wind 5 to 10 miles per hour in the morning, becoming southwest 10 to 15 miles per hour in the afternoon. Thursday night, mostly clear. Lows 78 to 88. Southwest wind 10 to 15 miles per hour. Friday, sunny, breezy and hot. Highs 105 to 110. South wind 5 to 10 miles per hour in the morning, becoming southwest 10 to 20 miles per hour in the afternoon. Gusts up to 30 miles per hour in the afternoon. Friday night, clear and breezy. Lows 74 to 84. Southwest wind 10 to 20 miles per hour. Gusts up to 30 miles per hour in the evening. Saturday, sunny. Highs 101 to 109. Saturday night, clear. Lows 72 to 79. Sunday, sunny. Highs 96 to 104. Sunday night, clear. Lows 69 to 77. Monday, sunny. Highs 97 to 105. Monday night, clear. Lows 68 to 76. Tuesday, sunny. Highs 98 to 106. Tuesday night, clear. Lows 69 to 77. Wednesday, sunny. Highs 100 to 106. Here is the synopsis for Southeast California, Southwest, and South Central Arizona. Temperatures around 5 degrees above normal will result in localized major heat risk through Thursday, with extreme heat warnings remaining in place. Upper-level moisture streaming into the region will continue through Thursday, resulting in expansive cloud cover, virga, and a few isolated showers and thunderstorms. Drier, cooler, and breezier conditions will move into the region late this week, resulting in areas of very high fire danger. Extreme heat warning remains in effect until 8 p.m. Mountain Standard Time this evening. What? Dangerously hot conditions. Afternoon temperatures 108 to 113. Localized major heat risk. Where? Buckeye Avondale, Central Phoenix, Deer Valley, East Valley, North Phoenix Glendale, Northwest Valley, Scottsdale Paradise Valley, South Mountain Arutuki, and Southeast Valley Queen Creek. When? Until 8 p.m. Mountain Standard Time this evening. Impacts: heat-related illnesses increase significantly.

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Actions should be taken to lessen the impact of the extreme heat. 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The current time is 2:27 a.m. Mountain Standard Time. Here is the 2 a.m. Mountain Standard Time observation for Phoenix on Thursday, June 25th. At Sky Harbor, it was mostly cloudy. Visibility 10 miles.

90, and Casa Grande reported 87. At Gila Bend, it was mostly cloudy, with a temperature of 93. At Chandler, it was cloudy, with a temperature of 90. Observations for northern Arizona, it was clear, with a temperature of 74 at Kingman, 68 at Prescott, and 72 at Page. It was partly cloudy, with a temperature of 53 at Flagstaff, and 51 at the Grand Canyon. It was mostly cloudy, with a temperature of 73 at Basin, 70 at Winslow, and 70 at Cholo. Observations for southern Arizona, skies ranged from clear to partly cloudy. It was 87 at Tucson, 89 at Yuma, 79 at Nogales, and 74 at Sierra Vista. Observations for Southern California, at Blythe, it was clear, with a temperature of 90. It was cloudy, with a temperature of 62 at Los Angeles Airport, and 66 at San Diego. Regional observations, it was clear, with a temperature of 88 at Las Vegas, and 69 at Salt Lake City. At Albuquerque, it was partly cloudy, with a temperature of 78. At El Paso, it was mostly cloudy, with a temperature of 89. Once again, at 2 a.m. in Phoenix, under mostly cloudy skies. The Sky Harbor temperature was 92 degrees. Here is the latest forecast. For the following area, in Arizona, Central Phoenix, issued at 2:21 a.m. Mountain Standard Time. Extreme heat warning in effect until 8 p.m. Mountain Standard Time this evening. Tonight, mostly clear. Lows 80 to 89. South wind 5 to 10 miles per hour. Thursday, mostly sunny and hot. Highs 106 to 111. South wind 5 to 10 miles per hour in the morning, becoming southwest 10 to 15 miles per hour in the afternoon. Thursday night, mostly clear. Lows 78 to 88. Southwest wind 10 to 15 miles per hour. Friday, sunny, breezy and hot. Highs 105 to 110. South wind 5 to 10 miles per hour in the morning, becoming southwest 10 to 20 miles per hour in the afternoon. Gusts up to 30 miles per hour in the afternoon. Friday night, clear and breezy. Lows 74 to 84. Southwest wind 10 to 20 miles per hour. Gusts up to 30 miles per hour in the evening. Saturday, sunny. Highs 101 to 109. Saturday night, clear. Lows 72 to 79. Sunday, sunny. Highs 96 to 104. Sunday night, clear. Lows 69 to 77. Monday, sunny. Highs 97 to 105. Monday night, clear. Lows 68 to 76. Tuesday, sunny. Highs 98 to 106. Tuesday night, clear. Lows 69 to 77. Wednesday, sunny. Highs 100 to 106. Here is the synopsis for Southeast California, Southwest, and South Central Arizona. Temperatures around 5 degrees above normal will result in localized major heat risk through Thursday, with extreme heat warnings remaining in place. Upper-level moisture streaming into the region will continue through Thursday, resulting in expansive cloud cover, virga, and a few isolated showers and thunderstorms. Drier, cooler, and breezier conditions will move into the region late this week, resulting in areas of very high fire danger. Extreme heat warning remains in effect until 8 p.m. Mountain Standard Time this evening. What? Dangerously hot conditions. Afternoon temperatures 108 to 113. Localized major heat risk. Where? Buckeye Avondale, Central Phoenix, Deer Valley, East Valley, North Phoenix Glendale, Northwest Valley, Scottsdale Paradise Valley, South Mountain Arwatukee, and Southeast Valley Queen Creek. When? Until 8 p.m. Mountain Standard Time this evening. Impacts: heat-related illnesses increase significantly during extreme heat events. 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

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Actions should be taken to lessen the impact of the extreme heat. 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The current time is 2:34 a.m. Mountain Standard Time. Here is the 2 a.m. Mountain Standard Time observation for Phoenix on Thursday, June 25th. At Sky Harbor, it was mostly cloudy. Visibility 10 miles. Temperature was 92 degrees, dew point 56, relative humidity 29%. Wind was east, at 5 miles an hour. And the pressure was 29.77 inches, and steady. Other observations for South Central Arizona, including the greater Phoenix area, it was partly cloudy, with a temperature of 88 at Buckeye, 88 at Deer Valley, and 91 at Scottsdale Airport. Under partly cloudy skies, Falcon Field reported 91, Mesa Gateway reported 90, and Casa Grande reported 87. At Gila Bend, it was mostly cloudy, with a temperature of 93. At Chandler, it was cloudy, with a temperature of 90. Observations for northern Arizona, it was clear, with a temperature of 74 at Kingman, 68 at Prescott, and 72 at Page. It was partly cloudy, with a temperature of 53 at Flagstaff, and 51 at the Grand Canyon. It was mostly cloudy, with a temperature of 73 at Payson, 70 at Winslow, and 70 at Chillow. Observations for southern Arizona, skies ranged from clear to partly cloudy. It was 87 at Tucson, 89 at Yuma, 79 at Nogales, and 74 at Sierra Vista. Observations for Southern California, at Blythe, it was clear, with a temperature of 90. It was cloudy, with a temperature of 62 at Los Angeles Airport, and 66 at San Diego. Regional observations, it was clear, with a temperature of 88 at Las Vegas, and 69 at Salt Lake City. At Albuquerque, it was partly cloudy, with a temperature of 78. At El Paso, it was mostly cloudy, with a temperature of 89. Once again, at 2 a.m. in Phoenix, under mostly cloudy skies. The Sky Harbor temperature was 92 degrees. Here is the latest forecast. For the following area, in Arizona, Central Phoenix, issued at 2:21 a.m. Mountain Standard Time. Extreme heat warning in effect until 8 p.m. Mountain Standard Time this evening. Tonight, mostly clear. Lows 80 to 89. South wind 5 to 10 miles per hour. Thursday, mostly sunny and hot. Highs 106 to 111. South wind 5 to 10 miles per hour in the morning, becoming southwest 10 to 15 miles per hour in the afternoon. Thursday night, mostly clear. Lows 78 to 88. Southwest wind 10 to 15 miles per hour. Friday, sunny, breezy and hot. Highs 105 to 110. South wind 5 to 10 miles per hour in the morning, becoming southwest 10 to 20 miles per hour in the afternoon. Gusts up to 30 miles per hour in the afternoon.
Friday night, clear and breezy. Lows 74 to 84. Southwest wind 10 to 20 miles per hour. Gusts up to 30 miles per hour in the evening. Saturday, sunny. Highs 101 to 109. Saturday night, clear. Lows 72 to 79. Sunday, sunny. Highs 96 to 104. Sunday night, clear. Lows 69 to 77. Monday, sunny. Highs 97 to 105. Monday night, clear. Lows 68 to 76. Tuesday, sunny. Highs 98 to 106. Tuesday night, clear. Lows 69 to 77. Wednesday, sunny. Highs 100 to 106. Here is the synopsis for Southeast California, Southwest, and South Central Arizona. Temperatures around 5 degrees above normal will result in localized major heat risk through Thursday, with extreme heat warnings remaining in place. Upper-level moisture streaming into the region will continue through Thursday, resulting in expansive cloud cover, virga, and a few isolated showers and thunderstorms. Drier, cooler, and breezier conditions will move into the region late this week, resulting in areas of very high fire danger. Extreme heat warning remains in effect until 8 p.m. Mountain Standard Time this evening. What? Dangerously hot conditions. Afternoon temperatures 108 to 113. Localized major heat risk. Where? Buckeye Avondale, Central Phoenix, Deer Valley, East Valley, North Phoenix Glendale, Northwest Valley, Scottsdale Paradise Valley, South Mountain Arutuki, and Southeast Valley Queen Creek. When? Until 8 p.m. Mountain Standard Time this evening. 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The current time is 2:41 a.m. Mountain Standard Time. Here is the 2 a.m. Mountain Standard Time observation for Phoenix on Thursday, June 25th. At Sky Harbor, it was mostly cloudy. Visibility 10 miles. Temperature was 92 degrees, dew point 56, relative humidity 29%. Wind was east, at 5 miles an hour. And the pressure was 29.77 inches, and steady. Other observations for South Central Arizona, including the Greater Phoenix area: it was partly cloudy, with a temperature of 88 at Buckeye, 88 at Deer Valley, and 91 at Scottsdale Airport. Under partly cloudy skies, Falcon Field reported 91, Mesa Gateway reported 90, and Casa Grande reported 87. At Gila Bend, it was mostly cloudy, with a temperature of 93. At Chandler, it was cloudy, with a temperature of 90. Observations for northern Arizona: it was clear, with a temperature of 74 at Kingman,
68 at Prescott, and 72 at Page. It was partly cloudy, with a temperature of 53 at Flagstaff, and 51 at the Grand Canyon. It was mostly cloudy, with a temperature of 73 at Basin, 70 at Winslow, and 70 at Cholo. Observations for southern Arizona, skies ranged from clear to partly cloudy. It was 87 at Tucson, 89 at Yuma, 79 at Nogales, and 74 at Sierra Vista. Observations for Southern California, at Blythe, it was clear, with a temperature of 90. It was cloudy, with a temperature of 62 at Los Angeles Airport, and 66 at San Diego. Regional observations, it was clear, with a temperature of 88 at Las Vegas, and 69 at Salt Lake City. At Albuquerque, it was partly cloudy, with a temperature of 78. At El Paso, it was mostly cloudy, with a temperature of 89. Once again, at 2 a.m. in Phoenix, under mostly cloudy skies. The Sky Harbor temperature was 92 degrees. Here is the latest forecast. For the following area, in Arizona, Central Phoenix, issued at 2:21 a.m. Mountain Standard Time. Extreme heat warning in effect until 8 p.m. Mountain Standard Time this evening. Tonight, mostly clear. Lows 80 to 89. South wind 5 to 10 miles per hour. Thursday, mostly sunny and hot. Highs 106 to 111. South wind 5 to 10 miles per hour in the morning, becoming southwest 10 to 15 miles per hour in the afternoon. Thursday night, mostly clear. Lows 78 to 88. Southwest wind 10 to 15 miles per hour. Friday, sunny, breezy and hot. Highs 105 to 110. South wind 5 to 10 miles per hour in the morning, becoming southwest 10 to 20 miles per hour in the afternoon. Gusts up to 30 miles per hour in the afternoon. Friday night, clear and breezy. Lows 74 to 84. Southwest wind 10 to 20 miles per hour. Gusts up to 30 miles per hour in the evening. Saturday, sunny. Highs 101 to 109. Saturday night, clear. Lows 72 to 79. Sunday, sunny. Highs 96 to 104. Sunday night, clear. Lows 69 to 77. Monday, sunny. Highs 97 to 105. Monday night, clear. Lows 68 to 76. Tuesday, sunny. Highs 98 to 106. Tuesday night, clear. Lows 69 to 77. Wednesday, sunny. Highs 100 to 106. Here is the synopsis for Southeast California, Southwest, and South Central Arizona. Temperatures around 5 degrees above normal will result in localized major heat risk through Thursday, with extreme heat warnings remaining in place. Upper-level moisture streaming into the region will continue through Thursday, resulting in expansive cloud cover, virga, and a few isolated showers and thunderstorms. Drier, cooler, and breezier conditions will move into the region late this week, resulting in areas of very high fire danger. Extreme heat warning remains in effect until 8 p.m. Mountain Standard Time this evening. What? Dangerously hot conditions. Afternoon temperatures 108 to 113. Localized major heat risk. Where? Buckeye Avondale, Central Phoenix, Deer Valley, East Valley, North Phoenix Glendale, Northwest Valley, Scottsdale Paradise Valley, South Mountain Arutuki, and Southeast Valley Queen Creek. When? Until 8 p.m. Mountain Standard Time this evening. 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
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Actions should be taken to lessen the impact of the extreme heat. 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The current time is 2:49 a.m. Mountain Standard Time. Here is the 2 a.m. Mountain Standard Time observation for Phoenix on Thursday, June 25th. At Sky Harbor, it was mostly cloudy. Visibility 10 miles. Temperature was 92 degrees, dew point 56, relative humidity 29%. Wind was east, at 5 miles an hour. And the pressure was 29.77 inches, and steady. Other observations for South Central Arizona, including the greater Phoenix area, it was partly cloudy, with a temperature of 88 at Buckeye, 88 at Deer Valley, and 91 at Scottsdale Airport. Under partly cloudy skies, Falcon Field reported 91, Mesa Gateway reported 90, and Casa Grande reported 87. At Gila Bend, it was mostly cloudy, with a temperature of 93. At Chandler, it was cloudy, with a temperature of 90. Observations for northern Arizona, it was clear, with a temperature of 74 at Kingman, 68 at Prescott, and 72 at Page. It was partly cloudy, with a temperature of 53 at Flagstaff, and 51 at the Grand Canyon. It was mostly cloudy, with a temperature of 73 at Payson, 70 at Winslow, and 70 at Chillow. Observations for southern Arizona, skies ranged from clear to partly cloudy. It was 87 at Tucson, 89 at Yuma, 79 at Nogales, and 74 at Sierra Vista. Observations for Southern California, at Blythe, it was clear, with a temperature of 90. It was cloudy, with a temperature of 62 at Los Angeles Airport, and 66 at San Diego. Regional observations, it was clear, with a temperature of 88 at Las Vegas, and 69 at Salt Lake City. At Albuquerque, it was partly cloudy, with a temperature of 78. At El Paso, it was mostly cloudy, with a temperature of 89. Once again, at 2 a.m. in Phoenix, under mostly cloudy skies. The Sky Harbor temperature was 92 degrees. Here is the latest forecast. For the following area, in Arizona, Central Phoenix, issued at 2:21 a.m. Mountain Standard Time. Extreme heat warning in effect until 8 p.m. Mountain Standard Time this evening. Tonight, mostly clear. Lows 80 to 89. South wind 5 to 10 miles per hour. Thursday, mostly sunny and hot. Highs 106 to 111. South wind 5 to 10 miles per hour in the morning, becoming southwest 10 to 15 miles per hour in the afternoon. Thursday night, mostly clear. Lows 78 to 88. Southwest wind 10 to 15 miles per hour. Friday, sunny, breezy and hot. Highs 105 to 110. South wind 5 to 10 miles per hour in the morning, becoming southwest 10 to 20 miles per hour in the afternoon. Gusts up to 30 miles per hour in the afternoon. Friday night, clear and breezy. Lows 74 to 84. Southwest wind 10 to 20 miles per hour. Gusts up to 30 miles per hour in the evening. Saturday,
sunny. Highs 101 to 109. Saturday night, clear. Lows 72 to 79. Sunday, sunny. Highs 96 to 104. Sunday night, clear. Lows 69 to 77. Monday, sunny. Highs 97 to 105. Monday night, clear. Lows 68 to 76. Tuesday, sunny. Highs 98 to 106. Tuesday night, clear. Lows 69 to 77. Wednesday, sunny. Highs 100 to 106. Here is the synopsis for Southeast California, Southwest, and South Central Arizona. Temperatures around 5 degrees above normal will result in localized major heat risk through Thursday, with extreme heat warnings remaining in place. Upper-level moisture streaming into the region will continue through Thursday, resulting in expansive cloud cover, virga, and a few isolated showers and thunderstorms. Drier, cooler, and breezier conditions will move into the region late this week, resulting in areas of very high fire danger. Extreme heat warning remains in effect until 8 p.m. Mountain Standard Time this evening. What? Dangerously hot conditions. Afternoon temperatures 108 to 113. Localized major heat risk. Where? Buckeye Avondale, Central Phoenix, Deer Valley, East Valley, North Phoenix Glendale, Northwest Valley, Scottsdale Paradise Valley, South Mountain Arutuki, and Southeast Valley Queen Creek. When? Until 8 p.m. Mountain Standard Time this evening. 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Actions should be taken to lessen the impact of the extreme heat. 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The current time is 2:56 a.m. Mountain Standard Time. Here is the 2 a.m. Mountain Standard Time observation for Phoenix on Thursday, June 25th. At Sky Harbor, it was mostly cloudy. Visibility 10 miles. Temperature was 92 degrees, dew point 56, relative humidity 29%. Wind was east, at 5 miles an hour. And the pressure was 29.77 inches, and steady. Other observations for South Central Arizona, including the greater Phoenix area: it was partly cloudy, with a temperature of 88 at Buckeye, 88 at Deer Valley, and 91 at Scottsdale Airport. Under partly cloudy skies, Falcon Field reported 91, Mesa Gateway reported 90, and Casa Grande reported 87. At Gila Bend, it was mostly cloudy, with a temperature of 93. At Chandler, it was cloudy, with a temperature of 90. Observations for northern Arizona: it was clear, with a temperature of 74 at Kingman, 68 at Prescott, and 72 at Page. It was partly cloudy, with a temperature of 53 at Flagstaff, and 51 at the Grand Canyon. It was mostly cloudy, with a temperature of 73 at Payson,
70 at Winslow, and 70 at Chillow. Observations for southern Arizona, skies ranged from clear to partly cloudy. It was 87 at Tucson, 89 at Yuma, 79 at Nogales, and 74 at Sierra Vista. Observations for Southern California, at Blythe, it was clear, with a temperature of 90. It was cloudy, with a temperature of 62 at Los Angeles Airport, and 66 at San Diego. Regional observations, it was clear, with a temperature of 88 at Las Vegas, and 69 at Salt Lake City. At Albuquerque, it was partly cloudy, with a temperature of 78. At El Paso, it was mostly cloudy, with a temperature of 89. Once again, at 2 a.m. in Phoenix, under mostly cloudy skies, the Sky Harbor temperature was 92 degrees. Here is the latest forecast. For the following area, in Arizona, Central Phoenix, issued at 2:21 a.m. Mountain Standard Time. Extreme heat warning in effect until 8 p.m. Mountain Standard Time this evening. Tonight, mostly clear. Lows 80 to 89. South wind 5 to 10 miles per hour. Thursday, mostly sunny and hot. Highs 106 to 111. South wind 5 to 10 miles per hour in the morning, becoming southwest 10 to 15 miles per hour in the afternoon. Thursday night, mostly clear. Lows 78 to 88. Southwest wind 10 to 15 miles per hour. Friday, sunny, breezy and hot. Highs 105 to 110. South wind 5 to 10 miles per hour in the morning, becoming southwest 10 to 20 miles per hour in the afternoon. Gusts up to 30 miles per hour in the afternoon. Friday night, clear and breezy. Lows 74 to 84. Southwest wind 10 to 20 miles per hour. Gusts up to 30 miles per hour in the evening. Saturday, sunny. Highs 101 to 109. Saturday night, clear. Lows 72 to 79. Sunday, sunny. Highs 96 to 104. Sunday night, clear. Lows 69 to 77. Monday, sunny. Highs 97 to 105. Monday night, clear. Lows 68 to 76. Tuesday, sunny. Highs 98 to 106. Tuesday night, clear. Lows 69 to 77. Wednesday, sunny. Highs 100 to 106. Here is the synopsis for Southeast California, Southwest, and South Central Arizona. Temperatures around 5 degrees above normal will result in localized major heat risk through Thursday, with extreme heat warnings remaining in place. Upper-level moisture streaming into the region will continue through Thursday, resulting in expansive cloud cover, virga, and a few isolated showers and thunderstorms. Drier, cooler, and breezier conditions will move into the region late this week, resulting in areas of very high fire danger. Extreme heat warning remains in effect until 8 p.m. Mountain Standard Time this evening. What? Dangerously hot conditions. Afternoon temperatures 108 to 113. Localized major heat risk. Where? Buckeye Avondale, Central Phoenix, Deer Valley, East Valley, North Phoenix Glendale, Northwest Valley, Scottsdale Paradise Valley, South Mountain Arutuki, and Southeast Valley Queen Creek. When? Until 8 p.m. Mountain Standard Time this evening. 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Actions should be taken to lessen the impact of the extreme heat.
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The current time is 3:03 a.m. Mountain Standard Time. Here is the latest forecast. For the following area, in Arizona, Central Phoenix, issued at 2:21 a.m. Mountain Standard Time. Extreme heat warning in effect until 8 p.m. Mountain Standard Time this evening. Tonight, mostly clear. Lows 80 to 89. South wind 5 to 10 miles per hour. Thursday, mostly sunny and hot. Highs 106 to 111. South wind 5 to 10 miles per hour in the morning, becoming southwest 10 to 15 miles per hour in the afternoon. Thursday night, mostly clear. Lows 78 to 88. Southwest wind 10 to 15 miles per hour. Friday, sunny, breezy and hot. Highs 105 to 110. South wind 5 to 10 miles per hour in the morning, becoming southwest 10 to 20 miles per hour in the afternoon. Gusts up to 30 miles per hour in the afternoon. Friday night, clear and breezy. Lows 74 to 84. Southwest wind 10 to 20 miles per hour. Gusts up to 30 miles per hour in the evening. Saturday, sunny. Highs 101 to 109. Saturday night, clear. Lows 72 to 79. Sunday, sunny. Highs 96 to 104. Sunday night, clear. Lows 69 to 77. Monday, sunny. Highs 97 to 105. Monday night, clear. Lows 68 to 76. Tuesday, sunny. Highs 98 to 106. Tuesday night, clear. Lows 69 to 77. Wednesday, sunny. Highs 100 to 106. Here is the synopsis for Southeast California, Southwest, and South Central Arizona. Temperatures around 5 degrees above normal will result in localized major heat risk through Thursday, with extreme heat warnings remaining in place. Upper-level moisture streaming into the region will continue through Thursday, resulting in expansive cloud cover, virga, and a few isolated showers and thunderstorms. Drier, cooler, and breezier conditions will move into the region late this week, resulting in areas of very high fire danger. Extreme heat warning remains in effect until 8 p.m. Mountain Standard Time this evening. What? Dangerously hot conditions. Afternoon temperatures 108 to 113. Localized major heat risk. Where? Buckeye Avondale, Central Phoenix, Deer Valley, East Valley, North Phoenix Glendale, Northwest Valley, Scottsdale Paradise Valley, South Mountain Ahwatukee, and Southeast Valley Queen Creek. When? Until 8 p.m. Mountain Standard Time this evening. 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Actions should be taken to lessen the impact of the extreme heat.
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The current time is 3:08 a.m. Mountain Standard Time. Here is the latest forecast. For the following area, in Arizona, Central Phoenix, issued at 2:21 a.m. Mountain Standard Time. Extreme heat warning in effect until 8 p.m. Mountain Standard Time this evening. Tonight, mostly clear. Lows 80 to 89. South wind 5 to 10 miles per hour. Thursday, mostly sunny and hot. Highs 106 to 111. South wind 5 to 10 miles per hour in the morning, becoming southwest 10 to 15 miles per hour in the afternoon. Thursday night, mostly clear. Lows 78 to 88. Southwest wind 10 to 15 miles per hour. Friday, sunny, breezy and hot. Highs 105 to 110. South wind 5 to 10 miles per hour in the morning, becoming southwest 10 to 20 miles per hour in the afternoon. Gusts up to 30 miles per hour in the afternoon. Friday night, clear and breezy. Lows 74 to 84. Southwest wind 10 to 20 miles per hour. Gusts up to 30 miles per hour in the evening. Saturday, sunny. Highs 101 to 109. Saturday night, clear. Lows 72 to 79. Sunday, sunny. Highs 96 to 104. Sunday night, clear. Lows 69 to 77. Monday, sunny. Highs 97 to 105. Monday night, clear. Lows 68 to 76. Tuesday, sunny. Highs 98 to 106. Tuesday night, clear. Lows 69 to 77. Wednesday, sunny. Highs 100 to 106. Here is the synopsis for Southeast California, Southwest, and South Central Arizona. Temperatures around 5 degrees above normal will result in localized major heat risk through Thursday, with extreme heat warnings remaining in place. Upper-level moisture streaming into the region will continue through Thursday, resulting in expansive cloud cover, virga, and a few isolated showers and thunderstorms. Drier, cooler, and breezier conditions will move into the region late this week, resulting in areas of very high fire danger. Extreme heat warning remains in effect until 8 p.m. Mountain Standard Time this evening. What? Dangerously hot conditions. Afternoon temperatures 108 to 113. Localized major heat risk. Where? Buckeye Avondale, Central Phoenix, Deer Valley, East Valley, North Phoenix Glendale, Northwest Valley, Scottsdale Paradise Valley, South Mountain Arutuki, and Southeast Valley Queen Creek. When? Until 8 p.m. Mountain Standard Time this evening. 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Actions should be taken to lessen the impact of the extreme heat.
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The current time is 3:13 a.m. Mountain Standard Time. Here is the 3 a.m. Mountain Standard Time observation for Phoenix on Thursday, June 25th. At Sky Harbor, it was mostly cloudy. Visibility 10 miles. Temperature was 92 degrees, dew point 55, relative humidity 28%. Wind was calm. And the pressure was 29.76 inches and falling. Other observations for South Central Arizona, including the greater Phoenix area, it was partly cloudy, with a temperature of 88 at Buckeye, 85 at Deer Valley, 92 at Scottsdale Airport, 87 at Casa Grande, and 92 at Gila Bend. It was mostly cloudy, with a temperature of 88 at Falcon Field, and 88 at Mesa Gateway. At Chandler, it was cloudy, with a temperature of 89. Observations for Northern Arizona, it was clear, with a temperature of 71 at Kingman, and 70 at Page. It was partly cloudy, with a temperature of 53 at Flagstaff, and 68 at Prescott. It was mostly cloudy, with a temperature of 52 at the Grand Canyon, 72 at Payson, 70 at Winslow, and 68 at Cholo. Observations for Southern Arizona, it was clear, with a temperature of 85 at Tucson, 88 at Yuma, and 79 at Nogales. Observations for Southern California, at Blythe, it was clear, with a temperature of 95. It was cloudy, with a temperature of 63 at Los Angeles Airport, and 66 at San Diego. Regional observations, at Las Vegas, it was clear, with a temperature of 85. At Salt Lake City, it was partly cloudy, with a temperature of 69. It was mostly cloudy, with a temperature of 76 at Albuquerque, and 89 at El Paso. Once again, at 3 a.m. in Phoenix, under mostly cloudy skies. The Sky Harbor temperature was 92 degrees. Here is the latest forecast. For the following area, in Arizona, Central Phoenix, issued at 2:21 a.m. Mountain Standard Time. Extreme heat warning in effect until 8 p.m. Mountain Standard Time this evening. Tonight, mostly clear. Lows 80 to 89. South wind 5 to 10 miles per hour. Thursday, mostly sunny and hot. Highs 106 to 111. South wind 5 to 10 miles per hour in the morning, becoming southwest 10 to 15 miles per hour in the afternoon. Thursday night, mostly clear. Lows 78 to 88. Southwest wind 10 to 15 miles per hour. Friday, sunny, breezy and hot. Highs 105 to 110. South wind 5 to 10 miles per hour in the morning, becoming southwest 10 to 20 miles per hour in the afternoon. Gusts up to 30 miles per hour in the afternoon. Friday night, clear and breezy. Lows 74 to 84. Southwest wind 10 to 20 miles per hour. Gusts up to 30 miles per hour in the evening. Saturday, sunny. Highs 101 to 109. Saturday night, clear. Lows 72 to 79. Sunday, sunny. Highs 96 to 104. Sunday night, clear. Lows 69 to 77. Monday, sunny. Highs 97 to 105.
Monday night, clear. Low 68 to 76. Tuesday, sunny. Highs 98 to 106. Tuesday night, clear. Lows 69 to 77. Wednesday, sunny. Highs 100 to 106. Here is the synopsis for Southeast California, Southwest, and South Central Arizona. Temperatures around 5 degrees above normal will result in localized major heat risk through Thursday, with extreme heat warnings remaining in place. Upper-level moisture streaming into the region will continue through Thursday, resulting in expansive cloud cover, virga, and a few isolated showers and thunderstorms. Drier, cooler, and breezier conditions will move into the region late this week, resulting in areas of very high fire danger. Extreme heat warning remains in effect until 8 p.m. Mountain Standard Time this evening. What? Dangerously hot conditions. Afternoon temperatures 108 to 113. Localized major heat risk. Where? Buckeye Avondale, Central Phoenix, Deer Valley, East Valley, North Phoenix Glendale, Northwest Valley, Scottsdale Paradise Valley, South Mountain Arutuki, and Southeast Valley Queen Creek. When? Until 8 p.m. Mountain Standard Time this evening. 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Actions should be taken to lessen the impact of the extreme heat. 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The current time is 3:21 a.m. Mountain Standard Time. Here is the 3 a.m. Mountain Standard Time observation for Phoenix on Thursday, June 25th. At Sky Harbor, it was mostly cloudy. Visibility 10 miles. Temperature was 92 degrees, dew point 55, relative humidity 28%. Wind was calm. And the pressure was 29.76 inches and falling. Other observations for South Central Arizona, including the Greater Phoenix area: it was partly cloudy, with a temperature of 88 at Buckeye, 85 at Deer Valley, 92 at Scottsdale Airport, 87 at Casa Grande, and 92 at Gila Bend. It was mostly cloudy, with a temperature of 88 at Falcon Field, and 88 at Mesa Gateway. At Chandler, it was cloudy, with a temperature of 89. Observations for Northern Arizona: it was clear, with a temperature of 71 at Kingman, and 70 at Page. It was partly cloudy, with a temperature of 53 at Flagstaff, and 68 at Prescott. It was mostly cloudy, with a temperature of 52 at the Grand Canyon, 72 at Payson, 70 at Winslow, and 68 at Cholo. Observations for Southern Arizona: it was clear, with a temperature of 85 at Tucson, 88 at Yuma, and 79 at Nogales. Observations for Southern California: at Blythe, it was clear, with a temperature of 95. It was cloudy, with a temperature of 63 at Los Angeles Airport, and 66 at San Diego. Regional observations: at Las Vegas,
it was clear, with a temperature of 85. At Salt Lake City, it was partly cloudy, with a temperature of 69. It was mostly cloudy, with a temperature of 76 at Albuquerque, and 89 at El Paso. Once again, at 3 a.m. in Phoenix, under mostly cloudy skies. The Sky Harbor temperature was 92 degrees. Here is the latest forecast. For the following area, in Arizona, Central Phoenix, issued at 2:21 a.m. Mountain Standard Time. Extreme heat warning in effect until 8 p.m. Mountain Standard Time this evening. Tonight, mostly clear. Lows 80 to 89. South wind 5 to 10 miles per hour. Thursday, mostly sunny and hot. Highs 106 to 111. South wind 5 to 10 miles per hour in the morning, becoming southwest 10 to 15 miles per hour in the afternoon. Thursday night, mostly clear. Lows 78 to 88. Southwest wind 10 to 15 miles per hour. Friday, sunny, breezy and hot. Highs 105 to 110. South wind 5 to 10 miles per hour in the morning, becoming southwest 10 to 20 miles per hour in the afternoon. Gusts up to 30 miles per hour in the afternoon. Friday night, clear and breezy. Lows 74 to 84. Southwest wind 10 to 20 miles per hour. Gusts up to 30 miles per hour in the evening. Saturday, sunny. Highs 101 to 109. Saturday night, clear. Lows 72 to 79. Sunday, sunny. Highs 96 to 104. Sunday night, clear. Lows 69 to 77. Monday, sunny. Highs 97 to 105. Monday night, clear. Lows 68 to 76. Tuesday, sunny. Highs 98 to 106. Tuesday night, clear. Lows 69 to 77. Wednesday, sunny. Highs 100 to 106. Here is the synopsis for Southeast California, Southwest, and South Central Arizona. Temperatures around 5 degrees above normal will result in localized major heat risk again today, with extreme heat warnings remaining in place. Critical fire weather conditions are then expected over much of the region Friday through Sunday due to dry and windy conditions developing. Cooling temperatures this weekend will eventually push readings to slightly below normal starting Sunday. Extreme heat warning remains in effect until 8 p.m. Mountain Standard Time this evening. What? Dangerously hot conditions. Afternoon temperatures 108 to 113. Localized major heat risk. Where? Buckeye Avondale, Central Phoenix, Deer Valley, East Valley, North Phoenix Glendale, Northwest Valley, Scottsdale Paradise Valley, South Mountain Arutuki, and Southeast Valley Queen Creek. When? Until 8 p.m. Mountain Standard Time this evening. Impacts, heat-related illnesses increase significantly during extreme heat events. Overexposure can cause heat cramps and heat exhaustion to develop and, without intervention, can lead to heat stroke. 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Actions should be taken to lessen the impact of the extreme heat. Take extra precautions if you work or spend time outside. 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Wear lightweight and loose-fitting clothing when possible and drink plenty of water. 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

home, and the pressure was 29.76 inches and falling. Other observations for South Central Arizona, including the greater Phoenix area, it was partly cloudy, with a temperature of 88 at Buckeye, 85 at Deer Valley, 92 at Scottsdale Airport, 87 at Casa Grande, and 92 at Gila Bend. It was mostly cloudy, with a temperature of 88 at Falcon Field, and 88 at Mesa Gateway. At Chandler, it was cloudy, with a temperature of 89. Observations for Northern Arizona, it was clear, with a temperature of 71 at Kingman, and 70 at Page. It was partly cloudy, with a temperature of 53 at Flagstaff, and 68 at Prescott. It was mostly cloudy, with a temperature of 52 at the Grand Canyon, 72 at Payson, 70 at Winslow, and 68 at Cholo. Observations for Southern Arizona, it was clear, with a temperature of 85 at Tucson, 88 at Yuma, and 79 at Nogales. Observations for Southern California, at Blythe, it was clear, with a temperature of 95. It was cloudy, with a temperature of 63 at Los Angeles Airport, and 66 at San Diego. Regional observations, at Las Vegas, it was clear, with a temperature of 85. At Salt Lake City, it was partly cloudy, with a temperature of 69. It was mostly cloudy, with a temperature of 76 at Albuquerque, and 89 at El Paso. Once again, at 3 a.m. in Phoenix, under mostly cloudy skies. The Sky Harbor temperature was 92 degrees. Here is the latest forecast. For the following area, in Arizona, Central Phoenix, issued at 2:21 a.m. Mountain Standard Time. Extreme heat warning in effect until 8 p.m. Mountain Standard Time this evening. Tonight, mostly clear. Lows 80 to 89. South wind 5 to 10 miles per hour. Thursday, mostly sunny and hot. Highs 106 to 111. South wind 5 to 10 miles per hour in the morning, becoming southwest 10 to 15 miles per hour in the afternoon. Thursday night, mostly clear. Lows 78 to 88. Southwest wind 10 to 15 miles per hour. Friday, sunny, breezy and hot. Highs 105 to 110. South wind 5 to 10 miles per hour in the morning, becoming southwest 10 to 20 miles per hour in the afternoon. Gusts up to 30 miles per hour in the afternoon. Friday night, clear and breezy. Lows 74 to 84. Southwest wind 10 to 20 miles per hour. Gusts up to 30 miles per hour in the evening. Saturday, sunny. Highs 101 to 109. Saturday night, clear. Lows 72 to 79. Sunday, sunny. Highs 96 to 104. Sunday night, clear. Lows 69 to 77. Monday, sunny. Highs 97 to 105. Monday night, clear. Lows 68 to 76. Tuesday, sunny. Highs 98 to 106. Tuesday night, clear. Lows 69 to 77. Wednesday, sunny. Highs 100 to 106. Here is the synopsis for Southeast California, Southwest, and South Central Arizona. Temperatures around 5 degrees above normal will result in localized major heat risk again today, with extreme heat warnings remaining in place. Critical fire weather conditions are then expected over much of the region Friday through Sunday due to dry and windy conditions developing. Cooling temperatures this weekend will eventually push readings to slightly below normal starting Sunday. Extreme heat warning remains in effect until 8 p.m. Mountain Standard Time this evening. What hot conditions? Afternoon temperatures 108 to 113. Localized major heat risk. Where? Buckeye, Avondale, Central Phoenix, Deer Valley, East Valley, North Phoenix, Glendale, Northwest Valley, Scottsdale, Paradise Valley, South Mountain, Arutuki, and Southeast Valley, Queen Creek.

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Actions should be taken to lessen the impact of the extreme heat. 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The current time is 3:35 a.m. Mountain Standard Time. Here is a 3 a.m. Mountain Standard Time observation for Phoenix on Thursday, June 25th. At Sky Harbor, it was mostly cloudy. Visibility 10 miles. Temperature was 92 degrees, dew point 55, relative humidity 28%. Wind was calm. And the pressure was 29.76 inches and falling. Other observations for South Central Arizona, including the greater Phoenix area: it was partly cloudy, with a temperature of 88 at Buckeye, 85 at Deer Valley, 92 at Scottsdale Airport, 87 at Casa Grande, and 92 at Gila Bend. It was mostly cloudy, with a temperature of 88 at Falcon Field, and 88 at Mesa Gateway. At Chandler, it was cloudy, with a temperature of 89. Observations for Northern Arizona: it was clear, with a temperature of 71 at Kingman, and 70 at Page. It was partly cloudy, with a temperature of 53 at Flagstaff, and 68 at Prescott. It was mostly cloudy, with a temperature of 52 at the Grand Canyon, 72 at Payson, 70 at Winslow, and 68 at Cholo. Observations for Southern Arizona: it was clear, with a temperature of 85 at Tucson, 88 at Yuma, and 79 at Nogales. Observations for Southern California: at Blythe, it was clear, with a temperature of 95. It was cloudy, with a temperature of 63 at Los Angeles Airport, and 66 at San Diego. Regional observations: at Las Vegas, it was clear, with a temperature of 85. At Salt Lake City, it was partly cloudy, with a temperature of 69. It was mostly cloudy, with a temperature of 76 at Albuquerque, and 89 at El Paso. Once again, at 3 a.m. in Phoenix, under mostly cloudy skies. The Sky Harbor temperature was 92 degrees. Here is the latest forecast. For the following area, in Arizona, Central Phoenix, issued at 2:21 a.m. Mountain Standard Time. Extreme heat warning in effect until 8 p.m. Mountain Standard Time this evening. Tonight, mostly clear. Lows 80 to 89. South wind 5 to 10 miles per hour. Thursday, mostly sunny and hot. Highs 106 to 111. South wind 5 to 10 miles per hour in the morning, becoming southwest 10 to 15 miles per hour in the afternoon. Thursday night, mostly clear. Lows 78 to 88. Southwest wind 10 to 15 miles per hour. Friday, sunny, breezy and hot. Highs 105 to 110.
south wind 5 to 10 miles per hour in the morning, becoming southwest 10 to 20 miles per hour in the afternoon. Gusts up to 30 miles per hour in the afternoon. Friday night, clear and breezy. Lows 74 to 84. Southwest wind 10 to 20 miles per hour. Gusts up to 30 miles per hour in the evening. Saturday, sunny. Highs 101 to 109. Saturday night, clear. Lows 72 to 79. Sunday, sunny. Highs 96 to 104. Sunday night, clear. Lows 69 to 77. Monday, sunny. Highs 97 to 105. Monday night, clear. Lows 68 to 76. Tuesday, sunny. Highs 98 to 106. Tuesday night, clear. Lows 69 to 77. Wednesday, sunny. Highs 100 to 106. Here is the synopsis for Southeast California, Southwest, and South Central Arizona. Temperatures around 5 degrees above normal will result in localized major heat risk again today, with extreme heat warnings remaining in place. Critical fire weather conditions are then expected over much of the region Friday through Sunday due to dry and windy conditions developing. Cooling temperatures this weekend will eventually push readings to slightly below normal starting Sunday. Extreme heat warning remains in effect until 8 p.m. Mountain Standard Time this evening. What? Dangerously hot conditions. Afternoon temperatures 108 to 113. Localized major heat risk. Where? Buckeye Avondale, Central Phoenix, Deer Valley, East Valley, North Phoenix Glendale, Northwest Valley, Scottsdale Paradise Valley, South Mountain Arutuki, and Southeast Valley Queen Creek. When? Until 8 p.m. Mountain Standard Time this evening. 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Actions should be taken to lessen the impact of the extreme heat. 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The current time is 3:42 a.m. Mountain Standard Time. Here is the 3 a.m. Mountain Standard Time observation for Phoenix on Thursday, June 25th. At Sky Harbor, it was mostly cloudy. Visibility 10 miles. Temperature was 92 degrees, dew point 55, relative humidity 28%. Wind was calm. And the pressure was 29.76 inches, and falling. Other observations for South Central Arizona, including the Greater Phoenix area: it was partly cloudy, with a temperature of 88 at Buckeye, 85 at Deer Valley, 92 at Scottsdale Airport, 87 at Casa Grande, and 92 at Gila Bend. It was mostly cloudy, with a temperature of 88 at Falcon Field, and 88 at Mesa Gateway. At Chandler, it was cloudy, with a temperature of 89. Observations for Northern Arizona:
it was clear, with a temperature of 71 at Kingman and 70 at Page. It was partly cloudy, with a temperature of 53 at Flagstaff and 68 at Prescott. It was mostly cloudy, with a temperature of 52 at the Grand Canyon, 72 at Payson, 70 at Winslow, and 68 at Cholo. Observations for southern Arizona, it was clear, with a temperature of 85 at Tucson, 88 at Yuma, and 79 at Nogales. Observations for southern California, at Blythe, it was clear, with a temperature of 95. It was cloudy, with a temperature of 63 at Los Angeles Airport, and 66 at San Diego. Regional observations, at Las Vegas, it was clear, with a temperature of 85. At Salt Lake City, it was partly cloudy, with a temperature of 69. It was mostly cloudy, with a temperature of 76 at Albuquerque, and 89 at El Paso. Once again, at 3 a.m. in Phoenix, under mostly cloudy skies. The Sky Harbor temperature was 92 degrees. Here is the latest forecast. For the following area, in Arizona, Central Phoenix, issued at 2:21 a.m. Mountain Standard Time. Extreme heat warning in effect until 8 p.m. Mountain Standard Time this evening. Tonight, mostly clear. Lows 80 to 89. South wind 5 to 10 miles per hour. Thursday, mostly sunny and hot. Highs 106 to 111. South wind 5 to 10 miles per hour in the morning, becoming southwest 10 to 15 miles per hour in the afternoon. Thursday night, mostly clear. Lows 78 to 88. Southwest wind 10 to 15 miles per hour. Friday, sunny, breezy and hot. Highs 105 to 110. South wind 5 to 10 miles per hour in the morning, becoming southwest 10 to 20 miles per hour in the afternoon. Gusts up to 30 miles per hour in the afternoon. Friday night, clear and breezy. Lows 74 to 84. Southwest wind 10 to 20 miles per hour. Gusts up to 30 miles per hour in the evening. Saturday, sunny. Highs 101 to 109. Saturday night, clear. Lows 72 to 79. Sunday, sunny. Highs 96 to 104. Sunday night, clear. Lows 69 to 77. Monday, sunny. Highs 97 to 105. Monday night, clear. Lows 68 to 76. Tuesday, sunny. Highs 98 to 106. Tuesday night, clear. Lows 69 to 77. Wednesday, sunny. Highs 100 to 106. Here is the synopsis for Southeast California, Southwest, and South Central Arizona. Temperatures around 5 degrees above normal will result in localized major heat risk again today, with extreme heat warnings remaining in place. Critical fire weather conditions are then expected over much of the region Friday through Sunday due to dry and windy conditions developing. Cooling temperatures this weekend will eventually push readings to slightly below normal starting Sunday. Extreme heat warning remains in effect until 8 p.m. Mountain Standard Time this evening. What? Dangerously hot conditions. Afternoon temperatures 108 to 113. Localized major heat risk. Where? Buckeye Avondale, Central Phoenix, Deer Valley, East Valley, North Phoenix Glendale, Northwest Valley, Scottsdale Paradise Valley, South Mountain Arutuki, and Southeast Valley Queen Creek. When? Until 8 p.m. Mountain Standard Time this evening. Impacts, heat-related illnesses increase significantly during extreme heat events. Overexposure can cause heat cramps and heat exhaustion to develop and, without intervention, can lead to heat stroke. 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
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Actions should be taken to lessen the impact of the extreme heat. 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The current time is 3:49 a.m. Mountain Standard Time. Here is the 3 a.m. Mountain Standard Time observation for Phoenix on Thursday, June 25th. At Sky Harbor, it was mostly cloudy. Visibility 10 miles. Temperature was 92 degrees, dew point 55, relative humidity 28%. Wind was calm. And the pressure was 29.76 inches, and falling. Other observations for South Central Arizona including the Greater Phoenix area, it was partly cloudy, with a temperature of 88 at Buckeye, 85 at Deer Valley, 92 at Scottsdale Airport, 87 at Casa Grande, and 92 at Gila Bend. It was mostly cloudy, with a temperature of 88 at Falcon Field, and 88 at Mesa Gateway. At Chandler, it was cloudy, with a temperature of 89. Observations for Northern Arizona, it was clear, with a temperature of 71 at Kingman, and 70 at Page. It was partly cloudy, with a temperature of 53 at Flagstaff, and 68 at Prescott. It was mostly cloudy, with a temperature of 52 at the Grand Canyon, 72 at Payson, 70 at Winslow, and 68 at Cholo. Observations for Southern Arizona, it was clear, with a temperature of 85 at Tucson, 88 at Yuma, and 79 at Nogales. Observations for Southern California, at Blythe, it was clear, with a temperature of 95. It was cloudy, with a temperature of 63 at Los Angeles Airport, and 66 at San Diego. Regional observations, at Las Vegas, it was clear, with a temperature of 85. At Salt Lake City, it was partly cloudy, with a temperature of 69. It was mostly cloudy, with a temperature of 76 at Albuquerque, and 89 at El Paso. Once again, at 3 a.m. in Phoenix, under mostly cloudy skies. The Sky Harbor temperature was 92 degrees. Here is the latest forecast. For the following area, in Arizona, Central Phoenix, issued at 2:21 a.m. Mountain Standard Time. Extreme heat warning in effect until 8 p.m. Mountain Standard Time this evening. Tonight, mostly clear. Lows 80 to 89. South wind 5 to 10 miles per hour. Thursday, mostly sunny and hot. Highs 106 to 111. South wind 5 to 10 miles per hour in the morning, becoming southwest 10 to 15 miles per hour in the afternoon. Thursday night, mostly clear. Lows 78 to 88. Southwest wind 10 to 15 miles per hour. Friday, sunny, breezy and hot. Highs 105 to 110. South wind 5 to 10 miles per hour in the morning, becoming southwest 10 to 20 miles per hour in the afternoon. Gusts up to 30 miles per hour in the afternoon. Friday night, clear and breezy. Lows 74 to 84. Southwest wind 10 to 20 miles per hour. Gusts up to 30 miles per hour in the evening. Saturday, sunny. Highs 101 to 109. Saturday night, clear. Lows 72 to 79. Sunday, sunny.
highs 96 to 104. Sunday night, clear. Lows 69 to 77. Monday, sunny. Highs 97 to 105. Monday night, clear. Lows 68 to 76. Tuesday, sunny. Highs 98 to 106. Tuesday night, clear. Lows 69 to 77. Wednesday, sunny. Highs 100 to 106. Here is the synopsis for Southeast California, Southwest, and South Central Arizona. Temperatures around 5 degrees above normal will result in localized major heat risk again today, with extreme heat warnings remaining in place. Critical fire weather conditions are then expected over much of the region Friday through Sunday due to dry and windy conditions developing. Cooling temperatures this weekend will eventually push readings to slightly below normal starting Sunday. Extreme heat warning remains in effect until 8 p.m. Mountain Standard Time this evening. What? Dangerously hot conditions. Afternoon temperatures 108 to 113. Localized major heat risk. Where? Buckeye Avondale, Central Phoenix, Deer Valley, East Valley, North Phoenix Glendale, Northwest Valley, Scottsdale Paradise Valley, South Mountain Arutuki, and Southeast Valley Queen Creek. When? Until 8 p.m. Mountain Standard Time this evening. 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Actions should be taken to lessen the impact of the extreme heat. 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The current time is 3:56 a.m. Mountain Standard Time. Here is the 3 a.m. Mountain Standard Time observation for Phoenix on Thursday, June 25th. At Sky Harbor, it was mostly cloudy. Visibility 10 miles. Temperature was 92 degrees, dew point 55, relative humidity 28%. Wind was calm. And the pressure was 29.76 inches and falling. Other observations for South Central Arizona, including the Greater Phoenix area: it was partly cloudy, with a temperature of 88 at Buckeye, 85 at Deer Valley, 92 at Scottsdale Airport, 87 at Casa Grande, and 92 at Gila Bend. It was mostly cloudy, with a temperature of 88 at Falcon Field, and 88 at Mesa Gateway. At Chandler, it was cloudy, with a temperature of 89. Observations for Northern Arizona: it was clear, with a temperature of 71 at Kingman, and 70 at Page. It was partly cloudy, with a temperature of 53 at Flagstaff, and 68 at Prescott. It was mostly cloudy, with a temperature of 52 at the Grand Canyon, 72 at Payson, 70 at Winslow, and 68 at Cholo. Observations for Southern Arizona: it was clear, with a temperature of 85 at Tucson, 88 at Yuma, and 79 at Nogales. Observations for Southern California: at Blythe, it was clear, with a temperature of 95.
It was cloudy, with a temperature of 63 at Los Angeles Airport and 66 at San Diego. Regional observations at Las Vegas. It was clear, with a temperature of 85. At Salt Lake City, it was partly cloudy, with a temperature of 69. It was mostly cloudy, with a temperature of 76 at Albuquerque and 89 at El Paso. Once again, at 3 a.m. in Phoenix, under mostly cloudy skies. The Sky Harbor temperature was 92 degrees. Here is the latest forecast. For the following area, in Arizona, Central Phoenix, issued at 2:21 a.m. Mountain Standard Time. Extreme heat warning in effect until 8 p.m. Mountain Standard Time this evening. Tonight, mostly clear. Lows 80 to 89. South wind 5 to 10 miles per hour. Thursday, mostly sunny and hot. Highs 106 to 111. South wind 5 to 10 miles per hour in the morning, becoming southwest 10 to 15 miles per hour in the afternoon. Thursday night, mostly clear. Lows 78 to 88. Southwest wind 10 to 15 miles per hour. Friday, sunny, breezy and hot. Highs 105 to 110. South wind 5 to 10 miles per hour in the morning, becoming southwest 10 to 20 miles per hour in the afternoon. Gusts up to 30 miles per hour in the afternoon. Friday night, clear and breezy. Lows 74 to 84. Southwest wind 10 to 20 miles per hour. Gusts up to 30 miles per hour in the evening. Saturday, sunny. Highs 101 to 109. Saturday night, clear. Lows 72 to 79. Sunday, sunny. Highs 96 to 104. Sunday night, clear. Lows 69 to 77. Monday, sunny. Highs 97 to 105. Monday night, clear. Lows 68 to 76. Tuesday, sunny. Highs 98 to 106. Tuesday night, clear. Lows 69 to 77. Wednesday, sunny. Highs 100 to 106. Here is the latest forecast. For the following area, in Arizona, Central Phoenix, issued at 4 a.m. Mountain Standard Time. Extreme heat warning in effect until 8 p.m. Mountain Standard Time this evening. Today, mostly sunny and hot. Highs 106 to 111. South wind 5 to 10 miles per hour in the morning, becoming southwest 10 to 15 miles per hour in the afternoon. Tonight, mostly clear. Lows 78 to 88. Southwest wind 10 to 15 miles per hour. Friday, sunny, breezy and hot. Highs 105 to 110. South wind 5 to 10 miles per hour in the morning, becoming southwest 10 to 20 miles per hour in the afternoon. Gusts up to 30 miles per hour in the afternoon. Friday night, clear and breezy. Lows 74 to 84. Southwest wind 10 to 20 miles per hour. Gusts up to 30 miles per hour in the evening. Saturday, sunny and breezy. Highs 102 to 107. Southwest wind 10 to 20 miles per hour. Gusts up to 30 miles per hour in the afternoon. Saturday night, clear. Lows 72 to 79. Sunday, sunny. Highs 96 to 104. Sunday night, clear. Lows 69 to 77. Monday, sunny. Highs 97 to 105. Monday night, clear. Lows 68 to 76. Tuesday, sunny. Highs 98 to 106. Tuesday night, clear. Lows 69 to 77. Wednesday, sunny. Highs 100 to 106. Here is the synopsis for Southeast California, Southwest, and South Central Arizona.
temperatures around 5 degrees above normal will result in localized major heat risk again today, with extreme heat warnings remaining in place. Critical fire weather conditions are then expected over much of the region Friday through Sunday due to dry and windy conditions developing. Cooling temperatures this weekend will eventually push readings to slightly below normal starting Sunday. Extreme heat warning remains in effect until 8 p.m. Mountain Standard Time this evening. What? Dangerously hot conditions. Afternoon temperatures 108 to 113. Localized major heat risk. Where? Buckeye Avondale, Central Phoenix, Deer Valley, East Valley, North Phoenix Glendale, Northwest Valley, Scottsdale Paradise Valley, South Mountain Arutuki, and Southeast Valley Queen Creek. When? Until 8 p.m. Mountain Standard Time this evening. 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Actions should be taken to lessen the impact of the extreme heat. 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The current time is 4:06 a.m. Mountain Standard Time. Here is the latest forecast. For the following area, in Arizona, Central Phoenix, issued at 4 a.m. Mountain Standard Time. Extreme heat warning in effect until 8 p.m. Mountain Standard Time this evening. Today, mostly sunny and hot. Highs 106 to 111. South wind 5 to 10 miles per hour in the morning, becoming southwest 10 to 15 miles per hour in the afternoon. Tonight, mostly clear. Lows 78 to 88. Southwest wind 10 to 15 miles per hour. Friday, sunny, breezy and hot. Highs 105 to 110. South wind 5 to 10 miles per hour in the morning, becoming southwest 10 to 20 miles per hour in the afternoon. Gusts up to 30 miles per hour in the afternoon. Friday night, clear and breezy. Lows 74 to 84. Southwest wind 10 to 20 miles per hour. Gusts up to 30 miles per hour in the evening. Saturday, sunny and breezy. Highs 102 to 107. Southwest wind 10 to 20 miles per hour. Gusts up to 30 miles per hour in the afternoon. Saturday night, clear. Lows 72 to 79. Sunday, sunny. Highs 96 to 104. Sunday night, clear. Lows 69 to 77. Monday, sunny. Highs 97 to 105. Monday night, clear. Lows 68 to 76. Tuesday, sunny. Highs 98 to 106. Tuesday night, clear. Lows 69 to 77. Wednesday, sunny. Highs 100 to 106. Here is the synopsis for Southeast California, Southwest, and South Central Arizona.
Temperatures around 5 degrees above normal will result in localized major heat risk again today, with extreme heat warnings remaining in place. Critical fire weather conditions are then expected over much of the region Friday through Sunday due to dry and windy conditions developing. Cooling temperatures this weekend will eventually push readings to slightly below normal starting Sunday. Extreme heat warning remains in effect until 8 p.m. Mountain Standard Time this evening. What? Dangerously hot conditions. Afternoon temperatures 108 to 113. Localized major heat risk. Where? Buckeye Avondale, Central Phoenix, Deer Valley, East Valley, North Phoenix Glendale, Northwest Valley, Scottsdale Paradise Valley, South Mountain Arutuki, and Southeast Valley Queen Creek. When? Until 8 p.m. Mountain Standard Time this evening. 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Actions should be taken to lessen the impact of the extreme heat. 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The current time is 4:10 a.m. Mountain Standard Time. Here is the 4 a.m. Mountain Standard Time observation for Phoenix on Thursday, June 25th. At Sky Harbor, it was mostly cloudy. Visibility 10 miles. Temperature was 92 degrees, dew point 55, relative humidity 28%. Wind was calm. And the pressure was 29.77 inches and rising. Other observations for South Central Arizona, including the greater Phoenix area: it was clear, with a temperature of 86 at Deer Valley and 90 at Scottsdale Airport. It was partly cloudy, with a temperature of 88 at Buckeye, 90 at Luke Air Force Base, and 92 at Gila Bend. It was mostly cloudy, with a temperature of 89 at Falcon Field, 87 at Mesa Gateway, and 86 at Casa Grande. At Chandler, it was cloudy, with a temperature of 88. Observations for Northern Arizona: it was clear, with a temperature of 73 at Kingman, and 68 at Page. It was partly cloudy, with a temperature of 53 at Flagstaff, 70 at Prescott, and 72 at Payson. It was mostly cloudy, with a temperature of 51 at the Grand Canyon, 71 at Winslow, and 68 at Cholo. At Flagstaff, the visibility was 5 miles. Observations for Southern Arizona: it was clear. It was 85 at Tucson, 88 at Yuma, 77 at Nogales, and 73 at Sierra Vista. Observations for Southern California: at Blythe, it was clear, with a temperature of 85. It was cloudy, with a temperature of 63 at Los Angeles Airport, and 66 at San Diego. Regional observations: it was clear, with a temperature of 83 at Las Vegas, and 69 at Salt Lake City. At Albuquerque, it was partly cloudy, with a temperature of 74. At El Paso, it was mostly cloudy, with a temperature of 87. Once again, at 4 a.m. in Phoenix, under mostly cloudy skies.
the Sky Harbor temperature was 92 degrees. Here is the latest forecast. For the following area, in Arizona, Central Phoenix, issued at 4 a.m. Mountain Standard Time. Extreme heat warning in effect until 8 p.m. Mountain Standard Time this evening. Today, mostly sunny and hot. Highs 106 to 111. South wind 5 to 10 miles per hour in the morning, becoming southwest 10 to 15 miles per hour in the afternoon. Tonight, mostly clear. Lows 78 to 88. Southwest wind 10 to 15 miles per hour. Friday, sunny, breezy and hot. Highs 105 to 110. South wind 5 to 10 miles per hour in the morning, becoming southwest 10 to 20 miles per hour in the afternoon. Gusts up 30 miles per hour in the afternoon. Friday night, clear and breezy. Lows 74 to 84. Southwest wind 10 to 20 miles per hour. Gusts up to 30 miles per hour in the evening. Saturday, sunny and breezy. Highs 102 to 107. Southwest wind 10 to 20 miles per hour. Gusts up to 30 miles per hour in the afternoon. Saturday night, clear. Lows 72 to 79. Sunday, sunny. Highs 96 to 104. Sunday night, clear. Lows 69 to 77. Monday, sunny. Highs 97 to 105. Monday night, clear. Lows 68 to 76. Tuesday, sunny. Highs 98 to 106. Tuesday night, clear. Lows 69 to 77. Wednesday, sunny. Highs 100 to 106. Here is the synopsis for Southeast California, Southwest, and South Central Arizona. Temperatures around 5 degrees above normal will result in localized major heat risk again today, with extreme heat warnings remaining in place. Critical fire weather conditions are then expected over much of the region Friday through Sunday due to dry and windy conditions developing. Cooling temperatures this weekend will eventually push readings to slightly below normal starting Sunday. Extreme heat warning remains in effect until 8 p.m. Mountain Standard Time this evening. What? Dangerously hot conditions. Afternoon temperatures 108 to 113. Localized major heat risk. Where? Buckeye Avondale, Central Phoenix, Deer Valley, East Valley, North Phoenix Glendale, Northwest Valley, Scottsdale Paradise Valley, South Mountain Arutuki, and Southeast Valley Queen Creek. When? Until 8 p.m. Mountain Standard Time this evening. 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Actions should be taken to lessen the impact of the extreme heat. Take extra precautions if you work or spend time outside. 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Heat stroke is an emergency. 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The current time is 4:18 a.m. Mountain Standard Time.
Here is the 4 a.m. Mountain Standard Time observation for Phoenix on Thursday, June 25th. At Sky Harbor, it was mostly cloudy. Visibility 10 miles. Temperature was 92 degrees, dew point 55, relative humidity 28%. Wind was calm. And the pressure was 29.77 inches and rising. Other observations for South Central Arizona, including the greater Phoenix area, it was clear, with a temperature of 86 at Deer Valley and 90 at Scottsdale Airport. It was partly cloudy, with a temperature of 88 at Buckeye, 90 at Luke Air Force Base, and 92 at Gila Bend. It was mostly cloudy, with a temperature of 89 at Falcon Field, 87 at Mesa Gateway, and 86 at Casa Grande. At Chandler, it was cloudy, with a temperature of 88. Observations for northern Arizona, it was clear, with a temperature of 73 at Kingman, and 68 at Page. It was partly cloudy, with a temperature of 53 at Flagstaff, 70 at Prescott, and 72 at Payson. It was mostly cloudy, with a temperature of 51 at the Grand Canyon, 71 at Winslow, and 68 at Cholo. At Flagstaff, the visibility was 5 miles. Observations for southern Arizona, it was clear. It was 85 at Tucson, 88 at Yuma, 77 at Nogales, and 73 at Sierra Vista. Observations for Southern California, at Blythe, it was clear, with a temperature of 85. It was cloudy, with a temperature of 63 at Los Angeles Airport, and 66 at San Diego. Regional observations, it was clear, with a temperature of 83 at Las Vegas, and 69 at Salt Lake City. At Albuquerque, it was partly cloudy, with a temperature of 74. At El Paso, it was mostly cloudy, with a temperature of 87. Once again, at 4 a.m. in Phoenix, under mostly cloudy skies, the Sky Harbor temperature was 92 degrees. Here is the latest forecast. For the following area, in Arizona, Central Phoenix, issued at 4 a.m. Mountain Standard Time. Extreme heat warning in effect until 8 p.m. Mountain Standard Time this evening. Today, mostly sunny and hot. Highs 106 to 111. South wind 5 to 10 miles per hour in the morning, becoming southwest 10 to 15 miles per hour in the afternoon. Tonight, mostly clear. Lows 78 to 88. Southwest wind 10 to 15 miles per hour. Friday, sunny, breezy and hot. Highs 105 to 110. South wind 5 to 10 miles per hour in the morning, becoming southwest 10 to 20 miles per hour in the afternoon. Gusts up to 30 miles per hour in the afternoon. Friday night, clear and breezy. Lows 74 to 84. Southwest wind 10 to 20 miles per hour. Gusts up to 30 miles per hour in the evening. Saturday, sunny and breezy. Highs 102 to 107. Southwest wind 10 to 20 miles per hour. Gusts up to 30 miles per hour in the afternoon. Saturday night, clear. Lows 72 to 79. Sunday, sunny. Highs 96 to 104. Sunday night, clear. Lows 69 to 77. Monday, sunny. Highs 97 to 105. Monday night, clear. Lows 68 to 76. Tuesday, sunny. Highs 98 to 106. Tuesday night, clear. Lows 69 to 77. Wednesday, sunny. Highs 100 to 106. Here is the synopsis for Southeast California, Southwest, and South Central Arizona. Temperatures around 5 degrees above normal will result in localized major heat risk again today, with extreme heat warnings remaining in place. Critical fire weather conditions are then expected over much of the region Friday through Sunday due to dry and windy conditions developing. Cooling temperatures this weekend will eventually push readings to slightly below normal starting Sunday.
Extreme heat warning remains in effect until 8 p.m. Mountain Standard Time this evening. What? Dangerously hot conditions. Afternoon temperatures 108 to 113. Localized major heat risk. Where? Buckeye Avondale, Central Phoenix, Deer Valley, East Valley, North Phoenix Glendale, Northwest Valley, Scottsdale Paradise Valley, South Mountain Arutuki, and Southeast Valley Queen Creek. When? Until 8 p.m. Mountain Standard Time this evening. Impacts, heat-related illnesses increase significantly during extreme heat events. Overexposure can cause heat cramps and heat exhaustion to develop and, without intervention, can lead to heat stroke. 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Actions should be taken to lessen the impact of the extreme heat. 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The current time is 4:25 a.m. Mountain Standard Time. Here is the 4 a.m. Mountain Standard Time observation for Phoenix on Thursday, June 25th. At Sky Harbor, it was mostly cloudy. Visibility 10 miles. Temperature was 92 degrees, dew point 55, relative humidity 28%. Wind was calm. And the pressure was 29.77 inches, and rising. Other observations for South Central Arizona including the Greater Phoenix area, it was clear, with a temperature of 86 at Deer Valley, and 90 at Scottsdale Airport. It was partly cloudy, with a temperature of 88 at Buckeye, 90 at Luke Air Force Base, and 92 at Gila Bend. It was mostly cloudy, with a temperature of 89 at Falcon Field, 87 at Mesa Gateway, and 86 at Casa Grande. At Chandler, it was cloudy, with a temperature of 88. Observations for Northern Arizona, it was clear, with a temperature of 73 at Kingman, and 68 at Page. It was partly cloudy, with a temperature of 53 at Flagstaff, 70 at Prescott, and 72 at Payson. It was mostly cloudy, with a temperature of 51 at the Grand Canyon, 71 at Winslow, and 68 at Cholo. At Flagstaff, the visibility was 5 miles. Observations for Southern Arizona, it was clear. It was 85 at Tucson, 88 at Yuma, 77 at Nogales, and 73 at Sierra Vista. Observations for Southern California, at Blythe, it was clear, with a temperature of 85. It was cloudy, with a temperature of 63 at Los Angeles Airport, and 66 at San Diego. Regional observations, it was clear, with a temperature of 83 at Las Vegas, and 69 at Salt Lake City. At Albuquerque, it was partly cloudy, with a temperature of 74. At El Paso, it was mostly cloudy, with a temperature of 87. Once again, at 4 a.m. in Phoenix, under mostly cloudy skies. The Sky Harbor temperature was 92 degrees. Here is the latest forecast. For the following area, in Arizona, Central Phoenix, issued at 4 a.m. Mountain Standard Time. Extreme heat warning in effect until 8 p.m. Mountain Standard Time this evening. Today, mostly sunny and hot.
Highs 106 to 111. South wind 5 to 10 miles per hour in the morning, becoming southwest 10 to 15 miles per hour in the afternoon. Tonight, mostly clear. Lows 78 to 88. Southwest wind 10 to 15 miles per hour.

102 to 107. Southwest wind 10 to 20 miles per hour. Gusts up to 30 miles per hour in the afternoon. Saturday night, clear. Lows 72 to 79. Sunday, sunny. Highs 96 to 104. Sunday night, clear. Lows 69 to 77. Monday, sunny. Highs 97 to 105. Monday night, clear. Lows 68 to 76. Tuesday, sunny. Highs 98 to 106. Tuesday night, clear. Lows 69 to 77. Wednesday, sunny. Highs 100 to 106. Here is the synopsis for Southeast California, Southwest, and South Central Arizona. Temperatures around 5 degrees above normal will result in localized major heat risk again today, with extreme heat warnings remaining in place. Critical fire weather conditions are then expected over much of the region Friday through Sunday due to dry and windy conditions developing. Cooling temperatures this weekend will eventually push readings to slightly below normal starting Sunday. Extreme heat warning remains in effect until 8 p.m. Mountain Standard Time this evening. What? Dangerously hot conditions. Afternoon temperatures 108 to 113. Localized major heat risk. Where? Buckeye Avondale, Central Phoenix, Deer Valley, East Valley, North Phoenix Glendale, Northwest Valley, Scottsdale Paradise Valley, South Mountain Arutuki, and Southeast Valley Queen Creek. When? Until 8 p.m. Mountain Standard Time this evening. 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Actions should be taken to lessen the impact of the extreme heat. 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The current time is 4:32 a.m. Mountain Standard Time. Here is the 4 a.m. Mountain Standard Time observation for Phoenix on Thursday, June 25th. At Sky Harbor, it was mostly cloudy. Visibility 10 miles. Temperature was 92 degrees, dew point 55, relative humidity 28%. Wind was calm, was 29.77 inches, and rising. Other observations for South Central Arizona, including the Greater Phoenix area: it was clear, with a temperature of 86 at Deer Valley, and 90 at Scottsdale Airport. It was partly cloudy, with a temperature of 88 at Buckeye, 90 at Luke Air Force Base, and 92 at Gila Bend. It was mostly cloudy, with a temperature of 89 at Falcon Field, 87 at Mesa Gateway, and 86 at Casa Grande. At Chandler, it was cloudy, with a temperature of 88. Observations for Northern Arizona: it was clear, with a temperature of 73 at Kingman, and 68 at Page. It was partly cloudy, with a temperature of 53 at Flagstaff, 70 at Prescott, and 72 at Payson. It was mostly cloudy, with a temperature of 51 at the Grand Canyon,

headwinds low, and 68 at Cholo. At Flagstaff, the visibility was 5 miles. Observations for southern Arizona, it was clear. It was 85 at Tucson, 88 at Yuma, 77 at Nogales, and 73 at Sierra Vista. Observations for Southern California, at Blythe, it was clear, with a temperature of 85. It was cloudy, with a temperature of 63 at Los Angeles Airport, and 66 at San Diego. Regional observations, it was clear, with a temperature of 83 at Las Vegas, and 69 at Salt Lake City. At Albuquerque, it was partly cloudy, with a temperature of 74. At El Paso, it was mostly cloudy, with a temperature of 87. Once again, at 4 a.m. in Phoenix, under mostly cloudy skies. The Sky Harbor temperature was 92 degrees. Here is the latest forecast. For the following area, in Arizona, Central Phoenix, issued at 4 a.m. Mountain Standard Time. Extreme heat warning in effect until 8 p.m. Mountain Standard Time this evening. Today, mostly sunny and hot. Highs 106 to 111. South wind 5 to 10 miles per hour in the morning, becoming southwest 10 to 15 miles per hour in the afternoon. Tonight, mostly clear. Lows 78 to 88. Southwest wind 10 to 15 miles per hour. Friday, sunny, breezy and hot. Highs 105 to 110. South wind 5 to 10 miles per hour in the morning, becoming southwest 10 to 20 miles per hour in the afternoon. Gusts up to 30 miles per hour in the afternoon. Friday night, clear and breezy. Lows 74 to 84. Southwest wind 10 to 20 miles per hour. Gusts up to 30 miles per hour in the evening. Saturday, sunny and breezy. Highs 102 to 107. Southwest wind 10 to 20 miles per hour. Gusts up to 30 miles per hour in the afternoon. Saturday night, clear. Lows 72 to 79. Sunday, sunny. Highs 96 to 104. Sunday night, clear. Lows 69 to 77. Monday, sunny. Highs 97 to 105. Monday night, clear. Lows 68 to 76. Tuesday, sunny. Highs 98 to 106. Tuesday night, clear. Lows 69 to 77. Wednesday, sunny. Highs 100 to 106. Here is the synopsis for Southeast California, Southwest, and South Central Arizona. Temperatures around 5 degrees above normal will result in localized major heat risk again today, with extreme heat warnings remaining in place. Critical fire weather conditions are then expected over much of the region Friday through Sunday due to dry and windy conditions developing. Cooling temperatures this weekend will eventually push readings to slightly below normal starting Sunday. Extreme heat warning remains in effect until 8 p.m. Mountain Standard Time this evening. What? Dangerously hot conditions. Afternoon temperatures 108 to 113. Localized major heat risk. Where? Buckeye Avondale, Central Phoenix, Deer Valley, East Valley, North Phoenix Glendale, Northwest Valley, Scottsdale Paradise Valley, South Mountain Arutuki, and Southeast Valley Queen Creek. When? Until 8 p.m. Mountain Standard Time this evening. Impacts: heat-related illnesses increase significantly during extreme heat events. Overexposure can cause heat cramps and heat exhaustion to develop and, without intervention, can lead to heat stroke. 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Heat and extreme heat warning means that a period of very hot temperatures, even by local standards, will occur. Actions should be taken to lessen the impact of the extreme heat. 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
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The current time is 4:40 a.m. Mountain Standard Time. Here is the 4 a.m. Mountain Standard Time observation for Phoenix on Thursday, June 25th. At Sky Harbor, it was mostly cloudy. Visibility 10 miles. Temperature was 92 degrees, dew point 55, relative humidity 28%. Wind was calm. And the pressure was 29.77 inches, and rising. Other observations for South Central Arizona, including the greater Phoenix area, it was clear, with a temperature of 86 at Deer Valley, and 90 at Scottsdale Airport. It was partly cloudy, with a temperature of 88 at Buckeye, 90 at Luke Air Force Base, and 92 at Gila Bend. It was mostly cloudy, with a temperature of 89 at Falcon Field, 87 at Mesa Gateway, and 86 at Casa Grande. At Chandler, it was cloudy, with a temperature of 88. Observations for northern Arizona, it was clear, with a temperature of 73 at Kingman, and 68 at Page. It was partly cloudy, with a temperature of 53 at Flagstaff, 70 at Prescott, and 72 at Payson. It was mostly cloudy, with a temperature of 51 at the Grand Canyon, 71 at Winslow, and 68 at Cholo. At Flagstaff, the visibility was 5 miles. Observations for southern Arizona, it was clear. It was 85 at Tucson, 88 at Yuma, 77 at Nogales, and 73 at Sierra Vista. Observations for Southern California, at Blythe, it was clear, with a temperature of 85. It was cloudy, with a temperature of 63 at Los Angeles Airport, and 66 at San Diego. Regional observations, it was clear, with a temperature of 83 at Las Vegas, and 69 at Salt Lake City. At Albuquerque, it was partly cloudy, with a temperature of 74. At El Paso, it was mostly cloudy, with a temperature of 87. Once again, at 4 a.m. in Phoenix, under mostly cloudy skies, the Sky Harbor temperature was 92 degrees. Here is the latest forecast. For the following area, in Arizona, Central Phoenix, issued at 4 a.m. Mountain Standard Time. Extreme heat warning in effect until 8 p.m. Mountain Standard Time this evening. Today, mostly sunny and hot. Highs 106 to 111. South wind 5 to 10 miles per hour in the morning, becoming southwest 10 to 15 miles per hour in the afternoon. Tonight, mostly clear. Lows 78 to 88. Southwest wind 10 to 15 miles per hour. Friday, sunny, breezy and hot. Highs 105 to 110. South wind 5 to 10 miles per hour in the morning, becoming southwest 10 to 20 miles per hour in the afternoon. Gusts up to 30 miles per hour in the afternoon. Friday night, clear and breezy. Lows 74 to 84. Southwest wind 10 to 20 miles per hour. Gusts up to 30 miles per hour in the evening. Saturday, sunny and breezy. Highs 102 to 107. Southwest wind 10 to 20 miles per hour. Gusts up to 30 miles per hour in the afternoon. Saturday night, clear. Lows 72 to 79. Sunday, sunny. Highs 96 to 104. Sunday night, clear. Lows 69 to 77.
Monday, sunny. Highs 97 to 105. Monday night, clear. Lows 68 to 76. Tuesday, sunny. Highs 98 to 106. Tuesday night, clear. Lows 69 to 77. Wednesday, sunny. Highs 100 to 106. Here is the synopsis for Southeast California, Southwest, and South Central Arizona. Temperatures around 5 degrees above normal will result in localized major heat risk again today, with extreme heat warnings remaining in place. Critical fire weather conditions are then expected over much of the region Friday through Sunday due to dry and windy conditions developing. Cooling temperatures this weekend will eventually push readings to slightly below normal starting Sunday. Extreme heat warning remains in effect until 8 p.m. Mountain Standard Time this evening. What? Dangerously hot conditions. Afternoon temperatures 108 to 113. Localized major heat risk. Where? Buckeye Avondale, Central Phoenix, Deer Valley, East Valley, North Phoenix Glendale, Northwest Valley, Scottsdale Paradise Valley, South Mountain Arutuki, and Southeast Valley Queen Creek. When? Until 8 p.m. Mountain Standard Time this evening. 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Actions should be taken to lessen the impact of the extreme heat. 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The current time is 4:47 a.m. Mountain Standard Time. Here is the 4 a.m. Mountain Standard Time observation for Phoenix on Thursday, June 25th. At Sky Harbor, it was mostly cloudy. Visibility 10 miles. Temperature was 92 degrees, dew point 55, relative humidity 28%. Wind was calm. And the pressure was 29.77 inches, and rising. Other observations for South Central Arizona, including the Greater Phoenix area: it was clear, with a temperature of 86 at Deer Valley, and 90 at Scottsdale Airport. It was partly cloudy, with a temperature of 88 at Buckeye, 90 at Luke Air Force Base, and 92 at Gila Bend. It was mostly cloudy, with a temperature of 89 at Falcon Field, 87 at Mesa Gateway, and 86 at Casa Grande. At Chandler, it was cloudy, with a temperature of 88. Observations for Northern Arizona: it was clear, with a temperature of 73 at Kingman, and 68 at Page. It was partly cloudy, with a temperature of 53 at Flagstaff, 70 at Prescott, and 72 at Payson. It was mostly cloudy, with a temperature of 51 at the Grand Canyon, 71 at Winslow, and 68 at Cholo. At Flagstaff, the visibility was 5 miles. Observations for Southern Arizona: it was clear. It was 85 at Tucson, 88 at Yuma, 77 at Nogales, and 73 at Sierra Vista.
observations for Southern California, at Blythe, it was clear, with a temperature of 85. It was cloudy, with a temperature of 63 at Los Angeles Airport, and 66 at San Diego. Regional observations, it was clear, with a temperature of 83 at Las Vegas, and 69 at Salt Lake City. At Albuquerque, it was partly cloudy, with a temperature of 74. At El Paso, it was mostly cloudy, with a temperature of 87. Once again, at 4 a.m. in Phoenix, under mostly cloudy skies, the Sky Harbor temperature was 92 degrees. Here is the latest forecast. For the following area, in Arizona, central Phoenix, issued at 4 a.m. Mountain Standard Time. Extreme heat warning in effect until 8 p.m. Mountain Standard Time this evening. Today, mostly sunny and hot. Highs 106 to 111. South wind 5 to 10 miles per hour in the morning, becoming southwest 10 to 15 miles per hour in the afternoon. Tonight, mostly clear. Lows 78 to 88. Southwest wind 10 to 15 miles per hour. Friday, sunny, breezy and hot. Highs 105 to 110. South wind 5 to 10 miles per hour in the morning, becoming southwest 10 to 20 miles per hour in the afternoon. Gusts up to 30 miles per hour in the afternoon. Friday night, clear and breezy. Lows 74 to 84. Southwest wind 10 to 20 miles per hour. Gusts up to 30 miles per hour in the evening. Saturday, sunny and breezy. Highs 102 to 107. Southwest wind 10 to 20 miles per hour. Gusts up to 30 miles per hour in the afternoon. Saturday night, clear. Lows 72 to 79. Sunday, sunny. Highs 96 to 104. Sunday night, clear. Lows 69 to 77. Monday, sunny. Highs 97 to 105. Monday night, clear. Lows 68 to 76. Tuesday, sunny. Highs 98 to 106. Tuesday night, clear. Lows 69 to 77. Wednesday, sunny. Highs 100 to 106. Here is the synopsis for Southeast California, Southwest, and South Central Arizona. Temperatures around 5 degrees above normal will result in localized major heat risk again today, with extreme heat warnings remaining in place. Critical fire weather conditions are then expected over much of the region Friday through Sunday due to dry and windy conditions developing. Cooling temperatures this weekend will eventually push readings to slightly below normal starting Sunday. Extreme heat warning remains in effect until 8 p.m. Mountain Standard Time this evening. What? Dangerously hot conditions. Afternoon temperatures 108 to 113. Localized major heat risk. Where? Buckeye Avondale, Central Phoenix, Deer Valley, East Valley, North Phoenix Glendale, Northwest Valley, Scottsdale Paradise Valley, South Mountain Arutuki, and Southeast Valley Queen Creek. When? Until 8 p.m. Mountain Standard Time this evening. Impacts. Heat-related illnesses increase significantly during extreme heat events. Overexposure can cause heat cramps and heat exhaustion to develop and, without intervention, can lead to heat stroke. 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Heat and extreme heat warning means that a period of very hot temperatures, even by local standards, will occur. 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
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The current time is 4:54 a.m. Mountain Standard Time. Here is the 4 a.m. Mountain Standard Time observation for Phoenix on Thursday, June 25th. At Sky Harbor, it was mostly cloudy. Visibility 10 miles. Temperature was 92 degrees, dew point 55, relative humidity 28%. Wind was calm. And the pressure was 29.77 inches, and rising. Other observations for South Central Arizona, including the Greater Phoenix area, it was clear, with a temperature of 86 at Deer Valley, and 90 at Scottsdale Airport. It was partly cloudy, with a temperature of 88 at Buckeye, 90 at Luke Air Force Base, and 92 at Gila Bend. It was mostly cloudy, with a temperature of 89 at Falcon Field, 87 at Mesa Gateway, and 86 at Casa Grande. At Chandler, it was cloudy, with a temperature of 88. Observations for Northern Arizona, it was clear, with a temperature of 73 at Kingman, and 68 at Page. It was partly cloudy, with a temperature of 53 at Flagstaff, 70 at Prescott, and 72 at Payson. It was mostly cloudy, with a temperature of 51 at the Grand Canyon, 71 at Winslow, and 68 at Cholo. At Flagstaff, the visibility was 5 miles. Observations for Southern Arizona, it was clear. It was 85 at Tucson, 88 at Yuma, 77 at Nogales, and 73 at Sierra Vista. Observations for Southern California, at Blythe, it was clear, with a temperature of 85. It was cloudy, with a temperature of 63 at Los Angeles Airport, and 66 at San Diego. Regional observations, it was clear, with a temperature of 83 at Las Vegas, and 69 at Salt Lake City. At Albuquerque, it was partly cloudy, with a temperature of 74. At El Paso, it was mostly cloudy, with a temperature of 87. Once again, at 4 a.m. in Phoenix, under mostly cloudy skies. The Sky Harbor temperature was 92 degrees. Here is the latest forecast. For the following area, in Arizona, Central Phoenix, issued at 4 a.m. Mountain Standard Time. Extreme heat warning in effect until 8 p.m. Mountain Standard Time this evening. Today, mostly sunny and hot. Highs 106 to 111. South wind 5 to 10 miles per hour in the morning, becoming southwest 10 to 15 miles per hour in the afternoon. Tonight, mostly clear. Lows 78 to 88. Southwest wind 10 to 15 miles per hour. Friday, sunny, breezy and hot. Highs 105 to 110. South wind 5 to 10 miles per hour in the morning, becoming southwest 10 to 20 miles per hour in the afternoon. Gusts up to 30 miles per hour in the afternoon. Friday night, clear and breezy. Lows 74 to 84. Southwest wind 10 to 20 miles per hour. Gusts up to 30 miles per hour in the evening. Saturday, sunny and breezy. Highs 102 to 107. Southwest wind 10 to 20 miles per hour. Gusts up to 30 miles per hour in the afternoon. Saturday night, clear. Lows 72 to 79. Sunday, sunny. Highs 96 to 104. Sunday night, clear. Lows 69 to 77. Monday, sunny. Highs 97 to 105. Monday night, clear. Lows 68 to 76. Tuesday, sunny. Highs 98 to 106.
Tuesday night, clear. Lows 69 to 77. Wednesday, sunny. Highs 100 to 106. Here is the synopsis for Southeast California, Southwest, and South Central Arizona. Temperatures around 5 degrees above normal will result in localized major heat risk again today, with extreme heat warnings remaining in place. Critical fire weather conditions are then expected over much of the region Friday through Sunday due to dry and windy conditions developing. Cooling temperatures this weekend will eventually push readings to slightly below normal starting Sunday. Extreme heat warning remains in effect until 8 p.m. Mountain Standard Time this evening. What? Dangerously hot conditions. Afternoon temperatures 108 to 113. Localized major heat risk. Where? Buckeye Avondale, Central Phoenix, Deer Valley, East Valley, North Phoenix Glendale, Northwest Valley, Scottsdale Paradise Valley, South Mountain Arutuki, and Southeast Valley Queen Creek. When? Until 8 p.m. Mountain Standard Time this evening. 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Actions should be taken to lessen the impact of the extreme heat. 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Heat stroke is an emergency. 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The current time is 5:02 a.m. Mountain Standard Time. Here is the latest forecast. For the following area, in Arizona, Central Phoenix, issued at 4 a.m. Mountain Standard Time. Extreme heat warning in effect until 8 p.m. Mountain Standard Time this evening. Today, mostly sunny and hot. Highs 106 to 111. South wind 5 to 10 miles per hour in the morning, becoming southwest 10 to 15 miles per hour in the afternoon. Tonight, mostly clear. Lows 78 to 88. Southwest wind 10 to 15 miles per hour. Friday, sunny, breezy and hot. Highs 105 to 110. South wind 5 to 10 miles per hour in the morning, becoming southwest 10 to 20 miles per hour in the afternoon. Gusts up to 30 miles per hour in the afternoon. Friday night, clear and breezy. Lows 74 to 84. Southwest wind 10 to 20 miles per hour. Gusts up to 30 miles per hour in the evening. Saturday, sunny and breezy. Highs 102 to 107. Southwest wind 10 to 20 miles per hour. Gusts up to 30 miles per hour in the afternoon. Saturday night, clear. Lows 72 to 79. Sunday, sunny. Highs 96 to 104. Sunday night, clear. Lows 69 to 77. Monday, sunny. Highs 97 to 105. Monday night, clear. Lows 68 to 76. Tuesday, sunny. Highs 98 to 106. Tuesday night, clear. Lows 69 to 77.
Wednesday, sunny. Highs 100 to 106. Here is the synopsis for Southeast California, Southwest, and South Central Arizona. Temperatures around 5 degrees above normal will result in localized major heat risk again today, with extreme heat warnings remaining in place. Critical fire weather conditions are then expected over much of the region Friday through Sunday due to dry and windy conditions developing. Cooling temperatures this weekend will eventually push readings to slightly below normal starting Sunday. Extreme heat warning remains in effect until 8 p.m. Mountain Standard Time this evening. What? Dangerously hot conditions. Afternoon temperatures 108 to 113. Localized major heat risk. Where? Buckeye Avondale, Central Phoenix, Deer Valley, East Valley, North Phoenix Glendale, Northwest Valley, Scottsdale Paradise Valley, South Mountain Arutuki, and Southeast Valley Queen Creek. When? Until 8 p.m. Mountain Standard Time this evening. 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Actions should be taken to lessen the impact of the extreme heat. 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The current time is 5:06 a.m. Mountain Standard Time. Here is the latest forecast for the following area in Arizona, Central Phoenix, issued at 4 a.m. Mountain Standard Time. Extreme heat warning in effect until 8 p.m. Mountain Standard Time this evening. Today, mostly sunny and hot. Highs 106 to 111. South wind 5 to 10 miles per hour in the morning, becoming southwest 10 to 15 miles per hour in the afternoon. Tonight, mostly clear. Lows 78 to 88. Southwest wind 10 to 15 miles per hour. Friday, sunny, breezy and hot. Highs 105 to 110. South wind 5 to 10 miles per hour in the morning, becoming southwest 10 to 20 miles per hour in the afternoon. Gusts up to 30 miles per hour in the afternoon. Friday night, clear and breezy. Lows 74 to 84. Southwest wind 10 to 20 miles per hour. Gusts up to 30 miles per hour in the evening. Saturday, sunny and breezy. Highs 102 to 107. Southwest wind 10 to 20 miles per hour. Gusts up to 30 miles per hour in the afternoon. Saturday night, clear. Lows 72 to 79. Sunday, sunny. Highs 96 to 104. Sunday night, clear. Lows 69 to 77. Monday, sunny. Highs 97 to 105. Monday night, clear. Lows 68 to 76. Tuesday, sunny. Highs 98 to 106. Tuesday night, clear. Lows 69 to 77. Wednesday, sunny. Highs 100 to 106.
Here is the synopsis for Southeast California, Southwest, and South Central Arizona. Temperatures around 5 degrees above normal will result in localized major heat risk again today, with extreme heat warnings remaining in place. Critical fire weather conditions are then expected over much of the region Friday through Sunday due to dry and windy conditions developing. Cooling temperatures this weekend will eventually push readings to slightly below normal starting Sunday. Extreme heat warning remains in effect until 8 p.m. Mountain Standard Time this evening. What? Dangerously hot conditions. Afternoon temperatures 108 to 113. Localized major heat risk. Where? Buckeye Avondale, Central Phoenix, Deer Valley, East Valley, North Phoenix Glendale, Northwest Valley, Scottsdale Paradise Valley, South Mountain Arutuki, and Southeast Valley Queen Creek. When? Until 8 p.m. Mountain Standard Time this evening. 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Actions should be taken to lessen the impact of the extreme heat. 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The current time is 5:11 a.m. Mountain Standard Time. Here is the 5 a.m. Mountain Standard Time observation for Phoenix on Thursday, June 25th. At Sky Harbor, it was mostly cloudy. Visibility 10 miles. Temperature was 92 degrees, dew point 54, relative humidity 27%. Wind was calm. And the pressure was 29.78 inches, and rising. Other observations for South Central Arizona, including the Greater Phoenix area: it was partly cloudy, with a temperature of 90 at Luke Air Force Base, 84 at Deer Valley, 89 at Scottsdale Airport, and 89 at Falcon Field. It was mostly cloudy, with a temperature of 86 at Buckeye, 88 at Mesa Gateway, 85 at Casa Grande, and 90 at Gila Bend. At Chandler, it was cloudy, with a temperature of 86. Observations for Northern Arizona: it was clear, with a temperature of 74 at Kingman, and 71 at Page. It was partly cloudy, with a temperature of 54 at Flagstaff, 70 at Prescott, and 68 at Payson. It was mostly cloudy, with a temperature of 70 at Winslow, and 66 at Chulo. At the Grand Canyon, it was cloudy, with a temperature of 54. Observations for Southern Arizona: skies ranged from clear to partly cloudy. It was 85 at Tucson, 87 at Yuma, 74 at Nogales, and 72 at Sierra Vista. Observations for Southern California: at Blythe, it was clear, with a temperature of 86. It was cloudy, with a temperature of 63 at Los Angeles Airport, and 66 at San Diego. Regional observations: at Las Vegas, it was clear, with a temperature of 83. At Salt Lake City, it was partly cloudy, with a temperature of 68. It was mostly cloudy, with a temperature of 75 at Albuquerque, and 84 at El Paso. Once again,
at 5 a.m. in Phoenix, under mostly cloudy skies. The Sky Harbor temperature was 92 degrees. Here is the latest forecast. For the following area, in Arizona, central Phoenix, issued at 4 a.m. Mountain Standard Time. Extreme heat warning in effect until 8 p.m. Mountain Standard Time this evening. Today, mostly sunny and hot. Highs 106 to 111. South wind 5 to 10 miles per hour in the morning, becoming southwest 10 to 15 miles per hour in the afternoon. Tonight, mostly clear. Lows 78 to 88. Southwest wind 10 to 15 miles per hour. Friday, sunny, breezy and hot. Highs 105 to 110. South wind 5 to 10 miles per hour in the morning, becoming southwest 10 to 20 miles per hour in the afternoon. Gusts up to 30 miles per hour in the afternoon. Friday night, clear and breezy. Lows 74 to 84. Southwest wind 10 to 20 miles per hour. Gusts up to 30 miles per hour in the evening. Saturday, sunny and breezy. Highs 102 to 107. Southwest wind 10 to 20 miles per hour. Gusts up to 30 miles per hour in the afternoon. Saturday night, clear. Lows 72 to 79. Sunday, sunny. Highs 96 to 104. Sunday night, clear. Lows 69 to 77. Monday, sunny. Highs 97 to 105. Monday night, clear. Lows 68 to 76. Tuesday, sunny. Highs 98 to 106. Tuesday night, clear. Lows 69 to 77. Wednesday, sunny. Highs 100 to 106. Here is the synopsis for Southeast California, Southwest, and South Central Arizona. Temperatures around 5 degrees above normal will result in localized major heat risk again today, with extreme heat warnings remaining in place. Critical fire weather conditions are then expected over much of the region Friday through Sunday due to dry and windy conditions developing. Cooling temperatures this weekend will eventually push readings to slightly below normal starting Sunday. Extreme heat warning remains in effect until 8 p.m. Mountain Standard Time this evening. What? Dangerously hot conditions. Afternoon temperatures 108 to 113. Localized major heat risk. Where? Buckeye Avondale, Central Phoenix, Deer Valley, East Valley, North Phoenix Glendale, Northwest Valley, Scottsdale Paradise Valley, South Mountain Arutuki, and Southeast Valley Queen Creek. When? Until 8 p.m. Mountain Standard Time this evening. Impacts: heat-related illnesses increase significantly during extreme heat events. Overexposure can cause heat cramps and heat exhaustion to develop and, without intervention, can lead to heat stroke. 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Heat: an extreme heat warning means that a period of very hot temperatures, even by local standards, will occur. Actions should be taken to lessen the impact of the extreme heat. 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
The current time is 5:19 a.m. Mountain Standard Time. Here is the 5 a.m. Mountain Standard Time observation for Phoenix on Thursday, June 25th. At Sky Harbor, it was mostly cloudy. Visibility 10 miles. Temperature was 92 degrees, dew point 54, relative humidity 27%. Wind was calm. And the pressure was 29.78 inches, and rising. Other observations for south-central Arizona, including the greater Phoenix area, it was partly cloudy, with a temperature of 90 at Luke Air Force Base, 84 at Deer Valley, 89 at Scottsdale Airport, and 89 at Falcon Field. It was mostly cloudy, with a temperature of 86 at Buckeye, 88 at Mesa Gateway, 85 at Casa Grande, and 90 at Gila Bend. At Chandler, it was cloudy, with a temperature of 86. Observations for northern Arizona, it was clear, with a temperature of 74 at Kingman, and 71 at Page. It was partly cloudy, with a temperature of 54 at Flagstaff, 70 at Prescott, and 68 at Payson. It was mostly cloudy, with a temperature of 70 at Winslow, and 66 at Chillow. At the Grand Canyon, it was cloudy, with a temperature of 54. Observations for southern Arizona, skies ranged from clear to partly cloudy. It was 85 at Tucson, 87 at Yuma, 74 at Nogales, and 72 at Sierra Vista. Observations for Southern California, at Blythe, it was clear, with a temperature of 86. It was cloudy, with a temperature of 63 at Los Angeles Airport, and 66 at San Diego. Regional observations, at Las Vegas, it was clear, with a temperature of 83. At Salt Lake City, it was partly cloudy, with a temperature of 68. It was mostly cloudy, with a temperature of 75 at Albuquerque, and 84 at El Paso. Once again, at 5 a.m. in Phoenix, under mostly cloudy skies. The Sky Harbor temperature was 92 degrees. Here is the latest forecast. For the following area, in Arizona, Central Phoenix, issued at 4 a.m. Mountain Standard Time. Extreme heat warning in effect until 8 p.m. Mountain Standard Time this evening. Today, mostly sunny and hot. Highs 106 to 111. South wind 5 to 10 miles per hour in the morning, becoming southwest 10 to 15 miles per hour in the afternoon. Tonight, mostly clear. Lows 78 to 88. Southwest wind 10 to 15 miles per hour. Friday, sunny, breezy and hot. Highs 105 to 110. South wind 5 to 10 miles per hour in the morning, becoming southwest 10 to 20 miles per hour in the afternoon. Gusts up to 30 miles per hour in the afternoon. Friday night, clear and breezy. Lows 74 to 84. Southwest wind 10 to 20 miles per hour. Gusts up to 30 miles per hour in the evening. Saturday, sunny and breezy. Highs 102 to 107. Southwest wind 10 to 20 miles per hour. Gusts up to 30 miles per hour in the afternoon. Saturday night, clear. Lows 72 to 79. Sunday, sunny. Highs 96 to 104. Sunday night, clear. Lows 69 to 77. Monday, sunny. Highs 97 to 105. Monday night, clear. Lows 68 to 76. Tuesday, sunny. Highs 98 to 106. Tuesday night, clear. Lows 69 to 77. Wednesday, sunny. Highs 100 to 106. Here is the synopsis for Southeast California, Southwest, and South Central Arizona. Temperatures around 5 degrees above normal will result in localized major heat risk again today, with extreme heat warnings remaining in place. Critical fire weather conditions are then expected over much of the region Friday through Sunday due to dry and windy conditions developing.
cooling temperatures this weekend will eventually push readings to slightly below normal starting Sunday. Extreme heat warning remains in effect until 8 p.m. Mountain Standard Time this evening. What? Dangerously hot conditions. Afternoon temperatures 108 to 113. Localized major heat risk. Where? Buckeye Avondale, Central Phoenix, Deer Valley, East Valley, North Phoenix Glendale, Northwest Valley, Scottsdale Paradise Valley, South Mountain Arutuki, and Southeast Valley Queen Creek. When? Until 8 p.m. Mountain Standard Time this evening. 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Actions should be taken to lessen the impact of the extreme heat. 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The current time is 5:26 a.m. Mountain Standard Time. Here is the 5 a.m. Mountain Standard Time observation for Phoenix on Thursday, June 25th. At Sky Harbor, it was mostly cloudy. Visibility 10 miles. Temperature was 92 degrees, dew point 54, relative humidity 27%. Wind was calm. And the pressure was 29.78 inches, and rising. Other observations for South Central Arizona, including the Greater Phoenix area: it was partly cloudy, with a temperature of 90 at Luke Air Force Base, 84 at Deer Valley, 89 at Scottsdale Airport, and 89 at Falcon Field. It was mostly cloudy, with a temperature of 86 at Buckeye, 88 at Mesa Gateway, 85 at Casa Grande, and 90 at Gila Bend. At Chandler, it was cloudy, with a temperature of 86. Observations for northern Arizona: it was clear, with a temperature of 74 at Kingman, and 71 at Page. It was partly cloudy, with a temperature of 54 at Flagstaff, 70 at Prescott, and 68 at Payson. It was mostly cloudy, with a temperature of 70 at Winslow, and 66 at Chulo. At the Grand Canyon, it was cloudy, with a temperature of 54. Observations for southern Arizona: skies ranged from clear to partly cloudy. It was 85 at Tucson, 87 at Yuma, 74 at Nogales, and 72 at Sierra Vista. Observations for Southern California: at Blythe, it was clear, with a temperature of 86. It was cloudy, with a temperature of 63 at Los Angeles Airport, and 66 at San Diego. Regional observations: at Las Vegas, it was clear, with a temperature of 83. At Salt Lake City, it was partly cloudy, with a temperature of 68. It was mostly cloudy, with a temperature of 75 at Albuquerque, and 84 at El Paso. Once again, at 5 a.m. in Phoenix, under mostly cloudy skies. The Sky Harbor temperature was 92 degrees. Here is the latest forecast. For the following area, in Arizona, Central Phoenix, issued at 4 a.m. Mountain Standard Time. Extreme heat warning in effect until 8 p.m. Mountain Standard Time this evening.
Today, mostly sunny and hot. Highs 106 to 111. South wind 5 to 10 miles per hour in the morning, becoming southwest

10 to 20 miles per hour. Gusts up to 30 miles per hour in the evening. Saturday, sunny and breezy. Highs 102 to 107. Southwest wind 10 to 20 miles per hour. Gusts up to 30 miles per hour in the afternoon. Saturday night, clear. Lows 72 to 79. Sunday, sunny. Highs 96 to 104. Sunday night, clear. Lows 69 to 77. Monday, sunny. Highs 97 to 105. Monday night, clear. Lows 68 to 76. Tuesday, sunny. Highs 98 to 106. Tuesday night, clear. Lows 69 to 77. Wednesday, sunny. Highs 100 to 106. Here is the synopsis for Southeast California, Southwest, and South Central Arizona. Temperatures around 5 degrees above normal will result in localized major heat risk again today, with extreme heat warnings remaining in place. Critical fire weather conditions are then expected over much of the region Friday through Sunday due to dry and windy conditions developing. Cooling temperatures this weekend will eventually push readings to slightly below normal starting Sunday. Extreme heat warning remains in effect until 8 p.m. Mountain Standard Time this evening. What? Dangerously hot conditions. Afternoon temperatures 108 to 113. Localized major heat risk. Where? Buckeye Avondale, Central Phoenix, Deer Valley, East Valley, North Phoenix Glendale, Northwest Valley, Scottsdale Paradise Valley, South Mountain Arutuki, and Southeast Valley Queen Creek. When? Until 8 p.m. Mountain Standard Time this evening. Impacts. 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Actions should be taken to lessen the impact of the extreme heat. 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The current time is 5:33 a.m. Mountain Standard Time. Here is the 5 a.m. Mountain Standard Time observation for Phoenix on Thursday, June 25th. At Sky Harbor, it was mostly cloudy. Visibility 10 miles. Temperature was 92 degrees, dew point 54, relative humidity 27%. Wind was calm. And the pressure was 29.78 inches and rising. Other observations for South Central Arizona, including the Greater Phoenix area, it was partly cloudy, with a temperature of 90 at Luke Air Force Base, 84 at Deer Valley, 89 at Scottsdale Airport, and 89 at Falcon Field. It was mostly cloudy, with a temperature of 86 at Buckeye, 88 at Mesa Gateway, 85 at Casa Grande, and 90 at Gila Bend. At Chandler, it was cloudy, with a temperature of 86. Observations for northern Arizona, it was clear, with a temperature of 74 at Kingman, and 71 at Page. It was partly cloudy, with a temperature of 54 at Flagstaff, 70 at Presque.

and 68 at Payson. It was mostly cloudy, with a temperature of 70 at Winslow, and 66 at Chillow. At the Grand Canyon, it was cloudy, with a temperature of 54. Observations for southern Arizona, skies ranged from clear to partly cloudy. It was 85 at Tucson, 87 at Yuma, 74 at Nogales, and 72 at Sierra Vista. Observations for Southern California, at Blythe, it was clear, with a temperature of 86. It was cloudy, with a temperature of 63 at Los Angeles Airport, and 66 at San Diego. Regional observations, at Las Vegas, it was clear, with a temperature of 83. At Salt Lake City, it was partly cloudy, with a temperature of 68. It was mostly cloudy, with a temperature of 75 at Albuquerque, and 84 at El Paso. Once again, at 5 a.m. in Phoenix, under mostly cloudy skies. The Sky Harbor temperature was 92 degrees. Here is the latest forecast. For the following area, in Arizona, Central Phoenix, issued at 4 a.m. Mountain Standard Time. Extreme heat warning in effect until 8 p.m. Mountain Standard Time this evening. Today, mostly sunny and hot. Highs 106 to 111. South wind 5 to 10 miles per hour in the morning, becoming southwest 10 to 15 miles per hour in the afternoon. Tonight, mostly clear. Lows 78 to 88. Southwest wind 10 to 15 miles per hour. Friday, sunny, breezy and hot. Highs 105 to 110. South wind 5 to 10 miles per hour in the morning, becoming southwest 10 to 20 miles per hour in the afternoon. Gusts up to 30 miles per hour in the afternoon. Friday night, clear and breezy. Lows 74 to 84. Southwest wind 10 to 20 miles per hour. Gusts up to 30 miles per hour in the evening. Saturday, sunny and breezy. Highs 102 to 107. Southwest wind 10 to 20 miles per hour. Gusts up to 30 miles per hour in the afternoon. Saturday night, clear. Lows 72 to 79. Sunday, sunny. Highs 96 to 104. Sunday night, clear. Lows 69 to 77. Monday, sunny. Highs 97 to 105. Monday night, clear. Lows 68 to 76. Tuesday, sunny. Highs 98 to 106. Tuesday night, clear. Lows 69 to 77. Wednesday, sunny. Highs 100 to 106. Here is the synopsis for Southeast California, Southwest, and South Central Arizona. Temperatures around 5 degrees above normal will result in localized major heat risk again today, with extreme heat warnings remaining in place. Critical fire weather conditions are then expected over much of the region Friday through Sunday due to dry and windy conditions developing. Cooling temperatures this weekend will eventually push readings to slightly below normal starting Sunday. Extreme heat warning remains in effect until 8 p.m. Mountain Standard Time this evening. What? Dangerously hot conditions. Afternoon temperatures 108 to 113. Localized major heat risk. Where? Buckeye Avondale, Central Phoenix, Deer Valley, East Valley, North Phoenix Glendale, Northwest Valley, Scottsdale Paradise Valley, South Mountain Arutuki, and Southeast Valley Queen Creek. When? Until 8 p.m. Mountain Standard Time this evening. Impacts: heat-related illnesses increase significantly during extreme heat events. Overexposure can cause heat cramps and heat exhaustion to develop and, without intervention, can lead to heat stroke. 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Heat: an extreme heat warning means that a period of very hot temperatures, even by local standards, will occur.
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Take extra precautions if you work or spend time outside. 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To reduce risk during outdoor work, the Occupational Safety and Health Administration recommends scheduling frequent rest breaks in shaded or air-conditioned environments. Anyone overcome by heat should be moved to a cool and shaded location. Heat stroke is an emergency. 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The current time is 5:40 a.m. Mountain Standard Time. Here is the 5 a.m. Mountain Standard Time observation for Phoenix on Thursday, June 25th. At Sky Harbor, it was mostly cloudy. Visibility 10 miles. Temperature was 92 degrees, dew point 54, relative humidity 27%. Wind was calm. And the pressure was 29.78 inches and rising. Other observations for South Central Arizona, including the greater Phoenix area, it was partly cloudy, with a temperature of 90 at Luke Air Force Base, 84 at Deer Valley, 89 at Scottsdale Airport, and 89 at Falcon Field. It was mostly cloudy, with a temperature of 86 at Buckeye, 88 at Mesa Gateway, 85 at Casa Grande, and 90 at Gila Bend. At Chandler, it was cloudy, with a temperature of 86. Observations for northern Arizona, it was clear, with a temperature of 74 at Kingman, and 71 at Page. It was partly cloudy, with a temperature of 54 at Flagstaff, 70 at Prescott, and 68 at Payson. It was mostly cloudy, with a temperature of 70 at Winslow, and 66 at Cholo. At the Grand Canyon, it was cloudy, with a temperature of 54. Observations for southern Arizona, skies ranged from clear to partly cloudy. It was 85 at Tucson, 87 at Yuma, 74 at Nogales, and 72 at Sierra Vista. Observations for Southern California, at Blythe, it was clear, with a temperature of 86. It was cloudy, with a temperature of 63 at Los Angeles Airport, and 66 at San Diego. Regional observations, at Las Vegas, it was clear, with a temperature of 83. At Salt Lake City, it was partly cloudy, with a temperature of 68. It was mostly cloudy, with a temperature of 75 at Albuquerque, and 84 at El Paso. Once again, at 5 a.m. in Phoenix, under mostly cloudy skies. The Sky Harbor temperature was 92 degrees. Here is the latest forecast. For the following area, in Arizona, Central Phoenix, issued at 4 a.m. Mountain Standard Time. Extreme heat warning in effect until 8 p.m. Mountain Standard Time this evening. Today, mostly sunny and hot. Highs 106 to 111. South wind 5 to 10 miles per hour in the morning, becoming southwest 10 to 15 miles per hour in the afternoon. Tonight, mostly clear. Lows 78 to 88. Southwest wind 10 to 15 miles per hour. Friday, sunny, breezy and hot. Highs 105 to 110. South wind 5 to 10 miles per hour in the morning, becoming southwest 10 to 20 miles per hour in the afternoon. Gusts up to 30 miles per hour in the afternoon. Friday night, clear and breezy. Lows 74 to 84. Southwest wind 10 to 20 miles per hour. Gusts up to 30 miles per hour in the evening. Saturday, sunny and breezy. Highs 102 to 107. Southwest wind 10 to 20 miles per hour. Gusts up to 30 miles per hour in the afternoon. Saturday night, clear. Lows 72 to 79. Sunday, sunny.
highs 96 to 104. Sunday night, clear. Lows 69 to 77. Monday, sunny. Highs 97 to 105. Monday night, clear. Lows 68 to 76. Tuesday, sunny. Highs 98 to 106. Tuesday night, clear. Lows 69 to 77. Wednesday, sunny. Highs 100 to 106. Here is the synopsis for Southeast California, Southwest, and South Central Arizona. Temperatures around 5 degrees above normal will result in localized major heat risk again today, with extreme heat warnings remaining in place. Critical fire weather conditions are then expected over much of the region Friday through Sunday due to dry and windy conditions developing. Cooling temperatures this weekend will eventually push readings to slightly below normal starting Sunday. Extreme heat warning remains in effect until 8 p.m. Mountain Standard Time this evening. What? Dangerously hot conditions. Afternoon temperatures 108 to 113. Localized major heat risk. Where? Buckeye Avondale, Central Phoenix, Deer Valley, East Valley, North Phoenix Glendale, Northwest Valley, Scottsdale Paradise Valley, South Mountain Arutuki, and Southeast Valley Queen Creek. When? Until 8 p.m. Mountain Standard Time this evening. Impacts. 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Actions should be taken to lessen the impact of the extreme heat. 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Heat stroke is an emergency. 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The current time is 5:48 a.m. Mountain Standard Time. Here is the 5 a.m. Mountain Standard Time observation for Phoenix on Thursday, June 25th. At Sky Harbor, it was mostly cloudy. Visibility 10 miles. Temperature was 92 degrees, dew point 54, relative humidity 27%. Wind was calm. And the pressure was 29.78 inches, and rising. Other observations for South Central Arizona, including the Greater Phoenix area, it was partly cloudy, with a temperature of 90 at Luke Air Force Base, 84 at Deer Valley, 89 at Scottsdale Airport, and 89 at Falcon Field. It was mostly cloudy, with a temperature of 86 at Buckeye, 88 at Mesa Gateway, 85 at Casa Grande, and 90 at Gila Bend. At Chandler, it was cloudy, with a temperature of 86. Observations for Northern Arizona, it was clear, with a temperature of 74 at Kingman, and 71 at Page. It was partly cloudy, with a temperature of 54 at Flagstaff, 70 at Prescott, and 68 at Payson. It was mostly cloudy, with a temperature of 70 at Winslow, and 66 at Chulo. At the Grand Canyon, it was cloudy, with a temperature of 54. Observations for Southern Arizona, skies ranged from clear to partly cloudy. It was 85 at Tucson, 87 at Yuma, 74 at Nogales,
and 72 at Sierra Vista. Observations for Southern California, Ed Blythe, it was clear, with a temperature of 86. It was cloudy, with a temperature of 63 at Los Angeles Airport, and 66 at San Diego. Regional observations, at Las Vegas, it was clear, with a temperature of 83. At Salt Lake City, it was partly cloudy, with a temperature of 68. It was mostly cloudy, with a temperature of 75 at Albuquerque, and 84 at El Paso. Once again, at 5 a.m. in Phoenix, under mostly cloudy skies. The Sky Harbor temperature was 92 degrees. Here is the latest forecast. For the following area, in Arizona, Central Phoenix, issued at 4 a.m. Mountain Standard Time. Extreme heat warning in effect until 8 p.m. Mountain Standard Time this evening. Today, mostly sunny and hot. Highs 106 to 111. South wind 5 to 10 miles per hour in the morning, becoming southwest 10 to 15 miles per hour in the afternoon. Tonight, mostly clear. Lows 78 to 88. Southwest wind 10 to 15 miles per hour. Friday, sunny, breezy and hot. Highs 105 to 110. South wind 5 to 10 miles per hour in the morning, becoming southwest 10 to 20 miles per hour in the afternoon. Gusts up to 30 miles per hour in the afternoon. Friday night, clear and breezy. Lows 74 to 84. Southwest wind 10 to 20 miles per hour. Gusts up to 30 miles per hour in the evening. Saturday, sunny and breezy. Highs 102 to 107. Southwest wind 10 to 20 miles per hour. Gusts up to 30 miles per hour in the afternoon. Saturday night, clear. Lows 72 to 79. Sunday, sunny. Highs 96 to 104. Sunday night, clear. Lows 69 to 77. Monday, sunny. Highs 97 to 105. Monday night, clear. Lows 68 to 76. Tuesday, sunny. Highs 98 to 106. Tuesday night, clear. Lows 69 to 77. Wednesday, sunny. Highs 100 to 106. Here is the synopsis for Southeast California, Southwest, and South Central Arizona. Temperatures around 5 degrees above normal will result in localized major heat risk again today, with extreme heat warnings remaining in place. Critical fire weather conditions are then expected over much of the region Friday through Sunday due to dry and windy conditions developing. Cooling temperatures this weekend will eventually push readings to slightly below normal starting Sunday. Extreme heat warning remains in effect until 8 p.m. Mountain Standard Time this evening. What? Dangerously hot conditions. Afternoon temperatures 108 to 113. Localized major heat risk. Where? Buckeye Avondale, Central Phoenix, Deer Valley, East Valley, North Phoenix Glendale, Northwest Valley, Scottsdale Paradise Valley, South Mountain Arutuki, and Southeast Valley Queen Creek. When? Until 8 p.m. Mountain Standard Time this evening. 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
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The current time is 5:55 a.m. Mountain Standard Time. Here is the 5 a.m. Mountain Standard Time observation for Phoenix on Thursday, June 25th. At Sky Harbor, it was mostly cloudy. Visibility 10 miles. Temperature was 92 degrees, dew point 54, relative humidity 27%. Wind was calm. And the pressure was 29.78 inches and rising. Other observations for South Central Arizona, including the Greater Phoenix area, it was partly cloudy, with a temperature of 90 at Luke Air Force Base, 84 at Deer Valley, 89 at Scottsdale Airport, and 89 at Falcon Field. It was mostly cloudy, with a temperature of 86 at Buckeye, 88 at Mesa Gateway, 85 at Casa Grande, and 90 at Gila Bend. At Chandler, it was cloudy, with a temperature of 86. Observations for northern Arizona, it was clear, with a temperature of 74 at Kingman, and 71 at Page. It was partly cloudy, with a temperature of 54 at Flagstaff, 70 at Prescott, and 68 at Payson. It was mostly cloudy, with a temperature of 70 at Winslow, and 66 at Shiloh. At the Grand Canyon, it was cloudy, with a temperature of 54. Observations for southern Arizona, skies ranged from clear to partly cloudy. It was 85 at Tucson, 87 at Yuma, 74 at Nogales, and 72 at Sierra Vista. Observations for Southern California, at Blythe, it was clear, with a temperature of 86. It was cloudy, with a temperature of 63 at Los Angeles Airport, and 66 at San Diego. Regional observations, at Las Vegas, it was clear, with a temperature of 83. At Salt Lake City, it was partly cloudy, with a temperature of 68. It was mostly cloudy, with a temperature of 75 at Albuquerque, and 84 at El Paso. Once again, at 5 a.m. in Phoenix, under mostly cloudy skies. The Sky Harbor temperature was 92 degrees. Here is the latest forecast. For the following area, in Arizona, Central Phoenix, issued at 4 a.m. Mountain Standard Time. Extreme heat warning in effect until 8 p.m. Mountain Standard Time this evening. Today, mostly sunny and hot. Highs 106 to 111. South wind 5 to 10 miles per hour in the morning, becoming southwest 10 to 15 miles per hour in the afternoon. Tonight, mostly clear. Lows 78 to 88. Southwest wind 10 to 15 miles per hour. Friday, sunny, breezy and hot. Highs 105 to 110. South wind 5 to 10 miles per hour in the morning, becoming southwest 10 to 20 miles per hour in the afternoon. Gusts up to 30 miles per hour in the afternoon. Friday night, clear and breezy. Lows 74 to 84. Southwest wind 10 to 20 miles per hour. Gusts up to 30 miles per hour in the evening. Saturday, sunny and breezy. Highs 102 to 107. Southwest wind 10 to 20 miles per hour. Gusts up to 30 miles per hour in the afternoon. Saturday night, clear. Lows 72 to 79. Sunday, sunny. Highs 96 to 104. Sunday night, clear. Lows 69 to 77. Monday, sunny. Highs 97 to 105. Monday night, clear. Lows 68 to 76. Tuesday, sunny. Highs 98 to 106. Tuesday night,
clear. Lows 69 to 77. Wednesday, sunny. Highs 100 to 106. Here is the synopsis for Southeast California, Southwest, and South Central Arizona. Temperatures around 5 degrees above normal will result in localized major heat risk again today, with extreme heat warnings remaining in place. Critical fire weather conditions are then expected over much of the region Friday through Sunday due to dry and windy conditions developing. Cooling temperatures this weekend will eventually push readings to slightly below normal starting Sunday. Extreme heat warning remains in effect until 8 p.m. Mountain Standard Time this evening. What? Dangerously hot conditions. Afternoon temperatures 108 to 113. Localized major heat risk. Where? Buckeye Avondale, Central Phoenix, Deer Valley, East Valley, North Phoenix Glendale, Northwest Valley, Scottsdale Paradise Valley, South Mountain Arutuki, and Southeast Valley Queen Creek. When? Until 8 p.m. Mountain Standard Time this evening. 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Actions should be taken to lessen the impact of the extreme heat. 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The current time is 6:02 a.m. Mountain Standard Time. Here is the latest forecast. For the following area, in Arizona, Central Phoenix, issued at 4 a.m. Mountain Standard Time. Extreme heat warning in effect until 8 p.m. Mountain Standard Time this evening. Today, mostly sunny and hot. Highs 106 to 111. South wind 5 to 10 miles per hour in the morning, becoming southwest 10 to 15 miles per hour in the afternoon. Tonight, mostly clear. Lows 78 to 88. Southwest wind 10 to 15 miles per hour. Friday, sunny, breezy and hot. Highs 105 to 110. South wind 5 to 10 miles per hour in the morning, becoming southwest 10 to 20 miles per hour in the afternoon. Gusts up to 30 miles per hour in the afternoon. Friday night, clear and breezy. Lows 74 to 84. Southwest wind 10 to 20 miles per hour. Gusts up to 30 miles per hour in the evening. Saturday, sunny and breezy. Highs 102 to 107. Southwest wind 10 to 20 miles per hour. Gusts up to 30 miles per hour in the afternoon. Saturday night, clear. Lows 72 to 79. Sunday, sunny. Highs 96 to 104. Sunday night, clear. Lows 69 to 77. Monday, sunny. Highs 97 to 105. Monday night, clear. Lows 68 to 76. Tuesday, sunny. Highs 98 to 106. Tuesday night, clear. Lows 69 to 77.
Wednesday, sunny. Highs 100 to 106. Here is the synopsis for Southeast California, Southwest, and South Central Arizona. Temperatures around 5 degrees above normal will result in localized major heat risk again today, with extreme heat warnings remaining in place. Critical fire weather conditions are then expected over much of the region Friday through Sunday due to dry and windy conditions developing. Cooling temperatures this weekend will eventually push readings to slightly below normal starting Sunday. Extreme heat warning remains in effect until 8 p.m. Mountain Standard Time this evening. What? Dangerously hot conditions. Afternoon temperatures 108 to 113. Localized major heat risk. Where? Buckeye Avondale, Central Phoenix, Deer Valley, East Valley, North Phoenix Glendale, Northwest Valley, Scottsdale Paradise Valley, South Mountain Arutuki, and Southeast Valley Queen Creek. When? Until 8 p.m. Mountain Standard Time this evening. Impacts: heat-related illnesses increase significantly during extreme heat events. 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An extreme heat warning means that a period of very hot temperatures, even by local standards, will occur. Actions should be taken to lessen the impact of the extreme heat. 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The current time is 6:07 a.m. Mountain Standard Time. Here is the latest forecast. For the following area, in Arizona, Central Phoenix, issued at 4 a.m. Mountain Standard Time. Extreme heat warning in effect until 8 p.m. Mountain Standard Time this evening. Today, mostly sunny and hot. Highs 106 to 111. South wind 5 to 10 miles per hour in the morning, becoming southwest 10 to 15 miles per hour in the afternoon. Tonight, mostly clear. Lows 78 to 88. Southwest wind 10 to 15 miles per hour. Friday, sunny, breezy and hot. Highs 105 to 110. South wind 5 to 10 miles per hour in the morning, becoming southwest 10 to 20 miles per hour in the afternoon. Gusts up to 30 miles per hour in the afternoon. Friday night, clear and breezy. Lows 74 to 84. Southwest wind 10 to 20 miles per hour. Gusts up to 30 miles per hour in the evening. Saturday, sunny and breezy. Highs 102 to 107. Southwest wind 10 to 20 miles per hour. Gusts up to 30 miles per hour in the afternoon. Saturday night, clear. Lows 72 to 79. Sunday, sunny. Highs 96 to 104. Sunday night, clear. Lows 69 to 77. Monday, sunny. Highs 97 to 105. Monday night, clear. Lows 68 to 76. Tuesday, sunny. Highs 98 to 106. Tuesday night, clear. Lows 69 to 77. Wednesday, sunny. Highs 100 to 106.
Here is the synopsis for Southeast California, Southwest, and South Central Arizona. Temperatures around 5 degrees above normal will result in localized major heat risk again today, with extreme heat warnings remaining in place. Critical fire weather conditions are then expected over much of the region Friday through Sunday due to dry and windy conditions developing. Cooling temperatures this weekend will eventually push readings to slightly below normal starting Sunday. Extreme heat warning remains in effect until 8 p.m. Mountain Standard Time this evening. What? Dangerously hot conditions. Afternoon temperatures 108 to 113. Localized major heat risk. Where? Buckeye Avondale, Central Phoenix, Deer Valley, East Valley, North Phoenix Glendale, Northwest Valley, Scottsdale Paradise Valley, South Mountain Arutuki, and Southeast Valley Queen Creek. When? Until 8 p.m. Mountain Standard Time this evening. 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Actions should be taken to lessen the impact of the extreme heat. 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The current time is 6:12 a.m. Mountain Standard Time. Here is the 6 a.m. Mountain Standard Time observation for Phoenix on Thursday, June 25th. At Sky Harbor, it was mostly cloudy. Visibility 10 miles. Temperature was 92 degrees, dew point 55, relative humidity 28%. Wind was north, at 5 miles an hour. And the pressure was 29.79 inches, and rising. Other observations for South Central Arizona, including the greater Phoenix area, it was clear, with a temperature of 89 at Scottsdale Airport and 86 at Mesa Gateway. It was partly cloudy, with a temperature of 90 at Glendale, 85 at Deer Valley, 88 at Falcon Field, 84 at Casa Grande, and 89 at Gila Bend. It was mostly cloudy, with a temperature of 88 at Buckeye, and 88 at Chandler. Observations for northern Arizona: it was clear, with a temperature of 74 at Kingman, and 72 at Page. It was partly cloudy, with a temperature of 56 at Flagstaff, and 67 at Prescott. It was mostly cloudy, with a temperature of 57 at the Grand Canyon, 72 at Payson, 69 at Winslow, and 68 at Cholo. Observations for southern Arizona: it was clear, with a temperature of 84 at Tucson, and 75 at Nogales. At Yuma, it was partly cloudy, with a temperature of 86. At Sierra Vista, it was mostly cloudy, with a temperature of 71. Observations for Southern California: at Blythe, it was clear, with a temperature of 85. It was cloudy, with a temperature of 63 at Los Angeles Airport, and 65 at San Diego. Regional observations: at Las Vegas, it was sunny, with a temperature of 82. At Salt Lake City, it was mostly sunny, with a temperature of 69. At Albuquerque, it was partly sunny, with a temperature of 75.
At El Paso, it was cloudy, with a temperature of 82. Once again, at 6 a.m. in Phoenix, under mostly cloudy skies, the Sky Harbor temperature was 92 degrees. Here is the latest forecast. For the following area, in Arizona, central Phoenix, issued at 4 a.m. Mountain Standard Time. Extreme heat warning in effect until 8 p.m. Mountain Standard Time this evening. Today, mostly sunny and hot. Highs 106 to 111. South wind 5 to 10 miles per hour in the morning, becoming southwest 10 to 15 miles per hour in the afternoon. Tonight, mostly clear. Lows 78 to 88. Southwest wind 10 to 15 miles per hour. Friday, sunny, breezy and hot. Highs 105 to 110. South wind 5 to 10 miles per hour in the morning, becoming southwest 10 to 20 miles per hour in the afternoon. Gusts up to 30 miles per hour in the afternoon. Friday night, clear and breezy. Lows 74 to 84. Southwest wind 10 to 20 miles per hour. Gusts up to 30 miles per hour in the evening. Saturday, sunny and breezy. Highs 102 to 107. Southwest wind 10 to 20 miles per hour. Gusts up to 30 miles per hour in the afternoon. Saturday night, clear. Lows 72 to 79. Sunday, sunny. Highs 96 to 104. Sunday night, clear. Lows 69 to 77. Monday, sunny. Highs 97 to 105. Monday night, clear. Lows 68 to 76. Tuesday, sunny. Highs 98 to 106. Tuesday night, clear. Lows 69 to 77. Wednesday, sunny. Highs 100 to 106. Here is the synopsis for Southeast California, Southwest, and South Central Arizona. Temperatures around 5 degrees above normal will result in localized major heat risk again today, with extreme heat warnings remaining in place. Critical fire weather conditions are then expected over much of the region Friday through Sunday due to dry and windy conditions developing. Cooling temperatures this weekend will eventually push readings to slightly below normal starting Sunday. Extreme heat warning remains in effect until 8 p.m. Mountain Standard Time this evening. What? Dangerously hot conditions. Afternoon temperatures 108 to 113. Localized major heat risk. Where? Buckeye Avondale, Central Phoenix, Deer Valley, East Valley, North Phoenix Glendale, Northwest Valley, Scottsdale Paradise Valley, South Mountain Arutuki, and Southeast Valley Queen Creek. When? Until 8 p.m. Mountain Standard Time this evening. 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
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The current time is 6:19 a.m. Mountain Standard Time. Here is the 6 a.m. Mountain Standard Time observation for Phoenix on Thursday, June 25th. At Sky Harbor, it was mostly cloudy. Visibility 10 miles. Temperature was 92 degrees, dew point 55, relative humidity 28%. Wind was north, at 5 miles an hour. And the pressure was 29.79 inches, and rising. Other observations for South Central Arizona, including the greater Phoenix area, it was clear, with a temperature of 89 at Scottsdale Airport and 86 at Mesa Gateway. It was partly cloudy, with a temperature of 90 at Glendale, 85 at Deer Valley, 88 at Falcon Field, 84 at Casa Grande, and 89 at Gila Bend. It was mostly cloudy, with a temperature of 88 at Buckeye, and 88 at Chandler. Observations for northern Arizona, it was clear, with a temperature of 74 at Kingman, and 72 at Page. It was partly cloudy, with a temperature of 56 at Flagstaff, and 67 at Prescott. It was mostly cloudy, with a temperature of 57 at the Grand Canyon, 72 at Payson, 69 at Winslow, and 68 at Cholo. Observations for southern Arizona, it was clear, with a temperature of 84 at Tucson, and 75 at Nogales. At Yuma, it was partly cloudy, with a temperature of 86. At Sierra Vista, it was mostly cloudy, with a temperature of 71. Observations for Southern California, at Blythe, it was clear, with a temperature of 85. It was cloudy, with a temperature of 63 at Los Angeles Airport, and 65 at San Diego. Regional observations, at Las Vegas, it was sunny, with a temperature of 82. At Salt Lake City, it was mostly sunny, with a temperature of 69. At Albuquerque, it was partly sunny, with a temperature of 75. At El Paso, it was cloudy, with a temperature of 82. Once again, at 6 a.m. in Phoenix, under mostly cloudy skies, the Sky Harbor temperature was 92 degrees. Here is the latest forecast. For the following area, in Arizona, Central Phoenix, issued at 4 a.m. Mountain Standard Time. Extreme heat warning in effect until 8 p.m. Mountain Standard Time this evening. Today, mostly sunny and hot. Highs 106 to 111. South wind 5 to 10 miles per hour in the morning, becoming southwest 10 to 15 miles per hour in the afternoon. Tonight, mostly clear. Lows 78 to 88. Southwest wind 10 to 15 miles per hour. Friday, sunny, breezy and hot. Highs 105 to 110. South wind 5 to 10 miles per hour in the morning, becoming southwest 10 to 20 miles per hour in the afternoon. Gusts up to 30 miles per hour in the afternoon. Friday night, clear and breezy. Lows 74 to 84. Southwest wind 10 to 20 miles per hour. Gusts up to 30 miles per hour in the evening. Saturday, sunny and breezy. Highs 102 to 107. Southwest wind 10 to 20 miles per hour. Gusts up to 30 miles per hour in the afternoon. Saturday night, clear. Lows 72 to 79. Sunday, sunny. Highs 96 to 104. Sunday night, clear. Lows 69 to 77. Monday, sunny. Highs 97 to 105. Monday night, clear. Lows 68 to 76. Tuesday, sunny. Highs 98 to 106. Tuesday night, clear. Lows 69 to 77. Wednesday, sunny. Highs 100 to 106. Here is the synopsis for Southeast California, Southwest, and South Central Arizona.
Temperatures around 5 degrees above normal will result in localized major heat risk again today, with extreme heat warnings remaining in place. Critical fire weather conditions are then expected over much of the region Friday through Sunday due to dry and windy conditions developing. Cooling temperatures this weekend will eventually push readings to slightly below normal starting Sunday. Extreme heat warning remains in effect until 8 p.m. Mountain Standard Time this evening. What? Dangerously hot conditions. Afternoon temperatures 108 to 113. Localized major heat risk. Where? Buckeye Avondale, Central Phoenix, Deer Valley, East Valley, North Phoenix Glendale, Northwest Valley, Scottsdale Paradise Valley, South Mountain Arutuki, and Southeast Valley Queen Creek. When? Until 8 p.m. Mountain Standard Time this evening. Impacts. 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Actions should be taken to lessen the impact of the extreme heat. Take extra precautions if you work or spend time outside. 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The current time is 6:27 a.m. Mountain Standard Time. Here is the 6 a.m. Mountain Standard Time observation for Phoenix on Thursday, June 25th. At Sky Harbor, it was mostly cloudy. Visibility 10 miles. Temperature was 92 degrees, dew point 55, relative humidity 28%. Wind was north, at 5 miles an hour. And the pressure was 29.79 inches, and rising. Other observations for South Central Arizona, including the greater Phoenix area, it was clear, with a temperature of 89 at Scottsdale Airport and 86 at Mesa Gateway. It was partly cloudy, with a temperature of 90 at Glendale, 85 at Deer Valley, 88 at Falcon Field, 84 at Casa Grande, and 89 at Gila Bend. It was mostly cloudy, with a temperature of 88 at Buckeye, and 88 at Chandler. Observations for northern Arizona, it was clear, with a temperature of 74 at Kingman, and 72 at Page. It was partly cloudy, with a temperature of 56 at Flagstaff, and 67 at Prescott. It was mostly cloudy, with a temperature of 57 at the Grand Canyon, 72 at Payson, 69 at Winslow, and 68 at Cholo. Observations for southern Arizona, it was clear, with a temperature of 84 at Tucson, and 75 at Nogales. At Yuma, it was partly cloudy, with a temperature of 86. At Sierra Vista, it was mostly cloudy, with a temperature of 71. Observations for Southern California, at Blythe, it was clear, with a temperature of 85. It was cloudy, with a temperature of 63 at Los Angeles Airport, and 65 at San Diego. Regional observations, at Las Vegas, it was sunny, with a temperature of 82. At Salt Lake City, it was mostly sunny, with a temperature of 69. At Albuquerque, it was partly sunny, with a temperature of 75. At El Paso, it was cloudy, with a temperature of 82. Once again,
at 6 a.m. in Phoenix, under mostly cloudy skies. The Sky Harbor temperature was 92 degrees. Here is the latest forecast. For the following area, in Arizona, central Phoenix.

Highs 105 to 110. South wind 5 to 10 miles per hour in the morning, becoming southwest 10 to 20 miles per hour in the afternoon. Gusts up to 30 miles per hour in the afternoon. Friday night, clear and breezy. Lows 74 to 84. Southwest wind 10 to 20 miles per hour. Gusts up to 30 miles per hour in the evening. Saturday, sunny and breezy. Highs 102 to 107. Southwest wind 10 to 20 miles per hour. Gusts up to 30 miles per hour in the afternoon. Saturday night, clear. Lows 72 to 79. Sunday, sunny. Highs 96 to 104. Sunday night, clear. Lows 69 to 77. Monday, sunny. Highs 97 to 105. Monday night, clear. Lows 68 to 76. Tuesday, sunny. Highs 98 to 106. Tuesday night, clear. Lows 69 to 77. Wednesday, sunny. Highs 100 to 106. Here is the synopsis for Southeast California, Southwest, and South Central Arizona. Temperatures around 5 degrees above normal will result in localized major heat risk again today, with extreme heat warnings remaining in place. Critical fire weather conditions are then expected over much of the region Friday through Sunday due to dry and windy conditions developing. Cooling temperatures this weekend will eventually push readings to slightly below normal starting Sunday. Extreme heat warning remains in effect until 8 p.m. Mountain Standard Time this evening. What? Dangerously hot conditions. Afternoon temperatures 108 to 113. Localized major heat risk. Where? Buckeye Avondale, Central Phoenix, Deer Valley, East Valley, North Phoenix Glendale, Northwest Valley, Sky, until 8

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The current time is 6:34 a.m. Mountain Standard Time. Here is the 6 a.m. Mountain Standard Time observation for Phoenix on Thursday, June 25th. At Sky Harbor, it was mostly cloudy. Visibility 10 miles. Temperature was 92 degrees, dew point 55, relative humidity 28%. Wind was north, at 5 miles an hour. And the pressure was 29.79 inches, and rising. Other observations for South Central Arizona including the Greater Phoenix area, it was clear, with a temperature of 89 at Scottsdale Airport, and 86 at Mesa Gateway. It was partly cloudy, with a temperature of 90 at Glendale, 85 at Deer Valley, 88 at Falcon Field, 84 at Casa Grande, and 89 at Gila Bend. It was mostly cloudy, with a temperature of 88 at Buckeye, and 88 at Chandler. Observations for northern Arizona, it was clear, with a temperature of 74 at Kingman, and 72 at Page. It was partly cloudy, with a temperature of 56 at Flagstaff, and 67 at Prescott. It was mostly cloudy, with a temperature of 57 at the Grand Canyon, 72 at Payson, 69 at Winslow, and 68 at Shiloh. Observations for southern Arizona, it was clear, with a temperature of 84 at Tucson, and 75 at Nogales. At Yuma, it was partly cloudy, with a temperature of 86. At Sierra Vista, it was mostly cloudy, with a temperature of 71. Observations for Southern California, at Blythe, it was clear, with a temperature of 85. It was cloudy, with a temperature of 63 at Los Angeles Airport, and 65 at San Diego. Regional observations, at Las Vegas, it was sunny, with a temperature of 82. At Salt Lake City, it was mostly sunny, with a temperature of 69. At Albuquerque, it was partly sunny, with a temperature of 75. At El Paso, it was cloudy, with a temperature of 82. Once again, at 6 a.m. in Phoenix, under mostly cloudy skies, the Sky Harbor temperature was 92 degrees. Here is the latest forecast. For the following area, in Arizona, Central Phoenix, issued at 4 a.m. Mountain Standard Time. Extreme heat warning in effect until 8 p.m. Mountain Standard Time this evening. Today, mostly sunny and hot. Highs 106 to 111. South wind 5 to 10 miles per hour in the morning, becoming southwest 10 to 15 miles per hour in the afternoon. Tonight, mostly clear. Lows 78 to 88. Southwest wind 10 to 15 miles per hour. Friday, sunny, breezy and hot. Highs 105 to 110. South wind 5 to 10 miles per hour in the morning, becoming southwest 10 to 20 miles per hour in the afternoon. Gusts up to 30 miles per hour in the afternoon. Friday night, clear and breezy. Lows 74 to 84. Southwest wind 10 to 20 miles per hour. Gusts up to 30 miles per hour in the evening. Saturday, sunny and breezy. Highs 102 to 107. Southwest wind 10 to 20 miles per hour. Gusts up to 30 miles per hour in the afternoon. Saturday night, clear. Lows 72 to 79. Sunday, sunny,

highs 96 to 104. Sunday night, clear. Lows 69 to 77. Monday, sunny. Highs 97 to 105. Monday night, clear. Lows 68 to 76. Tuesday, sunny. Highs 98 to 106. Tuesday night, clear. Lows 69 to 77. Wednesday, sunny. Highs 100 to 106. Here is the synopsis for Southeast California, Southwest, and South Central Arizona. Temperatures around 5 degrees above normal will result in localized major heat risk again today, with extreme heat warnings remaining in place. Critical fire weather conditions are then expected over much of the region Friday through Sunday due to dry and windy conditions developing. Cooling temperatures this weekend will eventually push readings to slightly below normal starting Sunday. Extreme heat warning remains in effect until 8 p.m. Mountain Standard Time this evening. What? Dangerously hot conditions. Afternoon temperatures 108 to 113. Localized major heat risk. Where? Buckeye Avondale, Central Phoenix, Deer Valley, East Valley, North Phoenix Glendale, Northwest Valley, Scottsdale Paradise Valley, South Mountain Arutuki, and Southeast Valley Queen Creek. When? Until 8 p.m. Mountain Standard Time this evening. 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Actions should be taken to lessen the impact of the extreme heat. 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The current time is 6:42 a.m. Mountain Standard Time. Here is the 6 a.m. Mountain Standard Time observation for Phoenix on Thursday, June 25th. At Sky Harbor, it was mostly cloudy. Visibility 10 miles. Temperature was 92 degrees, dew point 55, relative humidity 28%. Wind was north, at 5 miles an hour. And the pressure was 29.79 inches, and rising. Other observations for South Central Arizona, including the Greater Phoenix area: it was clear, with a temperature of 89 at Scottsdale Airport, and 86 at Mesa Gateway. It was partly cloudy, with a temperature of 90 at Glendale, 85 at Deer Valley, 88 at Falcon Field, 84 at Casa Grande, and 89 at Gila Bend. It was mostly cloudy, with a temperature of 88 at Buckeye, and 88 at Chandler. Observations for Northern Arizona: it was clear, with a temperature of 74 at Kingman, and 72 at Page. It was partly cloudy, with a temperature of 56 at Flagstaff, and 67 at Prescott. It was mostly cloudy, with a temperature of 57 at the Grand Canyon, 72 at Payson, 69 at Winslow, and 68 at Shiloh. Observations for Southern Arizona: it was clear, with a temperature of 84 at Tucson, and 75 at Nogales. At Yuma, it was partly cloudy, with a temperature of 86. At Sierra Vista,
it was mostly cloudy, with a temperature of 71. Observations for Southern California, Ed Blythe, it was clear, with a temperature of 85. It was cloudy, with a temperature of 63 at Los Angeles Airport, and 65 at San Diego. Regional observations, at Las Vegas, it was sunny, with a temperature of 82. At Salt Lake City, it was mostly sunny, with a temperature of 69. At Albuquerque, it was partly sunny, with a temperature of 75. At El Paso, it was cloudy, with a temperature of 82. Once again, at 6 a.m. in Phoenix, under mostly cloudy skies. The Sky Harbor temperature was 92 degrees. Here is the latest forecast. For the following area, in Arizona, Central Phoenix, issued at 4 a.m. Mountain Standard Time. Extreme heat warning in effect until 8 p.m. Mountain Standard Time this evening. Today, mostly sunny and hot. Highs 106 to 111. South wind 5 to 10 miles per hour in the morning, becoming southwest 10 to 15 miles per hour in the afternoon. Tonight, mostly clear. Lows 78 to 88. Southwest wind 10 to 15 miles per hour. Friday, sunny, breezy and hot. Highs 105 to 110. South wind 5 to 10 miles per hour in the morning, becoming southwest 10 to 20 miles per hour in the afternoon. Gusts up to 30 miles per hour in the afternoon. Friday night, clear and breezy. Lows 74 to 84. Southwest wind 10 to 20 miles per hour. Gusts up to 30 miles per hour in the evening. Saturday, sunny and breezy. Highs 102 to 107. Southwest wind 10 to 20 miles per hour. Gusts up to 30 miles per hour in the afternoon. Saturday night, clear. Lows 72 to 79. Sunday, sunny. Highs 96 to 104. Sunday night, clear. Lows 69 to 77. Monday, sunny. Highs 97 to 105. Monday night, clear. Lows 68 to 76. Tuesday, sunny. Highs 98 to 106. Tuesday night, clear. Lows 69 to 77. Wednesday, sunny. Highs 100 to 106. Here is the synopsis for Southeast California, Southwest, and South Central Arizona. Temperatures around 5 degrees above normal will result in localized major heat risk again today, with extreme heat warnings remaining in place. Critical fire weather conditions are then expected over much of the region Friday through Sunday due to dry and windy conditions developing. Cooling temperatures this weekend will eventually push readings to slightly below normal starting Sunday. Extreme heat warning remains in effect until 8 p.m. Mountain Standard Time this evening. What? Dangerously hot conditions. Afternoon temperatures 108 to 113. Localized major heat risk. Where? Buckeye Avondale, Central Phoenix, Deer Valley, East Valley, North Phoenix Glendale, Northwest Valley, Scottsdale Paradise Valley, South Mountain Arutuki, and Southeast Valley Queen Creek. When? Until 8 p.m. Mountain Standard Time this evening. Impacts: heat-related illnesses increase significantly during extreme heat events. Overexposure can cause heat cramps and heat exhaustion to develop, and, without intervention, can lead to heat stroke. 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Heat and extreme heat warning means that a period of very hot temperatures, even by local standards, will occur. 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
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The current time is 6:49 a.m. Mountain Standard Time. Here is the 6 a.m. Mountain Standard Time observation for Phoenix, on Thursday, June 25th. At Sky Harbor, it was mostly cloudy. Visibility 10 miles. Temperature was 92 degrees, dew point 55, relative humidity 28%. Wind was north, at 5 miles an hour. And the pressure was 29.79 inches, and rising. Other observations for South Central Arizona including the Greater Phoenix area, it was clear, with a temperature of 89 at Scottsdale Airport and 86 at Mesa Gateway. It was partly cloudy, with a temperature of 90 at Glendale, 85 at Deer Valley, 88 at Falcon Field, 84 at Casa Grande, and 89 at Gila Bend. It was mostly cloudy, with a temperature of 88 at Buckeye and 88 at Chandler. Observations for Northern Arizona, it was clear, with a temperature of 74 at Kingman and 72 at Page. It was partly cloudy, with a temperature of 56 at Flagstaff and 67 at Prescott. It was mostly cloudy, with a temperature of 57 at the Grand Canyon, 72 at Payson, 69 at Winslow, and 68 at Cholo. Observations for Southern Arizona, it was clear, with a temperature of 84 at Tucson and 75 at Nogales. At Yuma, it was partly cloudy, with a temperature of 86. At Sierra Vista, it was mostly cloudy, with a temperature of 71. Observations for Southern California, at Blythe, it was clear, with a temperature of 85. It was cloudy, with a temperature of 63 at Los Angeles Airport, and 65 at San Diego. Regional observations, at Las Vegas, it was sunny, with a temperature of 82. At Salt Lake City, it was mostly sunny, with a temperature of 69. At Albuquerque, it was partly sunny, with a temperature of 75. At El Paso, it was cloudy, with a temperature of 82. Once again, at 6 a.m. in Phoenix, under mostly cloudy skies. The Sky Harbor temperature was 92 degrees. Here is the latest forecast. For the following area, in Arizona, Central Phoenix, issued at 4 a.m. Mountain Standard Time. Extreme heat warning in effect until 8 p.m. Mountain Standard Time this evening. Today, mostly sunny and hot. Highs 106 to 111. South wind 5 to 10 miles per hour in the morning, becoming southwest 10 to 15 miles per hour in the afternoon. Tonight, mostly clear. Lows 78 to 88. Southwest wind 10 to 15 miles per hour. Friday, sunny, breezy and hot. Highs 105 to 110. South wind 5 to 10 miles per hour in the morning, becoming southwest 10 to 20 miles per hour in the afternoon. Gusts up to 30 miles per hour in the afternoon. Friday night, clear and breezy. Lows 74 to 84. Southwest wind 10 to 20 miles per hour. Gusts up to 30 miles per hour in the evening. Saturday, sunny and breezy. Highs 102 to 107. Southwest wind 10 to 20 miles per hour. Gusts up to 30 miles per hour in the afternoon. Saturday night, clear. Lows 72 to 79. Sunday, sunny. Highs 96 to 104. Sunday night, clear. Lows 69 to 77. Monday, sunny. Highs 97 to 105.
Monday night, clear. Low 68 to 76. Tuesday, sunny. Highs 98 to 106. Tuesday night, clear. Lows 69 to 77. Wednesday, sunny. Highs 100 to 106. Here is the synopsis for Southeast California, Southwest, and South Central Arizona. Temperatures around 5 degrees above normal will result in localized major heat risk again today, with extreme heat warnings remaining in place. Critical fire weather conditions are then expected over much of the region Friday through Sunday due to dry and windy conditions developing. Cooling temperatures this weekend will eventually push readings to slightly below normal starting Sunday. Extreme heat warning remains in effect until 8 p.m. Mountain Standard Time this evening. What? Dangerously hot conditions. Afternoon temperatures 108 to 113. Localized major heat risk. Where? Buckeye Avondale, Central Phoenix, Deer Valley, East Valley, North Phoenix Glendale, Northwest Valley, Scottsdale Paradise Valley, South Mountain Arutuki, and Southeast Valley Queen Creek. When? Until 8 p.m. Mountain Standard Time this evening. 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The current time is 6:56 a.m. Mountain Standard Time. Here is the 6 a.m. Mountain Standard Time observation for Phoenix on Thursday, June 25th. At Sky Harbor, it was mostly cloudy. Visibility 10 miles. Temperature was 92 degrees, dew point 55, relative humidity 28%. Wind was north, at 5 miles an hour. And the pressure was 29.79 inches, and rising. Other observations for South Central Arizona, including the Greater Phoenix area, it was clear, with a temperature of 89 at Scottsdale Airport and 86 at Mesa Gateway. It was partly cloudy, with a temperature of 90 at Glendale, 85 at Deer Valley, 88 at Falcon Field, 84 at Casa Grande, and 89 at Gila Bend. It was mostly cloudy, with a temperature of 88 at Buckeye, and 88 at Chandler. Observations for Northern Arizona, it was clear, with a temperature of 74 at Kingman, and 72 at Page. It was partly cloudy, with a temperature of 56 at Flagstaff, and 67 at Prescott. It was mostly cloudy, with a temperature of 57 at the Grand Canyon, 72 at Payson, 69 at Winslow, and 68 at Cholo. Observations for Southern Arizona, it was clear, with a temperature of 84 at Tucson, and 75 at Nogales. At Yuma, it was partly cloudy, with a temperature of 86. At Sierra Vista, it was mostly cloudy, with a temperature of 71. Observations for Southern California, at Blythe, it was clear, with a temperature of 85. It was cloudy,
with a temperature of 63 at Los Angeles Airport and 65 at San Diego. Regional observations, at Las Vegas, it was sunny, with a temperature of 82. At Salt Lake City, it was mostly sunny, with a temperature of 69. At Albuquerque, it was partly sunny, with a temperature of 75. At El Paso, it was cloudy, with a temperature of 82. Once again, at 6 a.m. in Phoenix, under mostly cloudy skies. The Sky Harbor temperature was 92 degrees. Here is the latest forecast. For the following area, in Arizona, Central Phoenix, issued at 4 a.m. Mountain Standard Time. Extreme heat warning in effect until 8 p.m. Mountain Standard Time this evening. Today, mostly sunny and hot. Highs 106 to 111. South wind 5 to 10 miles per hour in the morning, becoming southwest 10 to 15 miles per hour in the afternoon. Tonight, mostly clear. Lows 78 to 88. Southwest wind 10 to 15 miles per hour. Friday, sunny, breezy and hot. Highs 105 to 110. South wind 5 to 10 miles per hour in the morning, becoming southwest 10 to 20 miles per hour in the afternoon. Gusts up to 30 miles per hour in the afternoon. Friday night, clear and breezy. Lows 74 to 84. Southwest wind 10 to 20 miles per hour. Gusts up to 30 miles per hour in the evening. Saturday, sunny and breezy. Highs 102 to 107. Southwest wind 10 to 20 miles per hour. Gusts up to 30 miles per hour in the afternoon. Saturday night, clear. Lows 72 to 79. Sunday, sunny. Highs 96 to 104. Sunday night, clear. Lows 69 to 77. Monday, sunny. Highs 97 to 105. Monday night, clear. Lows 68 to 76. Tuesday, sunny. Highs 98 to 106. Tuesday night, clear. Lows 69 to 77. Wednesday, sunny. Highs 100 to 106. Here is the synopsis for Southeast California, Southwest, and South Central Arizona. Temperatures around 5 degrees above normal will result in localized major heat risk again today, with extreme heat warnings remaining in place. Critical fire weather conditions are then expected over much of the region Friday through Sunday due to dry and windy conditions developing. Cooling temperatures this weekend will eventually push readings to slightly below normal starting Sunday. Extreme heat warning remains in effect until 8 p.m. Mountain Standard Time this evening. What? Dangerously hot conditions. Afternoon temperatures 108 to 113. Localized major heat risk. Where? Buckeye Avondale, Central Phoenix, Deer Valley, East Valley, North Phoenix Glendale, Northwest Valley, Scottsdale Paradise Valley, South Mountain Arutuki, and Southeast Valley Queen Creek. When? Until 8 p.m. Mountain Standard Time this evening. Impacts: heat-related illnesses increase significantly during extreme heat events. 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Heat and extreme heat warning means that a period of very hot temperatures, even by local standards, will occur. Actions should be taken to lessen the impact of the extreme heat. 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
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The current time is 7:04 a.m. Mountain Standard Time. Here is the latest forecast. For the following area, in Arizona, Central Phoenix, issued at 4 a.m. Mountain Standard Time. Extreme heat warning in effect until 8 p.m. Mountain Standard Time this evening. Today, mostly sunny and hot. Highs 106 to 111. South wind 5 to 10 miles per hour in the morning, becoming southwest 10 to 15 miles per hour in the afternoon. Tonight, mostly clear. Lows 78 to 88. Southwest wind 10 to 15 miles per hour. Friday, sunny, breezy and hot. Highs 105 to 110. South wind 5 to 10 miles per hour in the morning, becoming southwest 10 to 20 miles per hour in the afternoon. Gusts up to 30 miles per hour in the afternoon. Friday night, clear and breezy. Lows 74 to 84. Southwest wind 10 to 20 miles per hour. Gusts up to 30 miles per hour in the evening. Saturday, sunny and breezy. Highs 102 to 107. Southwest wind 10 to 20 miles per hour. Gusts up to 30 miles per hour in the afternoon. Saturday night, clear. Lows 72 to 79. Sunday, sunny. Highs 96 to 104. Sunday night, clear. Lows 69 to 77. Monday, sunny. Highs 97 to 105. Monday night, clear. Lows 68 to 76. Tuesday, sunny. Highs 98 to 106. Tuesday night, clear. Lows 69 to 77. Wednesday, sunny. Highs 100 to 106. Here is the synopsis for Southeast California, Southwest, and South Central Arizona. Temperatures around 5 degrees above normal will result in localized major heat risk again today, with extreme heat warnings remaining in place. Critical fire weather conditions are then expected over much of the region Friday through Sunday due to dry and windy conditions developing. Cooling temperatures this weekend will eventually push readings to slightly below normal starting Sunday. Extreme heat warning remains in effect until 8 p.m. Mountain Standard Time this evening. What? Dangerously hot conditions. Afternoon temperatures 108 to 113. Localized major heat risk. Where? Buckeye Avondale, Central Phoenix, Deer Valley, East Valley, North Phoenix Glendale, Northwest Valley, Scottsdale Paradise Valley, South Mountain Arutuki, and Southeast Valley Queen Creek. When? Until 8 p.m. Mountain Standard Time this evening. Impacts: heat-related illnesses increase significantly during extreme heat events. Overexposure can cause heat cramps and heat exhaustion to develop and, without intervention, can lead to heat stroke. 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Heat and extreme heat warning means that a period of very hot temperatures, even by local standards, will occur. Actions should be taken to lessen the impact of the extreme heat. Take extra precautions if you work or spend time outside. 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
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The current time is 7:09 a.m. Mountain Standard Time. Here is the latest forecast. For the following area, in Arizona, Central Phoenix, issued at 4 a.m. Mountain Standard Time. Extreme heat warning in effect until 8 p.m. Mountain Standard Time this evening. Today, mostly sunny and hot. Highs 106 to 111. South wind 5 to 10 miles per hour in the morning, becoming southwest 10 to 15 miles per hour in the afternoon. Tonight, mostly clear. Lows 78 to 88. Southwest wind 10 to 15 miles per hour. Friday, sunny, breezy and hot. Highs 105 to 110. South wind 5 to 10 miles per hour in the morning, becoming southwest 10 to 20 miles per hour in the afternoon. Gusts up to 30 miles per hour in the afternoon. Friday night, clear and breezy. Lows 74 to 84. Southwest wind 10 to 20 miles per hour. Gusts up to 30 miles per hour in the evening. Saturday, sunny and breezy. Highs 102 to 107. Southwest wind 10 to 20 miles per hour. Gusts up to 30 miles per hour in the afternoon. Saturday night, clear. Lows 72 to 79. Sunday, sunny. Highs 96 to 104. Sunday night, clear. Lows 69 to 77. Monday, sunny. Highs 97 to 105. Monday night, clear. Lows 68 to 76. Tuesday, sunny. Highs 98 to 106. Tuesday night, clear. Lows 69 to 77. Wednesday, sunny. Highs 100 to 106. Here is the synopsis for Southeast California, Southwest, in South Central Arizona. Temperatures around 5 degrees above normal will result in localized major heat risk again today, with extreme heat warnings remaining in place. Critical fire weather conditions are then expected over much of the region Friday through Sunday due to dry and windy conditions developing. Cooling temperatures this weekend will eventually push readings to slightly below normal starting Sunday. Extreme heat warning remains in effect until 8 p.m. Mountain Standard Time this evening. What? Dangerously hot conditions. Afternoon temperatures 108 to 113. Localized major heat risk. Where? Buckeye Avondale, Central Phoenix, Deer Valley, East Valley, North Phoenix Glendale, Northwest Valley, Scottsdale Paradise Valley, South Mountain Arutuki, and Southeast Valley Queen Creek. When? Until 8 p.m. Mountain Standard Time this evening. 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
Public cooling shelters are available in some areas. 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The current time is 7:13 a.m. Mountain Standard Time. Here is the 7 a.m. Mountain Standard Time observation for Phoenix on Thursday, June 25th. At Sky Harbor, it was partly sunny. Visibility 10 miles. Temperature was 93 degrees, dew point 56, relative humidity 28%. Wind was southeast, at 3 miles an hour. And the pressure was 29.80 inches, and rising. Other observations for South Central Arizona, including the Greater Phoenix area, it was sunny, with a temperature of 92 at Scottsdale Airport, 92 at Falcon Field, 88 at Mesa Gateway, and 90 at Casa Grande. It was mostly sunny, with a temperature of 91 at Glendale, 93 at Luke Air Force Base, and 90 at Deer Valley. It was partly sunny, with a temperature of 91 at Buckeye, 88 at Chandler, and 93 at Gila Bend. Observations for northern Arizona, at winds low, rain was falling, with a temperature of 71. It was sunny, with a temperature of 81 at Kingman, and 73 at Page. It was mostly sunny, with a temperature of 67 at Flagstaff, and 67 at the Grand Canyon. It was partly sunny, with a temperature of 70 at Prescott, 73 at Basin, and 72 at Cholo. Observations for southern Arizona, skies ranged from sunny to mostly sunny. It was 87 at Tucson, 90 at Yuma, 77 at Nogales, and 73 at Sierra Vista. Observations for Southern California, at Blythe, it was sunny, with a temperature of 88. At San Diego, it was partly sunny, with a temperature of 65. At Los Angeles Airport, it was cloudy, with a temperature of 64. Regional observations, at Las Vegas, it was sunny, with a temperature of 85. At Salt Lake City, it was mostly sunny, with a temperature of 71. It was cloudy, with a temperature of 74 at Albuquerque, and 83 at El Paso. Once again, at 7 a.m. in Phoenix, under partly sunny skies. The Sky Harbor temperature was 93 degrees. Here is the latest forecast. For the following area, in Arizona, Central Phoenix, issued at 4 a.m. Mountain Standard Time. Extreme heat warning in effect until 8 p.m. Mountain Standard Time this evening. Today, mostly sunny and hot. Highs 106 to 111. South wind 5 to 10 miles per hour in the morning, becoming southwest 10 to 15 miles per hour in the afternoon. Tonight, mostly clear. Lows 78 to 88. Southwest wind 10 to 15 miles per hour. Friday, sunny, breezy and hot. Highs 105 to 110. South wind 5 to 10 miles per hour in the morning, becoming southwest 10 to 20 miles per hour in the afternoon. Gusts up to 30 miles per hour in the afternoon. Friday night, clear and breezy. Lows 74 to 84. Southwest wind 10 to 20 miles per hour. Gusts up to 30 miles per hour in the evening. Saturday, sunny and breezy. Highs 102 to 107. Southwest wind 10 to 20 miles per hour. Gusts up to 30 miles per hour in the afternoon. Saturday night, clear. Lows 72 to 79. Sunday, sunny. Highs 96 to 104. Sunday night, clear. Lows 69 to 77. Monday, sunny. Highs 97 to 105. Monday night, clear. Lows 68 to 76. Tuesday, sunny. Highs 98 to 106. Tuesday night, clear. Lows 69 to 77. Wednesday, sunny. Highs 100 to 106. Here is the synopsis for Southeast California,
southwest, and south-central Arizona. Temperatures around 5 degrees above normal will result in localized major heat risk again today, with extreme heat warnings remaining in place. Critical fire weather conditions are then expected over much of the region Friday through Sunday due to dry and windy conditions developing. Cooling temperatures this weekend will eventually push readings to slightly below normal starting Sunday. Extreme heat warning remains in effect until 8 p.m. Mountain Standard Time this evening. What? Dangerously hot conditions. Afternoon temperatures 108 to 113. Localized major heat risk. Where? Buckeye Avondale, Central Phoenix, Deer Valley, East Valley, North Phoenix Glendale, Northwest Valley, Scottsdale Paradise Valley, South Mountain Arutuki, and Southeast Valley Queen Creek. When? Until 8 p.m. Mountain Standard Time this evening. 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Actions should be taken to lessen the impact of the extreme heat. 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The current time is 7:21 a.m. Mountain Standard Time. Here is the 7 a.m. Mountain Standard Time observation for Phoenix on Thursday, June 25th. At Sky Harbor, it was partly sunny. Visibility 10 miles. Temperature was 93 degrees, dew point 56, relative humidity 28%. Wind was southeast, at 3 miles an hour. And the pressure was 29.80 inches, and rising. Other observations for South Central Arizona, including the Greater Phoenix area: it was sunny, with a temperature of 92 at Scottsdale Airport, 92 at Falcon Field, 88 at Mesa Gateway, and 90 at Casa Grande. It was mostly sunny, with a temperature of 91 at Glendale, 93 at Luke Air Force Base, and 90 at Deer Valley. It was partly sunny, with a temperature of 91 at Buckeye, 88 at Chandler, and 93 at Gila Bend. Observations for northern Arizona: at Winslow, rain was falling, with a temperature of 71. It was sunny, with a temperature of 81 at Kingman, and 73 at Page. It was mostly sunny, with a temperature of 67 at Flagstaff, and 67 at the Grand Canyon. It was partly sunny, with a temperature of 70 at Prescott, 73 at Payson, and 72 at Cholo. Observations for southern Arizona: skies ranged from sunny to mostly sunny. It was 87 at Tucson, 90 at Yuma, 77 at Nogales, and 73 at Sierra Vista. Observations for Southern California: at Blythe, it was sunny, with a temperature of 88. At San Diego, it was partly sunny, with a temperature of 65. At Los Angeles Airport, it was cloudy, with a temperature of 64. Regional observations: at Las Vegas, it was sunny, with a temperature of 85. At Salt Lake City, it was mostly sunny, with a temperature of 71.
it was cloudy, with a temperature of 74 at Albuquerque and 83 at El Paso. Once again, at 7 a.m. in Phoenix, under partly sunny skies, the Sky Harbor temperature was 93 degrees. Here is the latest forecast. For the following area, in Arizona, central Phoenix, issued at 4 a.m. Mountain Standard Time. Extreme heat warning in effect until 8 p.m. Mountain Standard Time this evening. Today, mostly sunny and hot. Highs 106 to 111. South wind 5 to 10 miles per hour in the morning, becoming southwest 10 to 15 miles per hour in the afternoon. Tonight, mostly clear. Lows 78 to 88. Southwest wind 10 to 15 miles per hour. Friday, sunny, breezy and hot. Highs 105 to 110. South wind 5 to 10 miles per hour in the morning, becoming southwest 10 to 20 miles per hour in the afternoon. Gusts up to 30 miles per hour in the afternoon. Friday night, clear and breezy. Lows 74 to 84. Southwest wind 10 to 20 miles per hour. Gusts up to 30 miles per hour in the evening. Saturday, sunny and breezy. Highs 102 to 107. Southwest wind 10 to 20 miles per hour. Gusts up to 30 miles per hour in the afternoon. Saturday night, clear. Lows 72 to 79. Sunday, sunny. Highs 96 to 104. Sunday night, clear. Lows 69 to 77. Monday, sunny. Highs 97 to 105. Monday night, clear. Lows 68 to 76. Tuesday, sunny. Highs 98 to 106. Tuesday night, clear. Lows 69 to 77. Wednesday, sunny. Highs 100 to 106. Here is the synopsis for Southeast California, Southwest, and South Central Arizona. Temperatures around 5 degrees above normal will result in localized major heat risk again today, with extreme heat warnings remaining in place. Critical fire weather conditions are then expected over much of the region Friday through Sunday due to dry and windy conditions developing. Cooling temperatures this weekend will eventually push readings to slightly below normal starting Sunday. Extreme heat warning remains in effect until 8 p.m. Mountain Standard Time this evening. What? Dangerously hot conditions. Afternoon temperatures 108 to 113. Localized major heat risk. Where? Buckeye Avondale, Central Phoenix, Deer Valley, East Valley, North Phoenix Glendale, Northwest Valley, Scottsdale Paradise Valley, South Mountain Arutuki, and Southeast Valley Queen Creek. When? Until 8 p.m. Mountain Standard Time this evening. 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
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The current time is 7:28 a.m. Mountain Standard Time. Here is the 7 a.m. Mountain Standard Time observation for Phoenix on Thursday, June 25th. At Sky Harbor, it was partly sunny. Visibility 10 miles. Temperature was 93 degrees, dew point 56, relative humidity 28%. Wind was southeast, at 3 miles an hour. And the pressure was 29.80 inches, and rising. Other observations for South Central Arizona, including the greater Phoenix area, it was sunny, with a temperature of 92 at Scottsdale Airport, 92 at Falcon Field, 88 at Mesa Gateway, and 90 at Casa Grande. It was mostly sunny, with a temperature of 91 at Glendale, 93 at Luke Air Force Base, and 90 at Deer Valley. It was partly sunny, with a temperature of 91 at Buckeye, 88 at Chandler, and 93 at Gila Bend. Observations for northern Arizona, at winds low, rain was falling, with a temperature of 71. It was sunny, with a temperature of 81 at Kingman, and 73 at Page. It was mostly sunny, with a temperature of 67 at Flagstaff, and 67 at the Grand Canyon. It was partly sunny, with a temperature of 70 at Prescott, 73 at Payson, and 72 at Cholo. Observations for southern Arizona, skies ranged from sunny to mostly sunny. It was 87 at Tucson, 90 at Yuma, 77 at Nogales, and 73 at Sierra Vista. Observations for Southern California, at Blythe, it was sunny, with a temperature of 88. At San Diego, it was

Sky Harbor temperature was 93 degrees. Here is the latest forecast. For the following area, in Arizona, Central Phoenix, issued at 4 a.m. Mountain Standard Time. Extreme heat warning in effect until 8 p.m. Mountain Standard Time this evening. Today, mostly sunny and hot. Highs 106 to 111. South wind 5 to 10 miles per hour in the morning, becoming southwest 10 to 15 miles per hour in the afternoon. Tonight, mostly clear. Lows 78 to 88. Southwest wind 10 to 15 miles per hour. Friday, sunny, breezy and hot. Highs 105 to 110. South wind 5 to 10 miles per hour in the morning, becoming southwest 10 to 20 miles per hour in the afternoon. Gusts up to 30 miles per hour in the afternoon. Friday night, clear and breezy. Lows 74 to 84. Southwest wind 10 to 20 miles per hour. Gusts up to 30 miles per hour in the evening. Saturday, sunny and breezy. Highs 102 to 107. Southwest wind 10 to 20 miles per hour. Gusts up to 30 miles per hour in the afternoon. Saturday night, clear. Lows 72 to 79. Sunday, sunny. Highs 96 to 104. Sunday night, clear. Lows 69 to 77. Monday, sunny. Highs 97 to 105. Monday night, clear. Lows 68 to 76. Tuesday, sunny. Highs 98 to 106. Tuesday night, clear. Lows 69 to 77. Wednesday, sunny. Highs 100 to 106. Here is the synopsis for you, southwest, in south central Arizona. Temperatures around 5 degrees above normal will result in localized major heat risk again today, with extreme heat warnings remaining in place. Critical fire weather conditions are then expected over much of the region Friday through Sunday due to dry and windy conditions developing. Cooling temperatures this weekend will eventually push readings to slightly below normal starting Sunday. Extreme heat warning remains in effect until 8 p.m. Mountain Standard Time this evening. What? Dangerously hot conditions. Afternoon temperatures 108 to 113. Localized major heat risk. Where? Buckeye Avondale, Central Phoenix, Deer Valley, East Valley, North Phoenix Glendale, Northwest Valley, Scottsdale Paradise Valley, South Mountain Arutuki, and Southeast Valley Queen Creek. When? Until 8 p.m. Mountain Standard Time this evening. 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Actions should be taken to lessen the impact of the extreme heat. 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The current time is 7:36 a.m. Mountain Standard Time.

Here is a 7 a.m. Mountain Standard Time observation for Phoenix on Thursday, June 25th. At Sky Harbor, it was partly sunny. Visibility 10 miles. Temperature was 93 degrees, dew point 56, relative humidity 28%. Wind was southeast, at 3 miles an hour. And the pressure was 29.80 inches, and rising. Other observations for South Central Arizona, including the Greater Phoenix area, it was sunny, with a temperature of 92 at Scottsdale Airport, 92 at Falcon Field, 88 at Mesa Gateway, and 90 at Casa Grande. It was mostly sunny, with a temperature of 91 at Glendale, 93 at Luke Air Force Base, and 90 at Deer Valley. It was partly sunny, with a temperature of 91 at Buckeye, 88 at Chandler, and 93 at Gila Bend. Observations for northern Arizona, at winds low, rain was falling, with a temperature of 71. It was sunny, with a temperature of 81 at Kingman, and 73 at Page. It was mostly sunny, with a temperature of 67 at Flagstaff, and 67 at the Grand Canyon. It was partly sunny, with a temperature of 70 at Prescott, 73 at Payson, and 72 at Cholo. Observations for southern Arizona, skies ranged from sunny to mostly sunny. It was 87 at Tucson, 90 at Yuma, 77 at Nogales, and 73 at Sierra Vista. Observations for Southern California, at Blythe, it was sunny, with a temperature of 88. At San Diego, it was partly sunny, with a temperature of 65. At Los Angeles Airport, it was cloudy, with a temperature of 64. Regional observations, at Las Vegas, it was sunny, with a temperature of 85. At Salt Lake City, it was mostly sunny, with a temperature of 71. It was cloudy, with a temperature of 74 at Albuquerque, and 83 at El Paso. Once again, at 7 a.m. in Phoenix, under partly sunny skies. The Sky Harbor temperature was 93 degrees. Here is the latest forecast. For the following area, in Arizona, Central Phoenix, issued at 4 a.m. Mountain Standard Time. Extreme heat warning in effect until 8 p.m. Mountain Standard Time this evening. Today, mostly sunny and hot. Highs 106 to 111. South wind 5 to 10 miles per hour in the morning, becoming southwest 10 to 15 miles per hour in the afternoon. Tonight, mostly clear. Lows 78 to 88. Southwest wind 10 to 15 miles per hour. Friday, sunny, breezy and hot. Highs 105 to 110. South wind 5 to 10 miles per hour in the morning, becoming southwest 10 to 20 miles per hour in the afternoon. Gusts up to 30 miles per hour in the afternoon. Friday night, clear and breezy. Lows 74 to 84. Southwest wind 10 to 20 miles per hour. Gusts up to 30 miles per hour in the evening. Saturday, sunny and breezy. Highs 102 to 107. Southwest wind 10 to 20 miles per hour. Gusts up to 30 miles per hour in the afternoon. Saturday night, clear. Lows 72 to 79. Sunday, sunny. Highs 96 to 104. Sunday night, clear. Lows

sunny. Highs 98 to 106. Tuesday night, clear. Lows 69 to 77. Wednesday, sunny. Highs 100 to 106. Here is the synopsis for Southeast California, Southwest, and South Central Arizona. Temperatures around 5 degrees above normal will result in localized major heat risk again today, with extreme heat warnings remaining in place. Critical fire weather conditions are then expected over much of the region Friday through Sunday due to dry and windy conditions developing. Cooling temperatures this weekend will eventually push readings to slightly below normal starting Sunday. Extreme heat warning remains in effect until 8 p.m. Mountain Standard Time this evening. What? Dangerously hot conditions. Afternoon temperatures 108 to 113. Localized major heat risk. Where? Buckeye Avondale, Central Phoenix, Deer Valley, East Valley, North Phoenix Glendale, Northwest Valley, Scottsdale Paradise Valley, South Mountain Arutuki, and Southeast Valley Queen Creek. When? Until 8 p.m. Mountain Standard Time this evening. 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Actions should be taken to lessen the impact of the extreme heat. 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The current time is 7:43 a.m. Mountain Standard Time. Here is the 7 a.m. Mountain Standard Time observation for Phoenix on Thursday, June 25th. At Sky Harbor, it was partly sunny. Visibility 10 miles. Temperature was 93 degrees, dew point 56, relative humidity 28%. Wind was southeast, at 3 miles an hour. And the pressure was 29.80 inches, and rising. Other observations for South Central Arizona, including the Greater Phoenix area: it was sunny, with a temperature of 92 at Scottsdale Airport, 92 at Falcon Field, 88 at Mesa Gateway, and 90 at Casa Grande. It was mostly sunny, with a temperature of 91 at Glendale, 93 at Luke Air Force Base, and 90 at Deer Valley. It was partly sunny, with a temperature of 91 at Buckeye, 88 at Chandler, and 93 at Gila Bend. Observations for northern Arizona: at winds low, rain was falling, with a temperature of 71. It was sunny, with a temperature of 81 at Kingman, and 73 at Page. It was mostly sunny, with a temperature of 67 at Flagstaff, and 67 at the Grand Canyon. It was partly sunny, with a temperature of 70 at Prescott, 73 at Payson, and 72 at Cholo. Observations for southern Arizona: skies ranged from sunny to mostly sunny. It was 87 at Tucson, 90 at Yuma, 77 at Nogales, and 73 at Sierra Vista. Observations for Southern California: at Blythe, it was sunny, with a temperature of 88. At San Diego, it was partly sunny, with a temperature of 65. At Los Angeles Airport, it was cloudy,
with a temperature of 64. Regional observations, at Las Vegas, it was sunny, with a temperature of 85. At Salt Lake City, it was mostly sunny, with a temperature of 71. It was cloudy, with a temperature of 74 at Albuquerque, and 83 at El Paso. Once again, at 7 a.m. in Phoenix, under partly sunny skies. The Sky Harbor temperature was 93 degrees. Here is the latest forecast. For the following area, in Arizona, Central Phoenix, issued at 4 a.m. Mountain Standard Time. Extreme heat warning in effect until 8 p.m. Mountain Standard Time this evening. Today, mostly sunny and hot. Highs 106 to 111. South wind 5 to 10 miles per hour in the morning, becoming southwest 10 to 15 miles per hour in the afternoon. Tonight, mostly clear. Lows 78 to 88. Southwest wind 10 to 15 miles per hour. Friday, sunny, breezy and hot. Highs 105 to 110. South wind 5 to 10 miles per hour in the morning, becoming southwest 10 to 20 miles per hour in the afternoon. Gusts up to 30 miles per hour in the afternoon. Friday night, clear and breezy. Lows 74 to 84. Southwest wind 10 to 20 miles per hour. Gusts up to 30 miles per hour in the evening. Saturday, sunny and breezy. Highs 102 to 107. Southwest wind 10 to 20 miles per hour. Gusts up to 30 miles per hour in the afternoon. Saturday night, clear. Lows 72 to 79. Sunday, sunny. Highs 96 to 104. Sunday night, clear. Lows 69 to 77. Monday, sunny. Highs 97 to 105. Monday night, clear. Lows 68 to 76. Tuesday, sunny. Highs 98 to 106. Tuesday night, clear. Lows 69 to 77. Wednesday, sunny. Highs 100 to 106. Here is the synopsis for Southeast California, Southwest, and South Central Arizona. Temperatures around 5 degrees above normal will result in localized major heat risk again today, with extreme heat warnings remaining in place. Critical fire weather conditions are then expected over much of the region Friday through Sunday due to dry and windy conditions developing. Cooling temperatures this weekend will eventually push readings to slightly below normal starting Sunday. Extreme heat warning remains in effect until 8 p.m. Mountain Standard Time this evening. What? Dangerously hot conditions. Afternoon temperatures 108 to 113. Localized major heat risk. Where? Buckeye Avondale, Central Phoenix, Deer Valley, East Valley, North Phoenix Glendale, Northwest Valley, Scottsdale Paradise Valley, South Mountain Arutuki, and Southeast Valley Queen Creek. When? Until 8 p.m. Mountain Standard Time this evening. 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Actions should be taken to lessen the impact of the extreme heat. 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
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The current time is 7:50 a.m. Mountain Standard Time. Here is the 7 a.m. Mountain Standard Time observation for Phoenix on Thursday, June 25th. At Sky Harbor, it was partly sunny. Visibility 10 miles. Temperature was 93 degrees, dew point 56, relative humidity 28%. Wind was southeast, at 3 miles an hour. And the pressure was 29.80 inches, and rising. Other observations for South Central Arizona, including the greater Phoenix area, it was sunny, with a temperature of 92 at Scottsdale Airport, 92 at Falcon Field, 88 at Mesa Gateway, and 90 at Casa Grande. It was mostly sunny, with a temperature of 91 at Glendale, 93 at Luke Air Force Base, and 90 at Deer Valley. It was partly sunny, with a temperature of 91 at Buckeye, 88 at Chandler, and 93 at Gila Bend. Observations for northern Arizona, at winds low, rain was falling, with a temperature of 71. It was sunny, with a temperature of 81 at Kingman, and 73 at Page. It was mostly sunny, with a temperature of 67 at Flagstaff, and 67 at the Grand Canyon. It was partly sunny, with a temperature of 70 at Prescott, 73 at Payson, and 72 at Cholo. Observations for southern Arizona, skies ranged from sunny to mostly sunny. It was 87 at Tucson, 90 at Yuma, 77 at Nogales, and 73 at Sierra Vista. Observations for Southern California, at Blythe, it was sunny, with a temperature of 88. At San Diego, it was partly sunny, with a temperature of 65. At Los Angeles Airport, it was cloudy, with a temperature of 64. Regional observations, at Las Vegas, it was sunny, with a temperature of 85. At Salt Lake City, it was mostly sunny, with a temperature of 71. It was cloudy, with a temperature of 74 at Albuquerque, and 83 at El Paso. Once again, at 7 a.m. in Phoenix, under partly sunny skies. The Sky Harbor temperature was 93 degrees. Here is the latest forecast. For the following area, in Arizona, Central Phoenix, issued at 4 a.m. Mountain Standard Time. Extreme heat warning in effect until 8 p.m. Mountain Standard Time this evening. Today, mostly sunny and hot. Highs 106 to 111. South wind 5 to 10 miles per hour in the morning, becoming southwest 10 to 15 miles per hour in the afternoon. Tonight, mostly clear. Lows 78 to 88. Southwest wind 10 to 15 miles per hour. Friday, sunny, breezy and hot. Highs 105 to 110. South wind 5 to 10 miles per hour in the morning, becoming southwest 10 to 20 miles per hour in the afternoon. Gusts up to 30 miles per hour in the afternoon. Friday night, clear and breezy. Lows 74 to 84. Southwest wind 10 to 20 miles per hour. Gusts up to 30 miles per hour in the evening. Saturday, sunny and breezy. Highs 102 to 107. Southwest wind 10 to 20 miles per hour. Gusts up to 30 miles per hour in the afternoon. Saturday night, clear. Lows 72 to 79. Sunday, sunny. Highs 96 to 104. Sunday night, clear. Lows 69 to 77. Monday, sunny. Highs 97 to 105. Monday night, clear. Lows 68 to 76. Tuesday, sunny. Highs 98 to 106. Tuesday night, clear. Lows 69 to 77. Wednesday, sunny. Highs 100 to 106.
Here is the synopsis for Southeast California, Southwest, and South Central Arizona. Temperatures around 5 degrees above normal will result in localized major heat risk again today, with extreme heat warnings remaining in place. Critical fire weather conditions are then expected over much of the region Friday through Sunday due to dry and windy conditions developing. Cooling temperatures this weekend will eventually push readings to slightly below normal starting Sunday. Extreme heat warning remains in effect until 8 p.m. Mountain Standard Time this evening. What? Dangerously hot conditions. Afternoon temperatures 108 to 113. Localized major heat risk. Where? Buckeye Avondale, Central Phoenix, Deer Valley, East Valley, North Phoenix Glendale, Northwest Valley, Scottsdale Paradise Valley, South Mountain Arutuki, and Southeast Valley Queen Creek. When? Until 8 p.m. Mountain Standard Time this evening. 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Actions should be taken to lessen the impact of the extreme heat. 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The current time is 7:58 a.m. Mountain Standard Time. Here is the 7 a.m. Mountain Standard Time observation for Phoenix on Thursday, June 25th. At Sky Harbor, it was partly sunny. Visibility 10 miles. Temperature was 93 degrees, dew point 56, relative humidity 28%. Wind was southeast, at 3 miles an hour. And the pressure was 29.80 inches, and rising. Other observations for South Central Arizona, including the greater Phoenix area: it was sunny, with a temperature of 92 at Scottsdale Airport, 92 at Falcon Field, 88 at Mesa Gateway, and 90 at Casa Grande. It was mostly sunny, with a temperature of 91 at Glendale, 93 at Luke Air Force Base, and 90 at Deer Valley. It was partly sunny, with a temperature of 91 at Buckeye, 88 at Chandler, and 93 at Gila Bend. Observations for Northern Arizona: at winds low, rain was falling, with a temperature of 71. It was sunny, with a temperature of 81 at Kingman, and 73 at Page. It was mostly sunny, with a temperature of 67 at Flagstaff, and 67 at the Grand Canyon. It was partly sunny, with a temperature of 70 at Prescott, 73 at Payson, and 72 at Cholo. Observations for Southern Arizona: skies ranged from sunny to mostly sunny. It was 87 at Tucson, 90 at Yuma, 77 at Nogales, and 73 at Sierra Vista. Observations for Southern California: at Blythe, it was sunny, with a temperature of 88. At San Diego, it was partly sunny, with a temperature of 65. At Los Angeles Airport, it was cloudy, with a temperature of 64. Regional observations: at Las Vegas, it was sunny, with a temperature of 85. At Salt Lake City, it was mostly sunny, with a temperature of 71. It was cloudy,
with a temperature of 74 at Albuquerque and 83 at El Paso. Once again, at 7 a.m. in Phoenix, under partly sunny skies. The Sky Harbor temperature was 93 degrees. Here is the latest forecast. For the following area, in Arizona, central Phoenix, issued at 4 a.m. Mountain Standard Time. Extreme heat warning in effect until 8 p.m. Mountain Standard Time this evening. Today, mostly sunny and hot. Highs 106 to 111. South wind 5 to 10 miles per hour in the morning, becoming southwest 10 to 15 miles per hour in the afternoon. Tonight, mostly clear. Lows 78 to 88. Southwest wind 10 to 15 miles per hour. Friday, sunny, breezy and hot. Highs 105 to 110. South wind 5 to 10 miles per hour in the morning, becoming southwest 10 to 20 miles per hour in the afternoon. Gusts up to 30 miles per hour in the afternoon. Friday night, clear and breezy. Lows 74 to 84. Southwest wind 10 to 20 miles per hour. Gusts up to 30 miles per hour in the evening. Saturday, sunny and breezy. Highs 102 to 107. Southwest wind 10 to 20 miles per hour. Gusts up to 30 miles per hour in the afternoon. Saturday night, clear. Lows 72 to 79. Sunday, sunny. Highs 96 to 104. Sunday night, clear. Lows 69 to 77. Monday, sunny. Highs 97 to 105. Monday night, clear. Lows 68 to 76. Tuesday, sunny. Highs 98 to 106. Tuesday night, clear. Lows 69 to 77. Wednesday, sunny. Highs 100 to 106. Here is the synopsis for Southeast California, Southwest, and South Central Arizona. Temperatures around 5 degrees above normal will result in localized major heat risk again today, with extreme heat warnings remaining in place. Critical fire weather conditions are then expected over much of the region Friday through Sunday due to dry and windy conditions developing. Cooling temperatures this weekend will eventually push readings to slightly below normal starting Sunday. Extreme heat warning remains in effect until 8 p.m. Mountain Standard Time this evening. What? Dangerously hot conditions. Afternoon temperatures 108 to 113. Localized major heat risk. Where? Buckeye Avondale, Central Phoenix, Deer Valley, East Valley, North Phoenix Glendale, Northwest Valley, Scottsdale Paradise Valley, South Mountain Arutuki, and Southeast Valley Queen Creek. When? Until 8 p.m. Mountain Standard Time this evening. 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
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The current time is 8:05 a.m. Mountain Standard Time. Here is the latest forecast for the following area in Arizona, Central Phoenix, issued at 4 a.m. Mountain Standard Time. Extreme heat warning in effect until 8 p.m. Mountain Standard Time this evening. Today, mostly sunny and hot. Highs 106 to 111. South wind 5 to 10 miles per hour in the morning, becoming southwest 10 to 15 miles per hour in the afternoon. Tonight, mostly clear. Lows 78 to 88. Southwest wind 10 to 15 miles per hour. Friday, sunny, breezy and hot. Highs 105 to 110. South wind 5 to 10 miles per hour in the morning, becoming southwest 10 to 20 miles per hour in the afternoon. Gusts up to 30 miles per hour in the afternoon. Friday night, clear and breezy. Lows 74 to 84. Southwest wind 10 to 20 miles per hour. Gusts up to 30 miles per hour in the evening. Saturday, sunny and breezy. Highs 102 to 107. Southwest wind 10 to 20 miles per hour. Gusts up to 30 miles per hour in the afternoon. Saturday night, clear. Lows 72 to 79. Sunday, sunny. Highs 96 to 104. Sunday night, clear. Lows 69 to 77. Monday, sunny. Highs 97 to 105. Monday night, clear. Lows 68 to 76. Tuesday, sunny. Highs 98 to 106. Tuesday night, clear. Lows 69 to 77. Wednesday, sunny. Highs 100 to 106. Here is the synopsis for Southeast California, Southwest, and South Central Arizona. Temperatures around 5 degrees above normal will result in localized major heat risk again today, with extreme heat warnings remaining in place. Critical fire weather conditions are then expected over much of the region Friday through Sunday due to dry and windy conditions developing. Cooling temperatures this weekend will eventually push readings to slightly below normal starting Sunday. Extreme heat warning remains in effect until 8 p.m. Mountain Standard Time this evening. What? Dangerously hot conditions. Afternoon temperatures 108 to 113. Localized major heat risk. Where? Buckeye Avondale, Central Phoenix, Deer Valley, East Valley, North Phoenix Glendale, Northwest Valley, Scottsdale Paradise Valley, South Mountain Arutuki, and Southeast Valley Queen Creek. When? Until 8 p.m. Mountain Standard Time this evening. 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
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The current time is 8:10 a.m. Mountain Standard Time. Here is the 8 a.m. Mountain Standard Time observation for Phoenix on Thursday, June 25th. At Sky Harbor, it was mostly sunny. Visibility 10 miles. Temperature was 96 degrees, dew point 56, relative humidity 26%. Wind was southeast, at 6 miles an hour. And the pressure was 29.82 inches, and rising. Other observations for South Central Arizona including the Greater Phoenix area, it was sunny, with a temperature of 94 at Scottsdale Airport, 94 at Falcon Field, 93 at Mesa Gateway, and 94 at Casa Grande. It was mostly sunny, with a temperature of 95 at Glendale, 94 at Deer Valley, and 95 at Chandler. It was partly sunny, with a temperature of 91 at Buckeye, 97 at Luke Air Force Base, and 98 at Gila Bend. Observations for Northern Arizona, it was sunny, with a temperature of 87 at Kingman, and 77 at Page. It was mostly sunny, with a temperature of 81 at Payson, and 75 at Chillow. It was partly sunny, with a temperature of 69 at Flagstaff, 71 at the Grand Canyon, 73 at Prescott, and 74 at Winslow. Observations for Southern Arizona, skies ranged from sunny to mostly sunny. It was 88 at Tucson, 92 at Yuma, 84 at Nogales, and 78 at Sierra Vista. Observations for Southern California, at Blythe, it was sunny, with a temperature of 93. It was cloudy, with a temperature of 65 at Los Angeles Airport, and 66 at San Diego. Regional observations, at Las Vegas, it was sunny, with a temperature of 88. At Salt Lake City, it was mostly sunny, with a temperature of 76. It was partly sunny, with a temperature of 76 at Albuquerque, and 85 at El Paso. At Salt Lake City, wind was southeast gusting to 25 miles an hour. Once again, at 8 a.m. in Phoenix, under mostly sunny skies. The Sky Harbor temperature was 96 degrees. Here is the latest forecast. For the following area, in Arizona, Central Phoenix, issued at 4 a.m. Mountain Standard Time. Extreme heat warning in effect until 8 p.m. Mountain Standard Time this evening. Today, mostly sunny and hot. Highs 106 to 111. South wind 5 to 10 miles per hour in the morning, becoming southwest 10 to 15 miles per hour in the afternoon. Tonight, mostly clear. Lows 78 to 88. Southwest wind 10 to 15 miles per hour. Friday, sunny, breezy and hot. Highs 105 to 110. South wind 5 to 10 miles per hour in the morning, becoming southwest 10 to 20 miles per hour in the afternoon. Gusts up to 30 miles per hour in the afternoon. Friday night, clear and breezy. Lows 74 to 84. Southwest wind 10 to 20 miles per hour. Gusts up to 30 miles per hour in the evening. Saturday, sunny and breezy. Highs 102 to 107. Southwest wind 10 to 20 miles per hour. Gusts up to 30 miles per hour in the afternoon. Saturday night, clear. Lows 72 to 79. Sunday, sunny. Highs 96 to 104. Sunday night, clear. Lows 69 to 77. Monday, sunny. Highs 97 to 105. Monday night, clear. Lows 68 to 76. Tuesday, sunny. Highs 98 to 106. Tuesday night, clear. Lows 69 to 77. Wednesday, sunny. Highs 100 to 106. Here is the synopsis for Southeast California, Southwest, and South Central Arizona.
Temperatures around 5 degrees above normal will result in localized major heat risk again today, with extreme heat warnings remaining in place. Critical fire weather conditions are then expected over much of the region Friday through Sunday due to dry and windy conditions developing. Cooling temperatures this weekend will eventually push readings to slightly below normal starting Sunday. Extreme heat warning remains in effect until 8 p.m. Mountain Standard Time this evening. What? Dangerously hot conditions. Afternoon temperatures 108 to 113. Localized major heat risk. Where? Buckeye Avondale, Central Phoenix, Deer Valley, East Valley, North Phoenix Glendale, Northwest Valley, Scottsdale Paradise Valley, South Mountain Arutuki, and Southeast Valley Queen Creek. When? Until 8 p.m. Mountain Standard Time this evening. Impacts. 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Actions should be taken to lessen the impact of the extreme heat. 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The current time is 8:17 a.m. Mountain Standard Time. Here is the 8 a.m. Mountain Standard Time observation for Phoenix on Thursday, June 25th. At Sky Harbor, it was mostly sunny. Visibility 10 miles. Temperature was 96 degrees, dew point 56, relative humidity 26%. Wind was southeast, at 6 miles an hour. And the pressure was 29.82 inches, and rising. Other observations for South Central Arizona, including the Greater Phoenix area, it was sunny, with a temperature of 94 at Scottsdale Airport, 94 at Falcon Field, 93 at Mesa Gateway, and 94 at Casa Grande. It was mostly sunny, with a temperature of 95 at Glendale, 94 at Deer Valley, and 95 at Chandler. It was partly sunny, with a temperature of 91 at Buckeye, 97 at Luke Air Force Base, and 98 at Gila Bend. Observations for Northern Arizona, it was sunny, with a temperature of 87 at Kingman, and 77 at Page. It was mostly sunny, with a temperature of 81 at Payson, and 75 at Shiloh. It was partly sunny, with a temperature of 69 at Flagstaff, 71 at the Grand Canyon, 73 at Prescott, and 74 at Winslow. Observations for Southern Arizona, skies ranged from sunny to mostly sunny. It was 88 at Tucson, 92 at Yuma, 84 at Nogales, and 78 at Sierra Vista. Observations for Southern California, at Blythe, it was sunny, with a temperature of 93. It was cloudy, with a temperature of 65 at Los Angeles Airport, and 66 at San Diego. Regional observations, at Las Vegas, it was sunny, with a temperature of 88. At Salt Lake City, it was mostly sunny, with a temperature of 76. It was partly sunny, with a temperature of 76 at Albuquerque, and 85 at El Paso. At Salt Lake City, wind was southeast gusting to 25 miles an hour. Once again, at 8 a.m. in Phoenix,
under mostly sunny skies. The Sky Harbor temperature was 96 degrees. Here is the latest forecast. For the following area, in Arizona, Central Phoenix, issued at 4 a.m. Mountain Standard Time. Extreme heat warning in effect until 8 p.m. Mountain Standard Time this evening. Today, mostly sunny and hot. Highs 106 to 111. South wind 5 to 10 miles per hour in the morning, becoming southwest 10 to 15 miles per hour in the afternoon. Tonight, mostly clear.

lows 74 to 84. Southwest wind 10 to 20 miles per hour. Gusts up to 30 miles per hour in the evening. Saturday, sunny and breezy. Highs 102 to 107. Southwest wind 10 to 20 miles per hour. Gusts up to 30 miles per hour in the afternoon. Saturday night, clear. Lows 72 to 79. Sunday, sunny. Highs 96 to 104. Sunday night, clear. Lows 69 to 77. Monday, sunny. Highs 97 to 105. Monday night, clear. Lows 68 to 76. Tuesday, sunny. Highs 98 to 106. Tuesday night, clear. Lows 69 to 77. Wednesday, sunny. Highs 100 to 106. The Phoenix, Arizona climate summary for yesterday, June 24, 2026. Yesterday's high temperature was 107 degrees and a low 92 degrees. No precipitation fell yesterday, which leaves the monthly total at a trace. The total precipitation for the year still stands at 0.32 inches. Yesterday the maximum wind observed was 23 miles an hour from the west, which occurred at 2:53 p.m. The highest wind gust observed was 28 miles per hour from the west, which occurred at 2:53 p.m. Yesterday the average wind speed was 9 miles per hour. Yesterday's maximum relative humidity was 26%, and the minimum relative humidity was 15%. The normal high temperature for today is 106 degrees, and the normal low is 82. The record high for today is 120, which occurred in 1990, and the record low is 60, which occurred in 1965. Sunrise today is at 5:20 a.m. and sunset is at 7:42 p.m. The low temperature this morning was 89 degrees. Here is the synopsis for Southeast California, Southwest, and South Central Arizona. Temperatures around 5 degrees above normal will result in localized major heat risk again today, with extreme heat warnings remaining in place. Critical fire weather conditions are then expected over much of the region Friday through Sunday due to dry and windy conditions developing. Cooling temperatures this weekend will eventually push readings to slightly below normal starting Sunday. Extreme heat warning remains in effect until 8 p.m. Mountain Standard Time this evening. What? Dangerously hot conditions. Afternoon temperatures 108 to 113. Localized major heat risk. Where? Buckeye Avondale, Central Phoenix, Deer Valley, East Valley, North Phoenix Glendale, Northwest Valley, Scottsdale Paradise Valley, South Mountain Arutuki, and Southeast Valley Queen Creek. When? 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Actions should be taken to lessen the impact of the extreme heat. 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The current time is 8:26 a.m. Mountain Standard Time. Here is the 8 a.m. Mountain Standard Time observation for Phoenix,

At Sky Harbor, it was mostly sunny. Visibility 10 miles. Temperature was 96 degrees, dew point 56, relative humidity 26%. Wind was southeast, at 6 miles an hour. And the pressure was 29.82 inches, and rising. Other observations for South Central Arizona, including the Greater Phoenix area, it was sunny, with a temperature of 94 at Scottsdale Airport, 94 at Falcon Field, 93 at Mesa Gateway, and 94 at Casa Grande. It was mostly sunny, with a temperature of 95 at Glendale, 94 at Deer Valley, and 95 at Chandler. It was partly sunny, with a temperature of 91 at Buckeye, 97 at Luke Air Force Base, and 98 at Gila Bend. Observations for Northern Arizona, it was sunny, with a temperature of 87 at Kingman, and 77 at Page. It was mostly sunny, with a temperature of 81 at Payson, and 75 at Chillow. It was partly sunny, with a temperature of 69 at Flagstaff, 71 at the Grand Canyon, 73 at Prescott, and 74 at Winslow. Observations for Southern Arizona, skies ranged from sunny to mostly sunny. It was 88 at Tucson, 92 at Yuma, 84 at Nogales, and 78 at Sierra Vista. Observations for Southern California, at Blythe, it was sunny, with a temperature of 93. It was cloudy, with a temperature of 65 at Los Angeles Airport, and 66 at San Diego. Regional observations, at Las Vegas, it was sunny, with a temperature of 88. At Salt Lake City, it was mostly sunny, with a temperature of 76. It was partly sunny, with a temperature of 76 at Albuquerque, and 85 at El Paso. At Salt Lake City, wind was southeast gusting to 25 miles an hour. Once again, at 8 a.m. in Phoenix, under mostly sunny skies. The Sky Harbor temperature was 96 degrees. Here is the latest forecast. For the following area, in Arizona, Central Phoenix, issued at 4 a.m. Mountain Standard Time. Extreme heat warning in effect until 8 p.m. Mountain Standard Time this evening. Today, mostly sunny and hot. Highs 106 to 111. South wind 5 to 10 miles per hour in the morning, becoming southwest 10 to 15 miles per hour in the afternoon. Tonight, mostly clear. Lows 78 to 88. Southwest wind 10 to 15 miles per hour. Friday, sunny, breezy and hot. Highs 105 to 110. South wind 5 to 10 miles per hour in the morning, becoming southwest 10 to 20 miles per hour in the afternoon. Gusts up to 30 miles per hour in the afternoon. Friday night, clear and breezy. Lows 74 to 84. Southwest wind 10 to 20 miles per hour. Gusts up to 30 miles per hour in the evening. Saturday, sunny and breezy. Highs 102 to 107. Southwest wind 10 to 20 miles per hour. Gusts up to 30 miles per hour in the afternoon. Saturday night, clear. Lows 72 to 79. Sunday, sunny. Highs 96 to 104. Sunday night, clear. Lows 69 to 77. Monday, sunny. Highs 97 to 105. Monday night, clear. Lows 68 to 76. Tuesday, sunny. Highs 98 to 106. Tuesday night, clear. Lows 69 to 77. Wednesday, sunny. Highs 100 to 106. The Phoenix, Arizona climate summary for yesterday, June 24, 2026. Yesterday's high temperature was 107 degrees and the low

10%, and the minimum relative humidity was 15%. The normal high temperature for today is 106 degrees, and the normal low is 82. The record high for today is 120, which occurred in 1990, and the record low is 60, which occurred in 1965. Sunrise today is at 5:20 a.m. and sunset is at 7:42 p.m. The low temperature this morning was 89 degrees. Here is the synopsis for Southeast California, Southwest, and South Central Arizona. Temperatures around 5 degrees above normal will result in localized major heat risk again today, with extreme heat warnings remaining in place. Critical fire weather conditions are then expected over much of the region Friday through Sunday due to dry and windy conditions developing. Cooling temperatures this weekend will eventually push readings to slightly below normal starting Sunday. Extreme heat warning remains in effect until 8 p.m. Mountain Standard Time this evening. What? Dangerously hot conditions. Afternoon temperatures 108 to 113. Localized major heat risk. Where? Buckeye Avondale, Central Phoenix, Deer Valley, East Valley, North Phoenix Glendale, Northwest Valley, Scottsdale Paradise Valley, South Mountain Arutuki, and Southeast Valley Queen Creek. When? Until 8 p.m. Mountain Standard Time this evening. 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Actions should be taken to lessen the impact of the extreme heat. 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The current time is 8:34 a.m. Mountain Standard Time. Here is the 8 a.m. Mountain Standard Time observation for Phoenix on Thursday, June 25th. At Sky Harbor, it was mostly sunny. Visibility 10 miles. Temperature was 96 degrees, dew point 56, relative humidity 26%. Wind was southeast, at 6 miles an hour. And the pressure was 29.82 inches, and rising. Other observations for South Central Arizona, including the greater Phoenix area: it was sunny, with a temperature of 94 at Scottsdale Airport, 94 at Falcon Field, 93 at Mesa Gateway, and 94 at Casa Grande. It was mostly sunny, with a temperature of 95 at Glendale, 94 at Deer Valley, and 95 at Chandler. It was partly sunny, with a temperature of 91 at Buckeye, 97 at Luke Air Force Base, and 98 at Gila Bend. Observations for Northern Arizona: it was sunny, with a temperature of 87 at Kingman, and 77 at Page. It was mostly sunny, with a temperature of 81 at Payson, and 75 at Chillow. It was partly sunny, with a temperature of 69 at Flagstaff, 71 at the Grand Canyon, 73 at Prescott, and 74 at Winslow. Observations for Southern Arizona: skies ranged from sunny to mostly sunny. It was 88 at Tucson, 92 at Yuma, 84 at Nogales, and 78 at Sierra Vista. Observations for Southern California: at Blythe, it was sunny, with a temperature

of Nanny 3. It was cloudy, with a temperature of 65 at Los Angeles Airport, and 66 at San Diego. Regional observations, at Las Vegas, it was sunny, with a temperature of 88. At Salt Lake City, it was mostly sunny, with a temperature of 76. It was partly sunny, with a temperature of 76 at Albuquerque, and 85 at El Paso. At Salt Lake City, wind was southeast gusting to 25 miles an hour. Once again, at 8 a.m. in Phoenix, under mostly sunny skies. The Sky Harbor temperature was 96 degrees. Here is the latest forecast. For the following area, in Arizona, Central Phoenix, issued at 8:36 a.m. Mountain Standard Time. Extreme heat warning in effect until 8 p.m. Mountain Standard Time this evening. Today, mostly sunny and hot. Highs 106 to 111. South wind 5 to 10 miles per hour in the morning, becoming southwest 10 to 15 miles per hour in the afternoon. Tonight, mostly clear. Lows 78 to 88. Southwest wind 10 to 15 miles per hour. Friday, sunny, breezy and hot. Highs 105 to 110. South wind 5 to 10 miles per hour in the morning, becoming southwest 10 to 20 miles per hour in the afternoon. Gusts up to 30 miles per hour in the afternoon. Friday night, clear and breezy. Lows 74 to 84. Southwest wind 10 to 20 miles per hour. Gusts up to 30 miles per hour in the evening. Saturday, sunny and breezy. Highs 102 to 107. Southwest wind 10 to 20 miles per hour. Gusts up to 30 miles per hour in the afternoon. Saturday night, clear. Lows 72 to 79. Sunday, sunny. Highs 96 to 104. Sunday night, clear. Lows 69 to 77. Monday, sunny. Highs 97 to 105. Monday night, clear. Lows 68 to 76. Tuesday, sunny. Highs 98 to 106. Tuesday night, clear. Lows 69 to 77. Wednesday, sunny. Highs 100 to 106. The Phoenix, Arizona climate summary for yesterday, June 24, 2026. Yesterday's high temperature was 107 degrees and the low 92 degrees. No precipitation fell yesterday, which leaves the monthly total at a trace. The total precipitation for the year still stands at 0.32 inches. Yesterday the maximum wind observed was 23 miles an hour from the west, which occurred at 2:53 p.m. The highest wind gust observed was 28 miles per hour from the west, which occurred at 2:53 p.m. Yesterday the average wind speed was 9 miles per hour. Yesterday's maximum relative humidity was 26%, and the minimum relative humidity was 15%. The normal high temperature for today is 106 degrees, and the normal low is 82. The record high for today is 120, which occurred in 1990, and the record low is 60, which occurred in 1965. Sunrise today is at 5:20 a.m. and sunset is at 7:42 p.m. The low temperature this morning was 89 degrees. Here is the synopsis for Southeast California, Southwest, and South Central Arizona. Temperatures around 5 degrees above normal will result in localized major heat risk again today, with extreme heat warnings remaining in place. Critical fire weather conditions are then expected over much of the region Friday through Sunday due to dry and windy conditions developing. Cooling temperatures this weekend will eventually push readings to slightly below normal starting Sunday. Extreme heat warning remains in effect until 8 p.m. Mountain Standard Time this evening. What? Dangerously hot conditions. Afternoon temperatures 108 to 113. Localized major heat risk. Where? Buckeye Avondale, Central Phoenix, Deer Valley, East Valley, North Phoenix Glendale, Northwest Valley,
Scottsdale Paradise Valley, South Mountain Arutuki, and Southeast Valley Queen Creek. When, until 8 p.m. Mountain Standard Time this evening. Impacts, heat-related illnesses increase significantly during extreme heat events. 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Actions should be taken to lessen the impact of the extreme heat. 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Anyone overcome by heat should be moved to a cool and shaded location. Heat stroke is an emergency. 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The current time is 8:43 a.m. Mountain Standard Time. Here is the 8 a.m. Mountain Standard Time observation for Phoenix on Thursday, June 25th. At Sky Harbor, it was mostly sunny. Visibility 10 miles. Temperature was 96 degrees, dew point 56, relative humidity 26%. Wind was southeast, at 6 miles an hour. And the Pising, with a gateway, and 94 at Casa Grande. It was mostly sunny, with a temperature of 95 at Glendale, 94 at Deer Valley, and 95 at Chandler. It was partly sunny, with a temperature of 91 at Buckeye, 97 at Luke Air Force Base, and 98 at Gila Bend. Observations for northern Arizona, it was sunny, with a temperature of 87 at Kingman, and 77 at Page. It was mostly sunny, with a temperature of 81 at Payson, and 75 at Chillow. It was partly sunny, with a temperature of 69 at Flagstaff, 71 at the Grand Canyon, 73 at Prescott, and 74 at Winslow. Observations for southern Arizona, skies ranged from sunny to mostly sunny. It was 88 at Tucson, 92 at Yuma, 84 at Nogales, and 78 at Sierra Vista. Observations for southern California, at Blythe, it was sunny, with a temperature of 93. It was cloudy, with a temperature of 65 at Los Angeles Airport, and 66 at San Diego. Regional observations, at Las Vegas, it was sunny, with a temperature of 88. At Salt Lake City, it was mostly sunny, with a temperature of 76. It was partly sunny, with a temperature of 76 at Albuquerque, and 85 at El Paso. At Salt Lake City, wind was southeast gusting to 25 miles an hour. Once again, at 8 a.m. in Phoenix, under mostly sunny skies. The Sky Harbor temperature was 96 degrees. Here is the latest forecast. For the following area, in Arizona, Central Phoenix, issued at 8:36 a.m. Mountain Standard Time. Extreme heat warning in effect until 8 p.m. Mountain Standard Time this evening. Today, mostly sunny and hot. Highs 106 to 111. South wind 5 to 10 miles per hour in the morning, becoming southwest 10 to 15 miles per hour in the afternoon. Tonight, mostly clear. Lows 78 to 88. Southwest wind 10 to 15 miles per hour. Friday, sunny, breezy and hot. Highs 105 to 110. South wind 5 to 10 miles per hour in the morning, becoming southwest 10 to 20 miles per hour in the afternoon. Gusts up to 30 miles per hour in the afternoon.

Friday night, clear and breezy. Lows 74 to 84. Southwest wind 10 to 20 miles per hour. Gusts up to 30 miles per hour in the evening. Saturday, sunny and breezy. Highs 102 to 107. Southwest wind 10 to 20 miles per hour. Gusts up to 30 miles per hour in the afternoon. Saturday night, clear. Lows 72 to 79. Sunday, sunny. Highs 96 to 104. Sunday night, clear. Lows 69 to 77. Monday, sunny. Highs 97 to 105. Monday night, clear. Lows 68 to 76. Tuesday, sunny. Highs 98 to 106. Tuesday night, clear. Lows 69 to 77. Wednesday, sunny. Highs 100 to 106. The Phoenix, Arizona climate summary for yesterday, June 24, 2026. Yesterday's high temperature was 107 degrees and a low 92 degrees. No precipitation fell yesterday, which leaves the monthly total at a trace. The total precipitation for the year still stands at 0.32 inches. Yesterday the maximum wind observed was 23 miles an hour from the west, which occurred at 2:53 p.m. The highest wind gust observed was 28 miles per hour from the west, which occurred at 2:53 p.m. Yesterday the average wind speed was 9 miles per hour. Yesterday's maximum relative humidity was 26%, and the minimum relative humidity was 15%. The normal high temperature for today is 106 degrees, and the normal low is 82. The record high for today is 120, which occurred in 1990, and the record low is 60, which occurred in 1965. Sunrise today is at 5:20 a.m. and sunset is at 7:42 p.m. The low temperature this morning was 89 degrees. Here is the synopsis for Southeast California, Southwest, and South Central Arizona. Temperatures around 5 degrees above normal will result in localized major heat risk again today, with extreme heat warnings remaining in place. Critical fire weather conditions are then expected over much of the region Friday through Sunday due to dry and windy conditions developing. Cooling temperatures this weekend will eventually push readings to slightly below normal starting Sunday. Extreme heat warning remains in effect until 8 p.m. Mountain Standard Time this evening. What? Dangerously hot conditions. Afternoon temperatures 108 to 113. Localized major heat risk. Where? Buckeye Avondale, Central Phoenix, Deer Valley, East Valley, North Phoenix Glendale, Northwest Valley, Scottsdale Paradise Valley, South Mountain Arutuki, and Southeast Valley Queen Creek. When? Until 8 p.m. Mountain Standard Time this evening. 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Actions should be taken to lessen the impact of the extreme heat. 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
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The current time is 8:52 a.m. Mountain Standard Time. Here is the 8 a.m. Mountain Standard Time observation for Phoenix on Thursday, June 25th. At Sky Harbor, it was mostly sunny. Visibility 10 miles. Temperature was 96 degrees, dew point 56, relative humidity 26%. Wind was southeast, at 6 miles an hour. And the pressure was 29.82 inches, and rising. Other observations for South Central Arizona, including the Greater Phoenix area, it was sunny, with a temperature of 94 at Scottsdale Airport, 94 at Falcon Field, 93 at Mesa Gateway, and 94 at Casa Grande. It was mostly sunny, with a temperature of 95 at Glendale, 94 at Deer Valley, and 95 at Chandler. It was partly sunny, with a temperature of 91 at Buckeye, 97 at Luke Air Force Base, and 98 at Gila Bend. Observations for Northern Arizona, it was sunny, with a temperature of 87 at Kingman, and 77 at Page. It was mostly sunny, with a temperature of 81 at Payson, and 75 at Shiloh. It was partly sunny, with a temperature of 69 at Flagstaff, 71 at the Grand Canyon, 73 at Prescott, and 74 at Winslow. Observations for Southern Arizona, skies ranged from sunny to mostly sunny. It was 88 at Tucson, 92 at Yuma, 84 at Nogales, and 78 at Sierra Vista. Observations for Southern California, at Blythe, it was sunny, with a temperature of 93. It was cloudy, with a temperature of 65 at Los Angeles Airport, and 66 at San Diego. Regional observations, at Las Vegas, it was sunny, with a temperature of 88. At Salt Lake City, it was mostly sunny, with a temperature of 76. It was partly sunny, with a temperature of 76 at Albuquerque, and 85 at El Paso. At Salt Lake City, wind was southeast gusting to 25 miles an hour. Once again, at 8 a.m. in Phoenix, under mostly sunny skies. The Sky Harbor temperature was 96 degrees. Here is the latest forecast. For the following area, in Arizona, Central Phoenix, issued at 8:36 a.m. Mountain Standard Time. Extreme heat warning in effect until 8 p.m. Mountain Standard Time this evening. Today, mostly sunny and hot. Highs 106 to 111. South wind 5 to 10 miles per hour in the morning, becoming southwest 10 to 15 miles per hour in the afternoon. Tonight, mostly clear. Lows 78 to 88. Southwest wind 10 to 15 miles per hour. Friday, sunny, breezy and hot. Highs 105 to 110. South wind 5 to 10 miles per hour in the morning, becoming southwest 10 to 20 miles per hour in the afternoon. Gusts up to 30 miles per hour in the afternoon. Friday night, clear and breezy. Lows 74 to 84. Southwest wind 10 to 20 miles per hour. Gusts up to 30 miles per hour in the evening. Saturday, sunny and breezy. Highs 102 to 107. Southwest wind 10 to 20 miles per hour. Gusts up to 30 miles per hour in the afternoon. Saturday night, clear. Lows 72 to 79. Sunday, sunny. Highs 96 to 104. Sunday night, clear. Lows 69 to 77. Monday, sunny. Highs 97 to 105. Monday night, clear. Lows 68 to 76. Tuesday, sunny. Highs 98 to 106. Tuesday night, clear. Lows 69 to 77. Wednesday, sunny. Highs 100 to 106. The Phoenix, Arizona climate summary for yesterday, June 24, 2026. Yesterday's high temperature was 107 degrees and a low 92 degrees.
No precipitation fell yesterday, which leaves the monthly total at a trace. The total precipitation for the year still stands at 0.32 inches. Yesterday the maximum wind observed was 23 miles an hour from the west, which occurred at 2:53 p.m. The highest wind gust observed was 28 miles per hour from the west, which occurred at 2:53 p.m. Yesterday the average wind speed was 9 miles per hour. Yesterday's maximum relative humidity was 26%, and the minimum relative humidity was 15%. The normal high temperature for today is 106 degrees, and the normal low is 82. The record high for today is 120, which occurred in 1990, and the record low is 60, which occurred in 1965. Sunrise today is at 5:20 a.m. and sunset is at 7:42 p.m. The low temperature this morning was 89 degrees. Here is the synopsis for Southeast California, Southwest, and South Central Arizona. Temperatures around 5 degrees above normal will result in localized major heat risk again today, with extreme heat warnings remaining in place. Critical fire weather conditions are then expected over much of the region Friday through Sunday due to dry and windy conditions developing. Cooling temperatures this weekend will eventually push readings to slightly below normal starting Sunday. Extreme heat warning remains in effect until 8 p.m. Mountain Standard Time this evening. What? Dangerously hot conditions. Afternoon temperatures 108 to 113. Localized major heat risk. Where? Buckeye Avondale, Central Phoenix, Deer Valley, East Valley, North Phoenix Glendale, Northwest Valley, Scottsdale Paradise Valley, South Mountain Arutuki, and Southeast Valley Queen Creek. When? Until 8 p.m. Mountain Standard Time this evening. Impacts. 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Overexposure can cause heat cramps and heat exhaustion to develop and, without intervention, can lead to heat stroke. 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Actions should be taken to lessen the impact of the extreme heat. 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The current time is 9 a.m. Mountain Standard Time. Here is the latest forecast. For the following area, in Arizona, Central Phoenix, issued at 8:36 a.m. Mountain Standard Time. Extreme heat warning in effect until 8 p.m. Mountain Standard Time this evening. Today, mostly sunny and hot. Highs 106 to 111. South wind 5 to 10 miles per hour in the morning, becoming southwest 10 to 15 miles per hour in the afternoon. Tonight, mostly clear. Lows 78 to 88. Southwest wind 10 to 15 miles per hour. Friday, sunny, breezy and hot. Highs 105 to 110. South wind 5 to 10 miles per hour in the morning, becoming southwest 10 to 20 miles per hour in the afternoon. Gusts up to 30 miles per hour in the afternoon. Friday night, clear and breezy. Lows 74 to 84. Southwest wind 10 to 20 miles per hour.
Gusts up to 30 miles per hour in the evening. Saturday, sunny and breezy. Highs 102 to 107. Southwest wind 10 to 20 miles per hour. Gusts up to 30 miles per hour in the afternoon. Saturday night, clear. Lows 72 to 79. Sunday, sunny. Highs 96 to 104. Sunday night, clear. Lows 69 to 77. Monday, sunny. Highs 97 to 105. Monday night, clear. Lows 68 to 76. Tuesday, sunny. Highs 98 to 106. Tuesday night, clear. Lows 69 to 77. Wednesday, sunny. Highs 100 to 106. The Phoenix, Arizona climate summary for yesterday, June 24, 2026. Yesterday's high temperature was 107 degrees and a low 92 degrees. No precipitation fell yesterday, which leaves the monthly total at a trace. The total precipitation for the year still stands at 0.32 inches. Yesterday the maximum wind observed was 23 miles an hour from the west, which occurred at 2:53 p.m. The highest wind gust observed was 28 miles per hour from the west, which occurred at 2:53 p.m. Yesterday the average wind speed was 9 miles per hour. Yesterday's maximum relative humidity was 26%, and the minimum relative humidity was 15%. The normal high temperature for today is 106 degrees, and the normal low is 82. The record high for today is 120, which occurred in 1990, and the record low is 60, which occurred in 1965. Sunrise today is at 5:20 a.m. and sunset is at 7:42 p.m. The low temperature this morning was 89 degrees. Here is the synopsis for Southeast California, Southwest, and South Central Arizona. Temperatures around 5 degrees above normal will result in localized major heat risk again today, with extreme heat warnings remaining in place. Critical fire weather conditions are then expected over much of the region Friday through Sunday due to dry and windy conditions developing. Cooling temperatures this weekend will eventually push readings to slightly below normal starting Sunday. Extreme heat warning remains in effect until 8 p.m. Mountain Standard Time this evening. What? Dangerously hot conditions. Afternoon temperatures 108 to 113. Localized major heat risk. Where? Buckeye Avondale, Central Phoenix, Deer Valley, East Valley, North Phoenix Glendale, Northwest Valley, Scottsdale Paradise Valley, South Mountain Arutuki, and Southeast Valley Queen Creek. When? Until 8 p.m. Mountain Standard Time this evening. 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
The current time is 9:06 a.m. Mountain Standard Time. Here is the latest forecast. For the following area, in Arizona, Central Phoenix, issued at 8:36 a.m. Mountain Standard Time. Extreme heat warning in effect until 8 p.m. Mountain Standard Time this evening. Today, mostly sunny and hot. Highs 106 to 111. South wind 5 to 10 miles per hour in the morning, becoming southwest 10 to 15 miles per hour in the afternoon. Tonight, mostly clear. Lows 78 to 88. Southwest wind 10 to 15 miles per hour. Friday, sunny, breezy and hot. Highs 105 to 110. South wind 5 to 10 miles per hour in the morning, becoming southwest 10 to 20 miles per hour in the afternoon. Gusts up to 30 miles per hour in the afternoon. Friday night, clear and breezy. Lows 74 to 84. Southwest wind 10 to 20 miles per hour. Gusts up to 30 miles per hour in the evening. Saturday, sunny and breezy. Highs 102 to 107. Southwest wind 10 to 20 miles per hour. Gusts up to 30 miles per hour in the afternoon. Saturday night, clear. Lows 72 to 79. Sunday, sunny. Highs 96 to 104. Sunday night, clear. Lows 69 to 77. Monday, sunny. Highs 97 to 105. Monday night, clear. Lows 68 to 76. Tuesday, sunny. Highs 98 to 106. Tuesday night, clear. Lows 69 to 77. Wednesday, sunny. Highs 100 to 106. The Phoenix, Arizona climate summary for yesterday, June 24, 2026. Yesterday's high temperature was 107 degrees and a low 92 degrees. No precipitation fell yesterday, which leaves the monthly total at a trace. The total precipitation for the year still stands at 0.32 inches. Yesterday the maximum wind observed was 23 miles an hour from the west, which occurred at 2:53 p.m. The highest wind gust observed was 28 miles per hour from the west, which occurred at 2:53 p.m. Yesterday the average wind speed was 9 miles per hour. Yesterday's maximum relative humidity was 26%, and the minimum relative humidity was 15%. The normal high temperature for today is 106 degrees, and the normal low is 82. The record high for today is 120, which occurred in 1990, and the record low is 60, which occurred in 1965. Sunrise today is at 5:20 a.m. and sunset is at 7:42 p.m. The low temperature this morning was 89 degrees. Here is the synopsis for Southeast California, Southwest, and South Central Arizona. Temperatures around 5 degrees above normal will result in localized major heat risk again today, with extreme heat warnings remaining in place. Critical fire weather conditions are then expected over much of the region Friday through Sunday due to dry and windy conditions developing. Cooling temperatures this weekend will eventually push readings to slightly below normal starting Sunday. Extreme heat warning remains in effect until 8 p.m. Mountain Standard Time this evening. What? Dangerously hot conditions. Afternoon temperatures 108 to 113. Localized major heat risk. Where? Buckeye Avondale, Central Phoenix, Deer Valley, East Valley, North Phoenix Glendale, Northwest Valley, Scottsdale Paradise Valley, South Mountain Arutuki, and Southeast Valley Queen Creek. When? Until 8 p.m. Mountain Standard Time this evening. 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
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The current time is 9:13 a.m. Mountain Standard Time. Here is the 9 a.m. Mountain Standard Time observation for Phoenix on Thursday, June 25th. At Sky Harbor, it was mostly sunny. Visibility 10 miles. Temperature was 99 degrees, dew point 54, relative humidity 22%. Wind was south, at 6 miles an hour. And the pressure was 29.82 inches, and steady. Other observations for South Central Arizona, including the greater Phoenix area, it was sunny, with a temperature of 96 at Falcon Field, and 97 at Mesa Gateway. It was mostly sunny, with a temperature of 95 at Buckeye, 95 at Glendale, and 95 at Deer Valley. Under mostly sunny skies, Scottsdale Airport reported 96, Chandler reported 95, and Casa Grande reported 96. Observations for northern Arizona, it was sunny, with a temperature of 91 at Kingman, and 78 at Page. At Payson, it was mostly sunny, with a temperature of 81. It was partly sunny, with a temperature of 73 at Flagstaff, 80 at Prescott, 78 at Winslow, and 77 at Shiloh. At the Grand Canyon, it was cloudy, with a temperature of 75. At Kingman, wind was southwest gusting to 30 miles an hour. At Window Rock, wind was southwest gusting to 28 miles an hour. Observations for southern Arizona, it was sunny, with a temperature of 90 at Tucson, and 88 at Nogales. At Sierra Vista, it was partly sunny, with a temperature of 82. Observations for Southern California, at Blythe, it was sunny, with a temperature of 97. At San Diego, it was partly sunny, with a temperature of 67. At Los Angeles Airport, it was cloudy, with a temperature of 66. Regional observations, at Las Vegas, it was sunny, with a temperature of 90. At Salt Lake City, it was mostly sunny, with a temperature of 80. It was partly sunny, with a temperature of 78 at Albuquerque, and 88 at El Paso. Once again, at 9 a.m. in Phoenix, under mostly sunny skies. The Sky Harbor temperature was 99 degrees. Here is the latest forecast. For the following area, in Arizona, Central Phoenix, issued at 8:36 a.m. Mountain Standard Time. Extreme heat warning in effect until 8 p.m. Mountain Standard Time this evening. Today, mostly sunny and hot. Highs 106 to 111. South wind 5 to 10 miles per hour in the morning, becoming southwest 10 to 15 miles per hour in the afternoon. Tonight, mostly clear. Lows 78 to 88. Southwest wind 10 to 15 miles per hour. Friday, sunny, breezy and hot. Highs 105 to 110. South wind 5 to 10 miles per hour in the morning, becoming southwest 10 to 20 miles per hour in the afternoon. Gusts up to 30 miles per hour in the afternoon. Friday night, clear and breezy. Lows 74 to 84. Southwest wind 10 to 20 miles per hour.
gusts up to 30 miles per hour in the evening. Saturday, sunny and breezy. Highs 102 to 107. Southwest wind 10 to 20 miles per hour. Gusts up to 30 miles per hour in the afternoon. Saturday night, clear. Lows 72 to 79. Sunday, sunny. Highs 96 to 104. Sunday night, clear. Lows 69 to 77. Monday, sunny. Highs 97 to 105. Monday night, clear. Lows 68 to 76. Tuesday, sunny. Highs 98 to 106. Tuesday night, clear. Lows 69 to 77. Wednesday, sunny. Highs 100 to 106. The Phoenix, Arizona climate summary for yesterday, June 24, 2026. Yesterday's high temperature was 107 degrees and a low 92 degrees. No precipitation fell yesterday, which leaves the monthly total at a trace. The total precipitation for the year still stands at 0.32 inches. Yesterday the maximum wind observed was 23 miles an hour from the west, which occurred at 2:53 p.m. The highest wind gust observed was 28 miles per hour from the west, which occurred at 2:53 p.m. Yesterday the average wind speed was 9 miles per hour. Yesterday's maximum relative humidity was 26%, and the minimum relative humidity was 15%. The normal high temperature for today is 106 degrees, and the normal low is 82. The record high for today is 120, which occurred in 1990, and the record low is 60, which occurred in 1965. Sunrise today is at 5:20 a.m. and sunset is at 7:42 p.m. The low temperature this morning was 89 degrees. Here is the synopsis for Southeast California, Southwest, and South Central Arizona. Temperatures around 5 degrees above normal will result in localized major heat risk again today, with extreme heat warnings remaining in place. Critical fire weather conditions are then expected over much of the region Friday through Sunday due to dry and windy conditions developing. Cooling temperatures this weekend will eventually push readings to slightly below normal starting Sunday. Extreme heat warning remains in effect until 8 p.m. Mountain Standard Time this evening. What? Dangerously hot conditions. Afternoon temperatures 108 to 113. Localized major heat risk. Where? Buckeye Avondale, Central Phoenix, Deer Valley, East Valley, North Phoenix Glendale, Northwest Valley, Scottsdale Paradise Valley, South Mountain Arutuki, and Southeast Valley Queen Creek. When? Until 8 p.m. Mountain Standard Time this evening. 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Actions should be taken to lessen the impact of the extreme heat. 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
The current time is 9:21 a.m. Mountain Standard Time. Here is the 9 a.m. Mountain Standard Time observation for Phoenix on Thursday, June 25th. At Sky Harbor, it was mostly sunny. Visibility 10 miles. Temperature was 99 degrees, dew point 54, relative humidity 22%. Wind was south at 6 miles an hour. And the pressure was 29.82 inches and steady. Other observations for South Central Arizona, including the greater Phoenix area, it was sunny, with a temperature of 96 at Falcon Field and 97 at Mesa Gateway. It was mostly sunny, with a temperature of 95 at Buckeye, 95 at Glendale, and 95 at Deer Valley. Under mostly sunny skies, Scottsdale Airport reported 96, Chandler reported 95, and Casa Grande reported 96. Observations for Northern Arizona, it was sunny, with a temperature of 91 at Kingman, and 78 at Page. At Payson, it was mostly sunny, with a temperature of 81. It was partly sunny, with a temperature of 73 at Flagstaff, 80 at Prescott, 78 at Winslow, and 77 at Shiloh. At the Grand Canyon, it was cloudy, with a temperature of 75. At Kingman, wind was southwest gusting to 30 miles an hour. At Window Rock, wind was southwest gusting to 28 miles an hour. Observations for Southern Arizona, it was sunny, with a temperature of 90 at Tucson, and 88 at Nogales. At Sierra Vista, it was partly sunny, with a temperature of 82. Observations for Southern California, at Blythe, it was sunny, with a temperature of 97. At San Diego, it was partly sunny, with a temperature of 67. At Los Angeles Airport, it was cloudy, with a temperature of 66. Regional observations, at Las Vegas, it was sunny, with a temperature of 90. At Salt Lake City, it was mostly sunny, with a temperature of 80. It was partly sunny, with a temperature of 78 at Albuquerque, and 88 at El Paso. Once again, at 9 a.m. in Phoenix, under mostly sunny skies. The Sky Harbor temperature was 99 degrees. Here is the latest forecast. For the following area, in Arizona, Central Phoenix, issued at 8:36 a.m. Mountain Standard Time. Extreme heat warning in effect until 8 p.m. Mountain Standard Time this evening. Today, mostly sunny and hot. Highs 106 to 111. South wind 5 to 10 miles per hour in the morning, becoming southwest 10 to 15 miles per hour in the afternoon. Tonight, mostly clear. Lows 78 to 88. Southwest wind 10 to 15 miles per hour. Friday, sunny, breezy and hot. Highs 105 to 110. South wind 5 to 10 miles per hour in the morning, becoming southwest 10 to 20 miles per hour in the afternoon. Gusts up to 30 miles per hour in the afternoon. Friday night, clear and breezy. Lows 74 to 84. Southwest wind 10 to 20 miles per hour. Gusts up to 30 miles per hour in the evening. Saturday, sunny and breezy. Highs 102 to 107. Southwest wind 10 to 20 miles per hour. Gusts up to 30 miles per hour in the afternoon. Saturday night, clear. Lows 72 to 79. Sunday, sunny. Highs 96 to 104. Sunday night, clear. Lows 69 to 77. Monday, sunny. Highs 97 to 105. Monday night, clear. Lows 68 to 76. Tuesday, sunny. Highs 98 to 106. Tuesday night, clear. Lows 69 to 77. Wednesday, sunny. Highs 100 to 106. The Phoenix, Arizona climate summary for yesterday, June 24, 2026. Yesterday's high temperature was 107 degrees and the low 92 degrees.
No precipitation fell yesterday, which leaves the monthly total at a trace. The total precipitation for the year still stands at 0.32 inches. Yesterday the maximum wind observed was 23 miles an hour from the west, which occurred at 2:53 p.m. The highest wind gust observed was 28 miles per hour from the west, which occurred at 2:53 p.m. Yesterday the average wind speed was 9 miles per hour. Yesterday's maximum relative humidity was 26%, and the minimum relative humidity was 15%. The normal high temperature for today is 106 degrees, and the normal low is 82. The record high for today is 120, which occurred in 1990, and the record low is 60, which occurred in 1965. Sunrise today is at 5:20 a.m. and sunset is at 7:42 p.m. The low temperature this morning was 89 degrees. Here is the synopsis for Southeast California, Southwest, and South Central Arizona. Temperatures around 5 degrees above normal will result in localized major heat risk again today, with extreme heat warnings remaining in place. Critical fire weather conditions are then expected over much of the region Friday through Sunday due to dry and windy conditions developing. Cooling temperatures this weekend will eventually push readings to slightly below normal starting Sunday. Extreme heat warning remains in effect until 8 p.m. Mountain Standard Time this evening. What? Dangerously hot conditions. Afternoon temperatures 108 to 113. Localized major heat risk. Where? Buckeye Avondale, Central Phoenix, Deer Valley, East Valley, North Phoenix Glendale, Northwest Valley, Scottsdale Paradise Valley, South Mountain Ahwatukee, and Southeast Valley Queen Creek. When? Until 8 p.m. Mountain Standard Time this evening. 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Actions should be taken to lessen the impact of the extreme heat. 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The current time is 9:30 a.m. Mountain Standard Time. Here is the 9 a.m. Mountain Standard Time observation for Phoenix on Thursday, June 25th. At Sky Harbor, it was mostly sunny. Visibility 10 miles. Temperature was 99 degrees, dew point 54, relative humidity 22%. Wind was south, at 6 miles an hour. And the pressure was 29.82 inches, and steady. Other observations for South Central Arizona, including the greater Phoenix area: it was sunny, with a temperature of 96 at Falcon Field, and 97 at Mesa Gateway. It was mostly sunny, with a temperature of 95 at Buckeye, 95 at Glendale, and 95 at Deer Valley. Under mostly sunny skies, Scottsdale Airport reported 96, Chandler reported 95, and Casa Grande reported 96. Observations for northern Arizona: it was sunny, with a temperature of 91 at Kingman, and 78 at Page. At Payson, it was mostly sunny, with a temperature of 81.
It was partly sunny, with a temperature of 73 at Flagstaff, 80 at Prescott.

sunny, with a temperature of 82. Observations for Southern California, Ed Blythe, it was sunny, with a temperature of 97. At San Diego, it was partly sunny, with a temperature of 67. At Los Angeles Airport, it was cloudy, with a temperature of 66. Regional observations, at Las Vegas, it was sunny, with a temperature of 90. At Salt Lake City, it was mostly sunny, with a temperature of 80. It was partly sunny, with a temperature of 78 at Albuquerque, and 88 at El Paso. Once again, at 9 a.m. in Phoenix, under mostly sunny skies. The Sky Harbor temperature was 99 degrees. Here is the latest forecast. For the following area, in Arizona, Central Phoenix, issued at 8:36 a.m. Mountain Standard Time. Extreme heat warning in effect until 8 p.m. Mountain Standard Time this evening. Today, mostly sunny and hot. Highs 106 to 111. South wind 5 to 10 miles per hour in the morning, becoming southwest 10 to 15 miles per hour in the afternoon. Tonight, mostly clear. Lows 78 to 88. Southwest wind 10 to 15 miles per hour. Friday, sunny, breezy and hot. Highs 105 to 110. South wind 5 to 10 miles per hour in the morning, becoming southwest 10 to 20 miles per hour in the afternoon. Gusts up to 30 miles per hour in the afternoon. Friday night, clear and breezy. Lows 74 to 84. Southwest wind 10 to 20 miles per hour. Gusts up to 30 miles per hour in the evening. Saturday, sunny and breezy. Highs 102 to 107. Southwest wind 10 to 20 miles per hour. Gusts up to 30 miles per hour in the afternoon. Saturday night, clear. Lows 72 to 79. Sunday, sunny. Highs 96 to 104. Sunday night, clear. Lows 69 to 77. Monday, sunny. Highs 97 to 105. Monday night, clear. Lows 68 to 76. Tuesday, sunny. Highs 98 to 106. Tuesday night, clear. Lows 69 to 77. Wednesday, sunny. Highs 100 to 106. The Phoenix, Arizona climate summary for yesterday, June 24, 2026. Yesterday's high temperature was 107 degrees and a low 92 degrees. No precipitation fell yesterday, which leaves the monthly total at a trace. The total precipitation for the year still stands at 0.32 inches. Yesterday the maximum wind observed was 23 miles an hour from the west, which occurred at 2:53 p.m. The highest wind gust observed was 28 miles per hour from the west, which occurred at 2:53 p.m. Yesterday the average wind speed was 9 miles per hour. Yesterday's maximum relative humidity was 26%, and the minimum relative humidity was 15%. The normal high temperature for today is 106 degrees, and the normal low is 82. The record high for today is 120, which occurred in 1990, and the record low is 60, which occurred in 1965. Sunrise today is at 5:20 a.m. and sunset is at 7:42 p.m. The low temperature this morning was 89 degrees. Here is the synopsis for Southeast California, Southwest, and South Central Arizona. Temperatures around 5 degrees above normal will result in localized major heat risk again today, with extreme heat warnings remaining in place. Critical fire weather conditions are then expected over much of the region Friday through Sunday due to dry and windy conditions developing. Cooling temperatures this weekend will eventually push readings to slightly below normal starting Sunday. Extreme heat warning remains in effect until 8 p.m. Mountain Standard Time this evening. What? Dangerously hot conditions. Afternoon temperatures 108 to 113. Localized major heat risk. Where? Buckeye Avondale, Central.

Phoenix, Deer Valley, East Valley, North Phoenix Glendale, Northwest Valley, Scottsdale Paradise Valley, South Mountain Arutuki, and Southeast Valley Queen Creek. When, until 8 p.m. Mountain Standard Time this evening. 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Actions should be taken to lessen the impact of the extreme heat. 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The current time is 9:39 a.m. Mountain Standard Time. Here is the 9 a.m. Mountain Standard Time observation for Phoenix on Thursday, June 25th. At Sky Harbor, it was mostly sunny. Visibility 10 miles. Temperature was 99 degrees, dew point 54, relative humidity 22%. Wind was south, at 6 miles an hour. And the pressure was 29.82 inches, and steady. Other observations for South Central Arizona including the Greater Phoenix area, it was sunny, with a temperature of 96 at Falcon Field, and 97 at Mesa Gateway. It was mostly sunny, with a temperature of 95 at Buckeye, 95 at Glendale, and 95 at Deer Valley. Under mostly sunny skies, Scottsdale Airport reported 96, Chandler reported 95, and Casa Grande reported 96. Observations for Northern Arizona, it was sunny, with a temperature of 91 at Kingman, and 78 at Page. At Payson, it was mostly sunny, with a temperature of 81. It was partly sunny, with a temperature of 73 at Flagstaff, 80 at Prescott, 78 at Winslow, and 77 at Shiloh. At the Grand Canyon, it was cloudy, with a temperature of 75. At Kingman, wind was southwest gusting to 30 miles an hour. At Window Rock, wind was southwest gusting to 28 miles an hour. Observations for Southern Arizona, it was sunny, with a temperature of 90 at Tucson, and 88 at Nogales. At Sierra Vista, it was partly sunny, with a temperature of 82. Observations for Southern California, at Blythe, it was sunny, with a temperature of 97. At San Diego, it was partly sunny, with a temperature of 67. At Los Angeles Airport, it was cloudy, with a temperature of 66. Regional observations, at Las Vegas, it was sunny, with a temperature of 90. At Salt Lake City, it was mostly sunny, with a temperature of 80. It was partly sunny, with a temperature of 78 at Albuquerque, and 88 at El Paso. Once again, at 9 a.m. in Phoenix, under mostly sunny skies. The Sky Harbor temperature was 99 degrees. Here is the latest forecast. For the following area, in Arizona, Central Phoenix, issued at 8:36 a.m. Mountain Standard Time. Extreme heat warning in effect until 8 p.m. Mountain Standard Time this evening. Today, mostly sunny and hot. Highs 106 to 111. South wind 5 to 10 miles per hour in the morning becoming southwest 10 to 15 miles per hour in the afternoon.
tonight, mostly clear. Lows 78 to 88. Southwest wind 10 to 15 miles per hour. Friday, sunny, breezy and hot. Highs 105 to 110. South wind 5 to 10 miles per hour in the morning, becoming southwest 10 to 20 miles per hour in the afternoon. Gusts up to 30 miles per hour in the afternoon. Friday night, clear and breezy. Lows 74 to 84. Southwest wind 10 to 20 miles per hour. Gusts up to 30 miles per hour in the evening. Saturday, sunny and breezy. Highs 102 to 107. Southwest wind 10 to 20 miles per hour. Gusts up to 30 miles per hour in the afternoon. Saturday night, clear. Lows 72 to 79. Sunday, sunny. Highs 96 to 104. Sunday night, clear. Lows 69 to 77. Monday, sunny. Highs 97 to 105. Monday night, clear. Lows 68 to 76. Tuesday, sunny. Highs 98 to 106. Tuesday night, clear. Lows 69 to 77. Wednesday, sunny. Highs 100 to 106. The Phoenix, Arizona climate summary for yesterday, June 24, 2026. Yesterday's high temperature was 107 degrees and the low 92 degrees. No precipitation fell yesterday, which leaves the monthly total at a trace. The total precipitation for the year still stands at 0.32 inches. Yesterday the maximum wind observed was 23 miles an hour from the west, which occurred at 2:53 p.m. The highest wind gust observed was 28 miles per hour from the west, which occurred at 2:53 p.m. Yesterday the average wind speed was 9 miles per hour. Yesterday's maximum relative humidity was 26%, and the minimum relative humidity was 15%. The normal high temperature for today is 106 degrees, and the normal low is 82. The record high for today is 120, which occurred in 1990, and the record low is 60, which occurred in 1965. Sunrise today is at 5:20 a.m. and sunset is at 7:42 p.m. The low temperature this morning was 89 degrees. Here is the synopsis for Southeast California, Southwest, and South Central Arizona. Temperatures around 5 degrees above normal will result in localized major heat risk again today, with extreme heat warnings remaining in place. Critical fire weather conditions are then expected over much of the region Friday through Sunday due to dry and windy conditions developing. Cooling temperatures this weekend will eventually push readings to slightly below normal starting Sunday. Extreme heat warning remains in effect until 8 p.m. Mountain Standard Time this evening. What? Dangerously hot conditions. Afternoon temperatures 108 to 113. Localized major heat risk. Where? Buckeye Avondale, Central Phoenix, Deer Valley, East Valley, North Phoenix Glendale, Northwest Valley, Scottsdale Paradise Valley, South Mountain Arutuki, and Southeast Valley Queen Creek. When? Until 8 p.m. Mountain Standard Time this evening. 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
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The current time is 9:47 a.m. Mountain Standard Time. Here is the 9 a.m. Mountain Standard Time observation for Phoenix on Thursday, June 25th. At Sky Harbor, it was mostly sunny. Visibility 10 miles. Temperature was 99 degrees, dew point 54, relative humidity 22%. Wind was south, at 6 miles an hour. And the pressure was 29.82 inches, and steady. Other observations for South Central Arizona including the Greater Phoenix area, it was sunny, with a temperature of 96 at Falcon Field, and 97 at Mesa Gateway. It was mostly sunny, with a temperature of 95 at Buckeye, 95 at Glendale, and 95 at Deer Valley. Under mostly sunny skies, Scottsdale Airport reported 96, Chandler reported 95, and Casa Grande reported 96. Observations for northern Arizona, it was sunny, with a temperature of 91 at Kingman, and 78 at Page. At Payson, it was mostly sunny, with a temperature of 81. It was partly sunny, with a temperature of 73 at Flagstaff, 80 at Prescott, 78 at Winslow, and 77 at Shiloh. At the Grand Canyon, it was cloudy, with a temperature of 75. At Kingman, wind was southwest gusting to 30 miles an hour. At Window Rock, wind was southwest gusting to 28 miles an hour. Observations for southern Arizona, it was sunny, with a temperature of 90 at Tucson, and 88 at Nogales. At Sierra Vista, it was partly sunny, with a temperature of 82. Observations for Southern California, at Blythe, it was sunny, with a temperature of 97. At San Diego, it was partly sunny, with a temperature of 67. At Los Angeles Airport, it was cloudy, with a temperature of 66. Regional observations, at Las Vegas, it was sunny, with a temperature of 90. At Salt Lake City, it was mostly sunny, with a temperature of 80. It was partly sunny, with a temperature of 78 at Albuquerque, and 88 at El Paso. Once again, at 9 a.m. in Phoenix, under mostly sunny skies. The Sky Harbor temperature was 99 degrees. Here is the latest forecast. For the following area, in Arizona, Central Phoenix, issued at 8:36 a.m. Mountain Standard Time. Extreme heat warning in effect until 8 p.m. Mountain Standard Time this evening. Today, mostly sunny and hot. Highs 106 to 111. South wind 5 to 10 miles per hour in the morning becoming southwest 10 to 15 miles per hour in the afternoon. Tonight, mostly clear. Lows 78 to 88. Southwest wind 10 to 15 miles per hour. Friday, sunny, breezy and hot. Highs 105 to 110. South wind 5 to 10 miles per hour in the morning becoming southwest 10 to 20 miles per hour in the afternoon. Gusts up to 30 miles per hour in the afternoon. Friday night, clear and breezy. Lows 74 to 84. Southwest wind 10 to 20 miles per hour. Gusts up to 30 miles per hour in the evening. Saturday, sunny and breezy. Highs 102 to 107. Southwest wind 10 to 20 miles per hour. Gusts up to 30 miles per hour in the afternoon. Saturday night, clear. Lows 72 to 79. Sunday, sunny. Highs 96 to 104. Sunday night, clear. Lows 69 to 77. Monday, sunny. Highs 97 to 105.
Monday night, clear. Low 68 to 76. Tuesday, sunny. Highs 98 to 106. Tuesday night, clear. Lows 69 to 77. Wednesday, sunny. Highs 100 to 106. The Phoenix, Arizona climate summary for yesterday, June 24, 2026. Yesterday's high temperature was 107 degrees and a low 92 degrees. No precipitation fell yesterday, which leaves the monthly total at a trace. The total precipitation for the year still stands at 0.32 inches. Yesterday the maximum wind observed was 23 miles an hour from the west, which occurred at 2:53 p.m. The highest wind gust observed was 28 miles per hour from the west, which occurred at 2:53 p.m. Yesterday the average wind speed was 9 miles per hour. Yesterday's maximum relative humidity was 26%, and the minimum relative humidity was 15%. The normal high temperature for today is 106 degrees, and the normal low is 82. The record high for today is 120, which occurred in 1990, and the record low is 60, which occurred in 1965. Sunrise today is at 5:20 a.m. and sunset is at 7:42 p.m. The low temperature this morning was 89 degrees. Here is the synopsis for Southeast California, Southwest, and South Central Arizona. Temperatures around 5 degrees above normal will result in localized major heat risk again today, with extreme heat warnings remaining in place. Critical fire weather conditions are then expected over much of the region Friday through Sunday due to dry and windy conditions developing. Cooling temperatures this weekend will eventually push readings to slightly below normal starting Sunday. Extreme heat warning remains in effect until 8 p.m. Mountain Standard Time this evening. What? Dangerously hot conditions. Afternoon temperatures 108 to 113. Localized major heat risk. Where? Buckeye Avondale, Central Phoenix, Deer Valley, East Valley, North Phoenix Glendale, Northwest Valley, Scottsdale Paradise Valley, South Mountain Arwatukee, and Southeast Valley Queen Creek. When? Until 8 p.m. Mountain Standard Time this evening. 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Actions should be taken to lessen the impact of the extreme heat. 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The current time is 9:56 a.m. Mountain Standard Time. Here is the 9 a.m. Mountain Standard Time observation for Phoenix on Thursday, June 25th. At Sky Harbor, it was mostly sunny. Visibility 10 miles. Temperature was 99 degrees, dew point 54, relative humidity 22%. Wind was south, at 6 miles an hour. And the pressure was 29.82 inches, and steady. Other observations for South Central Arizona, including the Greater Phoenix area, it was sunny, with a temperature of 96 at Falcon Field,
and 97 at Mesa Gateway. It was mostly sunny, with a temperature of 95 at Buckeye, 95 at Glendale, and 95 at Deer Valley. Under mostly sunny skies, Scottsdale Airport reported 96, Chandler reported 95, and Casa Grande reported 96. Observations for northern Arizona, it was sunny, with a temperature of 91 at Kingman, and 78 at Page. At Payson, it was mostly sunny, with a temperature of 81. It was partly sunny, with a temperature of 73 at Flagstaff, 80 at Prescott, 78 at Winslow, and 77 at Shiloh. At the Grand Canyon, it was cloudy, with a temperature of 75. At Kingman, wind was southwest gusting to 30 miles an hour. At Window Rock, wind was southwest gusting to 28 miles an hour. Observations for southern Arizona, it was sunny, with a temperature of 90 at Tucson, and 88 at Nogales. At Sierra Vista, it was partly sunny, with a temperature of 82. Observations for Southern California, at Blythe, it was sunny, with a temperature of 97. At San Diego, it was partly sunny, with a temperature of 67. At Los Angeles Airport, it was cloudy, with a temperature of 66. Regional observations, at Las Vegas, it was sunny, with a temperature of 90. At Salt Lake City, it was mostly sunny, with a temperature of 80. It was partly sunny, with a temperature of 78 at Albuquerque, and 88 at El Paso. Once again, at 9 a.m. in Phoenix, under mostly sunny skies. The Sky Harbor temperature was 99 degrees. Here is the latest forecast. For the following area, in Arizona, Central Phoenix, issued at 8:36 a.m. Mountain Standard Time. Extreme heat warning in effect until 8 p.m. Mountain Standard Time this evening. Today, mostly sunny and hot. Highs 106 to 111. South wind 5 to 10 miles per hour in the morning, becoming southwest 10 to 15 miles per hour in the afternoon. Tonight, mostly clear. Lows 78 to 88. Southwest wind 10 to 15 miles per hour. Friday, sunny, breezy and hot. Highs 105 to 110. South wind 5 to 10 miles per hour in the morning, becoming southwest 10 to 20 miles per hour in the afternoon. Gusts up to 30 miles per hour in the afternoon. Friday night, clear and breezy. Lows 74 to 84. Southwest wind 10 to 20 miles per hour. Gusts up to 30 miles per hour in the evening. Saturday, sunny and breezy. Highs 102 to 107. Southwest wind 10 to 20 miles per hour. Gusts up to 30 miles per hour in the afternoon. Saturday night, clear. Lows 72 to 79. Sunday, sunny. Highs 96 to 104. Sunday night, clear. Lows 69 to 77. Monday, sunny. Highs 97 to 105. Monday night, clear. Lows 68 to 76. Tuesday, sunny. Highs 98 to 106. Tuesday night, clear. Lows 69 to 77. Wednesday, sunny. Highs 100 to 106. The Phoenix, Arizona climate summary for yesterday, June 24, 2026. Yesterday's high temperature was 107 degrees and a low 92 degrees. No precipitation fell yesterday, which leaves the monthly total at a trace. The total precipitation for the year still stands at 0.32 inches. Yesterday the maximum wind observed was 23 miles an hour from the west, which occurred at 2:53 p.m. The highest wind gust observed was 28 miles per hour from the west, which occurred at 2:53 p.m. Yesterday the average wind speed was 9 miles per hour. Yesterday's maximum relative humidity was 26%, and the minimum relative humidity was 15%. The normal high temperature for today is 106 degrees, and the normal low is 82.
The record high for today is 120, which occurred in 1990, and the record low is 60, which occurred in 1965. Sunrise today is at 5:20 a.m. and sunset is at 7:42 p.m. The low temperature this morning was 89 degrees. Here is the synopsis for Southeast California, Southwest, and South Central Arizona. Temperatures around 5 degrees above normal will result in localized major heat risk again today, with extreme heat warnings remaining in place. Critical fire weather conditions are then expected over much of the region Friday through Sunday due to dry and windy conditions developing. Cooling temperatures this weekend will eventually push readings to slightly below normal starting Sunday. Extreme heat warning remains in effect until 8 p.m. Mountain Standard Time this evening. What? Dangerously hot conditions. Afternoon temperatures 108 to 113. Localized major heat risk. Where? Buckeye Avondale, Central Phoenix, Deer Valley, East Valley, North Phoenix Glendale, Northwest Valley, Scottsdale Paradise Valley, South Mountain Arutuki, and Southeast Valley Queen Creek. When? Until 8 p.m. Mountain Standard Time this evening. 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Actions should be taken to lessen the impact of the extreme heat. 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The current time is 10:05 a.m. Mountain Standard Time. Here is the latest forecast. For the following area, in Arizona, Central Phoenix, issued at 8:36 a.m. Mountain Standard Time. Extreme heat warning in effect until 8 p.m. Mountain Standard Time this evening. Today, mostly sunny and hot. Highs 106 to 111. South wind 5 to 10 miles per hour in the morning, becoming southwest 10 to 15 miles per hour in the afternoon. Tonight, mostly clear. Lows 78 to 88. Southwest wind 10 to 15 miles per hour. Friday, sunny, breezy and hot. Highs 105 to 110. South wind 5 to 10 miles per hour in the morning, becoming southwest 10 to 20 miles per hour in the afternoon. Gusts up to 30 miles per hour in the afternoon. Friday night, clear and breezy. Lows 74 to 84. Southwest wind 10 to 20 miles per hour. Gusts up to 30 miles per hour in the evening. Saturday, sunny and breezy. Highs 102 to 107. Southwest wind 10 to 20 miles per hour. Gusts up to 30 miles per hour in the afternoon. Saturday night, clear. Lows 72 to 79. Sunday, sunny. Highs 96 to 104. Sunday night, clear. Lows 69 to 77. Monday, sunny. Highs 97 to 105. Monday night, clear. Lows 68 to 76.
Tuesday, sunny. Highs 98 to 106. Tuesday night, clear. Lows 69 to 77. Wednesday, sunny. Highs 100 to 106. The Phoenix, Arizona climate summary for yesterday, June 24, 2026. Yesterday's high temperature was 107 degrees and a low 92 degrees. No precipitation fell yesterday, which leaves the monthly total at a trace. The total precipitation for the year still stands at 0.32 inches. Yesterday the maximum wind observed was 23 miles an hour from the west, which occurred at 2:53 p.m. The highest wind gust observed was 28 miles per hour from the west, which occurred at 2:53 p.m. Yesterday the average wind speed was 9 miles per hour. Yesterday's maximum relative humidity was 26%, and the minimum relative humidity was 15%. The normal high temperature for today is 106 degrees, and the normal low is 82. The record high for today is 120, which occurred in 1990, and the record low is 60, which occurred in 1965. Sunrise today is at 5:20 a.m. and sunset is at 7:42 p.m. The low temperature this morning was 89 degrees. Here is the synopsis for Southeast California, Southwest, and South Central Arizona. Temperatures around 5 degrees above normal will result in localized major heat risk again today, with extreme heat warnings remaining in place. Critical fire weather conditions are then expected over much of the region Friday through Sunday due to dry and windy conditions developing. Cooling temperatures this weekend will eventually push readings to slightly below normal starting Sunday. Extreme heat warning remains in effect until 8 p.m. Mountain Standard Time this evening. What? Dangerously hot conditions. Afternoon temperatures 108 to 113. Localized major heat risk. Where? Buckeye Avondale, Central Phoenix, Deer Valley, East Valley, North Phoenix Glendale, Northwest Valley, Scottsdale Paradise Valley, South Mountain Arutuki, and Southeast Valley Queen Creek. When? Until 8 p.m. Mountain Standard Time this evening. 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Actions should be taken to lessen the impact of the extreme heat. Take extra precautions if you work or spend time outside. 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The current time is 10:11 a.m. Mountain Standard Time. Here is a 10 a.m. Mountain Standard Time observation for Phoenix on Thursday, June 25th. At Sky Harbor, it was partly sunny. Visibility 10 miles. Temperature was 101 degrees, dew point 55, relative humidity 21%. Wind was east, at 6 miles an hour. And the pressure was 29.81 inches, and falling. Other observations for South Central Arizona, including the greater Phoenix area: it was mostly sunny, with a temperature of 99 at Glendale, 99 at Luke Air Force Base, 98 at Deer Valley,
and 97 at Scottsdale Airport. Under mostly sunny skies, Falcon Field reported 99, Mesa Gateway reported 100, and Chandler reported 99. It was partly sunny, with a temperature of 97 at Buckeye, and 97 at Casa Grande. Observations for northern Arizona, it was sunny, with a temperature of 93 at Kingman, and 82 at Page. It was mostly sunny, with a temperature of 78 at the Grand Canyon, 85 at Prescott, and 82 at Payson. It was partly sunny, with a temperature of 75 at Flagstaff, 82 at Winslow, and 82 at Chulo. At Kingman, wind was southwest gusting to 29 miles an hour. Observations for southern Arizona, it was sunny, with a temperature of 94 at Tucson, 89 at Nogales, and 86 at Sierra Vista. Observations for southern California, at Blythe, it was sunny, with a temperature of 102. At San Diego, it was mostly sunny, with a temperature of 69. At Los Angeles Airport, it was cloudy, with a temperature of 67. Regional observations, skies ranged from mostly sunny to partly sunny. It was 93 at Las Vegas, 82 at Salt Lake City, 81 at Albuquerque, and 89 at El Paso. Once again, at 10 a.m. in Phoenix, under partly sunny skies. The Sky Harbor temperature was 101 degrees. Here is the latest forecast. For the following area, in Arizona, Central Phoenix, issued at 8:36 a.m. Mountain Standard Time. Extreme heat warning in effect until 8 p.m. Mountain Standard Time this evening. Today, mostly sunny and hot. Highs 106 to 111. South wind 5 to 10 miles per hour in the morning, becoming southwest 10 to 15 miles per hour in the afternoon. Tonight, mostly clear. Lows 78 to 88. Southwest wind 10 to 15 miles per hour. Friday, sunny, breezy and hot. Highs 105 to 110. South wind 5 to 10 miles per hour in the morning, becoming southwest 10 to 20 miles per hour in the afternoon. Gusts up to 30 miles per hour in the afternoon. Friday night, clear and breezy. Lows 74 to 84. Southwest wind 10 to 20 miles per hour. Gusts up to 30 miles per hour in the evening. Saturday, sunny and breezy. Highs 102 to 107. Southwest wind 10 to 20 miles per hour. Gusts up to 30 miles per hour in the afternoon. Saturday night, clear. Lows 72 to 79. Sunday, sunny. Highs 96 to 104. Sunday night, clear. Lows 69 to 77. Monday, sunny. Highs 97 to 105. Monday night, clear. Lows 68 to 76. Tuesday, sunny. Highs 98 to 106. Tuesday night, clear. Lows 69 to 77. Wednesday, sunny. Highs 100 to 106. The Phoenix, Arizona climate summary for yesterday, June 24, 2026. Yesterday's high temperature was 107 degrees and a low 92 degrees. No precipitation fell yesterday, which leaves the monthly total at a trace. The total precipitation for the year still stands at 0.32 inches. Yesterday the maximum wind observed was 23 miles an hour from the west, which occurred at 2:53 p.m. The highest wind gust observed was 28 miles per hour from the west, which occurred at 2:53 p.m. Yesterday the average wind speed was 9 miles per hour. Yesterday's maximum relative humidity was 26%, and the minimum relative humidity was 15%. The normal high temperature for today is 106 degrees, and the normal low is 82. The record high for today is 120, which occurred in 1990, and the record low is 60, which occurred in 1965. Sunrise today is at 5:20 a.m. and sunset is at 7:42 p.m.
The low temperature this morning was 89 degrees. Here is the synopsis for Southeast California, Southwest, and South Central Arizona. Temperatures around 5 degrees above normal will result in localized major heat risk again today, with extreme heat warnings remaining in place. Critical fire weather conditions are then expected over much of the region Friday through Sunday due to dry and windy conditions developing. Cooling temperatures this weekend will eventually push readings to slightly below normal starting Sunday. Extreme heat warning remains in effect until 8 p.m. Mountain Standard Time this evening. What? Dangerously hot conditions. Afternoon temperatures 108 to 113. Localized major heat risk. Where? Buckeye Avondale, Central Phoenix, Deer Valley, East Valley, North Phoenix Glendale, Northwest Valley, Scottsdale Paradise Valley, South Mountain Arutuki, and Southeast Valley Queen Creek. When? Until 8 p.m. Mountain Standard Time this evening. 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Actions should be taken to lessen the impact of the extreme heat. Take extra precautions if you work or spend time outside. 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The current time is 10:19 a.m. Mountain Standard Time. Here is a 10 a.m. Mountain Standard Time observation for Phoenix on Thursday, June 25th. At Sky Harbor, it was partly sunny. Visibility 10 miles. Temperature was 101 degrees, dew point 55, relative humidity 21%. Wind was east, at 6 miles an hour. And the pressure was 29.81 inches, and falling. Other observations for South Central Arizona, including the greater Phoenix area, it was mostly sunny, with a temperature of 99 at Glendale, 99 at Luke Air Force Base, 98 at Deer Valley, and 97 at Scottsdale Airport. Under mostly sunny skies, Falcon Field reported 99, Mesa Gateway reported 100, and Chandler reported 99. It was partly sunny, with a temperature of 97 at Buckeye, and 97 at Casa Grande. Observations for northern Arizona: it was sunny, with a temperature of 93 at Kingman, and 82 at Page. It was mostly sunny, with a temperature of 78 at the Grand Canyon, 85 at Prescott, and 82 at Payson. It was partly sunny, with a temperature of 75 at Flagstaff, 82 at Winslow, and 82 at Cholo. At Kingman, wind was southwest gusting to 29 miles an hour. Observations for southern Arizona: it was sunny, with a temperature of 94 at Tucson, 89 at Nogales, and 86 at Sierra Vista. Observations for southern California: at Blythe, it was sunny, with a temperature of 102. At San Diego, it was mostly sunny, with a temperature of 69. At Los Angeles Airport, it was cloudy, with a temperature of 67. Regional observations: skies ranged from mostly sunny to partly sunny.
It was 93 at Las Vegas, 82 at Salt Lake City, 81 at Albuquerque, and 89 at El Paso. Once again, at 10 a.m. in Phoenix, under partly sunny skies. The Sky Harbor temperature was 101 degrees. Here is the latest forecast. For the following area, in Arizona, Central Phoenix, issued at 8:36 a.m. Mountain Standard Time. Extreme heat warning in effect until 8 p.m. Mountain Standard Time this evening. Today, mostly sunny and hot. Highs 106 to 111. South wind 5 to 10 miles per hour in the morning, becoming southwest 10 to 15 miles per hour in the afternoon. Tonight, mostly clear. Lows 78 to 88. Southwest wind 10 to 15 miles per hour. Friday, sunny, breezy and hot. Highs 105 to 110. South wind 5 to 10 miles per hour in the morning, becoming southwest 10 to 20 miles per hour in the afternoon. Gusts up to 30 miles per hour in the afternoon. Friday night, clear and breezy. Lows 74 to 84. Southwest wind 10 to 20 miles per hour. Gusts up to 30 miles per hour in the evening. Saturday, sunny and breezy. Highs 102 to 107. Southwest wind 10 to 20 miles per hour. Gusts up to 30 miles per hour in the afternoon. Saturday night, clear. Lows 72 to 79. Sunday, sunny. Highs 96 to 104. Sunday night, clear. Lows 69 to 77. Monday, sunny. Highs 97 to 105. Monday night, clear. Lows 68 to 76. Tuesday, sunny. Highs 98 to 106. Tuesday night, clear. Lows 69 to 77. Wednesday, sunny. Highs 100 to 106. The Phoenix, Arizona climate summary for yesterday, June 24, 2026. Yesterday's high temperature was 107 degrees and a low 92 degrees. No precipitation fell yesterday, which leaves the monthly total at a trace. The total precipitation for the year still stands at 0.32 inches. Yesterday the maximum wind observed was 23 miles an hour from the west, which occurred at 2:53 p.m. The highest wind gust observed was 28 miles per hour from the west, which occurred at 2:53 p.m. Yesterday the average wind speed was 9 miles per hour. Yesterday's maximum relative humidity was 26%, and the minimum relative humidity was 15%. The normal high temperature for today is 106 degrees, and the normal low is 82. The record high for today is 120, which occurred in 1990, and the record low is 60, which occurred in 1965. Sunrise today is at 5:20 a.m. and sunset is at 7:42 p.m. The low temperature this morning was 89 degrees. Here is the synopsis for Southeast California, Southwest, and South Central Arizona. Temperatures around 5 degrees above normal will result in localized major heat risk again today, with extreme heat warnings remaining in place. Critical fire weather conditions are then expected over much of the region Friday through Sunday due to dry and windy conditions developing. Cooling temperatures this weekend will eventually push readings to slightly below normal starting Sunday. Extreme heat warning remains in effect until 8 p.m. Mountain Standard Time this evening. What? Dangerously hot conditions. Afternoon temperatures 108 to 113. Localized major heat risk. Where? Buckeye Avondale, Central Phoenix, Deer Valley, East Valley, North Phoenix Glendale, Northwest Valley, Scottsdale Paradise Valley, South Mountain Arutuki, and Southeast Valley Queen Creek. When? Until 8 p.m. Mountain Standard Time this evening. 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
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Actions should be taken to lessen the impact of the extreme heat. 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The current time is 10:28 a.m. Mountain Standard Time. Here is a 10 a.m. Mountain Standard Time observation for Phoenix on Thursday, June 25th. At Sky Harbor, it was partly sunny. Visibility 10 miles. Temperature was 101 degrees, dew point 55, relative humidity 21%. Wind was east, at 6 miles an hour. And the pressure was 29.81 inches, and falling. Other observations for South Central Arizona including the Greater Phoenix area, it was mostly sunny, with a temperature of 99 at Glendale, 99 at Luke Air Force Base, 98 at Deer Valley, and 97 at Scottsdale Airport. Under mostly sunny skies, Falcon Field reported 99, Mesa Gateway reported 100, and Chandler reported 99. It was partly sunny, with a temperature of 97 at Buckeye, and 97 at Casa Grande. Observations for northern Arizona, it was sunny, with a temperature of 93 at Kingman, and 82 at Page. It was mostly sunny, with a temperature of 78 at the Grand Canyon, 85 at Prescott, and 82 at Payson. It was partly sunny, with a temperature of 75 at Flagstaff, 82 at Winslow, and 82 at Cholo. At Kingman, wind was southwest gusting to 29 miles an hour. Observations for southern Arizona, it was sunny, with a temperature of 94 at Tucson, 89 at Nogales, and 86 at Sierra Vista. Observations for Southern California, at Blythe, it was sunny, with a temperature of 102. At San Diego, it was mostly sunny, with a temperature of 69. At Los Angeles Airport, it was cloudy, with a temperature of 67. Regional observations, skies ranged from mostly sunny to partly sunny. It was 93 at Las Vegas, 82 at Salt Lake City, 81 at Albuquerque, and 89 at El Paso. Once again, at 10 a.m. in Phoenix, under partly sunny skies. The Sky Harbor temperature was 101 degrees. Here is the latest forecast. For the following area, in Arizona, Central Phoenix, issued at 8:36 a.m. Mountain Standard Time. Extreme heat warning in effect until 8 p.m. Mountain Standard Time this evening. Today, mostly sunny and hot. Highs 106 to 111. South wind 5 to 10 miles per hour in the morning, becoming southwest 10 to 15 miles per hour in the afternoon. Tonight, mostly clear. Lows 78 to 88. Southwest wind 10 to 15 miles per hour. Friday, sunny, breezy and hot. Highs 105 to 110. South wind 5 to 10 miles per hour in the morning, becoming southwest 10 to 20 miles per hour in the afternoon. Gusts up to 30 miles per hour in the afternoon. Friday night, clear and breezy. Lows 74 to 84. Southwest wind 10 to 20 miles per hour. Gusts up to 30 miles per hour in the evening. Saturday,
sunny and breezy. Highs 102 to 107. Southwest wind 10 to 20 miles per hour. Gusts up to 30 miles per hour in the afternoon. Saturday night,

106. The Phoenix, Arizona climate summary for yesterday, June 24, 2026. Yesterday's high temperature was 107 degrees and the low 92 degrees. No precipitation fell yesterday, which leaves the monthly total at a trace. The total precipitation for the year still stands at 0.32 inches. Yesterday the maximum wind observed was 23 miles an hour from the west, which occurred at 2:53 p.m. The highest wind gust observed was 28 miles per hour from the west, which occurred at 2:53 p.m. Yesterday the average wind speed was 9 miles per hour. Yesterday's maximum relative humidity was 26%, and the minimum relative humidity was 15%. The normal high temperature for today is 106 degrees, and the normal low is 82. The record high for today is 120, which occurred in 1990, and the record low is 60, which occurred in 1965. Sunrise today is at 5:20 a.m. and sunset is at 7:42 p.m. The low temperature this morning was 89 degrees. Here is the synopsis for Southeast California, Southwest, and South Central Arizona. Temperatures around 5 degrees above normal will result in localized major heat risk again today, with extreme heat warnings remaining in place. Critical fire weather conditions are then expected over much of the region Friday through Sunday due to dry and windy conditions developing. Cooling temperatures this weekend will eventually push readings to slightly below normal starting Sunday. Extreme heat warning remains in effect until 8 p.m. Mountain Standard Time this evening. What? Dangerously hot conditions. Afternoon temperatures 108 to 113. Localized major heat risk. Where? Buckeye Avondale, Central Phoenix, Deer Valley, East Valley, North Phoenix Glendale, Northwest Valley, Scottsdale Paradise Valley, South Mountain Arutuki, and Southeast Valley Queen Creek. When? Until 8 p.m. Mountain Standard Time this evening. 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Actions should be taken to lessen the impact of the extreme heat. 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The current time is 10:36 a.m. Mountain Standard Time. Here is a 10 a.m. Mountain Standard Time observation for Phoenix on Thursday, June 25th. At Sky Harbor, it was partly sunny. Visibility 10 miles. Temperature was 101 degrees, dew point 55, relative humidity 21%. Wind was east, at 6 miles an hour. And the pressure was 29.81 inches, and falling. Other observations for South Central Arizona, including the greater Phoenix area: it was mostly sunny, with a temperature of 99 at Glendale, 99 at Luke Air Force Base, 98 at Deer Valley, and 97 at Scottsdale Airport. Under mostly sunny skies, Falcon Field reported 99, Mesa Gateway reported 100, and Chandler reported 99. It was partly sunny, with a temperature of 97.

97 at Buckeye, and 97 at Casa Grande. Observations for Northern Arizona. It was sunny, with a temperature of 93 at Kingman, and 82 at Page. It was mostly sunny, with a temperature of 78 at the Grand Canyon, 85 at Prescott, and 82 at Payson. It was partly sunny, with a temperature of 75 at Flagstaff, 82 at Winslow, and 82 at Cholo. At Kingman, wind was southwest gusting to 29 miles an hour. Observations for Southern Arizona. It was sunny, with a temperature of 94 at Tucson, 89 at Nogales, and 86 at Sierra Vista. Observations for Southern California. At Blythe, it was sunny, with a temperature of 102. At San Diego, it was mostly sunny, with a temperature of 69. At Los Angeles Airport, it was cloudy, with a temperature of 67. Regional observations, skies ranged from mostly sunny to partly sunny. It was 93 at Las Vegas, 82 at Salt Lake City, 81 at Albuquerque, and 89 at El Paso. Once again, at 10 a.m. in Phoenix, under partly sunny skies. The Sky Harbor temperature was 101 degrees. Here is the latest forecast. For the following area, in Arizona, Central Phoenix, issued at 8:36 a.m. Mountain Standard Time. Extreme heat warning in effect until 8 p.m. Mountain Standard Time this evening. Today, mostly sunny and hot. Highs 106 to 111. South wind 5 to 10 miles per hour in the morning, becoming southwest 10 to 15 miles per hour in the afternoon. Tonight, mostly clear. Lows 78 to 88. Southwest wind 10 to 15 miles per hour. Friday, sunny, breezy and hot. Highs 105 to 110. South wind 5 to 10 miles per hour in the morning, becoming southwest 10 to 20 miles per hour in the afternoon. Gusts up to 30 miles per hour in the afternoon. Friday night, clear and breezy. Lows 74 to 84. Southwest wind 10 to 20 miles per hour. Gusts up to 30 miles per hour in the evening. Saturday, sunny and breezy. Highs 102 to 107. Southwest wind 10 to 20 miles per hour. Gusts up to 30 miles per hour in the afternoon. Saturday night, clear. Lows 72 to 79. Sunday, sunny. Highs 96 to 104. Sunday night, clear. Lows 69 to 77. Monday, sunny. Highs 97 to 105. Monday night, clear. Lows 68 to 76. Tuesday, sunny. Highs 98 to 106. Tuesday night, clear. Lows 69 to 77. Wednesday, sunny. Highs 100 to 106. The Phoenix, Arizona climate summary for yesterday, June 24, 2026. Yesterday's high temperature was 107 degrees and a low 92 degrees. No precipitation fell yesterday, which leaves the monthly total at a trace. The total precipitation for the year still stands at 0.32 inches. Yesterday the maximum wind observed was 23 miles an hour from the west, which occurred at 2:53 p.m. The highest wind gust observed was 28 miles per hour from the west, which occurred at 2:53 p.m. Yesterday the average wind speed was 9 miles per hour. Yesterday's maximum relative humidity was 26%, and the minimum relative humidity was 15%. The normal high temperature for today is 106 degrees, and the normal low is 82. The record high for today is 120, which occurred in 1990, and the record low is 60, which occurred in 1965. Sunrise today is at 5:20 a.m. and sunset is at 7:42 p.m. The low temperature this morning was 89 degrees. Here is the synopsis for Southeast California, Southwest, and South Central Arizona.
Temperatures around 5 degrees above normal will result in localized major heat risk again today, with extreme heat warnings remaining in place. Critical fire weather conditions are then expected over much of the region Friday through Sunday due to dry and windy conditions developing. Cooling temperatures this weekend will eventually push readings to slightly below normal starting Sunday. Extreme heat warning remains in effect until 8 p.m. Mountain Standard Time this evening. What? Dangerously hot conditions. Afternoon temperatures 108 to 113. Localized major heat risk. Where? Buckeye Avondale, Central Phoenix, Deer Valley, East Valley, North Phoenix Glendale, Northwest Valley, Scottsdale Paradise Valley, South Mountain Arutuki, and Southeast Valley Queen Creek. When? Until 8 p.m. Mountain Standard Time this evening. 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Actions should be taken to lessen the impact of the extreme heat. 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The current time is 10:45 a.m. Mountain Standard Time. Here is a 10 a.m. Mountain Standard Time observation for Phoenix on Thursday, June 25th. At Sky Harbor, it was partly sunny. Visibility 10 miles. Temperature was 101 degrees, dew point 55, relative humidity 21%. Wind was east, at 6 miles an hour. And the pressure was 29.81 inches, and falling. Other observations for South Central Arizona, including the greater Phoenix area, it was mostly sunny, with a temperature of 99 at Glendale, 99 at Luke Air Force Base, 98 at Deer Valley, and 97 at Scottsdale Airport. Under mostly sunny skies, Falcon Field reported 99, Mesa Gateway reported 100, and Chandler reported 99. It was partly sunny, with a temperature of 97 at Buckeye, and 97 at Casa Grande. Observations for northern Arizona, it was sunny, with a temperature of 93 at Kingman, and 82 at Page. It was mostly sunny, with a temperature of 78 at the Grand Canyon, 85 at Prescott, and 82 at Payson. It was partly sunny, with a temperature of 75 at Flagstaff, 82 at Winslow, and 82 at Shiloh. At Kingman, wind was southwest gusting to 29 miles an hour. Observations for southern Arizona, it was sunny, with a temperature of 94 at Tucson, 89 at Nogales, and 86 at Sierra Vista. Observations for Southern California, at Blythe, it was sunny, with a temperature of 102. At San Diego, it was mostly sunny, with a temperature of 69. At Los Angeles Airport, it was cloudy, with a temperature of 67. Regional observations, skies ranged from mostly sunny to partly sunny. It was 93 at Las Vegas, 82 at Salt Lake City, 81 at Albuquerque, and 89 at El Paso. Once again, at 10 a.m. in Phoenix, under partly sunny skies. The Sky Harbor temperature was 101 degrees.
here is the latest forecast. For the following area, in Arizona, Central Phoenix, issued at 8:36 a.m. Mountain Standard Time. Extreme heat warning in effect until 8 p.m. Mountain Standard Time this evening. Today, mostly sunny and hot. Highs 106 to 111. South wind 5 to 10 miles per hour in the morning, becoming southwest 10 to 15 miles per hour in the afternoon. Tonight, mostly clear. Lows 78 to 88. Southwest wind 10 to 15 miles per hour. Friday, sunny, breezy and hot. Highs 105 to 110. South wind 5 to 10 miles per hour in the morning, becoming southwest 10 to 20 miles per hour in the afternoon. Gusts up to 30 miles per hour in the afternoon. Friday night, clear and breezy. Lows 74 to 84. Southwest wind 10 to 20 miles per hour. Gusts up to 30 miles per hour in the evening. Saturday, sunny and breezy. Highs 102 to 107. Southwest wind 10 to 20 miles per hour. Gusts up to 30 miles per hour in the afternoon. Saturday night, clear. Lows 72 to 79. Sunday, sunny. Highs 96 to 104. Sunday night, clear. Lows 69 to 77. Monday, sunny. Highs 97 to 105. Monday night, clear. Lows 68 to 76. Tuesday, sunny. Highs 98 to 106. Tuesday night, clear. Lows 69 to 77. Wednesday, sunny. Highs 100 to 106. The Phoenix, Arizona climate summary for yesterday, June 24, 2026. Yesterday's high temperature was 107 degrees and the low 92 degrees. No precipitation fell yesterday, which leaves the monthly total at a trace. The total precipitation for the year still stands at 0.32 inches. Yesterday the maximum wind observed was 23 miles an hour from the west, which occurred at 2:53 p.m. The highest wind gust observed was 28 miles per hour from the west, which occurred at 2:53 p.m. Yesterday the average wind speed was 9 miles per hour. Yesterday's maximum relative humidity was 26%, and the minimum relative humidity was 15%. The normal high temperature for today is 106 degrees, and the normal low is 82. The record high for today is 120, which occurred in 1990, and the record low is 60, which occurred in 1965. Sunrise today is at 5:20 a.m. and sunset is at 7:42 p.m. The low temperature this morning was 89 degrees. Here is the synopsis for Southeast California, Southwest, and South Central Arizona. Temperatures around 5 degrees above normal will result in localized major heat risk again today, with extreme heat warnings remaining in place. Critical fire weather conditions are then expected over much of the region Friday through Sunday due to dry and windy conditions developing. Cooling temperatures this weekend will eventually push readings to slightly below normal starting Sunday. Extreme heat warning remains in effect until 8 p.m. Mountain Standard Time this evening. What? Dangerously hot conditions. Afternoon temperatures 108 to 113. Localized major heat risk. Where? Buckeye Avondale, Central Phoenix, Deer Valley, East Valley, North Phoenix Glendale, Northwest Valley, Scottsdale Paradise Valley, South Mountain Arutuki, and Southeast Valley Queen Creek. When? Until 8 p.m. Mountain Standard Time this evening. 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
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Actions should be taken to lessen the impact of the extreme heat. 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The current time is 10:53 a.m. Mountain Standard Time. Here is a 10 a.m. Mountain Standard Time observation for Phoenix, on Thursday, June 25th. At Sky Harbor, it was partly sunny. Visibility 10 miles. Temperature was 101 degrees, dew point 55, relative humidity 21%. Wind was east, at 6 miles an hour. And the pressure was 29.81 inches, and falling. Other observations for South Central Arizona including the greater Phoenix area, it was mostly sunny, with a temperature of 99 at Glendale, 99 at Luke Air Force Base, 98 at Deer Valley, and 97 at Scottsdale Airport. Under mostly sunny skies, Falcon Field reported 99, Mesa Gateway reported 100, and Chandler reported 99. It was partly sunny, with a temperature of 97 at Buckeye, and 97 at Casa Grande. Observations for northern Arizona, it was sunny, with a temperature of 93 at Kingman, and 82 at Page. It was mostly sunny, with a temperature of 78 at the Grand Canyon, 85 at Prescott, and 82 at Payson. It was partly sunny, with a temperature of 75 at Flagstaff, 82 at Winslow, and 82 at Shiloh. At Kingman, wind was southwest gusting to 29 miles an hour. Observations for southern Arizona, it was sunny, with a temperature of 94 at Tucson, 89 at Nogales, and 86 at Sierra Vista. Observations for Southern California, at Blythe, it was sunny, with a temperature of 102. At San Diego, it was mostly sunny, with a temperature of 69. At Los Angeles Airport, it was cloudy, with a temperature of 67. Regional observations, skies ranged from mostly sunny to partly sunny. It was 93 at Las Vegas, 82 at Salt Lake City, 81 at Albuquerque, and 89 at El Paso. Once again, at 10 a.m. in Phoenix, under partly sunny skies. The Sky Harbor temperature was 101 degrees. Here is the latest forecast. For the following area, in Arizona, Central Phoenix, issued at 8:36 a.m. Mountain Standard Time. Extreme heat warning in effect until 8 p.m. Mountain Standard Time this evening. Today, mostly sunny and hot. Highs 106 to 111. South wind 5 to 10 miles per hour in the morning becoming southwest 10 to 15 miles per hour in the afternoon. Tonight, mostly clear. Lows 78 to 88. Southwest wind 10 to 15 miles per hour. Friday, sunny, breezy and hot. Highs 105 to 110. South wind 5 to 10 miles per hour in the morning becoming southwest 10 to 20 miles per hour in the afternoon. Gusts up to 30 miles per hour in the afternoon. Friday night, clear and breezy. Lows 74 to 84. Southwest wind 10 to 20 miles per hour. Gusts up to 30 miles per hour in the evening. Saturday, sunny and breezy. Highs 102 to 107. Southwest wind 10 to 20 miles per hour. Gusts up to 30 miles per hour in the afternoon. Saturday night, clear.
lows 72 to 79. Sunday, sunny. Highs 96 to 104. Sunday night, clear. Lows 69 to 77. Monday, sunny. Highs 97 to 105. Monday night, clear. Lows 68 to 76. Tuesday, sunny. Highs 98 to 106. Tuesday night, clear. Lows 69 to 77. Wednesday, sunny. Highs 100 to 106. The Phoenix, Arizona climate summary for yesterday, June 24, 2026. Yesterday's high temperature was 107 degrees and a low 92 degrees. No precipitation fell yesterday, which leaves the monthly total at a trace. The total precipitation for the year still stands at 0.32 inches. Yesterday the maximum wind observed was 23 miles an hour from the west, which occurred at 2:53 p.m. The highest wind gust observed was 28 miles per hour from the west, which occurred at 2:53 p.m. Yesterday the average wind speed was 9 miles per hour. Yesterday's maximum relative humidity was 26%, and the minimum relative humidity was 15%. The normal high temperature for today is 106 degrees, and the normal low is 82. The record high for today is 120, which occurred in 1990, and the record low is 60, which occurred in 1965. Sunrise today is at 5:20 a.m. and sunset is at 7:42 p.m. The low temperature this morning was 89 degrees. Here is the synopsis for Southeast California, Southwest, and South Central Arizona. Temperatures around 5 degrees above normal will result in localized major heat risk again today, with extreme heat warnings remaining in place. Critical fire weather conditions are then expected over much of the region Friday through Sunday due to dry and windy conditions developing. Cooling temperatures this weekend will eventually push readings to slightly below normal starting Sunday. Extreme heat warning remains in effect until 8 p.m. Mountain Standard Time this evening. What? Dangerously hot conditions. Afternoon temperatures 108 to 113. Localized major heat risk. Where? Buckeye Avondale, Central Phoenix, Deer Valley, East Valley, North Phoenix Glendale, Northwest Valley, Scottsdale Paradise Valley, South Mountain Arutuki, and Southeast Valley Queen Creek. When? Until 8 p.m. Mountain Standard Time this evening. 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The current time is 11:02 a.m. Mountain Standard Time. Here is the latest forecast. For the following area, in Arizona, Central Phoenix, issued at 8:36 a.m. Mountain Standard Time. Extreme heat warning in effect until 8 p.m. Mountain Standard Time this evening. Today,
mostly sunny and hot. Highs 106 to 111. South wind 5 to 10 miles per hour in the morning, becoming southwest 10 to 15 miles per hour in the afternoon. Tonight, mostly clear. Lows 78 to 88. Southwest wind 10 to 15 miles per hour. Friday, sunny, breezy and hot. Highs 105 to 110. South wind 5 to 10 miles per hour in the morning, becoming southwest 10 to 20 miles per hour in the afternoon. Gusts up to 30 miles per hour in the afternoon. Friday night, clear and breezy. Lows 74 to 84. Southwest wind 10 to 20 miles per hour. Gusts up to 30 miles per hour in the evening. Saturday, sunny and breezy. Highs 102 to 107. Southwest wind 10 to 20 miles per hour. Gusts up to 30 miles per hour in the afternoon. Saturday night, clear. Lows 72 to 79. Sunday, sunny. Highs 96 to 104. Sunday night, clear. Lows 69 to 77. Monday, sunny. Highs 97 to 105. Monday night, clear. Lows 68 to 76. Tuesday, sunny. Highs 98 to 106. Tuesday night, clear. Lows 69 to 77. Wednesday, sunny. Highs 100 to 106. Here is the synopsis for Southeast California, Southwest, and South Central Arizona. Temperatures around 5 degrees above normal will result in localized major heat risk again today, with extreme heat warnings remaining in place. Critical fire weather conditions are then expected over much of the region Friday through Sunday due to dry and windy conditions developing. Cooling temperatures this weekend will eventually push readings to slightly below normal starting Sunday. Extreme heat warning remains in effect until 8 p.m. Mountain Standard Time this evening. What? Dangerously hot conditions. Afternoon temperatures 108 to 113. Localized major heat risk. Where? Buckeye Avondale, Central Phoenix, Deer Valley, East Valley, North Phoenix Glendale, Northwest Valley, Scottsdale Paradise Valley, South Mountain Arutuki, and Southeast Valley Queen Creek. When? Until 8 p.m. Mountain Standard Time this evening. 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Actions should be taken to lessen the impact of the extreme heat. 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The current time is 11:07 a.m. Mountain Standard Time. Here is the latest forecast. For the following area, in Arizona, Central Phoenix, issued at 8:36 a.m. Mountain Standard Time. Extreme heat warning in effect until 8 p.m. Mountain Standard Time this evening. Today, mostly sunny and hot.
highs 106 to 111. South wind 5 to 10 miles per hour in the morning, becoming southwest 10 to 15 miles per hour in the afternoon. Tonight, mostly clear. Lows 78 to 88. Southwest wind 10 to 15 miles per hour. Friday, sunny, breezy and hot. Highs 105 to 110. South wind 5 to 10 miles per hour in the morning, becoming southwest 10 to 20 miles per hour in the afternoon. Gusts up to 30 miles per hour in the afternoon. Friday night, clear and breezy. Lows 74 to 84. Southwest wind 10 to 20 miles per hour. Gusts up to 30 miles per hour in the evening. Saturday, sunny and breezy. Highs 102 to 107. Southwest wind 10 to 20 miles per hour. Gusts up to 30 miles per hour in the afternoon. Saturday night, clear. Lows 72 to 79. Sunday, sunny. Highs 96 to 104. Sunday night, clear. Lows 69 to 77. Monday, sunny. Highs 97 to 105. Monday night, clear. Lows 68 to 76. Tuesday, sunny. Highs 98 to 106. Tuesday night, clear. Lows 69 to 77. Wednesday, sunny. Highs 100 to 106. Here is the synopsis for Southeast California, Southwest, and South Central Arizona. Temperatures around 5 degrees above normal will result in localized major heat risk again today, with extreme heat warnings remaining in place. Critical fire weather conditions are then expected over much of the region Friday through Sunday due to dry and windy conditions developing. Cooling temperatures this weekend will eventually push readings to slightly below normal starting Sunday. Extreme heat warning remains in effect until 8 p.m. Mountain Standard Time this evening. What? Dangerously hot conditions. Afternoon temperatures 108 to 113. Localized major heat risk. Where? Buckeye Avondale, Central Phoenix, Deer Valley, East Valley, North Phoenix Glendale, Northwest Valley, Scottsdale Paradise Valley, South Mountain Arutuki, and Southeast Valley Queen Creek. When? Until 8 p.m. Mountain Standard Time this evening. Impacts: heat-related illnesses increase significantly during extreme heat events. Overexposure can cause heat cramps and heat exhaustion to develop and, without intervention, can lead to heat stroke. 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Heat and extreme heat warning means that a period of very hot temperatures, even by local standards, will occur. Actions should be taken to lessen the impact of the extreme heat. Take extra precautions if you work or spend time outside. 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Anyone overcome by heat should be moved to a cool and shaded location. 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The current time is 11:12 a.m. Mountain Standard Time. Here is the 11 a.m. Mountain Standard Time observation for Phoenix on Thursday, June 25th. At Sky Harbor, it was cloudy. Visibility 10 miles. Temperature was 101 degrees, dew point 55, relative humidity 21%. Wind was south, at 9 miles an hour.
and the pressure was 29.80 inches and falling. Other observations for South Central Arizona, including the greater Phoenix area, skies ranged from mostly sunny to partly sunny. It was 99 at Buckeye, 100 at Glendale, 100 at Luke Air Force Base, 100 at Deer Valley, and 100 at Scottsdale Airport. Falcon Field reported 101, Mesa Gateway reported 100, Chandler reported 97, Casa Grande reported 99, and Gila Bend reported 101. Observations for Northern Arizona, at Winslow, thunder was reported, with a temperature of 75. It was sunny, with a temperature of 94 at Kingman, and 84 at Page. It was mostly sunny, with a temperature of 80 at the Grand Canyon, and 84 at Cholo. It was partly sunny, with a temperature of 71 at Flagstaff, and 84 at Payson. At Prescott, it was cloudy, with a temperature of 85. At Kingman, wind was southwest gusting to 36 miles an hour. At Cholo, wind was southwest gusting to 25 miles an hour. Observations for Southern Arizona, skies ranged from sunny to mostly sunny. It was 97 at Tucson, 101 at Yuma, 96 at Nogales, and 89 at Sierra Vista. Observations for Southern California, at Blythe, it was sunny, with a temperature of 104. At San Diego, it was mostly sunny, with a temperature of 70. At Los Angeles Airport, it was cloudy, with a temperature of 68. Regional observations, skies ranged from mostly sunny to partly sunny. It was 95 at Las Vegas, 86 at Salt Lake City, 84 at Albuquerque, and 91 at El Paso. Once again, at 11 a.m. in Phoenix, under cloudy skies. The Sky Harbor temperature was 101 degrees. Here is the latest forecast. For the following area, in Arizona, Central Phoenix, issued at 8:36 a.m. Mountain Standard Time. Extreme heat warning in effect until 8 p.m. Mountain Standard Time this evening. Today, mostly sunny and hot. Highs 106 to 111. South wind 5 to 10 miles per hour in the morning, becoming southwest 10 to 15 miles per hour in the afternoon. Tonight, mostly clear. Lows 78 to 88. Southwest wind 10 to 15 miles per hour. Friday, sunny, breezy and hot. Highs 105 to 110. South wind 5 to 10 miles per hour in the morning, becoming southwest 10 to 20 miles per hour in the afternoon. Gusts up to 30 miles per hour in the afternoon. Friday night, clear and breezy. Lows 74 to 84. Southwest wind 10 to 20 miles per hour. Gusts up to 30 miles per hour in the evening. Saturday, sunny and breezy. Highs 102 to 107. Southwest wind 10 to 20 miles per hour. Gusts up to 30 miles per hour in the afternoon. Saturday night, clear. Lows 72 to 79. Sunday, sunny. Highs 96 to 104. Sunday night, clear. Lows 69 to 77. Monday, sunny. Highs 97 to 105. Monday night, clear. Lows 68 to 76. Tuesday, sunny. Highs 98 to 106. Tuesday night, clear. Lows 69 to 77. Wednesday, sunny. Highs 100 to 106. Here is the synopsis for Southeast California, Southwest, in South Central Arizona. Temperatures around 5 degrees above normal will result in localized major heat risk again today, with extreme heat warnings remaining in place. Critical fire weather conditions are then expected over much of the region Friday through Sunday due to dry and windy conditions developing. Cooling temperatures this weekend will eventually push readings to slightly below normal starting Sunday. Extreme heat warning remains in effect until 8 p.m. Mountain Standard Time this evening. What? Dangerously hot conditions.
Afternoon temperatures 108 to 113. Localized major heat risk. Where? Buckeye Avondale, Central Phoenix, Deer Valley, East Valley, North Phoenix Glendale, Northwest Valley, Scottsdale Paradise Valley, South Mountain Arutuki, and Southeast Valley Queen Creek. When? Until 8 p.m. Mountain Standard Time this evening. 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Actions should be taken to lessen the impact of the extreme heat. 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The current time is 11:19 a.m. Mountain Standard Time. Here is the 11 a.m. Mountain Standard Time observation for Phoenix on Thursday, June 25th. At Sky Harbor, it was cloudy. Visibility 10 miles. Temperature was 101 degrees, dew point 55, relative humidity 21%. Wind was south, at 9 miles an hour. And the pressure was 29.80 inches, and falling. Other observations for South Central Arizona, including the greater Phoenix area, skies ranged from mostly sunny to partly sunny. It was 99 at Buckeye, 100 at Glendale, 100 at Luke Air Force Base, 100 at Deer Valley, and 100 at Scottsdale Airport. Falcon Field reported 101, Mesa Gateway reported 100, Chandler reported 97, Casa Grande reported 99, and Gila Bend reported 101. Observations for Northern Arizona: at Winslow, thunder was reported, with a temperature of 75. It was sunny, with a temperature of 94 at Kingman, and 84 at Page. It was mostly sunny, with a temperature of 80 at the Grand Canyon, and 84 at Shiloh. It was partly sunny, with a temperature of 71 at Flagstaff, and 84 at Payson. At Prescott, it was cloudy, with a temperature of 85. At Kingman, wind was southwest gusting to 36 miles an hour. At Shiloh, wind was southwest gusting to 25 miles an hour. Observations for Southern Arizona: skies ranged from sunny to mostly sunny. It was 97 at Tucson, 101 at Yuma, 96 at Nogales, and 89 at Sierra Vista. Observations for Southern California: at Blythe, it was sunny, with a temperature of 104. At San Diego, it was mostly sunny, with a temperature of 70. At Los Angeles Airport, it was cloudy, with a temperature of 68. Regional observations: skies ranged from mostly sunny to partly sunny. It was 95 at Las Vegas, 86 at Salt Lake City, 84 at Albuquerque, and 91 at El Paso. Once again, at 11 a.m. in Phoenix, under cloudy skies. The Sky Harbor temperature was 101 degrees. Here is the latest forecast. For the following area, in Arizona, Central Phoenix, issued at 8:36 a.m. Mountain Standard Time. Extreme heat warning in effect until 8 p.m. Mountain Standard Time this evening. Today, mostly sunny and hot.
Highs 106 to 111. South wind 5 to 10 miles per hour in the morning, becoming southwest 10 to 15 miles per hour in the afternoon. Tonight, mostly clear. Lows 78 to 88. Southwest wind 10 to 15 miles per hour. Friday, sunny, breezy and hot. Highs 105 to 110. South wind 5 to 10 miles per hour in the morning, becoming southwest 10 to 20 miles per hour in the afternoon. Gusts up to 30 miles per hour in the afternoon. Friday night, clear and breezy. Lows 74 to 84. Southwest wind 10 to 20 miles per hour. Gusts up to 30 miles per hour in the evening. Saturday, sunny and breezy. Highs 102 to 107. Southwest wind 10 to 20 miles per hour. Gusts up to 30 miles per hour in the afternoon. Saturday night, clear. Lows 72 to 79. Sunday, sunny. Highs 96 to 104. Sunday night, clear. Lows 69 to 77. Monday, sunny. Highs 97 to 105. Monday night, clear. Lows 68 to 76. Tuesday, sunny. Highs 98 to 106. Tuesday night, clear. Lows 69 to 77. Wednesday, sunny. Highs 100 to 106. Here is the synopsis for Southeast California, Southwest, and South Central Arizona. Temperatures around 5 degrees above normal will result in localized major heat risk again today, with extreme heat warnings remaining in place. Critical fire weather conditions are then expected over much of the region Friday through Sunday due to dry and windy conditions developing. Cooling temperatures this weekend will eventually push readings to slightly below normal starting Sunday. Extreme heat warning remains in effect until 8 p.m. Mountain Standard Time this evening. What? Dangerously hot conditions. Afternoon temperatures 108 to 113. Localized major heat risk. Where? Buckeye Avondale, Central Phoenix, Deer Valley, East Valley, North Phoenix Glendale, Northwest Valley, Scottsdale Paradise Valley, South Mountain Arutuki, and Southeast Valley Queen Creek. When? Until 8 p.m. Mountain Standard Time this evening. 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Actions should be taken to lessen the impact of the extreme heat. 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The current time is 11:27 a.m. Mountain Standard Time. Here is the 11 a.m. Mountain Standard Time observation for Phoenix on Thursday, June 25th. At Sky Harbor, it was cloudy. Visibility 10 miles. Temperature was 101 degrees, dew point 55, relative humidity 21%. Wind was south, at 9 miles an hour.
and the pressure was 29.80 inches and falling. Other observations for South Central Arizona, including the greater Phoenix area, skies ranged from mostly sunny to partly sunny. It was 99 at Buckeye, 100 at Glendale, 100 at Luke Air Force Base, 100 at Deer Valley, and 100 at Scottsdale Airport. Falcon Field reported 101, Mesa Gateway reported 100, Chandler reported 97, Casa Grande reported 99, and Gila Bend reported 101. Observations for Northern Arizona, at winds low, thunder was reported, with a temperature of 75. It was sunny, with a temperature of 94 at Kingman, and 84 at Page. It was mostly sunny, with a temperature of 80 at the Grand Canyon, and 84 at Chillow. It was partly sunny, with a temperature of 71 at Flagstaff, and 84 at Payson. At Prescott, it was cloudy, with a temperature of 85. At Kingman, wind was southwest gusting to 36 miles an hour. At Chillow, wind was southwest gusting to 25 miles an hour. Observations for Southern Arizona, skies ranged from sunny to mostly sunny. It was 97 at Tucson, 101 at Yuma, 96 at Nogales, and 89 at Sierra Vista. Observations for Southern California, at Blythe, it was sunny, with a temperature of 104. At San Diego, it was mostly sunny, with a temperature of 70. At Los Angeles Airport, it was cloudy, with a temperature of 68. Regional observations, skies ranged from mostly sunny to partly sunny. It was 95 at Las Vegas, 86 at Salt Lake City, 84 at Albuquerque, and 91 at El Paso. Once again, at 11 a.m. in Phoenix, under cloudy skies. The Sky Harbor temperature was 101 degrees. Here is the latest forecast. For the following area, in Arizona, Central Phoenix, issued at 8:36 a.m. Mountain Standard Time. Extreme heat warning in effect until 8 p.m. Mountain Standard Time this evening. Today, mostly sunny and hot. Highs 106 to 111. South wind 5 to 10 miles per hour in the morning, becoming southwest 10 to 15 miles per hour in the afternoon. Tonight, mostly clear. Lows 78 to 88. Southwest wind 10 to 15 miles per hour. Friday, sunny, breezy and hot. Highs 105 to 110. South wind 5 to 10 miles per hour in the morning, becoming southwest 10 to 20 miles per hour in the afternoon. Gusts up to 30 miles per hour in the afternoon. Friday night, clear and breezy. Lows 74 to 84. Southwest wind 10 to 20 miles per hour. Gusts up to 30 miles per hour in the evening. Saturday, sunny and breezy. Highs 102 to 107. Southwest wind 10 to 20 miles per hour. Gusts up to 30 miles per hour in the afternoon. Saturday night, clear. Lows 72 to 79. Sunday, sunny. Highs 96 to 104. Sunday night, clear. Lows 69 to 77. Monday, sunny. Highs 97 to 105. Monday night, clear. Lows 68 to 76. Tuesday, sunny. Highs 98 to 106. Tuesday night, clear. Lows 69 to 77. Wednesday, sunny. Highs 100 to 106. Here is the latest forecast. For the following area, in Arizona, Central Phoenix, issued at 11:31 a.m. Mountain Standard Time. Extreme heat warning in effect until 8 p.m. Mountain Standard Time this evening. Today, mostly sunny and hot. Highs 106 to 111. South wind 5 to 15 miles per hour. Tonight, mostly clear. Lows 78 to 87. Southwest wind 10 to 15 miles per hour. Friday, mostly sunny, breezy and hot. Highs 105 to 110.
south wind 5 to 10 miles per hour in the morning, becoming southwest 10 to 20 miles per hour in the afternoon. Gusts up to 30 miles per hour in the afternoon. Friday night, clear and breezy. Lows 74 to 84. Southwest wind

Monday, sunny. Highs 97 to 105. Monday night, clear. Lows 68 to 75. Tuesday, sunny. Highs 98 to 106. Tuesday night, clear. Lows 67 to 75. Wednesday, sunny. Highs 99 to 107. Here is the synopsis for Southeast California, Southwest, and South Central Arizona. Temperatures around 5 degrees above normal will result in localized major heat risk again today, with extreme heat warnings remaining in place. Critical fire weather conditions are then expected over much of the region Friday through Sunday due to dry and windy conditions developing. Cooling temperatures this weekend will eventually push readings to slightly below normal starting Sunday. Extreme heat warning remains in effect until 8 p.m. Mountain Standard Time this evening. What? Dangerously hot conditions. Afternoon temperatures 108 to 113. Localized major heat risk. Where? Buckeye Avondale, Central Phoenix, Deer Valley, East Valley, North Phoenix Glendale, Northwest Valley, Scottsdale Paradise Valley, South Mountain Arutuki, and Southeast Valley Queen Creek. When? Until 8 p.m. Mountain Standard Time this evening. 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Actions should be taken to lessen the impact of the extreme heat. 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The current time is 11:36 a.m. Mountain Standard Time. Here is the 11 a.m. Mountain Standard Time observation for Phoenix on Thursday, June 25th. At Sky Harbor, it was cloudy. Visibility 10 miles. Temperature was 101 degrees, dew point 55, relative humidity 21%. Wind was south, at 9 miles an hour. And the pressure was 29.80 inches, and falling. Other observations for South Central Arizona, including the Greater Phoenix area, skies ranged from mostly sunny to partly sunny. It was 99 at Buckeye, 100 at Glendale, 100 at Luke Air Force Base, 100 at Deer Valley, and 100 at Scottsdale Airport. Falcon Field reported 101, Mesa Gateway reported 100, Chandler reported 97, Casa Grande reported 99, and Gila Bend reported 101. Observations for Northern Arizona, at Winslow, thunder was reported, with a temperature of 75. It was sunny, with a temperature of 94 at Kingman, and 84 at Page. It was mostly sunny, with a temperature of 80 at the Grand Canyon, and 84 at Shiloh. It was partly sunny, with a temperature of 71 at Flagstaff, and 84 at Payson. At Prescott, it was cloudy, with a temperature of 85. At Kingman, wind was southwest gusting to 36 miles an hour. At Shiloh, wind was southwest gusting to 25 miles an hour. Observations for Southern Arizona, skies ranged from sunny to mostly sunny.

It was 97 at Tucson, 101 at Yuma, 96 at Nogales, and 89 at Sierra Vista. Observations for Southern California, Ed Blythe, it was sunny, with a temperature of 104. At San Diego, it was mostly sunny, with a temperature of 70. At Los Angeles Airport, it was cloudy, with a temperature of 68. Regional observations, skies ranged from mostly sunny to partly sunny. It was 95 at Las Vegas, 86 at Salt Lake City, 84 at Albuquerque, and 91 at El Paso. Once again, at 11 a.m. in Phoenix, under cloudy skies. The Sky Harbor temperature was 101 degrees. Here is the latest forecast. For the following area, in Arizona, Central Phoenix, issued at 11:31 a.m. Mountain Standard Time. Extreme heat warning in effect until 8 p.m. Mountain Standard Time this evening. Today, mostly sunny and hot. Highs 106 to 111. South wind 5 to 15 miles per hour. Tonight, mostly clear. Lows 78 to 87. Southwest wind 10 to 15 miles per hour. Friday, mostly sunny, breezy and hot. Highs 105 to 110. South wind 5 to 10 miles per hour in the morning, becoming southwest 10 to 20 miles per hour in the afternoon. Gusts up to 30 miles per hour in the afternoon. Friday night, clear and breezy. Lows 74 to 84. Southwest wind 10 to 20 miles per hour. Gusts up to 30 miles per hour in the evening. Saturday, sunny and breezy. Highs 102 to 107. Southwest wind 10 to 20 miles per hour. Gusts up to 30 miles per hour in the afternoon. Saturday night, clear. Lows 71 to 79. Sunday, sunny. Not as warm. Highs 96 to 104. Sunday night, clear. Lows 68 to 76. Monday, sunny. Highs 97 to 105. Monday night, clear. Lows 68 to 75. Tuesday, sunny. Highs 98 to 106. Tuesday night, clear. Lows 67 to 75. Wednesday, sunny. Highs 99 to 107. Here is the synopsis for Southeast California, Southwest, and South Central Arizona. Temperatures around 5 degrees above normal will result in localized major heat risk again today, with extreme heat warnings remaining in place. Critical fire weather conditions are then expected over much of the region Friday through Sunday due to dry and windy conditions developing. Cooling temperatures this weekend will eventually push readings to slightly below normal starting Sunday. Extreme heat warning remains in effect until 8 p.m. Mountain Standard Time this evening. What? Dangerously hot conditions. Afternoon temperatures 108 to 113. Localized major heat risk. Where? Buckeye Avondale, Central Phoenix, Deer Valley, East Valley, North Phoenix Glendale, Northwest Valley, Scottsdale Paradise Valley, South Mountain Arutuki, and Southeast Valley Queen Creek. When? Until 8 p.m. Mountain Standard Time this evening. 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Actions should be taken to lessen the impact of the extreme heat. 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
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The current time is 11:44 a.m. Mountain Standard Time. Here is the 11 a.m. Mountain Standard Time observation for Phoenix on Thursday, June 25th. At Sky Harbor, it was cloudy. Visibility 10 miles. Temperature was 101 degrees, dew point 55, relative humidity 21%. Wind was south, at 9 miles an hour. And the pressure was 29.80 inches, and falling. Other observations for South Central Arizona, including the greater Phoenix area, skies ranged from mostly sunny to partly sunny. It was 99 at Buckeye, 100 at Glendale, 100 at Luke Air Force Base, 100 at Deer Valley, and 100 at Scottsdale Airport. Falcon Field reported 101, Mesa Gateway reported 100, Chandler reported 97, Casa Grande reported 99, and Gila Bend reported 101. Observations for Northern Arizona, at winds low, thunder was reported, with a temperature of 75. It was sunny, with a temperature of 94 at Kingman, and 84 at Page. It was mostly sunny, with a temperature of 80 at the Grand Canyon, and 84 at Chillow. It was partly sunny, with a temperature of 71 at Flagstaff, and 84 at Payson. At Prescott, it was cloudy, with a temperature of 85. At Kingman, wind was southwest gusting to 36 miles an hour. At Chillow, wind was southwest gusting to 25 miles an hour. Observations for Southern Arizona, skies ranged from sunny to mostly sunny. It was 97 at Tucson, 101 at Yuma, 96 at Nogales, and 89 at Sierra Vista. Observations for Southern California, at Blythe, it was sunny, with a temperature of 104. At San Diego, it was mostly sunny, with a temperature of 70. At Los Angeles Airport, it was cloudy, with a temperature of 68. Regional observations, skies ranged from mostly sunny to partly sunny. It was 95 at Las Vegas, 86 at Salt Lake City, 84 at Albuquerque, and 91 at El Paso. Once again, at 11 a.m. in Phoenix, under cloudy skies. The Sky Harbor temperature was 101 degrees. Here is the latest forecast. For the following area, in Arizona, Central Phoenix, issued at 11:31 a.m. Mountain Standard Time. Extreme heat warning in effect until 8 p.m. Mountain Standard Time this evening. Today, mostly sunny and hot. Highs 106 to 111. South wind 5 to 15 miles per hour. Tonight, mostly clear. Lows 78 to 87. Southwest wind 10 to 15 miles per hour. Friday, mostly sunny, breezy and hot. Highs 105 to 110. South wind 5 to 10 miles per hour in the morning, becoming southwest 10 to 20 miles per hour in the afternoon. Gusts up to 30 miles per hour in the afternoon. Friday night, clear and breezy. Lows 74 to 84. Southwest wind 10 to 20 miles per hour. Gusts up to 30 miles per hour in the evening. Saturday, sunny and breezy. Highs 102 to 107. Southwest wind 10 to 20 miles per hour. Gusts up to 30 miles per hour in the afternoon. Saturday night, clear. Lows 71 to 79. Sunday, sunny. Not as warm. Highs 96 to 104. Sunday night, clear. Lows 68 to 76. Monday, sunny. Highs 97 to 105.
Monday night, clear. Low 68 to 75. Tuesday, sunny. Highs 98 to 106. Tuesday night, clear. Low 67 to 75. Wednesday, sunny. Highs 99 to 107. Here is the synopsis for Southeast California, Southwest, and South Central Arizona. Temperatures around 5 degrees above normal will result in localized major heat risk again today, with extreme heat warnings remaining in place. Critical fire weather conditions are then expected over much of the region Friday through Sunday due to dry and windy conditions developing. Cooling temperatures this weekend will eventually push readings to slightly below normal starting Sunday. Extreme heat warning remains in effect until 8 p.m. Mountain Standard Time this evening. What? Dangerously hot conditions. Afternoon temperatures 108 to 113. Localized major heat risk. Where? Buckeye Avondale, Central Phoenix, Deer Valley, East Valley, North Phoenix Glendale, Northwest Valley, Scottsdale Paradise Valley, South Mountain Arutuki, and Southeast Valley Queen Creek. When? Until 8 p.m. Mountain Standard Time this evening. 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Actions should be taken to lessen the impact of the extreme heat. 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The current time is 11:51 a.m. Mountain Standard Time. Here is the 11 a.m. Mountain Standard Time observation for Phoenix on Thursday, June 25th. At Sky Harbor, it was cloudy. Visibility 10 miles. Temperature was 101 degrees, dew point 55, relative humidity 21%. Wind was south, at 9 miles an hour. And the pressure was 29.80 inches, and falling. Other observations for South Central Arizona, including the Greater Phoenix area, skies ranged from mostly sunny to partly sunny. It was 99 at Buckeye, 100 at Glendale, 100 at Luke Air Force Base, 100 at Deer Valley, and 100 at Scottsdale Airport. Falcon Field reported 101, Mesa Gateway reported 100, Chandler reported 97, Casa Grande reported 99, and Gila Bend reported 101. Observations for Northern Arizona, at winds low, thunder was reported, with a temperature of 75. It was sunny, with a temperature of 94 at Kingman, and 84 at Page. It was mostly sunny, with a temperature of 80 at the Grand Canyon, and 84 at Chillow. It was partly sunny, with a temperature of 71 at Flagstaff, and 84 at Payson. At Prescott, it was cloudy, with a temperature of 85. At Kingman, wind was southwest gusting to 36 miles an hour. At Chillow, wind was southwest gusting to 25 miles an hour. Observations for Southern Arizona, skies ranged from sunny to mostly sunny. It was 97 at Tucson, 101 at Yuma, 96 at Nogales,
and 89 at Sierra Vista. Observations for Southern California, Ed Blythe, it was sunny, with a temperature of 104. At San Diego, it was mostly sunny, with a temperature of 70. At Los Angeles Airport, it was cloudy, with a temperature of 68. Regional observations, skies ranged from mostly sunny to partly sunny. It was 95 at Las Vegas, 86 at Salt Lake City, 84 at Albuquerque, and 91 at El Paso. Once again, at 11 a.m. in Phoenix, under cloudy skies. The Sky Harbor temperature was 101 degrees. Here is the latest forecast. For the following area, in Arizona, Central Phoenix, issued at 11:31 a.m. Mountain Standard Time. Extreme heat warning in effect until 8 p.m. Mountain Standard Time this evening. Today, mostly sunny and hot. Highs 106 to 111. South wind 5 to 15 miles per hour. Tonight, mostly clear. Lows 78 to 87. Southwest wind 10 to 15 miles per hour. Friday, mostly sunny, breezy and hot. Highs 105 to 110. South wind 5 to 10 miles per hour in the morning, becoming southwest 10 to 20 miles per hour in the afternoon. Gusts up to 30 miles per hour in the afternoon. Friday night, clear and breezy. Lows 74 to 84. Southwest wind 10 to 20 miles per hour. Gusts up to 30 miles per hour in the evening. Saturday, sunny and breezy. Highs 102 to 107. Southwest wind 10 to 20 miles per hour. Gusts up to 30 miles per hour in the afternoon. Saturday night, clear. Lows 71 to 79. Sunday, sunny. Not as warm. Highs 96 to 104. Sunday night, clear. Lows 68 to 76. Monday, sunny. Highs 97 to 105. Monday night, clear. Lows 68 to 75. Tuesday, sunny. Highs 98 to 106. Tuesday night, clear. Lows 67 to 75. Wednesday, sunny. Highs 99 to 107. Here is the synopsis for Southeast California, Southwest, and South Central Arizona. Temperatures around 5 degrees above normal will result in localized major heat risk again today, with extreme heat warnings remaining in place. Critical fire weather conditions are then expected over much of the region Friday through Sunday due to dry and windy conditions developing. Cooling temperatures this weekend will eventually push readings to slightly below normal starting Sunday. Extreme heat warning remains in effect until 8 p.m. Mountain Standard Time this evening. What? Dangerously hot conditions. Afternoon temperatures 108 to 113. Localized major heat risk. Where? Buckeye Avondale, Central Phoenix, Deer Valley, East Valley, North Phoenix Glendale, Northwest Valley, Scottsdale Paradise Valley, South Mountain Arutuki, and Southeast Valley Queen Creek. When? Until 8 p.m. Mountain Standard Time this evening. Impacts. 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
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The current time is 11:59 a.m. Mountain Standard Time. Here is the 11 a.m. Mountain Standard Time observation for Phoenix on Thursday, June 25th. At Sky Harbor, it was cloudy. Visibility 10 miles. Temperature was 101 degrees, dew point 55, relative humidity 21%. Wind was south, at 9 miles an hour. And the pressure was 29.80 inches, and falling. Other observations for South Central Arizona, including the greater Phoenix area, skies ranged from mostly sunny to partly sunny. It was 99 at Buckeye, 100 at Glendale, 100 at Luke Air Force Base, 100 at Deer Valley, and 100 at Scottsdale Airport. Falcon Field reported 101, Mesa Gateway reported 100, Chandler reported 97, Casa Grande reported 99, and Gila Bend reported 101. Observations for Northern Arizona, at winds low, thunder was reported, with a temperature of 75. It was sunny, with a temperature of 94 at Kingman, and 84 at Page. It was mostly sunny, with a temperature of 80 at the Grand Canyon, and 84 at Chillow. It was partly sunny, with a temperature of 71 at Flagstaff, and 84 at Payson. At Prescott, it was cloudy, with a temperature of 85. At Kingman, wind was southwest gusting to 36 miles an hour. At Chillow, wind was southwest gusting to 25 miles an hour. Observations for Southern Arizona, skies ranged from sunny to mostly sunny. It was 97 at Tucson, 101 at Yuma, 96 at Nogales, and 89 at Sierra Vista. Observations for Southern California, at Blythe, it was sunny, with a temperature of 104. At San Diego, it was mostly sunny, with a temperature of 70. At Los Angeles Airport, it was cloudy, with a temperature of 68. Regional observations, skies ranged from mostly sunny to partly sunny. It was 95 at Las Vegas, 86 at Salt Lake City, 84 at Albuquerque, and 91 at El Paso. Once again, at 11 a.m. in Phoenix, under cloudy skies. The Sky Harbor temperature was 101 degrees. Here is the latest forecast. For the following area, in Arizona, Central Phoenix, issued at 11:31 a.m. Mountain Standard Time. Extreme heat warning in effect until 8 p.m. Mountain Standard Time this evening. Today, mostly sunny and hot. Highs 106 to 111. South wind 5 to 15 miles per hour. Tonight, mostly clear. Lows 78 to 87. Southwest wind 10 to 15 miles per hour. Friday, mostly sunny, breezy and hot. Highs 105 to 110. South wind 5 to 10 miles per hour in the morning, becoming southwest 10 to 20 miles per hour in the afternoon. Gusts up to 30 miles per hour in the afternoon. Friday night, clear and breezy. Lows 74 to 84. Southwest wind 10 to 20 miles per hour. Gusts up to 30 miles per hour in the evening. Saturday, sunny and breezy. Highs 102 to 107. Southwest wind 10 to 20 miles per hour. Gusts up to 30 miles per hour in the afternoon. Saturday night, clear. Lows 71 to 79. Sunday, sunny. Not as warm. Highs 96 to 104. Sunday night, clear. Lows 68 to 76. Monday, sunny. Highs 97 to 105. Monday night, clear.
low 68 to 75. Tuesday, sunny. Highs 98 to 106. Tuesday night, clear. Low 67 to 75. Wednesday, sunny. Highs 99 to 107. Here is the synopsis for Southeast California, Southwest, and South Central Arizona. Temperatures around 5 degrees above normal will result in localized major heat risk again today, with extreme heat warnings remaining in place. Critical fire weather conditions are then expected over much of the region Friday through Sunday due to dry and windy conditions developing. Cooling temperatures this weekend will eventually push readings to slightly below normal starting Sunday. Extreme heat warning remains in effect until 8 p.m. Mountain Standard Time this evening. What? Dangerously hot conditions. Afternoon temperatures 108 to 113. Localized major heat risk. Where? Buckeye Avondale, Central Phoenix, Deer Valley, East Valley, North Phoenix Glendale, Northwest Valley, Scottsdale Paradise Valley, South Mountain Arutuki, and Southeast Valley Queen Creek. When? Until 8 p.m. Mountain Standard Time this evening. 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Actions should be taken to lessen the impact of the extreme heat. 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The current time is 12:06 p.m. Mountain Standard Time. Here is the latest forecast. For the following area, in Arizona, Central Phoenix, issued at 11:31 a.m. Mountain Standard Time. Extreme heat warning in effect until 8 p.m. Mountain Standard Time this evening. Today, mostly sunny and hot. Highs 106 to 111. South wind 5 to 15 miles per hour. Tonight, mostly clear. Lows 78 to 87. Southwest wind 10 to 15 miles per hour. Friday, mostly sunny, breezy and hot. Highs 105 to 110. South wind 5 to 10 miles per hour in the morning, becoming southwest 10 to 20 miles per hour in the afternoon. Gusts up to 30 miles per hour in the afternoon. Friday night, clear and breezy. Lows 74 to 84. Southwest wind 10 to 20 miles per hour. Gusts up to 30 miles per hour in the evening. Saturday, sunny and breezy. Highs 102 to 107. Southwest wind 10 to 20 miles per hour. Gusts up to 30 miles per hour in the afternoon. Saturday night, clear. Lows 71 to 79. Sunday, sunny. Not as warm. Highs 96 to 104. Sunday night, clear. Low 68 to 76. Monday, sunny. Highs 97 to 105. Monday night, clear. Low 68 to 75. Tuesday, sunny.
highs 98 to 106. Tuesday night, clear. Lows 67 to 75. Wednesday, sunny. Highs 99 to 107. Here is the synopsis for Southeast California, Southwest, and South Central Arizona. Temperatures around 5 degrees above normal will result in localized major heat risk again today, with extreme heat warnings remaining in place. Critical fire weather conditions are then expected over much of the region Friday through Sunday due to dry and windy conditions developing. Cooling temperatures this weekend will eventually push readings to slightly below normal starting Sunday. Extreme heat warning remains in effect until 8 p.m. Mountain Standard Time this evening. What? Dangerously hot conditions. Afternoon temperatures 108 to 113. Localized major heat risk. Where? Buckeye Avondale, Central Phoenix, Deer Valley, East Valley, North Phoenix Glendale, Northwest Valley, Scottsdale Paradise Valley, South Mountain Arutuki, and Southeast Valley Queen Creek. When? Until 8 p.m. Mountain Standard Time this evening. 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Actions should be taken to lessen the impact of the extreme heat. 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The current time is 12:11 p.m. Mountain Standard Time. Here is the noon Mountain Standard Time observation for Phoenix on Thursday, June 25th. At Sky Harbor, it was cloudy. Visibility 10 miles. Temperature was 103 degrees, dew point 55, relative humidity 20%. Wind was southwest, at 8 miles an hour. And the pressure was 29.79 inches, and falling. Other observations for South Central Arizona, including the greater Phoenix area, it was mostly sunny, with a temperature of 102 at Buckeye, 102 at Glendale, and 102 at Luke Air Force Base. Under mostly sunny skies, Mesa Gateway reported 99, Chandler reported 100, and Gila Bend reported 105. It was partly sunny, with a temperature of 101 at Deer Valley, 101 at Scottsdale Airport, and 100 at Casa Grande. At Falcon Field, it was cloudy, with a temperature of 101. Observations for Northern Arizona: at Kingman, it was sunny, with a temperature of 96. It was mostly sunny, with a temperature of 77 at Flagstaff, 83 at the Grand Canyon, and 86 at Prescott. Under mostly sunny skies, Payson reported 88, Page reported 88, and Shoal reported 86. At Winslow, it was partly sunny, with a temperature of 82. At Flagstaff, wind was south gusting to 29 miles an hour. At Kingman, wind was southwest gusting to 38 miles an hour. At Window Rock, wind was west gusting to 36 miles an hour. Observations for Southern Arizona: skies ranged from sunny to mostly sunny.
It was 99 at Tucson, 104 at Yuma, 96 at Nogales, and 92 at Sierra Vista. Observations for Southern California, skies ranged from mostly sunny to partly sunny. It was 70 at Los Angeles Airport, 70 at San Diego, and 107 at Blythe. At Blythe, wind was southwest gusting to 25 miles an hour. Regional observations, skies ranged from mostly sunny to partly sunny. It was 98 at Las Vegas, 87 at Salt Lake City, 90 at Albuquerque, and 92 at El Paso. At Albuquerque, wind was west gusting to 30 miles an hour. Once again, at noon in Phoenix, under cloudy skies. The Sky Harbor temperature was 103 degrees. Here is the latest forecast. For the following area, in Arizona, Central Phoenix, issued at 11:31 a.m. Mountain Standard Time. Extreme heat warning in effect until 8 p.m. Mountain Standard Time this evening. Today, mostly sunny and hot. Highs 106 to 111. South wind 5 to 15 miles per hour. Tonight, mostly clear. Lows 78 to 87. Southwest wind 10 to 15 miles per hour. Friday, mostly sunny, breezy and hot. Highs 105 to 110. South wind 5 to 10 miles per hour in the morning, becoming southwest 10 to 20 miles per hour in the afternoon. Gusts up to 30 miles per hour in the afternoon. Friday night, clear and breezy. Lows 74 to 84. Southwest wind 10 to 20 miles per hour. Gusts up to 30 miles per hour in the evening. Saturday, sunny and breezy. Highs 102 to 107. Southwest wind 10 to 20 miles per hour. Gusts up to 30 miles per hour in the afternoon. Saturday night, clear. Lows 71 to 79. Sunday, sunny. Not as warm. Highs 96 to 104. Sunday night, clear. Lows 68 to 76. Monday, sunny. Highs 97 to 105. Monday night, clear. Lows 68 to 75. Tuesday, sunny. Highs 98 to 106. Tuesday night, clear. Lows 67 to 75. Wednesday, sunny. Highs 99 to 107. Here is the synopsis for Southeast California, Southwest, and South Central Arizona. Temperatures around 5 degrees above normal will result in localized major heat risk again today, with extreme heat warnings remaining in place. Critical fire weather conditions are then expected over much of the region Friday through Sunday due to dry and windy conditions developing. Cooling temperatures this weekend will eventually push readings to slightly below normal starting Sunday. Extreme heat warning remains in effect until 8 p.m. Mountain Standard Time this evening. What? Dangerously hot conditions. Afternoon temperatures 108 to 113. Localized major heat risk. Where? Buckeye Avondale, Central Phoenix, Deer Valley, East Valley, North Phoenix Glendale, Northwest Valley, Scottsdale Paradise Valley, South Mountain Arutuki, and Southeast Valley Queen Creek. When? Until 8 p.m. Mountain Standard Time this evening. Impacts: heat-related illnesses increase significantly during extreme heat events. 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
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Heat stroke is an emergency. 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The current time is 12:19 p.m. Mountain Standard Time. Here is the noon Mountain Standard Time observation for Phoenix on Thursday, June 25th. At Sky Harbor, it was cloudy. Visibility 10 miles. Temperature was 103 degrees, dew point 55, relative humidity 20%. Wind was southwest, at 8 miles an hour. And the pressure was 29.79 inches, and falling. Other observations for South Central Arizona, including the greater Phoenix area, it was mostly sunny, with a temperature of 102 at Buckeye, 102 at Glendale, and 102 at Luke Air Force Base. Under mostly sunny skies, Mesa Gateway reported 99, Chandler reported 100, and Gila Bend reported 105. It was partly sunny, with a temperature of 101 at Deer Valley, 101 at Scottsdale Airport, and 100 at Casa Grande. At Falcon Field, it was cloudy, with a temperature of 101. Observations for Northern Arizona, at Kingman, it was sunny, with a temperature of 96. It was mostly sunny, with a temperature of 77 at Flagstaff, 83 at the Grand Canyon, and 86 at Prescott. Under mostly sunny skies, Payson reported 88, Page reported 88, and Sholem reported 86. At Winslow, it was partly sunny, with a temperature of 82. At Flagstaff, wind was south gusting to 29 miles an hour. At Kingman, wind was southwest gusting to 38 miles an hour. At Window Rock, wind was west gusting to 36 miles an hour. Observations for Southern Arizona, skies ranged from sunny to mostly sunny. It was 99 at Tucson, 104 at Yuma, 96 at Nogales, and 92 at Sierra Vista. Observations for Southern California, skies ranged from mostly sunny to partly sunny. It was 70 at Los Angeles Airport, 70 at San Diego, and 107 at Blythe. At Blythe, wind was southwest gusting to 25 miles an hour. Regional observations, skies ranged from mostly sunny to partly sunny. It was 98 at Las Vegas, 87 at Salt Lake City, 90 at Albuquerque, and 92 at El Paso. At Albuquerque, wind was west gusting to 30 miles an hour. Once again, at noon in Phoenix, under cloudy skies. The Sky Harbor temperature was 103 degrees. Here is the latest forecast. For the following area, in Arizona, Central Phoenix, issued at 11:31 a.m. Mountain Standard Time. Extreme heat warning in effect until 8 p.m. Mountain Standard Time this evening. Today, mostly sunny and hot. Highs 106 to 111. South wind 5 to 15 miles per hour. Tonight, mostly clear. Lows 78 to 87. Southwest wind 10 to 15 miles per hour. Friday, mostly sunny, breezy and hot. Highs 105 to 110. South wind 5 to 10 miles per hour in the morning, becoming southwest 10 to 20 miles per hour in the afternoon. Gusts up to 30 miles per hour in the afternoon. Friday night, clear and breezy. Lows 74 to 84. Southwest wind 10 to 20 miles per hour. Gusts up to 30 miles per hour in the evening. Saturday, sunny and breezy. Highs 102 to 107. Southwest wind 10 to 20 miles per hour.
gusts up to 30 miles per hour in the afternoon. Saturday night, clear. Lows 71 to 79. Sunday, sunny. Not as warm. Highs 96 to 104. Sunday night, clear. Lows 68 to 76. Monday, sunny. Highs 97 to 105. Monday night, clear. Lows 68 to 75. Tuesday, sunny. Highs 98 to 106. Tuesday night, clear. Lows 67 to 75. Wednesday, sunny. Highs 99 to 107. Here is the synopsis for Southeast California, Southwest, and South Central Arizona. Temperatures around 5 degrees above normal will result in localized major heat risk again today, with extreme heat warnings remaining in place. Critical fire weather conditions are then expected over much of the region Friday through Sunday due to dry and windy conditions developing. Cooling temperatures this weekend will eventually push readings to slightly below normal starting Sunday. Extreme heat warning remains in effect until 8 p.m. Mountain Standard Time this evening. What? Dangerously hot conditions. Afternoon temperatures 108 to 113. Localized major heat risk. Where? Buckeye Avondale, Central Phoenix, Deer Valley, East Valley, North Phoenix Glendale, Northwest Valley, Scottsdale Paradise Valley, South Mountain Arutuki, and Southeast Valley Queen Creek. When? Until 8 p.m. Mountain Standard Time this evening. 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Actions should be taken to lessen the impact of the extreme heat. 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Anyone overcome by heat should be moved to a cool and shaded location. Heat stroke is an emergency. 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The current time is 12:26 p.m. Mountain Standard Time. Here is the noon Mountain Standard Time observation for Phoenix on Thursday, June 25th. At Sky Harbor, it was cloudy. Visibility 10 miles. Temperature was 103 degrees, dew point 55, relative humidity 20%. Wind was southwest, at 8 miles an hour. And the pressure was 29.79 inches, and falling. Other observations for South Central Arizona, including the greater Phoenix area: it was mostly sunny, with a temperature of 102 at Buckeye, 102 at Glendale, and 102 at Luke Air Force Base. Under mostly sunny skies, Mesa Gateway reported 99, Chandler reported 100, and Gila Bend reported 105. It was partly sunny, with a temperature of 101 at Deer Valley, 101 at Scottsdale Airport, and 100 at Casa Grande. At Falcon Field, it was cloudy, with a temperature of 101. Observations for Northern Arizona: at Kingman, it was sunny, with a temperature of 96. It was mostly sunny, with a temperature of 77 at Flagstaff, 83 at the Grand Canyon, and 86 at Prescott. Under mostly sunny skies, Payson reported 88,
Page reported 88, and Shola reported 86. At Winslow, it was partly sunny, with a temperature of 82. At Flagstaff, wind was south gusting to 29 miles an hour. At Kingman, wind was southwest gusting to 38 miles an hour. At Window Rock, wind was west gusting to 36 miles an hour. Observations for southern Arizona, skies ranged from sunny to mostly sunny. It was 99 at Tucson, 104 at Yuma, 96 at Nogales, and 92 at Sierra Vista. Observations for southern California, skies ranged from mostly sunny to partly sunny. It was 70 at Los Angeles Airport, 70 at San Diego, and 107 at Blythe. At Blythe, wind was southwest gusting to 25 miles an hour. Regional observations, skies ranged from mostly sunny to partly sunny. It was 98 at Las Vegas, 87 at Salt Lake City, 90 at Albuquerque, and 92 at El Paso. At Albuquerque, wind was west gusting to 30 miles an hour. Once again, at noon in Phoenix, under cloudy skies. The Sky Harbor temperature was 103 degrees. Here is the latest forecast. For the following area, in Arizona, Central Phoenix, issued at 11:31 a.m. Mountain Standard Time. Extreme heat warning in effect until 8 p.m. Mountain Standard Time this evening. Today, mostly sunny and hot. Highs 106 to 111. South wind 5 to 15 miles per hour. Tonight, mostly clear. Lows 78 to 87. Southwest wind 10 to 15 miles per hour. Friday, mostly sunny, breezy and hot. Highs 105 to 110. South wind 5 to 10 miles per hour in the morning, becoming southwest 10 to 20 miles per hour in the afternoon. Gusts up to 30 miles per hour in the afternoon. Friday night, clear and breezy. Lows 74 to 84. Southwest wind 10 to 20 miles per hour. Gusts up to 30 miles per hour in the evening. Saturday, sunny and breezy. Highs 102 to 107. Southwest wind 10 to 20 miles per hour. Gusts up to 30 miles per hour in the afternoon. Saturday night, clear. Lows 71 to 79. Sunday, sunny. Not as warm. Highs 96 to 104. Sunday night, clear. Lows 68 to 76. Monday, sunny. Highs 97 to 105. Monday night, clear. Lows 68 to 75. Tuesday, sunny. Highs 98 to 106. Tuesday night, clear. Lows 67 to 75. Wednesday, sunny. Highs 99 to 107. Here is the latest forecast. For the following area, in Arizona, Central Phoenix, issued at 12:31 p.m. Mountain Standard Time. Extreme heat warning in effect until 8 p.m. Mountain Standard Time this evening. Today, mostly sunny and hot. Highs 106 to 111. Southwest wind 10 to 15 miles per hour. Tonight, mostly clear. Lows 78 to 87. Southwest wind 5 to 15 miles per hour. Friday, mostly sunny, breezy and hot. Highs 105 to 110. South wind 5 to 10 miles per hour in the morning, becoming southwest 10 to 20 miles per hour in the afternoon. Gusts up to 30 miles per hour in the afternoon. Friday night, clear. Lows 74 to 84. Southwest wind 10 to 20 miles per hour in the evening, becoming south 5 to 10 miles per hour after midnight. Saturday, sunny and breezy. Highs 102 to 107. South wind 10 to 20 miles per hour. Gusts up to 30 miles per hour in the afternoon. Saturday night, clear. Lows 71 to 79. Sunday, sunny.
not as warm. Highs 96 to 104. Sunday night, clear. Lows 68 to 76. Monday, sunny. Highs 97 to 105.

cooling temperatures this weekend will eventually push readings to slightly below normal starting Sunday. Extreme heat warning remains in effect until 8 p.m. Mountain Standard Time this evening. What? Dangerously hot conditions. Afternoon temperatures 108 to 113. Localized major heat risk. Where? Buckeye Avondale, Central Phoenix, Deer Valley, East Valley, North Phoenix Glendale, Northwest Valley, Scottsdale Paradise Valley, South Mountain Arutuki, and Southeast Valley Queen Creek. When? Until 8 p.m. Mountain Standard Time this evening. Impacts, heat-related illnesses increase significantly during extreme heat events. Overexposure can cause heat cramps and heat exhaustion to develop and, without intervention, can lead to heat stroke. 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Actions should be taken to lessen the impact of the extreme heat. 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Extreme heat warning remains in effect until 8 p.m. Mountain Standard Time this evening. What? Dangerously hot conditions. Afternoon temperatures 108 to 112 degrees. Major heat risk. Where? The entire Phoenix metropolitan area. When? Until 8 p.m. Mountain Standard Time this evening. 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Actions should be taken to lessen the impact of the extreme heat. 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The current time is 12:38 p.m. Mountain Standard Time. Here is the noon Mountain Standard Time observation for Phoenix on Thursday, June 25th. At Sky Harbor, it was cloudy. Visibility 10 miles. Temperature was 103 degrees, dew point 55, relative humidity 20%. Wind was southwest, at 8 miles an hour. And the pressure was 29.79 inches, and falling. Other observations for South Central Arizona including the Greater Phoenix area, it was mostly sunny, with a temperature of 102 at Buckeye, 102 at Glendale, and 102 at Luke Air Force Base. Under mostly sunny skies, Mesa Gateway reported 99.

Chandler reported 100, and Elibend reported 105. It was partly sunny, with a temperature of 101 at Deer Valley, 101 at Scottsdale Airport, and 100 at Casa Grande. At Falcon Field, it was cloudy, with a temperature of 101. Observations for Northern Arizona, at Kingman, it was sunny, with a temperature of 96. It was mostly sunny, with a temperature of 77 at Flagstaff, 83 at the Grand Canyon, and 86 at Prescott. Under mostly sunny skies, Payson reported 88, Page reported 88, and Scholl reported 86. At Winslow, it was partly sunny, with a temperature of 82. At Flagstaff, wind was south gusting to 29 miles an hour. At Kingman, wind was southwest gusting to 38 miles an hour. At Window Rock, wind was west gusting to 36 miles an hour. Observations for southern Arizona, skies ranged from sunny to mostly sunny. It was 99 at Tucson, 104 at Yuma, 96 at Nogales, and 92 at Sierra Vista. Observations for southern California, skies ranged from mostly sunny to partly sunny. It was 70 at Los Angeles Airport, 70 at San Diego, and 107 at Blythe. At Blythe, wind was southwest gusting to 25 miles an hour. Regional observations, skies ranged from mostly sunny to partly sunny. It was 98 at Las Vegas, 87 at Salt Lake City, 90 at Albuquerque, and 92 at El Paso. At Albuquerque, wind was west gusting to 30 miles an hour. Once again, at noon in Phoenix, under cloudy skies. The Sky Harbor temperature was 103 degrees. Here is the latest forecast. For the following area, in Arizona, Central Phoenix, issued at 12:31 p.m. Mountain Standard Time. Extreme heat warning in effect until 8 p.m. Mountain Standard Time this evening. Today, mostly sunny and hot. Highs 106 to 111. Southwest wind 10 to 15 miles per hour. Tonight, mostly clear. Lows 78 to 87. Southwest wind 5 to 15 miles per hour. Friday, mostly sunny, breezy and hot. Highs 105 to 110. South wind 5 to 10 miles per hour in the morning, becoming southwest 10 to 20 miles per hour in the afternoon. Gusts up to 30 miles per hour in the afternoon. Friday night, clear. Lows 74 to 84. Southwest wind 10 to 20 miles per hour in the evening, becoming south 5 to 10 miles per hour after midnight. Saturday, sunny and breezy. Highs 102 to 107. South wind 10 to 20 miles per hour. Gusts up to 30 miles per hour in the afternoon. Saturday night, clear. Lows 71 to 79. Sunday, sunny. Not as warm. Highs 96 to 104. Sunday night, clear. Lows 68 to 76. Monday, sunny. Highs 97 to 105. Monday night, clear. Lows 68 to 75. Tuesday, sunny. Highs 98 to 106. Tuesday night, clear. Lows 67 to 75. Wednesday, sunny. Highs 99 to 107. Here is the synopsis for Southeast California, Southwest, and South Central Arizona. Temperatures around 5 degrees above normal will result in localized major heat risk again today, with extreme heat warnings remaining in place. Critical fire weather conditions are then expected over much of the region Friday through Sunday due to dry and windy conditions developing. Cooling temperatures this weekend will eventually push readings to slightly below normal starting Sunday. Extreme heat warning remains in effect until 8 p.m. Mountain Standard Time this evening. What? Dangerously hot conditions. Afternoon temperatures 108 to 112 degrees. Major heat risk. Where? The entire Phoenix metropolitan area. When?
until 8 p.m. Mountain Standard Time this evening. 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Actions should be taken to lessen the impact of the extreme heat. 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The current time is 12:45 p.m. Mountain Standard Time. Here is the noon Mountain Standard Time observation for Phoenix on Thursday, June 25th. At Sky Harbor, it was cloudy. Visibility 10 miles. Temperature was 103 degrees, dew point 55, relative humidity 20%. Wind was southwest, at 8 miles an hour. And the pressure was 29.79 inches, and falling. Other observations for South Central Arizona, including the Greater Phoenix area: it was mostly sunny, with a temperature of 102 at Buckeye, 102 at Glendale, and 102 at Luke Air Force Base. Under mostly sunny skies, Mesa Gateway reported 99, Chandler reported 100, and Gila Bend reported 105. It was partly sunny, with a temperature of 101 at Deer Valley, 101 at Scottsdale Airport, and 100 at Casa Grande. At Falcon Field, it was cloudy, with a temperature of 101. Observations for Northern Arizona: at Kingman, it was sunny, with a temperature of 96. It was mostly sunny, with a temperature of 77 at Flagstaff, 83 at the Grand Canyon, and 86 at Prescott. Under mostly sunny skies, Payson reported 88, Page reported 88, and Shoal reported 86. At Winslow, it was partly sunny, with a temperature of 82. At Flagstaff, wind was south gusting to 29 miles an hour. At Kingman, wind was southwest gusting to 38 miles an hour. At Window Rock, wind was west gusting to 36 miles an hour. Observations for Southern Arizona: skies ranged from sunny to mostly sunny. It was 99 at Tucson, 104 at Yuma, 96 at Nogales, and 92 at Sierra Vista. Observations for Southern California: skies ranged from mostly sunny to partly sunny. It was 70 at Los Angeles Airport, 70 at San Diego, and 107 at Blythe. At Blythe, wind was southwest gusting to 25 miles an hour. Regional observations: skies ranged from mostly sunny to partly sunny. It was 98 at Las Vegas, 87 at Salt Lake City, 90 at Albuquerque, and 92 at El Paso. At Albuquerque, wind was west gusting to 30 miles an hour. Once again, at noon in Phoenix, under cloudy skies. The Sky Harbor temperature was 103 degrees. Here is the latest forecast. For the following area: in Arizona, Central Phoenix, issued at 12:46 p.m. Mountain Standard Time. Extreme heat warning in effect until 8 p.m. Mountain Standard Time this evening. Today, mostly sunny and hot. Highs 106 to 111. Southwest wind 10 to 15 miles per hour.
Tonight, mostly clear. Lows 78 to 87. Southwest wind 5 to 15 miles per hour. Friday, mostly sunny, breezy and hot. Highs 105 to 110. South wind 5 to 10 miles per hour in the morning, becoming southwest 10 to 20 miles per hour in the afternoon. Gusts up to 30 miles per hour in the afternoon. Friday night, clear. Lows 74 to 84. Southwest wind 10 to 20 miles per hour in the evening, becoming south 5 to 10 miles per hour after midnight. Saturday, sunny and breezy. Highs 102 to 107. South wind 10 to 20 miles per hour. Gusts up to 30 miles per hour in the afternoon. Saturday night, clear. Lows 71 to 79. Sunday, sunny. Not as warm. Highs 96 to 104. Sunday night, clear. Lows 68 to 76. Monday, sunny. Highs 97 to 105. Monday night, clear. Lows 68 to 75. Tuesday, sunny. Highs 98 to 106. Tuesday night, clear. Lows 67 to 75. Wednesday, sunny. Highs 99 to 107. Here is the synopsis for Southeast California, Southwest, and South Central Arizona. Temperatures around 5 degrees above normal will result in localized major heat risk again today, with extreme heat warnings remaining in place. Critical fire weather conditions are then expected over much of the region Friday through Sunday due to dry and windy conditions developing. Cooling temperatures this weekend will eventually push readings to slightly below normal starting Sunday. Extreme heat warning remains in effect until 8 p.m. Mountain Standard Time this evening. What? Dangerously hot conditions. Afternoon temperatures 108 to 112 degrees. Major heat risk. Where? The entire Phoenix metropolitan area. When? Until 8 p.m. Mountain Standard Time this evening. Impacts. Heat-related illnesses increase significantly during extreme heat events. 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Actions should be taken to lessen the impact of the extreme heat. 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The current time is 12:53 p.m. Mountain Standard Time. Here is the noon Mountain Standard Time observation for Phoenix on Thursday, June 25th. At Sky Harbor, it was cloudy. Visibility 10 miles. Temperature was 103 degrees, dew point 55, relative humidity 20%. Wind was southwest, at 8 miles an hour. And the pressure was 29.79 inches, and falling. Other observations for South Central Arizona, including the greater Phoenix area, it was mostly sunny, with a temperature of 102 at Buckeye, 102 at Glendale, and 102 at Luke Air Force Base.
under mostly sunny skies. Mesa Gateway reported 99, Chandler reported 100, and Gila Bend reported 105. It was partly sunny, with a temperature of 101 at Deer Valley, 101 at Scottsdale Airport, and 100 at Casa Grande. At Falcon Field, it was cloudy, with a temperature of 101. Observations for Northern Arizona, at Kingman, it was sunny, with a temperature of 96. It was mostly sunny, with a temperature of 77 at Flagstaff, 83 at the Grand Canyon, and 86 at Prescott. Under mostly sunny skies, Payson reported 88, Page reported 88, and Scholl reported 86. At Winslow, it was partly sunny, with a temperature of 82. At Flagstaff, wind was south gusting to 29 miles an hour. At Kingman, wind was southwest gusting to 38 miles an hour. At Window Rock, wind was west gusting to 36 miles an hour. Observations for Southern Arizona, skies ranged from sunny to mostly sunny. It was 99 at Tucson, 104 at Yuma, 96 at Nogales, and 92 at Sierra Vista. Observations for Southern California, skies ranged from mostly sunny to partly sunny. It was 70 at Los Angeles Airport, 70 at San Diego, and 107 at Blythe. At Blythe, wind was southwest gusting to 25 miles an hour. Regional observations, skies ranged from mostly sunny to partly sunny. It was 98 at Las Vegas, 87 at Salt Lake City, 90 at Albuquerque, and 92 at El Paso. At Albuquerque, wind was west gusting to 30 miles an hour. Once again, at noon in Phoenix, under cloudy skies. The Sky Harbor temperature was 103 degrees. Here is the latest forecast. For the following area, in Arizona, Central Phoenix, issued at 12:46 p.m. Mountain Standard Time. Extreme heat warning in effect until 8 p.m. Mountain Standard Time this evening. Today, mostly sunny and hot. Highs 106 to 111. Southwest wind 10 to 15 miles per hour. Tonight, mostly clear. Lows 78 to 87. Southwest wind 5 to 15 miles per hour. Friday, mostly sunny, breezy and hot. Highs 105 to 110. South wind 5 to 10 miles per hour in the morning, becoming southwest 10 to 20 miles per hour in the afternoon. Gusts up to 30 miles per hour in the afternoon. Friday night, clear. Lows 74 to 84. Southwest wind 10 to 20 miles per hour in the evening, becoming south 5 to 10 miles per hour after midnight. Saturday, sunny and breezy. Highs 102 to 107. South wind 10 to 20 miles per hour. Gusts up to 30 miles per hour in the afternoon. Saturday night, clear. Lows 71 to 79. Sunday, sunny. Not as warm. Highs 96 to 104. Sunday night, clear. Lows 68 to 76. Monday, sunny. Highs 97 to 105. Monday night, clear. Lows 68 to 75. Tuesday, sunny. Highs 98 to 106. Tuesday night, clear. Lows 67 to 75. Wednesday, sunny. Highs 99 to 107. Here is the synopsis for Southeast California, Southwest, and South Central Arizona. Temperatures around 5 degrees above normal will result in localized major heat risk again today, with extreme heat warnings remaining in place. Critical fire weather conditions are then expected over much of the region Friday through Sunday due to dry and windy conditions developing. Cooling temperatures this weekend will eventually push readings to slightly below normal starting Sunday. Extreme heat warning remains in effect until 8 p.m. Mountain Standard Time this evening. What? Dangerously hot conditions. Afternoon temperatures 108 to 112 degrees. Major heat risk. Where?
the entire Phoenix metropolitan area. When, until 8 p.m. Mountain Standard Time this evening. 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Actions should be taken to lessen the impact of the extreme heat. 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The current time is 1 p.m. Mountain Standard Time. Here is the latest forecast. For the following area, in Arizona, Central Phoenix, issued at 12:46 p.m. Mountain Standard Time. Extreme heat warning in effect until 8 p.m. Mountain Standard Time this evening. Today, mostly sunny and hot. Highs 106 to 111. Southwest wind 10 to 15 miles per hour. Tonight, mostly clear. Lows 78 to 87. Southwest wind 5 to 15 miles per hour. Friday, mostly sunny, breezy and hot. Highs 105 to 110. South wind 5 to 10 miles per hour in the morning, becoming southwest 10 to 20 miles per hour in the afternoon. Gusts up to 30 miles per hour in the afternoon. Friday night, clear. Lows 74 to 84. Southwest wind 10 to 20 miles per hour in the evening, becoming south 5 to 10 miles per hour after midnight. Saturday, sunny and breezy. Highs 102 to 107. South wind 10 to 20 miles per hour. Gusts up to 30 miles per hour in the afternoon. Saturday night, clear. Lows 71 to 79. Sunday, sunny. Not as warm. Highs 96 to 104. Sunday night, clear. Lows 68 to 76. Monday, sunny. Highs 97 to 105. Monday night, clear. Lows 68 to 75. Tuesday, sunny. Highs 98 to 106. Tuesday night, clear. Lows 67 to 75. Wednesday, sunny. Highs 99 to 107. Here is the synopsis for Southeast California, Southwest, and South Central Arizona. Temperatures around 5 degrees above normal will result in localized major heat risk again today, with extreme heat warnings remaining in place. Critical fire weather conditions are then expected over much of the region Friday through Sunday due to dry and windy conditions developing. Cooling temperatures this weekend will eventually push readings to slightly below normal starting Sunday. Extreme heat warning remains in effect until 8 p.m. Mountain Standard Time this evening. What? Dangerously hot conditions. Afternoon temperatures 108 to 112 degrees. Major heat risk. Where? The entire Phoenix metropolitan area. When? Until 8 p.m. Mountain Standard Time this evening. 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
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Actions should be taken to lessen the impact of the extreme heat. 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The current time is 1:05 p.m. Mountain Standard Time. Here is the latest forecast. For the following area, in Arizona, Central Phoenix, issued at 12:46 p.m. Mountain Standard Time. Extreme heat warning in effect until 8 p.m. Mountain Standard Time this evening. Today, mostly sunny and hot. Highs 106 to 111. Southwest wind 10 to 15 miles per hour. Tonight, mostly clear. Lows 78 to 87. Southwest wind 5 to 15 miles per hour. Friday, mostly sunny, breezy and hot. Highs 105 to 110. South wind 5 to 10 miles per hour in the morning, becoming southwest 10 to 20 miles per hour in the afternoon. Gusts up to 30 miles per hour in the afternoon. Friday night, clear. Lows 74 to 84. Southwest wind 10 to 20 miles per hour in the evening, becoming south 5 to 10 miles per hour after midnight. Saturday, sunny and breezy. Highs 102 to 107. South wind 10 to 20 miles per hour. Gusts up to 30 miles per hour in the afternoon. Saturday night, clear. Lows 71 to 79. Sunday, sunny. Not as warm. Highs 96 to 104. Sunday night, clear. Lows 68 to 76. Monday, sunny. Highs 97 to 105. Monday night, clear. Lows 68 to 75. Tuesday, sunny. Highs 98 to 106. Tuesday night, clear. Lows 67 to 75. Wednesday, sunny. Highs 99 to 107. Here is the synopsis for Southeast California, Southwest, and South Central Arizona. Temperatures around 5 degrees above normal will result in localized major heat risk again today, with extreme heat warnings remaining in place. Critical fire weather conditions are then expected over much of the region Friday through Sunday due to dry and windy conditions developing. Cooling temperatures this weekend will eventually push readings to slightly below normal starting Sunday. Extreme heat warning remains in effect until 8 p.m. Mountain Standard Time this evening. What? Dangerously hot conditions. Afternoon temperatures 108 to 112 degrees. Major heat risk. Where? The entire Phoenix metropolitan area. When? Until 8 p.m. Mountain Standard Time this evening. 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
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The current time is 1:10 p.m. Mountain Standard Time. Here is the 1 p.m. Mountain Standard Time observation for Phoenix on Thursday, June 25th. At Sky Harbor, it was cloudy. Visibility 10 miles. Temperature was 105 degrees, dew point 55, relative humidity 19%. Wind was southwest, at 9 miles an hour. And the pressure was 29.77 inches, and falling. Other observations for South Central Arizona, including the greater Phoenix area, it was mostly sunny, with a temperature of 104 at Buckeye, 104 at Glendale, 102 at Mesa Gateway, and 102 at Chandler. At Deer Valley, it was partly sunny, with a temperature of 102. It was cloudy, with a temperature of 103 at Scottsdale Airport, 103 at Falcon Field, and 102 at Casa Grande. Observations for Northern Arizona, at the Grand Canyon, rain was falling, with a temperature of 81. At Kingman, it was sunny, with a temperature of 96. It was mostly sunny, with a temperature of 76 at Flagstaff, 89 at Prescott, and 91 at Page. It was partly sunny, with a temperature of 88 at Payson, 85 at Winslow, and 79 at Cholo. At Flagstaff, wind was southwest gusting to 25 miles an hour. At Bullhead City, wind was south gusting to 29 miles an hour. At Kingman, wind was southwest gusting to 40 miles an hour. At the Grand Canyon, wind was south gusting to 25 miles an hour. At Williams, wind was south gusting to 25 miles an hour. At Window Rock, wind was southwest gusting to 31 miles an hour. Observations for Southern Arizona, at Sierra Vista, a thunderstorm was reported, with a temperature of 82. It was sunny, with a temperature of 101 at Tucson, 105 at Yuma, and 99 at Nogales. Observations for Southern California, skies ranged from sunny to mostly sunny. It was 71 at Los Angeles Airport, 71 at San Diego, and 109 at Blythe. Regional observations, skies ranged from mostly sunny to partly sunny. It was 101 at Las Vegas, 86 at Salt Lake City, 90 at Albuquerque, and 96 at El Paso. At Albuquerque, wind was southwest gusting to 28 miles an hour. Once again, at 1 p.m. in Phoenix, under cloudy skies. The Sky Harbor temperature was 105 degrees. Here is the latest forecast. For the following area, in Arizona, Central Phoenix, issued at 12:46 p.m. Mountain Standard Time. Extreme heat warning in effect until 8 p.m. Mountain Standard Time this evening. Today, mostly sunny and hot. Highs 106 to 111. Southwest wind 10 to 15 miles per hour. Tonight, mostly clear. Lows 78 to 87. Southwest wind 5 to 15 miles per hour. Friday, mostly sunny, breezy and hot. Highs 105 to 110.
south wind 5 to 10 miles per hour in the morning, becoming southwest 10 to 20 miles per hour in the afternoon. Gusts up to 30 miles per hour in the afternoon. Friday night, clear. Lows 74 to 84. Southwest wind 10 to 20 miles per hour in the evening, becoming south 5 to 10 miles per hour after midnight. Saturday, sunny and breezy. Highs 102 to 107. South wind 10 to 20 miles per hour. Gusts up to 30 miles per hour in the afternoon. Saturday night, clear. Lows 71 to 79. Sunday, sunny. Not as warm. Highs 96 to 104. Sunday night, clear. Lows 68 to 76. Monday, sunny. Highs 97 to 105. Monday night, clear. Lows 68 to 75. Tuesday, sunny. Highs 98 to 106. Tuesday night, clear. Lows 67 to 75. Wednesday, sunny. Highs 99 to 107. Here is the synopsis for Southeast California, Southwest, and South Central Arizona. Temperatures around 5 degrees above normal will result in localized major heat risk again today, with extreme heat warnings remaining in place. Critical fire weather conditions are then expected over much of the region Friday through Sunday due to dry and windy conditions developing. Cooling temperatures this weekend will eventually push readings to slightly below normal starting Sunday. Extreme heat warning remains in effect until 8 p.m. Mountain Standard Time this evening. What? Dangerously hot conditions. Afternoon temperatures 108 to 112 degrees. Major heat risk. Where? The entire Phoenix metropolitan area. When? Until 8 p.m. Mountain Standard Time this evening. Impacts. 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Overexposure can cause heat cramps and heat exhaustion to develop and, without intervention, can lead to heat stroke. 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Actions should be taken to lessen the impact of the extreme heat. 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The current time is 1:17 p.m. Mountain Standard Time. Here is the 1 p.m. Mountain Standard Time observation for Phoenix on Thursday, June 25th. At Sky Harbor, it was cloudy. Visibility 10 miles. Temperature was 105 degrees, dew point 55, relative humidity 19%. Wind was southwest, at 9 miles an hour. And the pressure was 29.77 inches, and falling. Other observations for South Central Arizona, including the greater Phoenix area, it was mostly sunny, with a temperature of 104 at Buckeye, 104 at Glendale, 102 at Mesa Gateway, and 102 at Chandler. At Deer Valley, it was partly sunny, with a temperature of 102. It was cloudy, with a temperature of 103 at Scottsdale Airport, 103 at Falcon Field, and 102 at Casa Grande.
observations for northern Arizona, at the Grand Canyon, rain was falling, with a temperature of 81. At Kingman, it was sunny, with a temperature of 96. It was mostly sunny, with a temperature of 76 at Flagstaff, 89 at Prescott, and 91 at Page. It was partly sunny, with a temperature of 88 at Payson, 85 at Winslow, and 79 at Cholo. At Flagstaff, wind was southwest gusting to 25 miles an hour. At Bullhead City, wind was south gusting to 29 miles an hour. At Kingman, wind was southwest gusting to 40 miles an hour. At the Grand Canyon, wind was south gusting to 25 miles an hour. At Williams, wind was south gusting to 25 miles an hour. At Window Rock, wind was southwest gusting to 31 miles an hour. Observations for southern Arizona. At Sierra Vista, a thunderstorm was reported, with a temperature of 82. It was sunny, with a temperature of 101 at Tucson, 105 at Yuma, and 99 at Nogales. Observations for Southern California, skies ranged from sunny to mostly sunny. It was 71 at Los Angeles Airport, 71 at San Diego, and 109 at Blythe. Regional observations, skies ranged from mostly sunny to partly sunny. It was 101 at Las Vegas, 86 at Salt Lake City, 90 at Albuquerque, and 96 at El Paso. At Albuquerque, wind was southwest gusting to 28 miles an hour. Once again, at 1 p.m. in Phoenix, under cloudy skies. The Sky Harbor temperature was 105 degrees. Here is the latest forecast. For the following area, in Arizona, Central Phoenix, issued at 12:46 p.m. Mountain Standard Time. Extreme heat warning in effect until 8 p.m. Mountain Standard Time this evening. Today, mostly sunny and hot. Highs 106 to 111. Southwest wind 10 to 15 miles per hour. Tonight, mostly clear. Lows 78 to 87. Southwest wind 5 to 15 miles per hour. Friday, mostly sunny, breezy and hot. Highs 105 to 110. South wind 5 to 10 miles per hour in the morning, becoming southwest 10 to 20 miles per hour in the afternoon. Gusts up to 30 miles per hour in the afternoon. Friday night, clear. Lows 74 to 84. Southwest wind 10 to 20 miles per hour in the evening, becoming south 5 to 10 miles per hour after midnight. Saturday, sunny and breezy. Highs 102 to 107. South wind 10 to 20 miles per hour. Gusts up to 30 miles per hour in the afternoon. Saturday night, clear. Lows 71 to 79. Sunday, sunny. Not as warm. Highs 96 to 104. Sunday night, clear. Lows 68 to 76. Monday, sunny. Highs 97 to 105. Monday night, clear. Lows 68 to 75. Tuesday, sunny. Highs 98 to 106. Tuesday night, clear. Lows 67 to 75. Wednesday, sunny. Highs 99 to 107. Here is the synopsis for Southeast California, Southwest, and South Central Arizona. Temperatures will begin the cooling trend, reaching below normal levels over the weekend. Unusually strong winds will impact the region Friday through Sunday, resulting in areas of blowing dust and critical fire weather conditions. More tranquil weather conditions and a slow warming trend will arrive during the middle of next week. Extreme heat warning remains in effect until 8 p.m. Mountain Standard Time this evening. What? Dangerously hot conditions. Afternoon temperatures 108 to 112 degrees. Major heat risk. Where? The entire Phoenix metropolitan area. When? Until 8 p.m. Mountain Standard Time this evening. Impacts, heat-related illnesses increase significantly during extreme heat events.
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Actions should be taken to lessen the impact of the extreme heat. 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The current time is 1:25 p.m. Mountain Standard Time. Here is the 1 p.m. Mountain Standard Time observation for Phoenix on Thursday, June 25th. At Sky Harbor, it was cloudy. Visibility 10 miles. Temperature was 105 degrees, dew point 55, relative humidity 19%. Wind was southwest, at 9 miles an hour. And the pressure was 29.77 inches, and falling. Other observations for South Central Arizona including the Greater Phoenix area, it was mostly sunny, with a temperature of 104 at Buckeye, 104 at Glendale, 102 at Mesa Gateway, and 102 at Chandler. At Deer Valley, it was partly sunny, with a temperature of 102. It was cloudy, with a temperature of 103 at Scottsdale Airport, 103 at Falcon Field, and 102 at Casa Grande. Observations for Northern Arizona, at the Grand Canyon, rain was falling, with a temperature of 81. At Kingman, it was sunny, with a temperature of 96. It was mostly sunny, with a temperature of 76 at Flagstaff, 89 at Prescott, and 91 at Page. It was partly sunny, with a temperature of 88 at Payson, 85 at Winslow, and 79 at Cholo. At Flagstaff, wind was southwest gusting to 25 miles an hour. At Bullhead City, wind was south gusting to 29 miles an hour. At Kingman, wind was southwest gusting to 40 miles an hour. At the Grand Canyon, wind was south gusting to 25 miles an hour. At Williams, wind was south gusting to 25 miles an hour. At Window Rock, wind was southwest gusting to 31 miles an hour. Observations for Southern Arizona, at Sierra Vista, a thunderstorm was reported, with a temperature of 82. It was sunny, with a temperature of 101 at Tucson, 105 at Yuma, and 99 at Nogales. Observations for Southern California, skies ranged from sunny to mostly sunny. It was 71 at Los Angeles Airport, 71 at San Diego, and 109 at Blythe. Regional observations, skies ranged from mostly sunny to partly sunny. It was 101 at Las Vegas, 86 at Salt Lake City, 90 at Albuquerque, and 96 at El Paso. At Albuquerque, wind was southwest gusting to 28 miles an hour. Once again, at 1 p.m. in Phoenix, under cloudy skies. The Sky Harbor temperature was 105 degrees. Here is the latest forecast. For the following area, in Arizona, Central Phoenix, issued at 12:46 p.m. Mountain Standard Time. Extreme heat warning in effect until 8 p.m. Mountain Standard Time this evening. Today, mostly sunny and hot. Highs 106 to 111. Southwest wind 10 to 15 miles per hour. Tonight, mostly clear. Lows 78 to 87.
southwest wind 5 to 15 miles per hour. Friday, mostly sunny, breezy and hot. Highs 105 to 110. South wind 5 to 10 miles per hour in the morning, becoming southwest 10 to 20 miles per hour in the afternoon. Gusts up to 30 miles per hour in the afternoon. Friday night, clear. Lows 74 to 84. Southwest wind 10 to 20 miles per hour in the evening, becoming south 5 to 10 miles per hour after midnight. Saturday, sunny and breezy. Highs 102 to 107. South wind 10 to 20 miles per hour. Gusts up to 30 miles per hour in the afternoon. Saturday night, clear. Lows 71 to 79. Sunday, sunny. Not as warm. Highs 96 to 104. Sunday night, clear. Lows 68 to 76. Monday, sunny. Highs 97 to 105. Monday night, clear. Lows 68 to 75. Tuesday, sunny. Highs 98 to 106. Tuesday night, clear. Lows 67 to 75. Wednesday, sunny. Highs 99 to 107. Here is the synopsis for Southeast California, Southwest, and South Central Arizona. Temperatures will begin the cooling trend, reaching below normal levels over the weekend. Unusually strong winds will impact the region Friday through Sunday, resulting in areas of blowing dust and critical fire weather conditions. More tranquil weather conditions and a slow warming trend will arrive during the middle of next week. Extreme heat warning remains in effect until 8 p.m. Mountain Standard Time this evening. What? Dangerously hot conditions. Afternoon temperatures 108 to 112 degrees. Major heat risk. Where? The entire Phoenix metropolitan area. When? Until 8 p.m. Mountain Standard Time this evening. 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Actions should be taken to lessen the impact of the extreme heat. 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The current time is 1:33 p.m. Mountain Standard Time. Here is the 1 p.m. Mountain Standard Time observation for Phoenix on Thursday, June 25th. At Sky Harbor, it was cloudy. Visibility 10 miles. Temperature was 105 degrees, dew point 55, relative humidity 19%. Wind was southwest, at 9 miles an hour. And the pressure was 29.77 inches, and falling. Other observations for South Central Arizona, including the greater Phoenix area: it was mostly sunny, with a temperature of 104 at Buckeye, 104 at Glendale, 102 at Mesa Gateway, and 102 at Chandler. At Deer Valley, it was partly sunny, with a temperature of 102.
It was cloudy, with a temperature of 103 at Scottsdale Airport, 103 at Falcon Field, and 102 at Casa Grande. Observations for Northern Arizona, at the Grand Canyon, rain was falling, with a temperature of 81.

40 miles an hour. At the Grand Canyon, wind was south gusting to 25 miles an hour. At Williams, wind was south gusting to 25 miles an hour. At Window Rock, wind was southwest gusting to 31 miles an hour. Observations for southern Arizona, at Sierra Vista, a thunderstorm was reported, with a temperature of 82. It was sunny, with a temperature of 101 at Tucson, 105 at Yuma, and 99 at Nogales. Observations for Southern California, skies ranged from sunny to mostly sunny. It was 71 at Los Angeles Airport, 71 at San Diego, and 109 at Blythe. Regional observations, skies ranged from mostly sunny to partly sunny. It was 101 at Las Vegas, 86 at Salt Lake City, 90 at Albuquerque, and 96 at El Paso. At Albuquerque, wind was southwest gusting to 28 miles an hour. Once again, at 1 p.m. in Phoenix, under cloudy skies. The Sky Harbor temperature was 105 degrees. Here is the latest forecast. For the following area, in Arizona, Central Phoenix, issued at 12:46 p.m. Mountain Standard Time. Extreme heat warning in effect until 8 p.m. Mountain Standard Time this evening. Today, mostly sunny and hot. Highs 106 to 111. Southwest wind 10 to 15 miles per hour. Tonight, mostly clear. Lows 78 to 87. Southwest wind 5 to 15 miles per hour. Friday, mostly sunny, breezy and hot. Highs 105 to 110. South wind 5 to 10 miles per hour in the morning, becoming southwest 10 to 20 miles per hour in the afternoon. Gusts up to 30 miles per hour in the afternoon. Friday night, clear. Lows 74 to 84. Southwest wind 10 to 20 miles per hour in the evening, becoming south 5 to 10 miles per hour after midnight. Saturday, sunny and breezy. Highs 102 to 107. South wind 10 to 20 miles per hour. Gusts up to 30 miles per hour in the afternoon. Saturday night, clear. Lows 71 to 79. Sunday, sunny. Not as warm. Highs 96 to 104. Sunday night, clear. Lows 68 to 76. Monday, sunny. Highs 97 to 105. Monday night, clear. Lows 68 to 75. Tuesday, sunny. Highs 98 to 106. Tuesday night, clear. Lows 67 to 75. Wednesday, sunny. Highs 99 to 107. Here is the synopsis for Southeast California, Southwest, in South Central Arizona. Temperatures will begin the cooling trend, reaching below normal levels over the weekend. Unusually strong winds will impact the region Friday through Sunday, resulting in areas of blowing dust and critical fire weather conditions. More tranquil weather conditions and a slow warming trend will arrive during the middle of next week. Extreme heat warning remains in effect until 8 p.m. Mountain Standard Time this evening. What? Dangerously hot conditions. Afternoon temperatures 108 to 112 degrees. Major heat risk. Where? The entire Phoenix metropolitan area. When? Until 8 p.m. Mountain Standard Time this evening. 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

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The current time is 1:40 p.m. Mountain Standard Time. Here is the 1 p.m. Mountain Standard Time observation for Phoenix on Thursday, June 25th. At Sky Harbor, it was cloudy. Visibility 10 miles. Temperature was 105 degrees, dew point 55, relative humidity 19%. Wind was southwest, at 9 miles an hour. And the pressure was 29.77 inches, and falling. Other observations for South Central Arizona, including the greater Phoenix area, it was mostly sunny, with a temperature of 104 at Buckeye, 104 at Glendale, 102 at Mesa Gateway, and 102 at Chandler. At Deer Valley, it was partly sunny, with a temperature of 102. It was cloudy, with a temperature of 103 at Scottsdale Airport, 103 at Falcon Field, and 102 at Casa Grande. Observations for Northern Arizona, at the Grand Canyon, rain was falling, with a temperature of 81. At Kingman, it was sunny, with a temperature of 96. It was mostly sunny, with a temperature of 76 at Flagstaff, 89 at Prescott, and 91 at Page. It was partly sunny, with a temperature of 88 at Payson, 85 at Winslow, and 79 at Cholo. At Flagstaff, wind was southwest gusting to 25 miles an hour. At Bullhead City, wind was south gusting to 29 miles an hour. At Kingman, wind was southwest gusting to 40 miles an hour. At the Grand Canyon, wind was south gusting to 25 miles an hour. At Williams, wind was south gusting to 25 miles an hour. At Window Rock, wind was southwest gusting to 31 miles an hour. Observations for Southern Arizona, at Sierra Vista, a thunderstorm was reported, with a temperature of 82. It was sunny, with a temperature of 101 at Tucson, 105 at Yuma, and 99 at Nogales. Observations for Southern California, skies ranged from sunny to mostly sunny. It was 71 at Los Angeles Airport, 71 at San Diego, and 109 at Blythe. Regional observations, skies ranged from mostly sunny to partly sunny. It was 101 at Las Vegas, 86 at Salt Lake City, 90 at Albuquerque, and 96 at El Paso. At Albuquerque, wind was southwest gusting to 28 miles an hour. Once again, at 1 p.m. in Phoenix, under cloudy skies. The Sky Harbor temperature was 105 degrees. Here is the latest forecast. For the following area, in Arizona, Central Phoenix, issued at 12:46 p.m. Mountain Standard Time. Extreme heat warning in effect until 8 p.m. Mountain Standard Time this evening. Today, mostly sunny and hot. Highs 106 to 111. Southwest wind 10 to 15 miles per hour. Tonight, mostly clear. Lows 78 to 87. Southwest wind 5 to 15 miles per hour. Friday, mostly sunny, breezy and hot. Highs 105 to 110. South wind 5 to 10 miles per hour in the morning, becoming southwest 10 to 20 miles per hour in the afternoon. Gusts up to 30 miles per hour in the afternoon. Friday night, clear. Lows 74 to 84. Southwest wind 10 to 20 miles per hour in the evening, becoming south 5 to 10 miles per hour after midnight. Saturday, sunny and breezy. Highs 102 to 107.
south wind 10 to 20 miles per hour. Gusts up to 30 miles per hour in the afternoon. Saturday night, clear. Lows 71 to 79. Sunday, sunny. Not as warm. Highs 96 to 104. Sunday night, clear. Lows 68 to 76. Monday, sunny. Highs 97 to 105. Monday night, clear. Lows 68 to 75. Tuesday, sunny. Highs 98 to 106. Tuesday night, clear. Lows 67 to 75. Wednesday, sunny. Highs 99 to 107. Here is the synopsis for Southeast California, Southwest, and South Central Arizona. Temperatures will begin the cooling trend reaching below normal levels over the weekend. Unusually strong winds will impact the region Friday through Sunday, resulting in areas of blowing dust and critical fire weather conditions. More tranquil weather conditions and a slow warming trend will arrive during the middle of next week. Extreme heat warning remains in effect until 8 p.m. Mountain Standard Time this evening. What? Dangerously hot conditions. Afternoon temperatures 108 to 112 degrees. Major heat risk. Where? The entire Phoenix metropolitan area. When? Until 8 p.m. Mountain Standard Time this evening. Impacts. 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Actions should be taken to lessen the impact of the extreme heat. 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The current time is 1:48 p.m. Mountain Standard Time. Here is the 1 p.m. Mountain Standard Time observation for Phoenix on Thursday, June 25th. At Sky Harbor, it was cloudy. Visibility 10 miles. Temperature was 105 degrees, dew point 55, relative humidity 19%. Wind was southwest, at 9 miles an hour. And the pressure was 29.77 inches, and falling. Other observations for South Central Arizona, including the greater Phoenix area, it was mostly sunny, with a temperature of 104 at Buckeye, 104 at Glendale, 102 at Mesa Gateway, and 102 at Chandler. At Deer Valley, it was partly sunny, with a temperature of 102. It was cloudy, with a temperature of 103 at Scottsdale Airport, 103 at Falcon Field, and 102 at Casa Grande. Observations for Northern Arizona, at the Grand Canyon, rain was falling, with a temperature of 81. At Kingman, it was sunny, with a temperature of 96. It was mostly sunny, with a temperature of 76 at Flagstaff, 89 at Prescott, and 91 at Page. It was partly sunny, with a temperature of 88 at Payson, 85 at Winslow, and 79 at Cholo. At Flagstaff, wind was southwest gusting to 25 miles an hour. At Bullhead City,
wind was south gusting to 29 miles an hour. At Kingman, wind was southwest gusting to 40 miles an hour. At the Grand Canyon, wind was south gusting to 25 miles an hour. At Williams, wind was south gusting to 25 miles an hour. At Window Rock, wind was southwest gusting to 31 miles an hour. Observations for southern Arizona, at Sierra Vista, a thunderstorm was reported, with a temperature of 82. It was sunny, with a temperature of 101 at Tucson, 105 at Yuma, and 99 at Nogales. Observations for Southern California, skies ranged from sunny to mostly sunny. It was 71 at Los Angeles Airport, 71 at San Diego, and 109 at Blythe. Regional observations, skies ranged from mostly sunny to partly sunny. It was 101 at Las Vegas, 86 at Salt Lake City, 90 at Albuquerque, and 96 at El Paso. At Albuquerque, wind was southwest gusting to 28 miles an hour. Once again, at 1 p.m. in Phoenix, under cloudy skies. The Sky Harbor temperature was 105 degrees. Here is the latest forecast. For the following area, in Arizona, Central Phoenix, issued at 12:46 p.m. Mountain Standard Time. Extreme heat warning in effect until 8 p.m. Mountain Standard Time this evening. Today, mostly sunny and hot. Highs 106 to 111. Southwest wind 10 to 15 miles per hour. Tonight, mostly clear. Lows 78 to 87. Southwest wind 5 to 15 miles per hour. Friday, mostly sunny, breezy and hot. Highs 105 to 110. South wind 5 to 10 miles per hour in the morning, becoming southwest 10 to 20 miles per hour in the afternoon. Gusts up to 30 miles per hour in the afternoon. Friday night, clear. Lows 74 to 84. Southwest wind 10 to 20 miles per hour in the evening, becoming south 5 to 10 miles per hour after midnight. Saturday, sunny and breezy. Highs 102 to 107. South wind 10 to 20 miles per hour. Gusts up to 30 miles per hour in the afternoon. Saturday night, clear. Lows 71 to 79. Sunday, sunny. Not as warm. Highs 96 to 104. Sunday night, clear. Lows 68 to 76. Monday, sunny. Highs 97 to 105. Monday night, clear. Lows 68 to 75. Tuesday, sunny. Highs 98 to 106. Tuesday night, clear. Lows 67 to 75. Wednesday, sunny. Highs 99 to 107. Here is the synopsis for Southeast California, Southwest, in south-central Arizona. Temperatures will begin the cooling trend, reaching below normal levels over the weekend. Unusually strong winds will impact the region Friday through Sunday, resulting in areas of blowing dust and critical fire weather conditions. More tranquil weather conditions and a slow warming trend will arrive during the middle of next week. Extreme heat warning remains in effect until 8 p.m. Mountain Standard Time this evening. What? Dangerously hot conditions. Afternoon temperatures 108 to 112 degrees. Major heat risk. Where? The entire Phoenix metropolitan area. When? Until 8 p.m. Mountain Standard Time this evening. Impacts. 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Actions should be taken to lessen the impact of the extreme heat.
Take extra precautions if you work or spend time outside. 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Heat stroke is an emergency. 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The current time is 1:55 p.m. Mountain Standard Time. Here is the 1 p.m. Mountain Standard Time observation for Phoenix on Thursday, June 25th. At Sky Harbor, it was cloudy. Visibility 10 miles. Temperature was 105 degrees, dew point 55, relative humidity 19%. Wind was southwest, at 9 miles an hour. And the pressure was 29.77 inches, and falling. Other observations for South Central Arizona, including the greater Phoenix area, it was mostly sunny, with a temperature of 104 at Buckeye, 104 at Glendale, 102 at Mesa Gateway, and 102 at Chandler. At Deer Valley, it was partly sunny, with a temperature of 102. It was cloudy, with a temperature of 103 at Scottsdale Airport, 103 at Falcon Field, and 102 at Casa Grande. Observations for Northern Arizona. At the Grand Canyon, rain was falling, with a temperature of 81. At Kingman, it was sunny, with a temperature of 96. It was mostly sunny, with a temperature of 76 at Flagstaff, 89 at Prescott, and 91 at Page. It was partly sunny, with a temperature of 88 at Payson, 85 at Winslow, and 79 at Shiloh. At Flagstaff, wind was southwest gusting to 25 miles an hour. At Bullhead City, wind was south gusting to 29 miles an hour. At Kingman, wind was southwest gusting to 40 miles an hour. At the Grand Canyon, wind was south gusting to 25 miles an hour. At Williams, wind was south gusting to 25 miles an hour. At Windle Rock, wind was southwest gusting to 31 miles an hour. Observations for Southern Arizona. At Sierra Vista, a thunderstorm was reported, with a temperature of 82. It was sunny, with a temperature of 101 at Tucson, 105 at Yuma, and 99 at Nogales. Observations for Southern California. Skies ranged from sunny to mostly sunny. It was 71 at Los Angeles Airport, 71 at San Diego, and 109 at Blythe. Regional observations. Skies ranged from mostly sunny to partly sunny. It was 101 at Las Vegas, 86 at Salt Lake City, 90 at Albuquerque, and 96 at El Paso. At Albuquerque, wind was southwest gusting to 28 miles an hour. Once again, at 1 p.m. in Phoenix, under cloudy skies. The Sky Harbor temperature was 105 degrees. Here is the latest forecast. For the following area, in Arizona, Central Phoenix, issued at 12:46 p.m. Mountain Standard Time. Extreme heat warning in effect until 8 p.m. Mountain Standard Time this evening. Today, mostly sunny and hot. Highs 106 to 111. Southwest wind 10 to 15 miles per hour. Tonight, mostly clear. Lows 78 to 87. Southwest wind 5 to 15 miles per hour. Friday, mostly sunny, breezy and hot. Highs 105 to 110. South wind 5 to 10 miles per hour in the morning, becoming southwest 10 to 20 miles per hour in the afternoon. Gusts up to 30 miles per hour in the afternoon. Friday night, clear. Lows 74 to 84. Southwest wind 10 to 20 miles per hour in the evening, becoming south 5 to 10 miles per hour after midnight.
Saturday, sunny and breezy. Highs 102 to 107. South wind 10 to 20 miles per hour. Gusts up to 30 miles per hour in the afternoon. Saturday night, clear. Lows 71 to 79. Sunday, sunny. Not as warm. Highs 96 to 104. Sunday night, clear. Lows 68 to 76. Monday, sunny. Highs 97 to 105. Monday night, clear. Lows 68 to 75. Tuesday, sunny. Highs 98 to 106. Tuesday night, clear. Lows 67 to 75. Wednesday, sunny. Highs 99 to 107. Here is the synopsis for Southeast California, Southwest, and South Central Arizona. Temperatures will begin the cooling trend reaching below normal levels over the weekend. Unusually strong winds will impact the region Friday through Sunday, resulting in areas of blowing dust and critical fire weather conditions. More tranquil weather conditions and a slow warming trend will arrive during the middle of next week. Extreme heat warning remains in effect until 8 p.m. Mountain Standard Time this evening. What? Dangerously hot conditions. Afternoon temperatures 108 to 112 degrees. Major heat risk. Where? The entire Phoenix metropolitan area. When? Until 8 p.m. Mountain Standard Time this evening. Impacts. 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Actions should be taken to lessen the impact of the extreme heat. 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The current time is 2:03 p.m. Mountain Standard Time. Here is the latest forecast. For the following area, in Arizona, Central Phoenix, issued at 12:46 p.m. Mountain Standard Time. Extreme heat warning in effect until 8 p.m. Mountain Standard Time this evening. Today, mostly sunny and hot. Highs 106 to 111. Southwest wind 10 to 15 miles per hour. Tonight, mostly clear. Lows 78 to 87. Southwest wind 5 to 15 miles per hour. Friday, mostly sunny, breezy and hot. Highs 105 to 110. South wind 5 to 10 miles per hour in the morning, becoming southwest 10 to 20 miles per hour in the afternoon. Gusts up to 30 miles per hour in the afternoon. Friday night, clear. Lows 74 to 84. Southwest wind 10 to 20 miles per hour in the evening, becoming south 5 to 10 miles per hour after midnight. Saturday, sunny and breezy. Highs 102 to 107. South wind 10 to 20 miles per hour. Gusts up to 30 miles per hour in the afternoon. Saturday night, clear. Lows 71 to 79. Sunday, sunny.
not as warm. Highs 96 to 104. Sunday night, clear. Lows 68 to 76. Monday, sunny. Highs 97 to 105. Monday night, clear. Lows 68 to 75. Tuesday, sunny. Highs 98 to 106. Tuesday night, clear. Lows 67 to 75. Wednesday, sunny. Highs 99 to 107. Here is the synopsis for Southeast California, Southwest, and South Central Arizona. Temperatures will begin the cooling trend reaching below normal levels over the weekend. Unusually strong winds will impact the region Friday through Sunday, resulting in areas of blowing dust and critical fire weather conditions. More tranquil weather conditions and a slow warming trend will arrive during the middle of next week. Extreme heat warning remains in effect until 8 p.m. Mountain Standard Time this evening. What? Dangerously hot conditions. Afternoon temperatures 108 to 112 degrees. Major heat risk. Where? The entire Phoenix metropolitan area. When? Until 8 p.m. Mountain Standard Time this evening. Impacts. 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Actions should be taken to lessen the impact of the extreme heat. 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The current time is 2:07 p.m. Mountain Standard Time. Here is the latest forecast. For the following area, in Arizona, Central Phoenix, issued at 12:46 p.m. Mountain Standard Time. Extreme heat warning in effect until 8 p.m. Mountain Standard Time this evening. Today, mostly sunny and hot. Highs 106 to 111. Southwest wind 10 to 15 miles per hour. Tonight, mostly clear. Lows 78 to 87. Southwest wind 5 to 15 miles per hour. Friday, mostly sunny, breezy and hot. Highs 105 to 110. South wind 5 to 10 miles per hour in the morning, becoming southwest 10 to 20 miles per hour in the afternoon. Gusts up to 30 miles per hour in the afternoon. Friday night, clear. Lows 74 to 84. Southwest wind 10 to 20 miles per hour in the evening, becoming south 5 to 10 miles per hour after midnight. Saturday, sunny and breezy. Highs 102 to 107. South wind 10 to 20 miles per hour. Gusts up to 30 miles per hour in the afternoon. Saturday night, clear. Lows 71 to 79. Sunday, sunny. Not as warm. Highs 96 to 104. Sunday night, clear. Lows 68 to 76. Monday, sunny. Highs 97 to 105. Monday night, clear. Lows 68 to 75.
Tuesday, sunny. Highs 98-106. Tuesday night, clear. Lows 67-75. Wednesday, sunny. Highs 99-107. Here is the synopsis for Southeast California, Southwest, and South Central Arizona. Temperatures will begin the cooling trend reaching below normal levels over the weekend. Unusually strong winds will impact the region Friday through Sunday, resulting in areas of blowing dust and critical fire weather conditions. More tranquil weather conditions and a slow warming trend will arrive during the middle of next week. Extreme heat warning remains in effect until 8 p.m. Mountain Standard Time this evening. What? Dangerously hot conditions. Afternoon temperatures 108-112 degrees. Major heat risk. Where? The entire Phoenix metropolitan area. When? Until 8 p.m. Mountain Standard Time this evening. 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Actions should be taken to lessen the impact of the extreme heat. 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The current time is 2:12 p.m. Mountain Standard Time. Here is the 2 p.m. Mountain Standard Time observation for Phoenix on Thursday, June 25th. At Sky Harbor, it was partly sunny. Visibility 10 miles. Temperature was 106 degrees, dew point 54, relative humidity 17%. Wind was variable, at 7 miles an hour. And the pressure was 29.74 inches, and falling. Other observations for South Central Arizona, including the Greater Phoenix area, at Mesa Gateway, it was sunny, with a temperature of 102. It was mostly sunny, with a temperature of 104 at Glendale, 105 at Luke Air Force Base, 104 at Falcon Field, 104 at Chandler, and 105 at Casa Grande. It was partly sunny, with a temperature of 104 at Buckeye, 104 at Deer Valley, and 111 at Gila Bend. At Scottsdale Airport, the weather conditions were not available. Observations for Northern Arizona, rain was falling, with a temperature of 73 at the Grand Canyon, 83 at Page, and 77 at Cholo. At Kingman, it was sunny, with a temperature of 99. It was mostly sunny, with a temperature of 81 at Flagstaff, 89 at Prescott, 90 at Payson, and 88 at Winslow. At Flagstaff, wind was southwest gusting to 31 miles an hour. At Bullhead City, wind was south gusting to 32 miles an hour. At Kingman, wind was southwest gusting to 40 miles an hour. At Prescott, wind was south gusting to 25 miles an hour. At Window Rock, wind was southwest gusting to 33 miles an hour. Observations for Southern Arizona, at Sierra Vista, thunder was reported, with a temperature of 81. It was mostly sunny, with a temperature of 103 at Tucson, and 101 at Nogales.
At Nogales, wind was southwest gusting to 25 miles an hour. At Douglas, wind was west gusting to 25 miles an hour. Observations for Southern California, skies ranged from mostly sunny to partly sunny. It was 71 at Los Angeles Airport, 71 at San Diego, and 110 at Blythe. At Blythe, wind was southwest gusting to 30 miles an hour. Regional observations, at Salt Lake City, thunder was reported, with a temperature of 86. It was mostly sunny, with a temperature of 104 at Las Vegas, and 100 at El Paso. At Albuquerque, it was partly sunny, with a temperature of 88. At Albuquerque, wind was north gusting to 28 miles an hour. Once again, at 2 p.m. in Phoenix, under partly sunny skies. The Sky Harbor temperature was 106 degrees. Here is the latest forecast. For the following area, in Arizona, Central Phoenix, issued at 12:46 p.m. Mountain Standard Time. Extreme heat warning in effect until 8 p.m. Mountain Standard Time this evening. Today, mostly sunny and hot. Highs 106 to 111. Southwest wind 10 to 15 miles per hour. Tonight, mostly clear. Lows 78 to 87. Southwest wind 5 to 15 miles per hour. Friday, mostly sunny, breezy and hot. Highs 105 to 110. South wind 5 to 10 miles per hour in the morning, becoming southwest 10 to 20 miles per hour in the afternoon. Gusts up to 30 miles per hour in the afternoon. Friday night, clear. Lows 74 to 84. Southwest wind 10 to 20 miles per hour in the evening, becoming south 5 to 10 miles per hour after midnight. Saturday, sunny and breezy. Highs 102 to 107. South wind 10 to 20 miles per hour. Gusts up to 30 miles per hour in the afternoon. Saturday night, clear. Lows 71 to 79. Sunday, sunny. Not as warm. Highs 96 to 104. Sunday night, clear. Lows 68 to 76. Monday, sunny. Highs 97 to 105. Monday night, clear. Lows 68 to 75. Tuesday, sunny. Highs 98 to 106. Tuesday night, clear. Lows 67 to 75. Wednesday, sunny. Highs 99 to 107. Here is the synopsis for Southeast California, Southwest, and South Central Arizona. Temperatures will begin the cooling trend, reaching below normal levels over the weekend. Unusually strong winds will impact the region Friday through Sunday, resulting in areas of blowing gust and critical fire weather conditions. More tranquil weather conditions and a slow warming trend will arrive during the middle of next week. Extreme heat warning remains in effect until 8 p.m. Mountain Standard Time this evening. What? Dangerously hot conditions. Afternoon temperatures 108 to 112 degrees. Major heat risk. Where? The entire Phoenix metropolitan area. When? Until 8 p.m. Mountain Standard Time this evening. 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Overexposure can cause heat cramps and heat exhaustion to develop and, without intervention, can lead to heat stroke. 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Actions should be taken to lessen the impact of the extreme heat. 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
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The current time is 2:20 p.m. Mountain Standard Time. Here is the 2 p.m. Mountain Standard Time observation for Phoenix on Thursday, June 25th. At Sky Harbor, it was partly sunny. Visibility 10 miles. Temperature was 106 degrees, dew point 54, relative humidity 17%. Wind was variable at 7 miles an hour. And the pressure was 29.74 inches and falling. Other observations for South Central Arizona, including the Greater Phoenix area, at Mesa Gateway, it was sunny with a temperature of 102. It was mostly sunny with a temperature of 104 at Glendale, 105 at Luke Air Force Base, 104 at Falcon Field, 104 at Chandler, and 105 at Casa Grande. It was partly sunny with a temperature of 104 at Buckeye, 104 at Deer Valley, and 111 at Gila Bend. At Scottsdale Airport, the weather conditions were not available. Observations for Northern Arizona, rain was falling with a temperature of 73 at the Grand Canyon, 83 at Page, and 77 at Shiloh.

observations for southern Arizona. At Sierra Vista, thunder was reported, with a temperature of 81. It was mostly sunny, with a temperature of 103 at Tucson, and 101 at Nogales. At Nogales, wind was southwest gusting to 25 miles an hour. At Douglas, wind was west gusting to 25 miles an hour. Observations for Southern California, skies ranged from mostly sunny to partly sunny. It was 71 at Los Angeles Airport, 71 at San Diego, and 110 at Blythe. At Blythe, wind was southwest gusting to 30 miles an hour. Regional observations, at Salt Lake City, thunder was reported, with a temperature of 86. It was mostly sunny, with a temperature of 104 at Las Vegas, and 100 at El Paso. At Albuquerque, it was partly sunny, with a temperature of 88. At Albuquerque, wind was north gusting to 28 miles an hour. Once again, at 2 p.m. in Phoenix, under partly sunny skies. The Sky Harbor temperature was 106 degrees. Here is the latest forecast. For the following area, in Arizona, Central Phoenix, issued at 12:46 p.m. Mountain Standard Time. Extreme heat warning in effect until 8 p.m. Mountain Standard Time this evening. Today, mostly sunny and hot. Highs 106 to 111. Southwest wind 10 to 15 miles per hour. Tonight, mostly clear. Lows 78 to 87. Southwest wind 5 to 15 miles per hour. Friday, mostly sunny, breezy and hot. Highs 105 to 110. South wind 5 to 10 miles per hour in the morning, becoming southwest 10 to 20 miles per hour in the afternoon. Gusts up to 30 miles per hour in the afternoon. Friday night, clear. Lows 74 to 84. Southwest wind 10 to 20 miles per hour in the evening, becoming south 5 to 10 miles per hour after midnight. Saturday, sunny and breezy. Highs 102 to 107. South wind 10 to 20 miles per hour. Gusts up to 30 miles per hour in the afternoon. Saturday night, clear. Lows 71 to 79. Sunday, sunny. Not as warm. Highs 96 to 104. Sunday night, clear. Lows 68 to 76. Monday, sunny. Highs 97 to 105. Monday night, clear. Lows 68 to 75. Tuesday, sunny. Highs 98 to 106. Tuesday night, clear. Lows 67 to 75. Wednesday, sunny. Highs 99 to 107. Here is the synopsis for Southeast California, Southwest, and South Central Arizona. Temperatures will begin the cooling trend, reaching below normal levels over the weekend. Unusually strong winds will impact the region Friday through Sunday, resulting in areas of blowing dust and critical fire weather conditions. More tranquil weather conditions and a slow warming trend will arrive during the middle of next week. Extreme heat warning remains in effect until 8 p.m. Mountain Standard Time this evening. What? Dangerously hot conditions. Afternoon temperatures 108 to 112 degrees. Major heat risk. Where? The entire Phoenix metropolitan area. When? Until 8 p.m. Mountain Standard Time this evening. 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Actions should be taken to lessen the impact of the extreme heat. 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

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The current time is 2:27 p.m. Mountain Standard Time. Here is the 2 p.m. Mountain Standard Time observation for Phoenix on Thursday, June 25th. At Sky Harbor, it was partly sunny. Visibility 10 miles. Temperature was 106 degrees, dew point 54, relative humidity 17%. Wind was variable at 7 miles an hour. And the pressure was 29.74 inches and falling. Other observations for South Central Arizona, including the Greater Phoenix area, at Mesa Gateway, it was sunny with a temperature of 102. It was mostly sunny, with a temperature of 104 at Glendale, 105 at Luke Air Force Base, 104 at Falcon Field, 104 at Chandler, and 105 at Casa Grande. It was partly sunny, with a temperature of 104 at Buckeye, 104 at Deer Valley, and 111 at Gila Bend. At Scottsdale Airport, the weather conditions were not available. Observations for Northern Arizona, rain was falling, with a temperature of 73 at the Grand Canyon, 83 at Page, and 77 at Shiloh. At Kingman, it was sunny, with a temperature of 99. It was mostly sunny, with a temperature of 81 at Flagstaff, 89 at Prescott, 90 at Payson, and 88 at Winslow. At Flagstaff, wind was southwest gusting to 31 miles an hour. At Bullhead City, wind was south gusting to 32 miles an hour. At Kingman, wind was southwest gusting to 40 miles an hour. At Prescott, wind was south gusting to 25 miles an hour. At Window Rock, wind was southwest gusting to 33 miles an hour. Observations for Southern Arizona, at Sierra Vista, thunder was reported, with a temperature of 81. It was mostly sunny, with a temperature of 103 at Tucson, and 101 at Nogales. At Nogales, wind was southwest gusting to 25 miles an hour. At Douglas, wind was west gusting to 25 miles an hour. Observations for Southern California, skies ranged from mostly sunny to partly sunny. It was 71 at Los Angeles Airport, 71 at San Diego, and 110 at Blythe. At Blythe, wind was southwest gusting to 30 miles an hour. Regional observations, at Salt Lake City, thunder was reported, with a temperature of 86. It was mostly sunny, with a temperature of 104 at Las Vegas, and 100 at El Paso. At Albuquerque, it was partly sunny, with a temperature of 88. At Albuquerque, wind was north gusting to 28 miles an hour. Once again, at 2 p.m. in Phoenix, under partly sunny skies. The Sky Harbor temperature was 106 degrees. Here is the latest forecast. For the following area, in Arizona, Central Phoenix, issued at 12:46 p.m. Mountain Standard Time. Extreme heat warning in effect until 8 p.m. Mountain Standard Time this evening. Today, mostly sunny and hot. Highs 106 to 111. Southwest wind 10 to 15 miles per hour. Tonight, mostly clear. Lows 78 to 87. Southwest wind 5 to 15 miles per hour. Friday, mostly sunny, breezy and hot. Highs 105 to 110. South wind 5 to 10 miles per hour in the morning, becoming southwest 10 to 20 miles per hour in the afternoon. Gusts up to 30 miles per hour in the afternoon.
Friday night, clear. Lows 74 to 84. Southwest wind 10 to 20 miles per hour in the evening, becoming south 5 to 10 miles per hour after midnight. Saturday, sunny and breezy. Highs 102 to 107. South wind 10 to 20 miles per hour. Gusts up to 30 miles per hour in the afternoon. Saturday night, clear. Lows 71 to 79. Sunday, sunny. Not as warm. Highs 96 to 104. Sunday night, clear. Lows 68 to 76. Monday, sunny. Highs 97 to 105. Monday night, clear. Lows 68 to 75. Tuesday, sunny. Highs 98 to 106. Tuesday night, clear. Lows 67 to 75. Wednesday, sunny. 107. Here is the synopsis for Southeast California, Southwest, and South Central Arizona. Temperatures will begin the cooling trend, reaching below normal levels over the weekend. Unusually strong winds will impact the region Friday through Sunday, resulting in areas of blowing dust and critical fire weather conditions. More tranquil weather conditions and a slow warming trend will arrive during the middle of next week. Extreme heat warning remains in effect until 8 p.m. Mountain Standard Time this evening. What? Dangerously hot conditions. Afternoon temperatures 108 to 112 degrees. Major heat risk. Where? The entire Phoenix metropolitan area. When? Until 8 p.m. Mountain Standard Time this evening. 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

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The current time is 2:35 p.m. Mountain Standard Time. Here is the 2 p.m. Mountain Standard Time observation for Phoenix on Thursday, June 25th. At Sky Harbor, it was partly sunny. Visibility 10 miles. Temperature was 106 degrees, dew point 54, relative humidity 17%. Wind was variable at 7 miles an hour. And the pressure was 29.74 inches and falling. Other observations for South Central Arizona, including the Greater Phoenix area, at Mesa Gateway, it was sunny with a temperature of 102. It was mostly sunny with a temperature of 104 at Glendale, 105 at Luke Air Force Base, 104 at Falcon Field, 104 at Chandler, and 105 at Casa Grande. It was partly sunny with a temperature of 104 at Buckeye, 104 at Deer Valley, and 111 at Gila Bend. At Scottsdale Airport, the weather conditions were not available. Observations for Northern Arizona, rain was falling with a temperature of 73 at the Grand Canyon, 83 at Page, and 77 at Sholo. At Kingman, it was sunny with a temperature of 99. It was mostly sunny with a temperature of 81 at Flagstaff, 89 at Prescott, 90 at Payson, and 88 at Winslow. At Flagstaff, wind was southwest gusting to 31 miles an hour. At Bullhead City, wind was south gusting to 32 miles an hour. At Kingman, wind was southwest gusting to 40 miles an hour. At Prescott, wind was south gusting to 25 miles an hour. At Window Rock, wind was southwest gusting to 33 miles an hour. Observations for Southern Arizona, at Sierra Vista, thunder was reported with a temperature of 81. It was mostly sunny, with a temperature of 103 at Tucson and 101 at Nogales. At Nogales, wind was southwest gusting to 25 miles an hour. At Douglas, wind was west gusting to 25 miles an hour. Observations for Southern California, skies ranged from mostly sunny to partly sunny. It was 71 at Los Angeles Airport, 71 at San Diego, and 110 at Blythe. At Blythe, wind was southwest gusting to 30 miles an hour. Regional observations, at Salt Lake City, thunder was reported with a temperature of 86. It was mostly sunny, with a temperature of 104 at Las Vegas, and 100 at El Paso. At Albuquerque, it was partly sunny, with a temperature of 88. At Albuquerque, wind was north gusting to 28 miles an hour. Once again, at 2 p.m. in Phoenix, under partly sunny skies. The Sky Harbor temperature was 106 degrees. Here is the latest forecast. For the following area, in Arizona, Central Phoenix, issued at 12:46 p.m. Mountain Standard Time. Extreme heat warning in effect until 8 p.m. Mountain Standard Time this evening. Today, mostly sunny and hot. Highs 106 to 111. Southwest wind 10 to 15 miles per hour. Tonight, mostly clear. Lows 78 to 87. Southwest wind 5 to 15 miles per hour. Friday, mostly sunny, breezy and hot. Highs 105 to 110. South wind 5 to 10 miles per hour in the morning, becoming southwest 10 to 20 miles per hour in the afternoon. Gusts up to 30 miles per hour in the afternoon. Friday night, clear. Lows 74 to 84. Southwest wind 10 to 20 miles per hour in the evening, becoming south 5 to 10 miles per hour after midnight. Saturday, sunny and breezy. Highs 102 to 107. South wind 10 to 20 miles per hour. Gusts

up to 30 miles per hour in the afternoon. Saturday night, clear. Lows 71 to 79. Sunday, sunny. Not as warm. Highs 96 to 104. Sunday night, clear. Lows 68 to 76. Monday, sunny. Highs 97 to 105. Monday night, clear. Lows 68 to 75. Tuesday, sunny. Highs 98 to 106. Tuesday night, clear. Lows 67 to 75. Wednesday, sunny. Highs 99 to 107. Here is the synopsis for Southeast California, Southwest, and South Central Arizona. Temperatures will begin the cooling trend reaching below normal levels over the weekend. Unusually strong winds will impact the region Friday through Sunday, resulting in areas of blowing dust and critical fire weather conditions. More tranquil weather conditions and a slow warming trend will arrive during the middle of next week. Extreme heat warning remains in effect until 8 p.m. Mountain Standard Time this evening. What? Dangerously hot conditions. Afternoon temperatures 108 to 112 degrees. Major heat risk. Where? The entire Phoenix metropolitan area. When? Until 8 p.m. Mountain Standard Time this evening. Impacts. 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Actions should be taken to lessen the impact of the extreme heat. 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Heat stroke is an emergency. 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The current time is 2:43 p.m. Mountain Standard Time. Here is the 2 p.m. Mountain Standard Time observation for Phoenix, on Thursday, June 25th. At Sky Harbor, it was partly sunny. Visibility 10 miles. Temperature was 106 degrees, dew point 54, relative humidity 17%. Wind was variable, at 7 miles an hour. And the pressure was 29.74 inches, and falling. Other observations for South Central Arizona, including the Greater Phoenix area, at Mesa Gateway, it was sunny, with a temperature of 102. It was mostly sunny, with a temperature of 104 at Glendale, 105 at Luke Air Force Base, 104 at Falcon Field, 104 at Chandler, and 105 at Casa Grande. It was partly sunny, with a temperature of 104 at Buckeye, 104 at Deer Valley, and 111 at Gila Bend. At Scottsdale Airport, the weather conditions were not available. Observations for Northern Arizona, rain was falling, with a temperature of 73 at the Grand Canyon, 83 at Page, and 77 at Cholo. At Kingman, it was sunny, with a temperature of 99. It was mostly sunny, with a temperature of 81 at Flagstaff, 89 at Prescott, 90 at Payson, and 88 at Winslow. At Flagstaff, wind was southwest gusting to 31 miles an hour. At Bullhead City, wind was south gusting to 32 miles an hour.
at Kingman, wind was southwest gusting to 40 miles an hour. At Prescott, wind was south gusting to 25 miles an hour. At Windle Rock, wind was southwest gusting to 33 miles an hour. Observations for southern Arizona, at Sierra Vista, thunder was reported, with a temperature of 81. It was mostly sunny, with a temperature of 103 at Tucson, and 101 at Nogales. At Nogales, wind was southwest gusting to 25 miles an hour. At Douglas, wind was west gusting to 25 miles an hour. Observations for Southern California, skies ranged from mostly sunny to partly sunny. It was 71 at Los Angeles Airport, 71 at San Diego, and 110 at Blythe. At Blythe, wind was southwest gusting to 30 miles an hour. Regional observations, at Salt Lake City, thunder was reported, with a temperature of 86. It was mostly sunny, with a temperature of 104 at Las Vegas, and 100 at El Paso. At Albuquerque, it was partly sunny, with a temperature of 88. At Albuquerque, wind was north gusting to 28 miles an hour. Once again, at 2 p.m. in Phoenix, under partly sunny skies. The Sky Harbor temperature was 106 degrees. Here is the latest forecast. For the following area, in Arizona, Central Phoenix, issued at 12:46 p.m. Mountain Standard Time. Extreme heat warning in effect until 8 p.m. Mountain Standard Time this evening. Today, mostly sunny and hot. Highs 106 to 111. Southwest wind 10 to 15 miles per hour. Tonight, mostly clear. Lows 78 to 87. Southwest wind 5 to 15 miles per hour. Friday, mostly sunny, breezy and hot. Highs 105 to 110. South wind 5 to 10 miles per hour in the morning, becoming southwest 10 to 20 miles per hour in the afternoon. Gusts up to 30 miles per hour in the afternoon. Friday night, clear. Lows 74 to 84. Southwest wind 10 to 20 miles per hour in the evening, becoming south 5 to 10 miles per hour after midnight. Saturday, sunny and breezy. Highs 102 to 107. South wind 10 to 20 miles per hour. Gusts up to 30 miles per hour in the afternoon. Saturday night, clear. Lows 71 to 79. Sunday, sunny. Not as warm. Highs 96 to 104. Sunday night, clear. Lows 68 to 76. Monday, sunny. Highs 97 to 105. Monday night, clear. Lows 68 to 75. Tuesday, sunny. Highs 98 to 106. Tuesday night, clear. Lows 67 to 75. Wednesday, sunny. Highs 99 to 107. Here is the synopsis for Southeast California, Southwest, and South Central Arizona. Temperatures will begin the cooling trend, reaching below normal levels over the weekend. Unusually strong winds will impact the region Friday through Sunday, resulting in areas of blowing dust and critical fire weather conditions. More tranquil weather conditions and a slow warming trend will arrive during the middle of next week. Extreme heat warning remains in effect until 8 p.m. Mountain Standard Time this evening. What? Dangerously hot conditions. Afternoon temperatures 108 to 112 degrees. Major heat risk. Where? The entire Phoenix metropolitan area. When? Until 8 p.m. Mountain Standard Time this evening. 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
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Actions should be taken to lessen the impact of the extreme heat. 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Anyone overcome by heat should be moved to a cool and shaded location. Heat stroke is an emergency. 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The current time is 2:51 p.m. Mountain Standard Time. Here is the 2 p.m. Mountain Standard Time observation for Phoenix on Thursday, June 25th. At Sky Harbor, it was partly sunny. Visibility 10 miles. Temperature was 106 degrees, dew point 54, relative humidity 17%. Wind was variable, at 7 miles an hour. And the pressure was 29.74 inches, and falling. Other observations for South Central Arizona, including the Greater Phoenix area, at Mesa Gateway, it was sunny, with a temperature of 102. It was mostly sunny, with a temperature of 104 at Glendale, 105 at Luke Air Force Base, 104 at Falcon Field, 104 at Chandler, and 105 at Casa Grande. It was partly sunny, with a temperature of 104 at Buckeye, 104 at Deer Valley, and 111 at Gila Bend. At Scottsdale Airport, the weather conditions were not available. Observations for Northern Arizona, rain was falling, with a temperature of 73 at the Grand Canyon, 83 at Page, and 77 at Shiloh. At Kingman, it was sunny, with a temperature of 99. It was mostly sunny, with a temperature of 81 at Flagstaff, 89 at Prescott, 90 at Basin, and 88 at Winslow. At Flagstaff, wind was southwest gusting to 31 miles an hour. At Bullhead City, wind was south gusting to 32 miles an hour. At Kingman, wind was southwest gusting to 40 miles an hour. At Prescott, wind was south gusting to 25 miles an hour. At Window Rock, wind was southwest gusting to 33 miles an hour. Observations for Southern Arizona, at Sierra Vista, thunder was reported, with a temperature of 81. It was mostly sunny, with a temperature of 103 at Tucson, and 101 at Nogales. At Nogales, wind was southwest gusting to 25 miles an hour. At Douglas, wind was west gusting to 25 miles an hour. Observations for Southern California, skies ranged from mostly sunny to partly sunny. It was 71 at Los Angeles Airport, 71 at San Diego, and 110 at Blythe. At Blythe, wind was southwest gusting to 30 miles an hour. Regional observations, at Salt Lake City, thunder was reported, with a temperature of 86. It was mostly sunny, with a temperature of 104 at Las Vegas, and 100 at El Paso. At Albuquerque, it was partly sunny, with a temperature of 88. At Albuquerque, wind was north gusting to 28 miles an hour. Once again, at 2 p.m. in Phoenix, under partly sunny skies. The Sky Harbor temperature was 106 degrees. Here is the latest forecast. For the following area, in Arizona, Central Phoenix, issued at 12:46 p.m. Mountain Standard Time. Extreme heat warning in effect until 8 p.m. Mountain Standard Time this evening. Today, mostly sunny and hot. Highs 106 to 111. Southwest wind 10 to 15 miles per hour. Tonight, mostly clear. Lows 78 to 87. Southwest wind 5 to 15 miles per hour. Friday, mostly sunny,
breezy and hot. Highs 105 to 110. South wind 5 to 10 miles per hour in the morning, becoming southwest 10 to 20 miles per hour in the afternoon. Gusts up to 30 miles per hour in the afternoon. Friday night, clear. Lows 74 to 84. Southwest wind 10 to 20 miles per hour in the evening, becoming south 5 to 10 miles per hour after midnight. Saturday, sunny and breezy. Highs 102 to 107. South wind 10 to 20 miles per hour. Gusts up to 30 miles per hour in the afternoon. Saturday night, clear. Lows 71 to 79. Sunday, sunny. Not as warm. Highs 96 to 104. Sunday night, clear. Lows 68 to 76. Monday, sunny. Highs 97 to 105. Monday night, clear. Lows 68 to 75. Tuesday, sunny. Highs 98 to 106. Tuesday night, clear. Lows 67 to 75. Wednesday, sunny. Highs 99 to 107. Here is the synopsis for Southeast California, Southwest, and South Central Arizona. Temperatures will begin the cooling trend, reaching below normal levels over the weekend. Unusually strong winds will impact the region Friday through Sunday, resulting in areas of blowing dust and critical fire weather conditions. More tranquil weather conditions and a slow warming trend will arrive during the middle of next week. Extreme heat warning remains in effect until 8 p.m. Mountain Standard Time this evening. What? Dangerously hot conditions. Afternoon temperatures 108 to 112 degrees. Major heat risk. Where? The entire Phoenix metropolitan area. When? Until 8 p.m. Mountain Standard Time this evening. 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Actions should be taken to lessen the impact of the extreme heat. 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The current time is 2:59 p.m. Mountain Standard Time. Here is the 2 p.m. Mountain Standard Time observation for Phoenix on Thursday, June 25th. At Sky Harbor, it was partly sunny. Visibility 10 miles. Temperature was 106 degrees, dew point 54, relative humidity 17%. Wind was variable, at 7 miles an hour. And the pressure was 29.74 inches, and falling. Other observations for South Central Arizona, including the Greater Phoenix area, at Mesa Gateway, it was sunny, with a temperature of 102. It was mostly sunny, with a temperature of 104 at Glendale, 105 at Luke Air Force Base, 104 at Falcon Field, 104 at Chandler, and 105 at Casa Grande. It was partly sunny, with a temperature of 104 at Buckeye, 104 at Deer Valley,
and 111 at Gila Bend. At Scottsdale Airport, the weather conditions were not available. Observations for northern Arizona, rain was falling, with a temperature of 73 at the Grand Canyon, 83 at Page, and 77 at Cholo. At Kingman, it was sunny, with a temperature of 99. It was mostly sunny, with a temperature of 81 at Flagstaff, 89 at Prescott, 90 at Payson, and 88 at Winslow. At Flagstaff, wind was southwest gusting to 31 miles an hour. At Bullhead City, wind was south gusting to 32 miles an hour. At Kingman, wind was southwest gusting to 40 miles an hour. At Prescott, wind was south gusting to 25 miles an hour. At Window Rock, wind was southwest gusting to 33 miles an hour. Observations for southern Arizona, at Sierra Vista, thunder was reported, with a temperature of 81. It was mostly sunny, with a temperature of 103 at Tucson, and 101 at Nogales. At Nogales, wind was southwest gusting to 25 miles an hour. At Douglas, wind was west gusting to 25 miles an hour. Observations for Southern California, skies ranged from mostly sunny to partly sunny. It was 71 at Los Angeles Airport, 71 at San Diego, and 110 at Blythe. At Blythe, wind was southwest gusting to 30 miles an hour. Regional observations, at Salt Lake City, thunder was reported, with a temperature of 86. It was mostly sunny, with a temperature of 104 at Las Vegas, and 100 at El Paso. At Albuquerque, it was partly sunny, with a temperature of 88. At Albuquerque, wind was north gusting to 28 miles an hour. Once again, at 2 p.m. in Phoenix, under partly sunny skies. The Sky Harbor temperature was 106 degrees. Here is the latest forecast. For the following area, in Arizona, Central Phoenix, issued at 12:46 p.m. Mountain Standard Time. Extreme heat warning in effect until 8 p.m. Mountain Standard Time this evening. Today, mostly sunny and hot. Highs 106 to 111. Southwest wind 10 to 15 miles per hour. Tonight, mostly clear. Lows 78 to 87. Southwest wind 5 to 15 miles per hour. Friday, mostly sunny, breezy and hot. Highs 105 to 110. South wind 5 to 10 miles per hour in the morning, becoming southwest 10 to 20 miles per hour in the afternoon. Gusts up to 30 miles per hour in the afternoon. Friday night, clear. Lows 74 to 84. Southwest wind 10 to 20 miles per hour in the evening, becoming south 5 to 10 miles per hour after midnight. Saturday, sunny and breezy. Highs 102 to 107. South wind 10 to 20 miles per hour. Gusts up to 30 miles per hour in the afternoon. Saturday night, clear. Lows 71 to 79. Sunday, sunny. Not as warm. Highs 96 to 104. Sunday night, clear. Lows 68 to 76. Monday, sunny. Highs 97 to 105. Monday night, clear. Lows 68 to 75. Tuesday, sunny. Highs 98 to 106. Tuesday night, clear. Lows 67 to 75. Wednesday, sunny. Highs 99 to 107. Here is the synopsis for Southeast California, Southwest, and South Central Arizona. Temperatures will begin the cooling trend, reaching below normal levels over the weekend. Unusually strong winds will impact the region Friday through Sunday, resulting in areas of blowing dust and critical fire weather conditions. More tranquil weather conditions and a slow warming trend will arrive during the middle of next week. Extreme heat warning remains in effect until 8 p.m. Mountain Standard Time this evening. What? Dangerously hot conditions. Afternoon temperatures 108 to 112 degrees.
major heat risk. Where? The entire Phoenix metropolitan area. When? Until 8 p.m. Mountain Standard Time this evening. 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Actions should be taken to lessen the impact of the extreme heat. 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The current time is 3:06 p.m. Mountain Standard Time. Here is the latest forecast. For the following area, in Arizona, Central Phoenix, issued at 12:46 p.m. Mountain Standard Time. Extreme heat warning in effect until 8 p.m. Mountain Standard Time this evening. Today, mostly sunny and hot. Highs 106 to 111. Southwest wind 10 to 15 miles per hour. Tonight, mostly clear. Lows 78 to 87. Southwest wind 5 to 15 miles per hour. Friday, mostly sunny, breezy and hot. Highs 105 to 110. South wind 5 to 10 miles per hour in the morning, becoming southwest 10 to 20 miles per hour in the afternoon. Gusts up to 30 miles per hour in the afternoon. Friday night, clear. Lows 74 to 84. Southwest wind 10 to 20 miles per hour in the evening, becoming south 5 to 10 miles per hour after midnight. Saturday, sunny and breezy. Highs 102 to 107. South wind 10 to 20 miles per hour. Gusts up to 30 miles per hour in the afternoon. Saturday night, clear. Lows 71 to 79. Sunday, sunny. Not as warm. Highs 96 to 104. Sunday night, clear. Lows 68 to 76. Monday, sunny. Highs 97 to 105. Monday night, clear. Lows 68 to 75. Tuesday, sunny. Highs 98 to 106. Tuesday night, clear. Lows 67 to 75. Wednesday, sunny. Highs 99 to 107. Here is the synopsis for Southeast California, Southwest, and South Central Arizona. Temperatures will begin the cooling trend, reaching below normal levels over the weekend. Unusually strong winds will impact the region Friday through Sunday, resulting in areas of blowing gust and critical fire weather conditions. More tranquil weather conditions and a slow warming trend will arrive during the middle of next week. Extreme heat warning remains in effect until 8 p.m. Mountain Standard Time this evening. What? Dangerously hot conditions. Afternoon temperatures 108 to 112 degrees. Major heat risk. Where? The entire Phoenix metropolitan area. When? Until 8 p.m. Mountain Standard Time this evening. 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
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Actions should be taken to lessen the impact of the extreme heat. 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The current time is 3:11 p.m. Mountain Standard Time. Here is the 3 p.m. Mountain Standard Time observation for Phoenix on Thursday, June 25th. At Sky Harbor, it was partly sunny. Visibility 10 miles. Temperature was 105 degrees, dew point 54, relative humidity 18%. Wind was northwest, at 10 miles an hour. And the pressure was 29.72 inches, and falling. Other observations for South Central Arizona, including the Greater Phoenix area, at Mesa Gateway, it was sunny, with a temperature of 104. It was mostly sunny, with a temperature of 108 at Buckeye, 104 at Glendale, 104 at Falcon Field, 104 at Chandler, and 108 at Casa Grande. At Deer Valley, it was partly sunny, with a temperature of 103. At Scottsdale Airport, the weather conditions were not available. Observations for Northern Arizona, at the Grand Canyon, rain was falling, with a temperature of 65. It was sunny, with a temperature of 98 at Kingman, and 91 at Prescott. It was mostly sunny, with a temperature of 83 at Flagstaff, and 91 at Page. It was partly sunny, with a temperature of 90 at Winslow, and 82 at Shiloh. At Flagstaff, wind was south gusting to 28 miles an hour. At Kingman, wind was southwest gusting to 40 miles an hour. At Williams, wind was southwest gusting to 29 miles an hour. At Prescott, wind was southwest gusting to 26 miles an hour. At Window Rock, wind was west gusting to 25 miles an hour. Observations for Southern Arizona, thunder was reported, with a temperature of 103 at Tucson, and 88 at Sierra Vista. At Nogales, it was sunny, with a temperature of 98. At Yuma, it was mostly sunny, with a temperature of 108. Observations for Southern California, skies ranged from mostly sunny to partly sunny. It was 71 at Los Angeles Airport, 72 at San Diego, and 110 at Blythe. At Blythe, wind was west gusting to 29 miles an hour. Regional observations, at Salt Lake City, rain was falling, with a temperature of 87. At Albuquerque, thunder was reported, with a temperature of 85. It was mostly sunny, with a temperature of 106 at Las Vegas, and 100 at El Paso. At Las Vegas, wind was southwest gusting to 30 miles an hour. Once again, at 3 p.m. in Phoenix, under partly sunny skies. The Sky Harbor temperature was 105 degrees. Here is the latest forecast. For the following area, in Arizona, Central Phoenix, issued at 12:46 p.m. Mountain Standard Time. Extreme heat warning in effect until 8 p.m. Mountain Standard Time this evening. Today, mostly sunny and hot. Highs 106 to 111.
southwest wind 10 to 15 miles per hour. Tonight, mostly clear. Lows 78 to 87. Southwest wind 5 to 15 miles per hour. Friday, mostly sunny, breezy and hot. Highs 105 to 110. South wind 5 to 10 miles per hour in the morning, becoming southwest 10 to 20 miles per hour in the afternoon. Gusts up to 30 miles per hour in the afternoon. Friday night, clear. Lows 74 to 84. Southwest wind 10 to 20 miles per hour in the evening, becoming south 5 to 10 miles per hour after midnight. Saturday, sunny and breezy. Highs 102 to 107. South wind 10 to 20 miles per hour. Gusts up to 30 miles per hour in the afternoon. Saturday night, clear. Lows 71 to 79. Sunday, sunny. Not as warm. Highs 96 to 104. Sunday night, clear. Lows 68 to 76. Monday, sunny. Highs 97 to 105. Monday night, clear. Lows 68 to 75. Tuesday, sunny. Highs 98 to 106. Tuesday night, clear. Lows 67 to 75. Wednesday, sunny. Highs 99 to 107. Here is the synopsis for Southeast California, Southwest, and South Central Arizona. Temperatures will begin the cooling trend, reaching below normal levels over the weekend. Unusually strong winds will impact the region Friday through Sunday, resulting in areas of blowing gust and critical fire weather conditions. More tranquil weather conditions and a slow warming trend will arrive during the middle of next week. Extreme heat warning remains in effect until 8 p.m. Mountain Standard Time this evening. What? Dangerously hot conditions. Afternoon temperatures 108 to 112 degrees. Major heat risk. Where? The entire Phoenix metropolitan area. When? Until 8 p.m. Mountain Standard Time this evening. 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Actions should be taken to lessen the impact of the extreme heat. 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Anyone overcome by heat should be moved to a cool and shaded location. Heat stroke is an emergency. Call 911. 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The current time is 3:19 p.m. Mountain Standard Time. Here is the 3 p.m. Mountain Standard Time observation for Phoenix on Thursday, June 25th. At Sky Harbor, it was partly sunny. Visibility 10 miles. Temperature was 105 degrees, dew point 54, relative humidity 18%. Wind was northwest, at 10 miles an hour. And the pressure was 29.72 inches, and falling. Other observations for South Central Arizona, including the Greater Phoenix area, at Mesa Gateway, it was sunny, with a temperature of 104. It was mostly sunny,
with a temperature of 108 at Buckeye, 104 at Glendale, 104 at Falcon Field, 104 at Chandler, and 108 at Casa Grande. At Deer Valley, it was partly sunny, with a temperature of 103. At Scottsdale Airport, the weather conditions were not available. Observations for northern Arizona. At the Grand Canyon, rain was falling, with a temperature of 65. It was sunny, with a temperature of 98 at Kingman, and 91 at Prescott. It was mostly sunny, with a temperature of 83 at Flagstaff, and 91 at Page. It was partly sunny, with a temperature of 90 at Winslow, and 82 at Shiloh. At Flagstaff, wind was south gusting to 28 miles an hour. At Kingman, wind was southwest gusting to 40 miles an hour. At Williams, wind was southwest gusting to 29 miles an hour. At Prescott, wind was southwest gusting to 26 miles an hour. At Window Rock, wind was west gusting to 25 miles an hour. Observations for southern Arizona, thunder was reported, with a temperature of 103 at Tucson, and 88 at Sierra Vista. At Nogales, it was sunny, with a temperature of 98. At Yuma, it was mostly sunny, with a temperature of 108. Observations for Southern California, skies ranged from mostly sunny to partly sunny. It was 71 at Los Angeles Airport, 72 at San Diego, and 110 at Blythe. At Blythe, wind was west gusting to 29 miles an hour. Regional observations, at Salt Lake City, rain was falling, with a temperature of 87. At Albuquerque, thunder was reported, with a temperature of 85. It was mostly sunny, with a temperature of 106 at Las Vegas, and 100 at El Paso. At Las Vegas, wind was southwest gusting to 30 miles an hour. Once again, at 3 p.m. in Phoenix, under partly sunny skies. The Sky Harbor temperature was 105 degrees. Here is the latest forecast. For the following area, in Arizona, Central Phoenix, issued at 12:46 p.m. Mountain Standard Time. Extreme heat warning in effect until 8 p.m. Mountain Standard Time this evening. Today, mostly sunny and hot. Highs 106 to 111. Southwest wind 10 to 15 miles per hour. Tonight, mostly clear. Lows 78 to 87. Southwest wind 5 to 15 miles per hour. Friday, mostly sunny, breezy and hot. Highs 105 to 110. South wind 5 to 10 miles per hour in the morning, becoming southwest 10 to 20 miles per hour in the afternoon. Gusts up to 30 miles per hour in the afternoon. Friday night, clear. Lows 74 to 84. Southwest wind 10 to 20 miles per hour in the evening, becoming south 5 to 10 miles per hour after midnight. Saturday, sunny and breezy. Highs 102 to 107. South wind 10 to 20 miles per hour. Gusts up to 30 miles per hour in the afternoon. Saturday night, clear. Lows 71 to 79. Sunday, sunny. Not as warm. Highs 96 to 104. Sunday night, clear. Lows 68 to 76. Monday, sunny. Highs 97 to 105. Monday night, clear. Lows 68 to 75. Tuesday, sunny. Highs 98 to 106. Tuesday night, clear. Lows 67 to 75. Wednesday, sunny. Highs 99 to 107. Here is the synopsis for Southeast California, Southwest, and South Central Arizona. Temperatures will begin the cooling trend, reaching below normal levels over the weekend. Unusually strong winds will impact the region Friday through Sunday, resulting in areas of blowing dust and critical fire weather conditions. More tranquil weather conditions and a slow warming trend will arrive during the middle of next week. Extreme heat warning remains in effect until 8 p.m. Mountain Standard Time this evening.
what? Dangerously hot conditions. Afternoon temperatures 108 to 112 degrees. Major heat risk. Where? The entire Phoenix metropolitan area. When? Until 8 p.m. Mountain Standard Time this evening. 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Actions should be taken to lessen the impact of the extreme heat. 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The current time is 3:26 p.m. Mountain Standard Time. Here is the 3 p.m. Mountain Standard Time observation for Phoenix on Thursday, June 25th. At Sky Harbor, it was partly sunny. Visibility 10 miles. Temperature was 105 degrees, dew point 54, relative humidity 18%. Wind was northwest, at 10 miles an hour. And the pressure was 29.72 inches and falling. Other observations for South Central Arizona, including the Greater Phoenix area, at Mesa Gateway, it was sunny, with a temperature of 104. It was mostly sunny, with a temperature of 108 at Buckeye, 104 at Glendale, 104 at Falcon Field, 104 at Chandler, and 108 at Casa Grande. At Deer Valley, it was partly sunny, with a temperature of 103. At Scottsdale Airport, the weather conditions were not available. Observations for Northern Arizona: at the Grand Canyon, rain was falling, with a temperature of 65. It was sunny, with a temperature of 98 at Kingman, and 91 at Prescott. It was mostly sunny, with a temperature of 83 at Flagstaff, and 91 at Page. It was partly sunny, with a temperature of 90 at Winslow, and 82 at Shiloh. At Flagstaff, wind was south gusting to 28 miles an hour. At Kingman, wind was southwest gusting to 40 miles an hour. At Williams, wind was southwest gusting to 29 miles an hour. At Prescott, wind was southwest gusting to 26 miles an hour. At Window Rock, wind was west gusting to 25 miles an hour. Observations for Southern Arizona: thunder was reported, with a temperature of 103 at Tucson, and 88 at Sierra Vista. At Nogales, it was sunny, with a temperature of 98. At Yuma, it was mostly sunny, with a temperature of 108. Observations for Southern California: skies ranged from mostly sunny to partly sunny. It was 71 at Los Angeles Airport, 72 at San Diego, and 110 at Blythe. At Blythe, wind was west gusting to 29 miles an hour. Regional observations: at Salt Lake City, rain was falling, with a temperature of 87. At Albuquerque, thunder was reported, with a temperature of 85. It was mostly sunny, with a temperature of 106 at Las Vegas, and 100 at El Paso. At Las Vegas, wind was southwest gusting to 30 miles an hour. Once again, at 3 p.m. in Phoenix, under partly sunny skies.
the Sky Harbor temperature was 105 degrees. Here is the latest forecast. For the following area, in Arizona, Central Phoenix, issued at 12:46 p.m. Mountain Standard Time. Extreme heat warning in effect until 8 p.m. Mountain Standard Time this evening. Today, mostly sunny and hot. Highs 106 to 111. Southwest wind 10 to 15 miles per hour. Tonight, mostly clear. Lows 78 to 87. Southwest wind 5 to 15 miles per hour. Friday, mostly sunny, breezy and hot. Highs 105 to 110. South wind 5 to 10 miles per hour in the morning, becoming southwest 10 to 20 miles per hour in the afternoon. Gusts up to 30 miles per hour in the afternoon. Friday night, clear. Lows 74 to 84. Southwest wind 10 to 20 miles per hour in the evening, becoming south 5 to 10 miles per hour after midnight. Saturday, sunny and breezy. Highs 102 to 107. South wind 10 to 20 miles per hour. Gusts up to 30 miles per hour in the afternoon. Saturday night, clear. Lows 71 to 79. Sunday, sunny. Not as warm. Highs 96 to 104. Sunday night, clear. Lows 68 to 76. Monday, sunny. Highs 97 to 105. Monday night, clear. Lows 68 to 75. Tuesday, sunny. Highs 98 to 106. Tuesday night, clear. Lows 67 to 75. Wednesday, sunny. Highs 99 to 107. Here is the synopsis for Southeast California, Southwest, and South Central Arizona. Temperatures will begin the cooling trend, reaching below normal levels over the weekend. Unusually strong winds will impact the region Friday through Sunday, resulting in areas of blowing gust and critical fire weather conditions. More tranquil weather conditions and a slow warming trend will arrive during the middle of next week. Extreme heat warning remains in effect until 8 p.m. Mountain Standard Time this evening. What? Dangerously hot conditions. Afternoon temperatures 108 to 112 degrees. Major heat risk. Where? The entire Phoenix metropolitan area. When? Until 8 p.m. Mountain Standard Time this evening. 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Actions should be taken to lessen the impact of the extreme heat. 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The current time is 3:34 p.m. Mountain Standard Time. Here is the 3 p.m. Mountain Standard Time observation for Phoenix on Thursday, June 25th. At Sky Harbor, it was partly sunny. Visibility 10 miles.
temperature was 105 degrees, dew point 54, relative humidity 18%. Wind was northwest, at 10 miles an hour. And the pressure was 29.72 inches, and falling. Other observations for south central Arizona, including the greater Phoenix area, at Mesa Gateway, it was sunny.

It was mostly sunny, with a temperature of 83 at Flagstaff and 91 at Page. It was partly sunny, with a temperature of 90 at Winslow and 82 at Chillo. At Flagstaff, wind was south gusting to 28 miles an hour. At Kingman, wind was southwest gusting to 40 miles an hour. At Williams, wind was southwest gusting to 29 miles an hour. At Prescott, wind was southwest gusting to 26 miles an hour. At Window Rock, wind was west gusting to 25 miles an hour. Observations for southern Arizona, thunder was reported, with a temperature of 103 at Tucson and 88 at Sierra Vista. At Nogales, it was sunny, with a temperature of 98. At Yuma, it was mostly sunny, with a temperature of 108. Observations for Southern California, skies ranged from mostly sunny to partly sunny. It was 71 at Los Angeles Airport, 72 at San Diego, and 110 at Blythe. At Blythe, wind was west gusting to 29 miles an hour. Regional observations, at Salt Lake City, rain was falling, with a temperature of 87. At Albuquerque, thunder was reported, with a temperature of 85. It was mostly sunny, with a temperature of 106 at Las Vegas, and 100 at El Paso. At Las Vegas, wind was southwest gusting to 30 miles an hour. Once again, at 3 p.m. in Phoenix, under partly sunny skies. The Sky Harbor temperature was 105 degrees. Here is the latest forecast. For the following area, in Arizona, Central Phoenix, issued at 12:46 p.m. Mountain Standard Time. Extreme heat warning in effect until 8 p.m. Mountain Standard Time this evening. Today, mostly sunny and hot. Highs 106 to 111. Southwest wind 10 to 15 miles per hour. Tonight, mostly clear. Lows 78 to 87. Southwest wind 5 to 15 miles per hour. Friday, mostly sunny, breezy and hot. Highs 105 to 110. South wind 5 to 10 miles per hour in the morning, becoming southwest 10 to 20 miles per hour in the afternoon. Gusts up to 30 miles per hour in the afternoon. Friday night, clear. Lows 74 to 84. Southwest wind 10 to 20 miles per hour in the evening, becoming south 5 to 10 miles per hour after midnight. Saturday, sunny and breezy. Highs 102 to 107. South wind 10 to 20 miles per hour. Gusts up to 30 miles per hour in the afternoon. Saturday night, clear. Lows 71 to 79. Sunday, sunny. Not as warm. Highs 96 to 104. Sunday night, clear. Lows 68 to 76. Monday, sunny. Highs 97 to 105. Monday night, clear. Lows 68 to 75. Tuesday, sunny. Highs 98 to 106. Tuesday night, clear. Lows 67 to 75. Wednesday, sunny. Highs 99 to 107. Here is the synopsis for Southeast California, Southwest, and South Central Arizona. Temperatures will begin the cooling trend, reaching below normal levels over the weekend. Unusually strong winds will impact the region Friday through Sunday, resulting in areas of blowing gust and critical fire weather conditions. More tranquil weather conditions and a slow warming trend will arrive during the middle of next week. Extreme heat warning remains in effect until 8 p.m. Mountain Standard Time this evening. What? Dangerously hot conditions. Afternoon temperatures 108 to 112 degrees. Major heat risk. Where? The entire Phoenix metropolitan area. When? Until 8 p.m. Mountain Standard Time this evening. Impacts, heat-related illnesses increase significantly during extreme heat events. Overexposure can cause heat cramps and heat exhaustion to develop and, without intervention, can lead to heat stroke. 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

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Actions should be taken to lessen the impact of the extreme heat. 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The current time is 3:42 p.m. Mountain Standard Time. Here is the 3 p.m. Mountain Standard Time observation for Phoenix on Thursday, June 25th. At Sky Harbor, it was partly sunny. Visibility 10 miles. Temperature was 105 degrees, dew point 54, relative humidity 18%. Wind was northwest, at 10 miles an hour. And the pressure was 29.72 inches, and falling. Other observations for South Central Arizona, including the Greater Phoenix area, at Mesa Gateway, it was sunny, with a temperature of 104. It was mostly sunny, with a temperature of 108 at Buckeye, 104 at Glendale, 104 at Falcon Field, 104 at Chandler, and 108 at Casa Grande. At Deer Valley, it was partly sunny, with a temperature of 103. At Scottsdale Airport, the weather conditions were not available. Observations for Northern Arizona, at the Grand Canyon, rain was falling, with a temperature of 65. It was sunny, with a temperature of 98 at Kingman, and 91 at Prescott. It was mostly sunny, with a temperature of 83 at Flagstaff, and 91 at Page. It was partly sunny, with a temperature of 90 at Winslow, and 82 at Cholo. At Flagstaff, wind was south gusting to 28 miles an hour. At Kingman, wind was southwest gusting to 40 miles an hour. At Williams, wind was southwest gusting to 29 miles an hour. At Prescott, wind was southwest gusting to 26 miles an hour. At Window Rock, wind was west gusting to 25 miles an hour. Observations for Southern Arizona, thunder was reported, with a temperature of 103 at Tucson, and 88 at Sierra Vista. At Nogales, it was sunny, with a temperature of 98. At Yuma, it was mostly sunny, with a temperature of 108. Observations for Southern California, skies ranged from mostly sunny to partly sunny. It was 71 at Los Angeles Airport, 72 at San Diego, and 110 at Blythe. At Blythe, wind was west gusting to 29 miles an hour. Regional observations, at Salt Lake City, rain was falling, with a temperature of 87. At Albuquerque, thunder was reported, with a temperature of 85. It was mostly sunny, with a temperature of 106 at Las Vegas, and 100 at El Paso. At Las Vegas, wind was southwest gusting to 30 miles an hour. Once again, at 3 p.m. in Phoenix, under partly sunny skies. The Sky Harbor temperature was 105 degrees. Here is the latest forecast. For the following area, in Arizona, Central Phoenix, issued at 12:46 p.m. Mountain Standard Time. Extreme heat warning in effect until 8 p.m. Mountain Standard Time this evening. Today, mostly sunny and hot. Highs 106 to 111. Southwest wind 10 to 15 miles per hour. Tonight, mostly clear. Lows 78 to 87.
southwest wind 5 to 15 miles per hour. Friday, mostly sunny, breezy and hot. Highs 105 to 110. South wind 5 to 10 miles per hour in the morning, becoming southwest 10 to 20 miles per hour in the afternoon. Gusts up to 30 miles per hour in the afternoon. Friday night, clear. Lows 74 to 84. Southwest wind 10 to 20 miles per hour in the evening, becoming south 5 to 10 miles per hour after midnight. Saturday, sunny and breezy. Highs 102 to 107. South wind 10 to 20 miles per hour. Gusts up to 30 miles per hour in the afternoon. Saturday night, clear. Lows 71 to 79. Sunday, sunny. Not as warm. Highs 96 to 104. Sunday night, clear. Lows 68 to 76. Monday, sunny. Highs 97 to 105. Monday night, clear. Lows 68 to 75. Tuesday, sunny. Highs 98 to 106. Tuesday night, clear. Lows 67 to 75. Wednesday, sunny. Highs 99 to 107. Here is the synopsis for Southeast California, Southwest, and South Central Arizona. Temperatures will begin the cooling trend, reaching below normal levels over the weekend. Unusually strong winds will impact the region Friday through Sunday, resulting in areas of blowing dust and critical fire weather conditions. More tranquil weather conditions and a slow warming trend will arrive during the middle of next week. Extreme heat warning remains in effect until 8 p.m. Mountain Standard Time this evening. What? Dangerously hot conditions. Afternoon temperatures 108 to 112 degrees. Major heat risk. Where? The entire Phoenix metropolitan area. When? Until 8 p.m. Mountain Standard Time this evening. 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Actions should be taken to lessen the impact of the extreme heat. 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The current time is 3:49 p.m. Mountain Standard Time. Here is the 3 p.m. Mountain Standard Time observation for Phoenix on Thursday, June 25th. At Sky Harbor, it was partly sunny. Visibility 10 miles. Temperature was 105 degrees, dew point 54, relative humidity 18%. Wind was northwest, at 10 miles an hour. And the pressure was 29.72 inches, and falling. Other observations for South Central Arizona, including the Greater Phoenix area, at Mesa Gateway, it was sunny, with a temperature of 104. It was mostly sunny, with a temperature of 108 at Buckeye, 104 at Glendale, 104 at Falcon Field, 104 at Chandler, and 108 at Casa Grande.
at Deer Valley, it was partly sunny, with a temperature of 103. At Scottsdale Airport, the weather conditions were not available. Observations for northern Arizona, at the Grand Canyon, rain was falling, with a temperature of 65. It was sunny, with a temperature of 98 at Kingman, and 91 at Prescott. It was mostly sunny, with a temperature of 83 at Flagstaff, and 91 at Page. It was partly sunny, with a temperature of 90 at Winslow, and 82 at Shiloh. At Flagstaff, wind was south gusting to 28 miles an hour. At Kingman, wind was southwest gusting to 40 miles an hour. At Williams, wind was southwest gusting to 29 miles an hour. At Prescott, wind was southwest gusting to 26 miles an hour. At Window Rock, wind was west gusting to 25 miles an hour. Observations for southern Arizona, thunder was reported, with a temperature of 103 at Tucson, and 88 at Sierra Vista. At Nogales, it was sunny, with a temperature of 98. At Yuma, it was mostly sunny, with a temperature of 108. Observations for Southern California, skies ranged from mostly sunny to partly sunny. It was 71 at Los Angeles Airport, 72 at San Diego, and 110 at Blythe. At Blythe, wind was west gusting to 29 miles an hour. Regional observations, at Salt Lake City, rain was falling, with a temperature of 87. At Albuquerque, thunder was reported, with a temperature of 85. It was mostly sunny, with a temperature of 106 at Las Vegas, and 100 at El Paso. At Las Vegas, wind was southwest gusting to 30 miles an hour. Once again, at 3 p.m. in Phoenix, under partly sunny skies. The Sky Harbor temperature was 105 degrees. Here is the latest forecast. For the following area, in Arizona, Central Phoenix, issued at 12:46 p.m. Mountain Standard Time. Extreme heat warning in effect until 8 p.m. Mountain Standard Time this evening. Today, mostly sunny and hot. Highs 106 to 111. Southwest wind 10 to 15 miles per hour. Tonight, mostly clear. Lows 78 to 87. Southwest wind 5 to 15 miles per hour. Friday, mostly sunny, breezy and hot. Highs 105 to 110. South wind 5 to 10 miles per hour in the morning, becoming southwest 10 to 20 miles per hour in the afternoon. Gusts up to 30 miles per hour in the afternoon. Friday night, clear. Lows 74 to 84. Southwest wind 10 to 20 miles per hour in the evening, becoming south 5 to 10 miles per hour after midnight. Saturday, sunny and breezy. Highs 102 to 107. South wind 10 to 20 miles per hour. Gusts up to 30 miles per hour in the afternoon. Saturday night, clear. Lows 71 to 79. Sunday, sunny. Not as warm. Highs 96 to 104. Sunday night, clear. Lows 68 to 76. Monday, sunny. Highs 97 to 105. Monday night, clear. Lows 68 to 75. Tuesday, sunny. Highs 98 to 106. Tuesday night, clear. Lows 67 to 75. Wednesday, sunny. Highs 99 to 107. Here is the synopsis for Southeast California, Southwest, and South Central Arizona. Temperatures will begin a cooling trend, reaching below normal levels over the weekend. Unusually strong winds will impact the region Friday through Sunday, resulting in areas of blowing gust and critical fire weather conditions. More tranquil weather conditions and a slow warming trend will arrive during the middle of next week. Extreme heat warning remains in effect until 8 p.m. Mountain Standard Time this evening. What? Dangerously hot conditions. Afternoon temperatures 108 to 112 degrees. Major heat risk.
where the entire Phoenix metropolitan area. When, until 8 p.m. Mountain Standard Time this evening. 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Actions should be taken to lessen the impact of the extreme heat. 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The current time is 3:57 p.m. Mountain Standard Time. Here is the 3 p.m. Mountain Standard Time observation for Phoenix on Thursday, June 25th. At Sky Harbor, it was partly sunny. Visibility 10 miles. Temperature was 105 degrees, dew point 54, relative humidity 18%. Wind was northwest, at 10 miles an hour. And the pressure was 29.72 inches and falling. Other observations for South Central Arizona, including the Greater Phoenix area, at Mesa Gateway, it was sunny, with a temperature of 104. It was mostly sunny, with a temperature of 108 at Buckeye, 104 at Glendale, 104 at Falcon Field, 104 at Chandler, and 108 at Casa Grande. At Deer Valley, it was partly sunny, with a temperature of 103. At Scottsdale Airport, the weather conditions were not available. Observations for Northern Arizona, at the Grand Canyon, rain was falling, with a temperature of 65. It was sunny, with a temperature of 98 at Kingman, and 91 at Prescott. It was mostly sunny, with a temperature of 83 at Flagstaff, and 91 at Page. It was partly sunny, with a temperature of 90 at Winslow, and 82 at Chulo. At Flagstaff, wind was south gusting to 28 miles an hour. At Kingman, wind was southwest gusting to 40 miles an hour. At Williams, wind was southwest gusting to 29 miles an hour. At Prescott, wind was southwest gusting to 26 miles an hour. At Window Rock, wind was west gusting to 25 miles an hour. Observations for Southern Arizona, thunder was reported, with a temperature of 103 at Tucson, and 88 at Sierra Vista. At Nogales, it was sunny, with a temperature of 98. At Yuma, it was mostly sunny, with a temperature of 108. Observations for Southern California, skies ranged from mostly sunny to partly sunny. It was 71 at Los Angeles Airport, 72 at San Diego, and 110 at Blythe. At Blythe, wind was west gusting to 29 miles an hour. Regional observations, at Salt Lake City, rain was falling, with a temperature of 87. At Albuquerque, thunder was reported, with a temperature of 85. It was mostly sunny, with a temperature of 106 at Las Vegas, and 100 at El Paso. At Las Vegas, wind was southwest gusting to 30 miles an hour. Once again, at 3 p.m. in Phoenix, under partly sunny skies. The Sky Harbor temperature was 105 degrees. Here is the synopsis for Southeast California, Southwest, and South Central Arizona.
temperatures will begin the cooling trend, reaching below normal levels over the weekend. Unusually strong winds will impact the region Friday through Sunday, resulting in areas of blowing dust and critical fire weather conditions. More tranquil weather conditions and a slow warming trend will arrive during the middle of next week. Here is the synopsis for Southeast California, Southwest, and South Central Arizona. Temperatures will begin the cooling trend, reaching below normal levels over the weekend. Unusually strong winds will impact the region Friday through Sunday, resulting in areas of blowing dust and critical fire weather conditions. More tranquil weather conditions and a slow warming trend will arrive during the middle of next week. Extreme heat warning remains in effect until 8 p.m. Mountain Standard Time this evening. What? Dangerously hot conditions. Afternoon temperatures 108 to 112 degrees. Major heat risk. Where? The entire Phoenix metropolitan area. When? Until 8 p.m. Mountain Standard Time this evening. Impacts. Heat-related illnesses increase significantly during extreme heat events. 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Actions should be taken to lessen the impact of the extreme heat. 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The current time is 4:03 p.m. Mountain Standard Time. Here is the latest forecast. For the following area, in Arizona, Central Phoenix, issued at 4 p.m. Mountain Standard Time. Extreme heat warning in effect until 8 p.m. Mountain Standard Time this evening. Tonight, mostly clear. Lows 78 to 87. Southwest wind 5 to 15 miles per hour. Friday, mostly sunny, breezy and hot. Highs 105 to 110. South wind 5 to 10 miles per hour in the morning, becoming southwest 10 to 20 miles per hour in the afternoon. Gusts up to 30 miles per hour in the afternoon. Friday night, clear. Lows 74 to 84. Southwest wind 10 to 20 miles per hour in the evening, becoming south 5 to 10 miles per hour after midnight. Saturday, sunny and breezy. Highs 102 to 107. South wind 10 to 20 miles per hour. Gusts up to 30 miles per hour in the afternoon. Saturday night, clear. Lows 71 to 81. Southwest wind 10 to 20 miles per hour. Sunday, sunny. Not as warm. Highs 96 to 104. Sunday night, clear. Lows 68 to 76. Monday, sunny. Highs 97 to 105. Monday night, clear. Lows 68 to 75. Tuesday, sunny. Highs 98 to 106. Tuesday night, clear. Lows 67 to 75. Wednesday, sunny. Highs 99 to 107. Wednesday night, clear. Lows 70 to 77. Thursday, sunny.
highs 102 to 108. Here is the synopsis for Southeast California, Southwest, and South Central Arizona. Temperatures will begin the cooling trend, reaching below normal levels over the weekend. Unusually strong winds will impact the region Friday through Sunday, resulting in areas of blowing dust and critical fire weather conditions. More tranquil weather conditions and a slow warming trend will arrive during the middle of next week. Extreme heat warning remains in effect until 8 p.m. Mountain Standard Time this evening. What? Dangerously hot conditions. Afternoon temperatures 108 to 112 degrees. Major heat risk. Where? The entire Phoenix metropolitan area. When? Until 8 p.m. Mountain Standard Time this evening. Impacts. 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Actions should be taken to lessen the impact of the extreme heat. 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The current time is 4:08 p.m. Mountain Standard Time. Here is the latest forecast. For the following area, in Arizona, Central Phoenix, issued at 4 p.m. Mountain Standard Time. Extreme heat warning in effect until 8 p.m. Mountain Standard Time this evening. Tonight, mostly clear. Lows 78 to 87. Southwest wind 5 to 15 miles per hour. Friday, mostly sunny, breezy and hot. Highs 105 to 110. South wind 5 to 10 miles per hour in the morning, becoming southwest 10 to 20 miles per hour in the afternoon. Gusts up to 30 miles per hour in the afternoon. Friday night, clear. Lows 74 to 84. Southwest wind 10 to 20 miles per hour in the evening, becoming south 5 to 10 miles per hour after midnight. Saturday, sunny and breezy. Highs 102 to 107. South wind 10 to 20 miles per hour. Gusts up to 30 miles per hour in the afternoon. Saturday night, clear. Lows 71 to 81. Southwest wind 10 to 20 miles per hour. Sunday, sunny. Not as warm. Highs 96 to 104. Sunday night, clear. Lows 68 to 76. Monday, sunny. Highs 97 to 105. Monday night, clear. Lows 68 to 75. Tuesday, sunny. Highs 98 to 106. Tuesday night, clear. Lows 67 to 75. Wednesday, sunny. Highs 99 to 107. Wednesday night, clear. Lows 70 to 77. Thursday, sunny. Highs 102 to 108. Here is the synopsis for Southeast California, Southwest, and South Central Arizona. Temperatures will begin the cooling trend, reaching below normal levels over the weekend.
Unusually strong winds will impact the region Friday through Sunday, resulting in areas of blowing gust and critical fire weather conditions. More tranquil weather conditions and a slow warming trend will arrive during the middle of next week. Extreme heat warning remains in effect until 8 p.m. Mountain Standard Time this evening. What? Dangerously hot conditions. Afternoon temperatures 108 to 112 degrees. Major heat risk. Where? The entire Phoenix metropolitan area. When? Until 8 p.m. Mountain Standard Time this evening. Impacts. 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Actions should be taken to lessen the impact of the extreme heat. 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Anyone overcome by heat should be moved to a cool and shaded location. Heat stroke is an emergency. 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The current time is 4:13 p.m. Mountain Standard Time. Here is the 4 p.m. Mountain Standard Time observation for Phoenix on Thursday, June 25th. At Sky Harbor, it was partly sunny. Visibility 10 miles. Temperature was 108 degrees, dew point 52, relative humidity 15%. Wind was northwest, at 10 miles an hour. And the pressure was 29.69 inches, and falling. Other observations for South Central Arizona, including the Greater Phoenix area, at Mesa Gateway, it was sunny, with a temperature of 106. It was mostly sunny, with a temperature of 108 at Buckeye, 108 at Glendale, 108 at Luke Air Force Base, and 105 at Deer Valley. Under mostly sunny skies, Falcon Field reported 103, Chandler reported 106, and Casa Grande reported 107. At Gila Bend, it was partly sunny, with a temperature of 111. At Scottsdale Airport, the weather conditions were not available. Observations for Northern Arizona, it was sunny, with a temperature of 99 at Kingman, 91 at Prescott, and 90 at Payson. It was mostly sunny, with a temperature of 80 at Flagstaff, 94 at Page, 95 at Winslow, and 86 at Cholo. At the Grand Canyon, it was partly sunny, with a temperature of 68. At Flagstaff, wind was southwest gusting to 37 miles an hour. At Bullhead City, wind was south gusting to 32 miles an hour. At Kingman, wind was southwest gusting to 40 miles an hour. At Williams, wind was southwest gusting to 28 miles an hour. At Prescott, wind was south gusting to 39 miles an hour. At Payson, wind was west gusting to 25 miles an hour. At Winslow, wind was southwest gusting to 30 miles an hour. At Window Rock, wind was southwest gusting to 26 miles an hour. At Cholo, wind was southwest gusting to 29 miles an hour. Observations for Southern Arizona, at Nogales, it was sunny, with a temperature of 102. It was mostly sunny, with a temperature of 100 at Tucson, and 109 at Yuma. At Sierra Vista, it was partly sunny, with a temperature of 82.
Observations for Southern California, skies ranged from mostly sunny to partly sunny. It was 70 at Los Angeles Airport, 72 at San Diego, and 111 at Blythe. At Blythe, wind was southwest gusting to 30 miles an hour. Regional observations, at Albuquerque, a thunderstorm was reported, with a temperature of 66. It was mostly sunny, with a temperature of 106 at Las Vegas, and 101 at El Paso. At Salt Lake City, it was cloudy, with a temperature of 88. At Las Vegas, wind was southwest gusting to 31 miles an hour. At Albuquerque, the visibility was 3 miles. Once again, at 4 p.m. in Phoenix, under partly sunny skies. The Sky Harbor temperature was 108 degrees. Here is the latest forecast. For the following area, in Arizona, Central Phoenix, issued at 4 p.m. Mountain Standard Time. Extreme heat warning in effect until 8 p.m. Mountain Standard Time this evening. Tonight, mostly clear. Lows 78 to 87. Southwest wind 5 to 15 miles per hour. Friday, mostly sunny, breezy and hot. Highs 105 to 110. South wind 5 to 10 miles per hour in the morning, becoming southwest 10 to 20 miles per hour in the afternoon. Gusts up to 30 miles per hour in the afternoon. Friday night, clear. Lows 74 to 84. Southwest wind 10 to 20 miles per hour in the evening, becoming south 5 to 10 miles per hour after midnight. Saturday, sunny and breezy. Highs 102 to 107. South wind 10 to 20 miles per hour. Gusts up to 30 miles per hour in the afternoon. Saturday night, clear. Lows 71 to 81. Southwest wind 10 to 20 miles per hour. Sunday, sunny. Not as warm. Highs 96 to 104. Sunday night, clear. Lows 68 to 76. Monday, sunny. Highs 97 to 105. Monday night, clear. Lows 68 to 75. Tuesday, sunny. Highs 98 to 106. Tuesday night, clear. Lows 67 to 75. Wednesday, sunny. Highs 99 to 107. Wednesday night, clear. Lows 70 to 77. Thursday, sunny. Highs 102 to 108. Here is the synopsis for Southeast California, Southwest, and South Central Arizona. Temperatures will begin the cooling trend, reaching below normal levels over the weekend. Unusually strong winds will impact the region Friday through Sunday, resulting in areas of blowing gust and critical fire weather conditions. More tranquil weather conditions and a slow warming trend will arrive during the middle of next week. Extreme heat warning remains in effect until 8 p.m. Mountain Standard Time this evening. What? Dangerously hot conditions. Afternoon temperatures 108 to 112 degrees. Major heat risk. Where? The entire Phoenix metropolitan area. When? Until 8 p.m. Mountain Standard Time this evening. 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
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The current time is 4:21 p.m. Mountain Standard Time. Here is the 4 p.m. Mountain Standard Time observation for Phoenix on Thursday, June 25th. At Sky Harbor, it was partly sunny. Visibility 10 miles. Temperature was 108 degrees, dew point 52, relative humidity 15%. Wind was northwest, at 10 miles an hour. And the pressure was 29.69 inches, and falling. Other observations for South Central Arizona, including the Greater Phoenix area, at Mesa Gateway, it was sunny, with a temperature of 106. It was mostly sunny, with a temperature of 108 at Buckeye, 108 at Glendale, 108 at Luke Air Force Base, and 105 at Deer Valley. Under mostly sunny skies, Falcon Field reported 103, Chandler reported 106, and Casa Grande reported 107. At Gila Bend, it was partly sunny, with a temperature of 111. At Scottsdale Airport, the weather conditions were not available. Observations for Northern Arizona, it was sunny, with a temperature of 99 at Kingman, 91 at Prescott, and 90 at Payson. It was mostly sunny, with a temperature of 80 at Flagstaff, 94 at Page, 95 at Winslow, and 86 at Shiloh. At the Grand Canyon, it was partly sunny, with a temperature of 68. At Flagstaff, wind was southwest gusting to 37 miles an hour. At Bullhead City, wind was south gusting to 32 miles an hour. At Kingman, wind was southwest gusting to 40 miles an hour. At Williams, wind was southwest gusting to 28 miles an hour. At Prescott, wind was south gusting to 39 miles an hour. At Payson, wind was west gusting to 25 miles an hour. At Winslow, wind was southwest gusting to 30 miles an hour. At Window Rock, wind was southwest gusting to 26 miles an hour. At Shiloh, wind was southwest gusting to 29 miles an hour. Observations for Southern Arizona, at Nogales, it was sunny, with a temperature of 102. It was mostly sunny, with a temperature of 100 at Tucson, and 109 at Yuma. At Sierra Vista, it was partly sunny, with a temperature of 82. Observations for Southern California, skies ranged from mostly sunny to partly sunny. It was 70 at Los Angeles Airport, 72 at San Diego, and 111 at Blythe. At Blythe, wind was southwest gusting to 30 miles an hour. Regional observations, at Albuquerque, a thunderstorm was reported, with a temperature of 66. It was mostly sunny, with a temperature of 106 at Las Vegas, and 101 at El Paso. At Salt Lake City, it was cloudy, with a temperature of 88. At Las Vegas, wind was southwest gusting to 31 miles an hour. At Albuquerque, the visibility was 3 miles. Once again, at 4 p.m. in Phoenix, under partly sunny skies. The Sky Harbor temperature was 108 degrees. Here is the latest forecast. For the following area, in Arizona, Central Phoenix, issued at 4 p.m. Mountain Standard Time. Extreme heat warning in effect until 8 p.m. Mountain Standard Time this evening. Tonight, mostly clear. Lows 78 to 87. Southwest wind 5 to 15 miles per hour. Friday, mostly sunny, breezy and hot. Highs 105 to 110. South wind 5 to 10 miles per hour in the morning, becoming southwest 10 to 20 miles per hour in the afternoon. Gusts up to 30 miles per hour in the afternoon. Friday night, clear. Lows 74 to 84.
Southwest wind 10 to 20 miles per hour in the evening, becoming south 5 to 10 miles per hour after midnight. Saturday, sunny and breezy. Highs 102 to 107. South wind 10 to 20 miles per hour. Gusts up to 30 miles per hour in the afternoon. Saturday night, clear. Lows 71 to 81. Southwest wind 10 to 20 miles per hour. Sunday, sunny. Not as warm. Highs 96 to 104. Sunday night, clear. Lows 68 to 76. Monday, sunny. Highs 97 to 105. Monday night, clear. Lows 68 to 75. Tuesday, sunny. Highs 98 to 106. Tuesday night, clear. Lows 67 to 75. Wednesday, sunny. Highs 99 to 107. Wednesday night, clear. Lows 70 to 77. Thursday, sunny. Highs 102 to 108. Here is the synopsis for Southeast California, Southwest, and South Central Arizona. Temperatures will begin the cooling trend, reaching below normal levels over the weekend. Unusually strong winds will impact the region Friday through Sunday, resulting in areas of blowing dust and critical fire weather conditions. More tranquil weather conditions and a slow warming trend will arrive during the middle of next week. Extreme heat warning remains in effect until 8 p.m. Mountain Standard Time this evening. What? Dangerously hot conditions. Afternoon temperatures 108 to 112 degrees. Major heat risk. Where? The entire Phoenix metropolitan area. When? Until 8 p.m. Mountain Standard Time this evening. Impacts. 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Overexposure can cause heat cramps and heat exhaustion to develop and, without intervention, can lead to heat stroke. 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The current time is 4:29 p.m. Mountain Standard Time. Here is the 4 p.m. Mountain Standard Time observation for Phoenix on Thursday, June 25th. At Sky Harbor, it was partly sunny. Visibility 10 miles. Temperature was 108 degrees, dew point 52, relative humidity 15%. Wind was northwest, at 10 miles an hour. And the pressure was 29.69 inches, and falling. Other observations for South Central Arizona, including the Greater Phoenix area, at Mesa Gateway, it was sunny, with a temperature of 106. It was mostly sunny, with a temperature of 108 at Buckeye, 108 at Glendale, 108 at Luke Air Force Base, and 105 at Deer Valley. Under mostly sunny skies, Falcon Field reported 103, Chandler reported 106, and Casa Grande reported 107. At Gila Bend, it was partly sunny, with a temperature of 111. At Scottsdale Airport,
The weather conditions were not available. Observations for northern Arizona. It was sunny, with a temperature of 99 at Kingman, 91 at Prescott, and 90 at Payson. It was mostly sunny, with a temperature of 80 at Flagstaff, 94 at Page, 95 at Winslow, and 86 at Chillow. At the Grand Canyon, it was partly sunny, with a temperature of 68. At Flagstaff, wind was southwest gusting to 37 miles an hour. At Bullhead City, wind was south gusting to 32 miles an hour. At Kingman, wind was southwest gusting to 40 miles an hour. At Williams, wind was southwest gusting to 28 miles an hour. At Prescott, wind was south gusting to 39 miles an hour. At Payson, wind was west gusting to 25 miles an hour. At Winslow, wind was southwest gusting to 30 miles an hour. At Windle Rock, wind was southwest gusting to 26 miles an hour. At Chillow, wind was southwest gusting to 29 miles an hour. Observations for southern Arizona. At Nogales, it was sunny, with a temperature of 102. It was mostly sunny, with a temperature of 100 at Tucson, and 109 at Yuma. At Sierra Vista, it was partly sunny, with a temperature of 82. Observations for Southern California, skies ranged from mostly sunny to partly sunny. It was 70 at Los Angeles Airport, 72 at San Diego, and 111 at Blythe. At Blythe, wind was southwest gusting to 30 miles an hour. Regional observations, at Albuquerque, a thunderstorm was reported, with a temperature of 66. It was mostly sunny, with a temperature of 106 at Las Vegas, and 101 at El Paso. At Salt Lake City, it was cloudy, with a temperature of 88. At Las Vegas, wind was southwest gusting to 31 miles an hour. At Albuquerque, the visibility was 3 miles. Once again, at 4 p.m. in Phoenix, under partly sunny skies. The Sky Harbor temperature was 108 degrees. Here is the latest forecast. For the following area, in Arizona, Central Phoenix, issued at 4 p.m. Mountain Standard Time. Extreme heat warning in effect until 8 p.m. Mountain Standard Time this evening. Tonight, mostly clear. Lows 78 to 87. Southwest wind 5 to 15 miles per hour. Friday, mostly sunny, breezy and hot. Highs 105 to 110. South wind 5 to 10 miles per hour in the morning, becoming southwest 10 to 20 miles per hour in the afternoon. Gusts up to 30 miles per hour in the afternoon. Friday night, clear. Lows 74 to 84. Southwest wind 10 to 20 miles per hour in the evening, becoming south 5 to 10 miles per hour after midnight. Saturday, sunny and breezy. Highs 102 to 107. South wind 10 to 20 miles per hour. Gusts up to 30 miles per hour in the afternoon. Saturday night, clear. Lows 71 to 81. Southwest wind 10 to 20 miles per hour. Sunday, sunny. Not as warm. Highs 96 to 104. Sunday night, clear. Lows 68 to 76. Monday, sunny. Highs 97 to 105. Monday night, clear. Lows 68 to 75. Tuesday, sunny. Highs 98 to 106. Tuesday night, clear. Lows 67 to 75. Wednesday, sunny. Highs 99 to 107. Wednesday night, clear. Lows 70 to 77. Thursday, sunny. Highs 102 to 108. Here is the synopsis for Southeast California, Southwest, and South Central Arizona. Temperatures will begin the cooling trend, reaching below normal levels over the weekend. Unusually strong winds will impact the region Friday through Sunday, resulting in areas of blowing dust and critical fire weather conditions.
More tranquil weather conditions and a slow warming trend will arrive during the middle of next week. Extreme heat warning remains in effect until 8 p.m. Mountain Standard Time this evening. What? Dangerously hot conditions. Afternoon.

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Heat and extreme heat warning means that a period of very hot temperatures, even by local standards, will occur. Actions should be taken to lessen the impact of the extreme heat. 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The current time is 4:37 p.m. Mountain Standard Time. Here is the 4 p.m. Mountain Standard Time observation for Phoenix on Thursday, June 25th. At Sky Harbor, it was partly sunny. Visibility 10 miles. Temperature was 108 degrees, dew point 52, relative humidity 15%. Wind was northwest, at 10 miles an hour. And the pressure was 29.69 inches, and falling. Other observations for South Central Arizona, including the Greater Phoenix area, at Mesa Gateway, it was sunny, with a temperature of 106. It was mostly sunny, with a temperature of 108 at Buckeye, 108 at Glendale, 108 at Luke Air Force Base, and 105 at Deer Valley. Under mostly sunny skies, Falcon Field reported 103, Chandler reported 106, and Casa Grande reported 107. At Gila Bend, it was partly sunny, with a temperature of 111. At Scottsdale Airport, the weather conditions were not available. Observations for Northern Arizona, it was sunny, with a temperature of 99 at Kingman, 91 at Prescott, and 90 at Payson. It was mostly sunny, with a temperature of 80 at Flagstaff, 94 at Page, 95 at Winslow, and 86 at Cholo. At the Grand Canyon, it was partly sunny, with a temperature of 68. At Flagstaff, wind was southwest gusting to 37 miles an hour. At Bullhead City, wind was south gusting to 32 miles an hour. At Kingman, wind was southwest gusting to 40 miles an hour. At Williams, wind was southwest gusting to 28 miles an hour. At Prescott, wind was south gusting to 39 miles an hour. At Payson, wind was west gusting to 25 miles an hour. At Winslow, wind was southwest gusting to 30 miles an hour. At Window Rock, wind was southwest gusting to 26 miles an hour. At Cholo, wind was southwest gusting to 29 miles an hour. Observations for Southern Arizona, at Nogales, it was sunny, with a temperature of 102. It was mostly sunny, with a temperature of 100 at Tucson, and 109 at Yuma. At Sierra Vista, it was partly sunny, with a temperature of 82. Observations for Southern California, skies ranged from mostly sunny to partly sunny. It was 70 at Los Angeles Airport, 72 at San Diego, and 111 at Blythe. At Blythe, wind was southwest gusting to 30 miles an hour. Regional observations, at Albuquerque, a thunderstorm was reported, with a temperature of 66. It was mostly sunny, with a temperature of 106 at Las Vegas, and 101 at El Paso. At Salt Lake City, it was cloudy, with a temperature of 88. At Las Vegas, wind was southwest gusting to 31 miles an hour. At Albuquerque, the visibility was 3 miles. Once again, at 4 p.m. in Phoenix, under partly sunny skies, the Sky Harbor temperature was 108 degrees. Here is the latest forecast. For the following area, in Arizona, Central Phoenix, issued at 4 p.m. Mountain Standard.